0: the praying prophet.
1: Yes.
0: The only praying prophet in the world.
2: Oh,
0: and I do a seven-month so seed. Am I the praying prophet?
1: Yes.
0: Odifo de Siama.
1: Yes.
0: Listen, there's some, you know something. I tell people, say, we have an altar, which is the God of altar, and we have a human being that are altars. Yeah, when you go for a for butia, and you only need to be for a butia. By the vacuum of prayer, they have become an altar. So when you saw on the altar of God, things happen, and when you saw into their life, breakthroughs coming. I see a major breakthrough coming. And that breakthrough is connected to the seed that you're going to sow.
1: Yeah,
0: we are in the 7 month, the number seven. You can sow a 7,000, 700, 70 cities. At least, when TV also crowns, so 70 cities. And a pumbe be amount.
2: Amen.
0: 70,000, 7,000, 700, or 70 cities. Sow it. The number is 0244 789 938. 0244 789 938, sorry.
2: Yes.
0: 0244 789 938. The name is
2: Ajenim Boati
0: Esiama.
2: Ajenim Boati Esiama.
0: 70,000.
2: Yes.
0: 7,000.
2: 0244.
0: 700.
2: 78.
0: Or 70 cities.
2: 99.
0: Stand. The number seven.
1: Seven.
0: Stand for perfection.
2: My
0: perfection.
2: God.
0: It stands for completion.
2: Yes, sir.
0: And it represents new beginning.
2: Yes, Lord.
0: New beginning,
1: yes,
0: and agree. Hot night,
2: yes,
0: fire night,
1: fire,
0: Geshia,
2: fire,
0: oh, Bokrum,
1: yes,
0: Eli, Power Word Ministry,
1: wow,
0: 7, 8, 9 p.m. sharp,
1: sharp,
0: Yashasi,
1: Yashasi,
0: hot night, fire night, breakthrough night,
1: yes,
0: war night,
1: yes,
0: something will happen,
2: yes, Lord.
0: And the Lord will be Lord,
2: amen,
0: and will be His people,
1: amen.
0: God bless you,
2: amen,
0: God bless you,
2: amen,
0: for coming to pray,
2: yes,
0: with us on Words of Faith.
2: Yes, Lord.
0: Words of Faith.
2: Yes.
0: The number again, 0244-789-938. 0244-789-938. Listen, wait me so be cry, 50 cities. Five star for grace. Five star for grace. So when you have perfection, when you have completion, and you begin, and you add grace to it, there's a breakthrough.
1: Jesus.
0: Wait, you're so 70,000, 700,000, 700, 70 cities, and now 50 Ghana city. Just show it into the life of the altar man of God,
1: God.
0: Apostle the DSM. 0244 789 938. Ajenim Esiama Boatin.
2: Yes.
0: Ajenim Boatin Esiama. Now, everybody be shout.
2: Amen.
0: Everybody shout.
2: Amen.
0: So, we join in.
2: Amen.
0: Nani Abompaye.
2: Amen.
0: Yabesesia.
2: Amen.
0: Same time.
2: Amen.
0: Yabeng.
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0: 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Yabesesia.
2: Before that, nobody's my friend. Number is 0596 11 52 91 0596 11 52 91 0541 1 41 509 0541 1 41 509 0541 1 41 509 0596 11 52 91. 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
0: Amen. 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
2: Amen.
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She are sorry, I am Mespa Worship Center, Mespa Worship Center, Dona Tubrica, Mosu Okobo Adania, na a Nami Difo, Apostle, Prophet, Akwesi Amankwa, Asuye. 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
1: 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And as I can see, we can make you 10 times and 90. No?
0: Mm-hmm.
1: And I just want to back a wound. No? And the Michelle Bo, it will trade you and put your meeting with say, by hook, by crook.
0: Humberto.
1: Humberto. And I said, so was I send a war tongue yen top. Who fear war tongue yen top? Who are some were caught? Come up for winning to ye, Bogusu. And I said, what to us, I say, will be the man's own edge every winsome. 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
0: and eya for video
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1: okay
0: so by Wednesday the day the Friday
1: yeah I said by Monday Saturday Sunday by then
0: eh
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0: Akwenya
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1: The wound in the frame, no.
0: That's how she said.
1: What do you was my tent as you the ayah dot yes, I cut away in a wound at
0: the end of so.
1: Who was a sour consume?
0: The friend in court.
1: Or not the friend you had a consume, no, what you told me.
0: I'm gonna then I said, I'll sell what I'm sad at. Sad order. One more that I was so tiltoy.
1: Young Hadi, and if you're for me, answer. She'll quite fast, so I will be a yale. And so, hospital now call ya a drubaco near the amount. 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
0: When you go on, I will numb it in middenum. 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
1: 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Some in first summer and be Megun Shira Hanumetobi.
0: And
1: Chuma Summer and a mad Juma and Isikasamo Cosono.
0: Send so what can say.
1: Messes of the men ye be Meguhada. 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Nam Faso bang and a wasso.
0: Tina will be out, which is will be by his
1: own. But a man fra will cram you with she said, dear Ben Tina won't tongue a dear yanto, we are Juma and Cosso. 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I am no man to do a chiama, we are Jumania day, and Cosso. 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
0: solitaire
1: a dosso. 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
0: Omre.
1: 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Dientia is a cut over some anashe. 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The book of Jeremiah chapter 29 was se mi awurade nyankopon mini madwene kura
0: medwene
1: 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Was say, Mon Quajina, or Quino Sunamania de Monche. 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It is a one man, a young Busa, a young Jemu, and Musa, and Huber be our Hounania Manian Fra Oberbre. 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And a nasty jetro, a friend was a cratchy.
0: Bra.
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1: 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Here, Cassa Tente and Toponco. 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
1: 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There be my soul so many chame, high crime and fanya drumau. 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
2: 0241 74 65 65 95 95. Ofra Edobekasa 0241 0241 74 65 95 95 0241 0241 74 74 65 95 95.
1: For
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5: 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Na Holland crowd the nanka miensa 3 times because my business ni bi wo. My trya ba ko mienu miensa emfa. Timi tun kan wo multi TV radio. Before that, you know, be a dimwa dance here. Actually, me, I was taught room, but my fan is serious. My later, me too, come on multi TV radio. I dance in the El Cosono. I'm a foul number. My friend, Bawe Nim, Divo. I can't check it to a bin out of mammy. Now, I'm a cash on young couple in Yam. Says he say, good as 6 months on land visa.
1: Ah, a judge, Jenaho. Opa, so I say, I can't to know a your hobby. Sank up a so to coin.
5: Men. Patchai.
1: Na Holland and Eddie, what tribe are come you mean? Before then, who you can't tell a country me you be, and also Anya
5: Spain and the US, you know.
1: What try Anya? Into what share me with multi TV radio, no? And I said, would see a menu, and our friend, I'm a suggest a woba. Into woba, you know, and I'm casting a year since you knew my mouth, and I'm a mawa quanchle, and two musa quanchle, and a yaki to Abby. If you say baby, I walk on or the chair one in your way and what to me the animal, I a kit to
5: a simple, simple than simple.
1: Nanso, so we are we, and in Yamia Mukuta 6 month visa,
5: Holland visa,
1: Holland visa.
5: Pachai.
1: A yano cress said, you walk on Yamia.
5: How do you for? Coming figures what on Baha.
1: In Tabby. Say, say, while Wakuma Mune, Unipedium, I was saying.
5: And Nijian Kuan Depo. Ah, Nsanako Ponya Duma, Bismia Bessimu. Anytime from 15th, met me, but now me per se, maybe the dance and I'm a quamaco, and yes, my bonnie and phone po.
1: And see, Aja George, and then I be catcher when I woke here, Cosia Manqua, or be a bamboo, or be any that's one side, yeah, okay, will be a could be moon, now so say, I feed the wapaba, and then I be catcher a tear for what you do for Cosia Manqua.
5: A tear for, you see, a foot will be anywhere chain.
1: Jessica Shobotum,
5: sir, Madame Abba, Miss Akamedia, may catcher. So what how be a Freddy for Conanim say I quen to Yarie a war a day patunanim Lamjit Zen Yankopon Befanoso Ayamo Senayamamino.
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5: 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Nelon kilema prophet wa yorende akwesia mankwawa. Yesantara problems in Beneme. The car number, ye, and God will do it through him for you. Benyame.
1: Abusia, near Sinuno, near Radiano, Obayano, when you are dancing, and two sobella, Obaus, when you are dancing, a radin shall be a
0: radin shlame, mammenum, a radin shlame, papanum, a radin shlani pebiala, O tier, and shla FM, and then I am marching. 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
9: But if you cost baby, you know, and I'm in sense, what's sorry?
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9: 0241 0241 74 65 95 0241 0241 74 65 95 95 0241 0241 0241 74 65 95 95 0241 0241 74 65 95 95 0241 0241 74 65 95 95 0241 0241 74 65 95 95 0241 0241 74 65 95 95 0241 0241 74 65 95 95 0241 0241 74 65 95 95 0241 0241 74 65 95 95 0241 0241 74 65 95 95 0241 0241 74 65 95 95 0241 0241 74 65 95 95 0241 0241 74 65 95 95 0241 0241 74 65 95 95 0241 0241 74 65 95 95 0241 0241 74 65 95 95 0241 0241 74 65 95 95 0241 0241 74 65 95 95 0241 0241 74 65 95 95 0241 0241 74 65 95 95 0241 0241 74 65 95 95 0241 0241 74 65 95 95 0241 0241 74 65 95 95 0241 0241 74 65 95 95 0241 0241 74 65 95 95 0241 0241 74 65 95 95
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10: and then the mompire.
0: Hello. Or flashing.
10: Oh, 0241
0: 0241 74 74 65 65 95 95.
10: Me and Prim Prim problem me uyare 0241 74.
0: Hello.
11: Hello da.
0: Good morning.
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0: Boko. 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
0: May one pie, man, or she, I mean, if you human who knew me, I obey your wife. May the washer, I didn't say, I 2 minutes and one more by never adding you free, madam. 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
11: Amen.
0: In Tiano Pabba Fabia, I see IP Tinadiaba. Hello, my one is a good morning. Okas animal,
10: my name is a cra.
0: Good morning.
11: Morning.
0: Me pacho, okay, sir. 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Hello. 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
11: Hello.
0: Me pacho, ya me kan otema se.
11: Ah,
0: magi ache. 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Me hu ni ya me kan. 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
11: Ayo. Ya
0: se. Di me oba wa e.
10: 0241 0241 74 65 95 95. O fre bi ya o the amount
0: 0241 0241 74 74 65 65 95. Hello. Hello. Want to make us a young for floor. Hello. Hello.
11: Hello. Good morning.
0: Morning. Patrick, I said, friend.
11: I said, I stand.
0: May the wash show, I didn't say, I did 2 minutes and holding your case. I don't see. Amen. A penny, but my dear woman, pay. And yes, I am getting to be how. But my baby, I want to go to the hospital. But I'm not here, my wife. Okay. Hello.
11: Hello.
0: Swallow radio, no home. Swallow radio, no home. Once I change, be womb. And I'll be low, no, mommy.
11: Hello.
0: Good morning.
11: Morning.
0: Me patrok as a friend.
11: Me patrok as a friend.
0: Me wash your radens, a radiabasan, 2 minutes and holding your case. Papa, be whom you are no pen, I mean, you know, a change our dear. Because soon, soon for me, as I say, I would dear do any, but I didn't come through so. Yes, I'm penning for me, my baby, Sam, which I have a torso. You're
11: in
0: a short time. I shall see you all. Bla, and your dear, my what in your
11: quiet.
0: And I'm Sibilla, why? Hello? Hello?
12: Hello?
0: Good morning.
12: Morning,
0: Bacha. Boko, what can I say for him?
12: Bacha, what can I say for him?
0: May bomb pile. May the wash your radens, sir. I dare be a cost soon to make him. Mamma, bomb, my dear, but I may not dear my one over. Soon, soon be with fear. To me, be with fear. Could you have one over, but I may not dear my wife.
12: Bacha, you.
0: I no pay ya, what?
12: Bacha, you.
0: I mean, sure. Out of four, and I have four feeder, and I have holiday. Intin ya brema, wa bra bonne. And ne, Jadia, we are not da jebra. No, running for the 2 minutes, so am I dancing and your dear. Hello? Hello?
12: Hello?
0: Low radio, no flammy, I know what you're not saying. I'm trying, and I jai. o flamina o lona e dey about to make us our phone mu
10: for be two calls be now
0: yeah
10: 0209 0209 41 41 10 10 0209 41 41 10 10
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I mean, to me, can't share so many Reverend Bedia, Kodadi Wawatreso, Uncle Urua Douglas Thompson, Bishop Martin Efojo, you are my one you are suffering, many now who can name Mrs. Monica Fojo, Kumasi Kwadasu SD Hospital, you know, a whole and a sorry, a yet dynamic Joy Chapel International, sorry, you all. So for money, your mommy Becky Mafia. So for Kwame, Tim Sam before. 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
0: 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I want our can and I'm to see a G. Udo G, I'm a canon for Wunkum, and I'm Cosiba Bianso. Udia see what G Junction ho. Udo G, now we see a Bisa Sampatch or Munchinami car, Elqua Buaqua. 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SD Hospital Junction. 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
2: Hello.
1: Mira, eti say.
2: Pastor Ayo.
1: Me di san o odin me beka se free.
2: Me ka se free. Baby ani.
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1: 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Is a wofa friends say ahojo da ban
2: kwana
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2: now go
1: be ready na si anope we push ahoban yin
2: anope de boko em say matu sofo odi amanka
1: okay
2: radio no so na nshira radio nitai etri ahumache asore a asofo nitai yeno
1: ti dia na sie anti opese oba fidie soyi
2: Yes, we listen. But so, America training, Mary, a friend on Ajua Sewabunsu.
1: Ajua Sewabunsu.
2: Sewabunsu, aye.
1: I want to take Unity at my Kuna working.
2: At my Dumasia.
1: I didn't make a better chess and drew fee, and I will be so be a bit more.
2: I said, Udu Dumasia. Ubusa, Sir Jawsu,
1: a Jawsu.
2: My edge more forestry is in my back.
1: What would you?
2: I hold a matter, I bear the idea as a friend. I will do one of us, I said, a Jawsu, the edge more forestry, no be a bit of you.
1: Good. We were inquiry as a son, not who can you hide?
2: Ah, and maybe a cranny. We're complaining, sir. Near food, and yeah, and the man of call hospital. I cry now. If we not cry and a cosso, Jacob, I said, be the crab if we are near food. If I say now, who said, if we are my head in the if we not for an awful. Indeed, we heard them see Debbie. Jacob hospital be still, I don't know. A coso. Now, I'm thinking, it's me, that's
1: a fidia.
2: So for a German car, the Pia Oba, the preaching. And young coffee, a Honson, say, be a night, Obinuara, maybe a video tree. And she, on also, appreciate our children, the chicken.
1: Or the hospital that you are?
2: As the hospital that you are.
1: Okay.
2: Near coy. No. Since I'm by a cotono, cotoni public brains, so oh, I'm also abandoned chain. See, a doing son of fraying. Your coin, I etch him, say, may I so be a friend, the MC, my head in the one to cry, of course, which are a test near the I am. See, who's having sent me a dead amateur, can I'm so? You have a tech change, you have radio. I'm watching, I'm sorry. Na ma ya de baha nti onu so ye nsampa obehwe amae nti amae ko asori them wa ko ya asori ti asori ye mwa no fremere no bompa ye ma na nti efe ujina ha amere de nsa e kan be bia e ne ya ne ho na e din din na o se I don't know, cause I have no, I say, I'm brassy. I'm a young Mr. was said that Hoko saw me the Mukofe. Because I didn't then, after the Honai and Red.
0: If you.
2: Oh, I saw them go.
1: You say, I don't know.
2: See, yeah, sorry. Now, as you are seeing Kofina, I dear China, then Samra. The idea China is unquote. They are quite good Bibles are. Now, if you say, I don't know, a chinohon,
1: Mhm.
2: Nti ne ho sefe de. I don't know. 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
3: 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The red room, the near break, let us say, meeting people in the manifesto of a former. 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
6: 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Even a drew cry was what the man, you know, Miss Andy, you know, a penna could do. Bibi o baby pa pa na papa wo dia magina tum pa pa pa pa pa pa ntu bia wo tie me no
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6: Yo, damas.
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6: Aye.
5: Now we are juma ewo limes no.
6: Aye.
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6: What did you aqua?
5: Yo.
6: Did you aqua your quatty?
5: Did you aqua? And that's
4: it. I mean, sure. What did you aqua so? Where your dear AC? We walk master quadra so. But your mamma free swimming, baby any, and carrier, tepper, mim, gosso. Mamma free safety. Fucker becumasi. Momo diana de Mocano, and I'm quadra so precope. The catcher driver said, driver, but you see me quadra so. SD Hospital Junction, baby, a traffic light in one. Mwa was our kind of so momo dear and a machino. You be see quadra so SD Junction, baby, a traffic light in one. Usia done when it's a quanka crack and me, you know. Shaquine me a union emu. Shaquine me a union emu. Shaquine ni me a union emu. A bra baby a filling station one. The filling station in chain. Would you about a quota quine be son about from son a quine a brafom? 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
5: Kofi Agye Kofi Agye Adwuma US I like Kofi Dina US he have blown up and answer club and I was super
7: Kofi US New Jersey akrobi at all Newark
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7: for over 5 years me my dear in and out of hospital my co-hospital my area actual show for 5 years my co-hospital BNU I'm in Kuala Lumpur if you move up the same one is in Fidia said the Waha if you should be BM so you will get BBA honey I'm not fooling you and so may I catch a me yare I'll go to me yare but me yare cross I from few numbers in name home. My first year, no good people to man, and so nothing I ever went to cry. It is a group of videos in my bamboo grave will be only a minute. Did I come on my contact? I can't say what he would do for Binka. 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
8: And she cry a fan.
7: Oqua Thomas and Tunan. 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Now so my contact by you become myself. Many men my pantry or the man. Also, and then me graha I catch a man when I'm there. A pantry chat, yeah, and it is a whole resource. And then you know that they say, I did it too far, the far thing.
5: Mira,
7: but
5: the enemy is there,
7: and then
5: the enemy is there. Kofi, Mira. Hello, Kofi. 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
7: ba ko en e tell de na no e che bi bo sungu ye bu yi e ye
5: If you had your name,
7: and then normally I know the afraid is that the crackers said the and normally be now the man on our chair maybe I mean fine and one or no.
5: I will use you and I precope and I won't when we are in the bill.
7: As of my long back home for my nephew, gravity, midi guy, or from home. Make for home, okay. Our mammy do home and man, yet, as well, you could have been who said me who's there resort on my ever.
5: Ewe, sebiya ubi iti unka enano pewe kasefidiye suwa enye futuwe na utugu inipe niso
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4: be at work. Now, what's
5: the one you've been here? We are all friends, and I said, we'll be on one name and number one friend. Mira, many, me, how we bray, the mechanic said, if you're not a don't you? Also, all Titati beat the Sessania, which we for one, say, on friend in chair, or Jama Suyana.
0: Ye ye ye ye ye ye ye ye ye ye ye ye ye ye ye ye ye ye ye ye ye ye ye ye ye ye ye ye ye ye ye ye ye ye ye ye ye ye ye ye ye ye ye ye ye ye ye ye ye ye ye ye ye ye ye ye ye ye ye ye ye ye ye ye ye ye 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
2: Dunis The Bruno Mekiso, the flower San Jolie.
1: San Jolie? Papa, dear Jesus Christ, why ya? I no pay. I'm saying, fire number, new point to done what fra will come be. Dear Yeshua, ya no pay. Also, a free France, San Jolie. Dear Jesus, I am.
2: Yeah, Jesus, I am. Mayaria. Mayaria, no. Nanka a stroke. Yeah, left for Punkumina. Ma, I think it was. Yeah, ma, eh, dear mommy. I didn't work in feeding you, man, and a grandmommy. Now, I also am on the net. I need to get on the tree. Open your
1: name,
2: huh? And P, and my mixer ticket, sir, because I'm a traha, my cat is. And to me, I'm a fear, Mama Bessi, Mama Bihuma. Namia, Namia, in the group of all. And to be clear, I'm a Bihuma, no, no. Oh, Mammy, Tammy,
1: Tammy, you know. Jesus Christ. Oh, my dear, get drunk, can't tell us over here, Tammy, what can't you be?
2: I'm quite. The great you don't can't so ever yet, a mere woo, a quaint trinity.
1: No crap.
2: At the year, no, and no mommy in Luca Cano no more yet. Yamia do now to me, Luca Pepe, Sukua, a shark, you say, I come here to who I am a dear, a doctor for went in the onion. Yamin, mamma, or dear my soul, I want to hold from ya, since a million of you could be.
1: I said,
2: Well, and let them in Pianamo and call Oja Manche.
1: Jesus.
2: And this one, Kodame dear son, no.
1: Jesus.
2: Oja Manche, ya, who bring a hot on your son here.
1: Jesus.
2: The Yamiasi, and Oja Marcy, with the Medifua, and keep the country in our society.
1: Papa, Jinasuna, Sofu Safu, I'm sir, and Danone in the CI.
2: I don't know. So far from the Tommy Ho, let me MC Siana or the Tommy Ho.
1: Naya Banada,
2: Naya Banada, and I'm so far from me, or yet the patent thing, or Nicka Clacasa. Now what she is from that anymore?
1: No,
2: she has so far.
1: Papa, so far, Sofa, no, Cassa.

0: Eastern Region.
1: Yeah.
0: Now, Efra was saying?
1: Maybe Sergeant Samuel.
0: Sergeant Samuel?
1: Yeah, my police officer.
0: We a police officer?
1: Yeah.
0: Our Eastern Region.
1: Eastern Region.
2: The Krobe?
0: Krobe, no?
1: Akim Oda.
0: Akim Oda.
1: Yeah.
0: Ni pay na ni musa efa we a sergeant. I would enlist.
1: Yeah, ni musa me a sergeant Samuel.
0: Sergeant Samuel.
1: Yes.
0: Who are division may?
1: May Oda division.
0: Oda division.
1: Yes.
0: When is so? Anapay?
1: Anapay, yeah, I don't see him. Not me, Yare.
0: Now we are.
1: And you move from a crack. But I'm here, Blabba, who know what a grass and try it is story. Now, say, Nihiri.
2: Okay. Nice, police in an immigration officer and any friar. No,
0: sir. Yes, I cry. It's your dear.
2: Pentecost investor and any friar. No, on a dance, you know, and I'm also so what TB.
1: Yeah,
2: Muni na mu petrosu a police fo ni na mu gukanim.
1: E gukanu sia, wonti na ye twi okran police wo ba studio ansa na ye wudi ayebe.
2: Jesus Christ.
0: Mi rabi na sia.
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1: Aye na kre to.
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2: Aha.
1: Na me Me ba 3 weeks back.
2: Ma sa obi wa wanchani ya beti mene nakasa na nkansa na yetie wasem no.
1: Mpaje obi wa.
2: Ma yana ne nkasa ansa.
1: Hello.
2: Yeah, hello.
0: Officer.
1: Baba sofo.
0: Ade sai.
1: Eyo.
0: Officer, e be na yesu ne shee yi.
1: Ah, fano officer appel.
0: Officer appel.
1: Yeah.
0: But your rank here, rank bay.
1: Last corporal.
0: Last corporal appeal.
1: Yeah.
0: I just also ever division bay.
1: Me sergeant ever division or that.
0: Yo. I did na SCA ever bunu eho.
1: I mean you know ya le papa. He found a winching ye. We change sa ne tia dance die no. No ba ba 3 weeks in papa. Ye hun sen chirene ye hun sisan.
0: Appeal. Sergeant Apo, I was the last couple of Apo.
1: What's up?
0: Many sound. They were okay, and I trust him.
1: Davi. Oh, so I will be a young lady that if you can't know about it, who is your wire come? Why have it? Why have Sankasankasankasanka?
0: Usha, bear Bosumi and another was in a moon, and now Fidu was a course or Yadia Hadon.
1: Oh, Baba Minka and Manemwa. 4 months in it.
0: And Yadia Hadon.
1: Alehan, Baba, 3 weeks in it. Yahuniama. Yinya, I can say the next of Babano, and in Neva.
0: Of the Bissuka, who are you?
1: Omo check it, Cabio, any more on him.
0: It is, sir, me ba at him or da division. Now, you must last couple of apple, yes, sir.
1: But why?
0: Apple, send your trust him.
1: Davy, Papa, and your trust, you mean, I'm trying to a man saying, Papa, me call him.
2: Oh.
1: I'm going to say, Dr. Jesus, I'm going to say, Dr.
2: Jesus,
0: I'm going to say, oh. It's me to say, Atim of Fuasi, Division, Esha, Atim of Dasi. Okay. And the okay, yeah, the one because I didn't have Bebusmid was saying.
1: But just
0: say, the other house, it was made was saying.
1: Four months in me, I have been in. Then me back home me back 3 weeks
2: now. Now maybe sir, yadiye na eya was saying na eya was dying.
1: Oh, me yadiye no na me minda. Me da ed say me wu da ye no nye. So me sisi me na me timi fuka me driver. Me timi fuka me driver from here to. I bring on go call to me call that hospital.
0: Talk to that hospital.
1: Me master kasa odi me ya kokufodi ai badu odan edu odan odi me call hospital me call that hospital. Easy.
0: It's not to me and say near oba ya okoye so what me kaka.
1: You see the one me I was yes thing is problem.
0: What me drive o?
1: Me take come to see I mean we kasa e.
0: Me
1: patrol the whole night in your BM.
0: Osisia, Yadena, a how one. Now to say a soon to me, Adiana, and now for Nemuna, maybe be how.
1: Okay, may buy no. Oh, Mamma can tell me, Menquay with ye. One can you as soon as I am when I am made that be, Osim Fanquay.
2: Mamma, dear be us away, and now when they yell.
1: Dabby, I mean, Bahoda, make up my minimum mass, make a yes, I could do all.
2: Yes.
1: Me do almost no fear, how many am last off.
2: Yes.
1: And the whole master man, the Accra, there's no any pastor. I mean, you are Accra, big pastor.
2: Oh.
1: As I'm crab, may call off because of this me here.
2: Oh.
1: And why me? She can't me say or me whom? Me, you can't put woman also.
2: Oh.
1: My phone, me ko ha, musi mujawo, tabana sany.
2: Oh, omo auko hospital no omo shawo nshwa, na omo kanya diabe nchire wo.
1: Omo si fiyeme.
2: Bibi anyo.
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1: Missy, me nine, me some diet, me, me nana, no, I mean, minimum, Corambona, Pimoco.
2: Wamua, Oma Wuno,
1: Oma Wuno,
2: Oma, and I was so diahunu, Oma.
1: Me, Mamma, Mamma, Mina, the Miko.
2: Jesus Christ,
1: I'm because Oma de Moko.
2: Who so diahunu, sir, Oma de Woko?
1: Oma de Moko.
0: To whom for?
1: I want to say no. So far as I would mean be Nippon, Uniafra, or being there, may Yadi, may call the away in one touch.
2: Jesus,
1: Miss Ampara may buy.
2: Oh, Mosiako, young son of Rest, Obisman, and us having a tumor. Now, as Samono, a more drew. Tobosapo,
0: the mere idea.
2: You are a deep away, see ya.
0: Nini pa?
2: Eduro ba bi a mitimi ye di timi bisa se ah because adebo we see a nipa ntiasie
0: yeah,
2: that means say Jesus Christ na na drofi Samaria no enkaja enkabupa esayade ofo yam twasem a police oso ya den
0: police sergeant
2: sergeant
0: and a last compra
2: and a last compra cobra
0: also ya apel
2: on apel on also so ekan
0: or force division
2: force division
0: of achim force division
2: pass aba so huno
0: achim force division
2: yan twaso hello
1: yo force district
2: force district
1: but division order
2: division ni oda but eye force district
1: yes
2: and a division ni mom ni ya oda
1: oda
2: Jesus Christ
0: branch you know district in the high division.
2: And the Uba so the few me years since my dear ma will 3 weeks for Pepin. I didn't know a guy.
1: 3 weeks, meye kesia na ayo bia wonwa
2: Jesus Christ
1: so me pese me fa me hu ba kire wo
2: mate
1: first and then before
2: mate
1: okay yes okay a police ni bi ba ho me fro se commander one
2: yes no kure
1: yes
2: no kure
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2: 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number ni ye 0244 72 45 0244 72 45 0244 72 45 0244 72 45 0244 72 45 0244 72 45 0244 72 45 0244 72 45 0244 72 45 0244 72 45 0244 72 45 0244 72 45 0244 72 45 0244 72 45 0244 72 45 0244 72 45 0244 72 45 0244 72 45 0244 72 45 0244 72 45 0244 72 45 0244 72 45 0244 72 45 0244 72 45 0244 72 45 0244 72 45 0244 72 45 0244 72 45 0244 72 45 0244 72 45 0244 72 45 0244 72 45 0244 72 45 0244 72 45 0244 72 45 0244 72 45 0244 72 45 0244 72 45 0244 72 45 0244 72 45 0244 72 45 0244 72 45 0244 72 45 0244 72 45 0244 72 45 0244 72 45 0244 72 45 0244 72 45 0244 72 45 0244 72 45 0244 72 45 0244 72 45 0244 72 45 0244 72 45 0244 72 45
3: Bye bye.
4: Then I'm in Joy Chapel International. 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Woha, bear don't rebacco, Simedia Snacko don't rebacco, between the Dincomo, Biara Besson in Dibiera, and Sana or Freeha Acco, Eti Freno, Comobia, Cucumum, Comobiano, Udifo no Becassa, and Sana with Freeha Acco, Eti Freno, and Sana Waco.

Postal Prophet Joshua Barnes. 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
1: oh sir
0: we had a look
1: yeah okay okay
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1: 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I are a son or cheer to me dear.
3: Suffice up with a seer, may Persia has sent me a job, Kaya, not and crawl for Jane Marshall, now Persia General, now when the bar also am a baby, and who dear says our bam yam from a swatcher. Job 19:8, no say, or the banner to make him mint me saying, now make quiet so a drusum. 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want to me and yeah you Job Simon can't show us Satan at the bed walk home after so or the summer drew and this is a mini pa or who ta home home and do send your first Corinthians 12 the kind or send 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
5: 0536 0536 50 1101 0 1 0 1 0 1 0 5 3 6 0 5 3 6 5 0 5 0 1 1 1 0 1 0 5 3 6 0 5 3 6 5 0 5 0 1 1 0 1 0 1 0 1 0 1 0 1 0 1 0 1 0 1 0 1 0 1 0 1 0 1 0 1 0 1 0 1 0 1 0 1 0 1 0 1 0 1 0 1 0 1 0 1 0 1 0 1 0 1 0 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0202 0202 0202 0202 0202 0202 0202 0202 0202 0202 0202 0202 0202 0202 0202 0202 0202 0202 0202 0202 0202 0202 0202 0202 0202 0202 0202 0202 0202 0202 0202 0202 0202 0202 0202 0202 0202 0202 0202 0202 0202 0202 0202 0202 0202 0202 0202 0202 0202 0202 0202 0202 0202 0202 0202 0202 0202 0202 0202 0202 0202 0202 0202 0202 0202 0202 0202 0202 0202 0202 0202 0202 0202 0202 0202 0202 0202 0202 0202 0202 0202 0202 0202 0202 0202
3: stroke hun sem ya sister baako so wa ha ono de ende na wato fom kra na oba ha no edibe inna naipe eno sorry ye inti ono so edina sema ye ni aba akwaba
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6: ta cho man so atwede
3: Also, friend,
6: man, so actually,
3: na man, tell me now, what man for who saw yare?
6: If I shine, if I be brave, who's the man? Tell me
3: what he been and now it's
6: here. If I show me to D is school,
3: man, so actually, D is school. Did you have an eye?
6: That's a mere galana.
3: Also, you're gonna say any be. Who did the same?
6: That's a friend, Mary.
3: Who did the Mary? Right, sister Mary, so could show. Ena ordinance ya anye yi meboa ma yasua odi bra me na ase in the nine bet ene o sane free stroke ni man the wild me nante
6: acha me amit me nante
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7: 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me so am I a dear chin no out the bomb me will swim in the me I'm no me ye ni na chino am I a dear chin a dear chin ye no papa may say na me hunt to me into a mother may be a fee
3: who anessa
7: me who anessa no my emily onso sam utraso yi me mam kofie kono maduro
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0: For Apostle Prophet Joshua Burns and many were for dear so. Now, the chief quality, Atuma Yabi. This is to be also so full like cases where we call Atuma Yabi. Fantastic Star Junction, case where they call Atuma Yabi. And of a doom pampaso, Ubinaka, and we call Atuma Yabi.
3: Yeah.
0: Shannon, so would you meet you for numbers or the age money? A year, you know. 0536 0536 50 1 1 0 1 0 1 0 1 0 1 0 1 0 1 0 1 0 1 0 1 0 1 0 1 0 1 0 1 0 1 0 1 0 1 0 1 0 1 0 1 0 1 0 1 0 1 0 1 0 1 0 1 0 1 0 1 0 1 0 1 0 1 0 1 0 1 0 1 0 1 0 1 0 1 0 1 0 1 0 1 0 1 0 1 0 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
8: And they try.
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3: Hey,
8: honey, at the team.
3: What did you train me? Cry me, me, I can't. I
8: want to team me. One of me,
3: yo, also, you didn't need a debut.
8: Guami a champion.
3: And also, Oti Benwana.
8: Meti Ben and I used to our Yanchin.
3: Nana used to our Yanchin.
8: Remember, and the day, Guami
3: and you know, I'm saying your wasp panel.
8: Wouldn't you the only class of
3: me? To be there. Cassabi Bibia, Edniho. Yamisra. Bye bye. Hey, serious.
0: We should for Apostle Prophet Joshua Barnes and many work for you. So now, actually, quite here. Atuma Yabi, Atuma Yabi. We see so be also so full. I guess it's what we call Atuma Yabi. Santase Star Junction case where doko atuma yabi and a fee a doom pampaso ubinya ka edwako atuma yabi.
3: Yeah.
0: Chenen so ujamidi phone numbers or the ajumani aim you know. 0536 0536 50 1 1 0 1 0 1 0 1 0 1 0 5 3 6 0 5 3 6 50 5 0 1 1 1 0 1 0 5 3 6 0 5 3 6 50 5 0 1 1 0 1 0 1 and
3: 02042 300 0009 0200 0009 0200 0009 0200 0009 0200 0009 0200 0009 0200 0009 0200 0009 0200 0009 0200 0009 0200 0009 0200 0009 0200 0009 0200 0009 0200 0009 0200 0009 0200 0009 0200 0009 0200 0009 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
3: 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I saw the fear. I are for Guha. 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May say I are for the Guha. A prayer center. 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And you may be a council, Hunuala, Debbie and Yasa. Offre church in Ebana Yariata. For a tardy minibisha bagimo. 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A good bagimo. Mr. Kwanwo, Achima Yabe, Achima Yabe, Obenya Kao, Sofo Line, G-Runabout, Pampaso, Star Junction, Santase, Yanko Suntia Dansi, Nadia, Adansi Bebri, Enamdiba, Eframayamu. And then the other thing I'm going to say that you better be brave now. I don't wait here. You ain't here, so.
1: For the straight, sir. May the Yari way say, about I'm about by your emergency, you know. And then I'm not quite Joshua, so I'm here. That's all.
10: Yaria,
1: how fear do you
10: 50 years since 1974.
1: Ah, on Abahana, I say,
10: a prana, a pie, and
1: Casagumak in him.
10: Aha,
1: a prana, a dry,
10: Manisutino, Yau, Fluan, Yahamisa, Manumaduan, man,
1: well, you're already in fear saying. Tesi I won fi.
10: Tesi am 68 years in fear di osi anwotwe.
1: And na say say atam na wo be 18 years.
10: Yes.
1: Okay.
10: Me wi school mu ana.
1: O fi kromes na ba ha.
10: Me fi kononwo na ba e. Me ye adwuma wo council, me ye revenue collector.
1: O ye adwuma wo council.
10: E wo council.
1: E di be na me defra wo council ho.
10: Ye from Andrews Brobing.
1: Andrews Brobing the Kononwo counseling.
10: Nsia Brobing Andrews Nsia Brobing.
1: Right. Koso.
10: Dey di ka me ba e na papa mama ye emergency. Now, my sentry and so pure were hammer, and tea. Yadia woman, you paid your money, you know what, yeah.
1: Oh, yeah, emergency, you have them in Sakana deliverance power.
10: Aha.
1: Another from now, monk, and one of ye are in now. Okay.
10: Me, I'm over here, a few so share a good meal. Aha, me, a fool, and yes, some kitwa. Mini paid your money, me, Dana, Miss Sorana, me, Hunamina, to me
1: as a dead Biana, what we hear here.
10: Bia, just a minuma drew.
1: Oh, yes, we went in the dark.
10: Me, just a minuma drew, a drew, said my numa dra. And Rabbe, may come once a more.
1: Have our center.
10: May hospital cars, and I say, I'm a Babahano. Ye are me, come, I mean, 35.
1: Ah?
10: Car hospital cars, Macumacumacumacumacumacumacum, 35. If you cry, Raira.
1: And then, how's it done? Cross here.
10: She said, and she has a miniacica, me yarian kuan, I'm a different. She said, if we bra or ya me who a human on Ukraine, if we and ra, adia chine, she said, Yamia,
1: Bonsam,
10: Yamia, Nemi Obian coming at me for pa, and also, Jessiano, me dear dance here where Radimu said, Yamia, you be a man, Yamia, you be a mammy. Now me judging you, pa, papa me tin and catch. 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
10: Now, one, two, Yarena, soon, mommy.
1: I don't know where he is. I'm in Salon with an Indonesia. Got my idea with Mabio. 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
13: telephone. For some my years, Nippana, or you are coming with Susan, my asthma children. Yes, sorry, I'm not better when you said the Wadi amount.
12: Akuma, you are Kuma, Namisum, some of my mammy, Nam de Talo, who says,
13: yes.
12: Well, I mean, who said me, what told me?
13: I know what, born Sim, but I mess up. I had here and now cross them all. Yes, mommy.
14: Praise the Lord.
13: Oh, hallelujah.
14: Lady Adam Sakasias and Yamian
13: Munina.
14: As I see some be solemn, Missua. Mananti Bia, yet me to me called you doctor. I mean, whom I genuine answer. Yes, the uncle Tomo Jamano. Near the me for Hana, me cross off for her. Now, I'm a battery idea. Yes, Sue. And a suffer the romantic. Then why am I saying, Wabra, one to drop your mamma no more, one fan can't tell himself what to draw away, and some pie boy, and a mabba says, Tell me to me, quadrum,
13: mamma
14: says, Tell me, sir,
13: canina,
14: me by the anaham and say, I dare be to see me, so I give me a half ram and
13: a

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1: Ayera
0: Annan,
1: I'm a mom pie, ma'am.
2: Miss Mijaha, here I am, a minister. Mijam, the cooperation, 7 years in me. I feel me a funeral, my phantom and was what mean to me, Nancy. And I'm a bad friend.
1: What are your operations 7 years?
2: 7 years in me.
1: So I'm fine to manage through your mountain,
2: mean to me, Nancy. My cheap papa, my chin, I'm a baby, my friend, sir. What is off for being coward and to me, by I know. Maybe I may jency, nor trim baby, I didn't feed, nor mamma, who are quite just a me yet. Now, my cast out quite charm me by a damn friend to Mamma Bombium. Now, my idea, and my
1: magic, dear, no.
2: I'm proud answer my friend to Mamma Bombium. Oh, I'm ramming by him. Me found to Mamma Bombium, my father. Ah, quite by a pia. And then now me fit them dream my way. Me say I'm up to say, oh woman, my bonus and because you fear, let's have no money now, man. Who be my
1: back?
2: Oh, yes.
1: Next person.
3: Praise the Lord.
1: Hallelujah.
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1: Casacase.
3: Me dear dance here, Cassier, I say, I may enemy. 4 years in here, from a hammer pa. Mr. Riano Pala, I come the minimum is
1: so 4 years.
3: 4 years.
1: Who feel about?
3: Me free couple.
1: Who are you, Jimabay?
3: Mr. Adi.
1: You teach any? Okay.
3: Mr. Riano Pala, I'm here in Basabasan, I'm in Sue, and I'm here. Thank you, pardon me, I didn't think I said what to know. But me by emergency last week, Friday, no, and my papa, and mommy, and who are concerned. Now, me, I don't know my gentleman, say, where they met me because of Piano Pa. I'm sorry, I'm not commenting. I'm a papa, but I'm a man. I'm so Yamiatum Yariano. I say a truth.
1: Let me tell you. Now, what's in Cabium?
3: But you're maintaining Cabium.
4: Miss Media dance, I say, Yamidian Monyam. Mr. Bear, 7 years, Namia problem, Mikogana, I dear Ramis, me has seen no one on Bubu form. You see, me buy her crown, man, but Papa, we. Hey, whom I can't show, Chem, I can't show me. What's
1: so for him?
4: Me call a jar, Grobiso, me call Tom Adie. And I'm a dream, just Chem, no Mariana. Me as Swami and Musa be your grammy now with no one.
1: Oh,
4: 7 years, Sini. My dad, there much, and Machini be so pa.
1: 7 bad years.
4: Yes, Machini pa. And pa, Miss Swafi, me, and my one to make me drop, me call baby crab by Miss Uncle Drufi and Adiana Sunday. I can see. Timisuna Suma, me so by my Aunt Kanoha, by Papa Hui. 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Pia Mammy, I feel free, Miss Adiana Shamiso, me not shimmy.
1: Adia, a wood animal for 7 years. Was he what dear chimpa? Madam and Saturn is 2 hours yet in the year. Matthew chapter 10 was yes, a Christopher is here for the men among our. Mornings to me. Amen.
5: Hallelujah.
1: 1, 2.
5: 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No catch them say, Mentraha, Kakra.
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5: 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Metra say, Abbey Sabri, Sabre de Yamia drum. 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
6: Pacha.
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6: Cynthia akom.
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1: 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I'm Mr. Sophie Joseph. You're from Mary Cynthia. Mama, what do you move from? What?
6: You're
1: from Mary Cynthia. 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I come with my chum. 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
1: Yes, mommy.
7: Hallelujah. 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Miss and the questions almost like Doctor Foswa catch them. It was cast and was he any years now you are preaching me now, Mikasa will say. Me to me find any enough from to me, there be a chest I may die, yes, sir. And soon I mean, me emergency be a ya, your coy, me coyan. Yaba Pabaya, my preach, you free walk a senua, and Ramacoya mean to me in a so ne.
1: Oh, monster,
7: Yamia Dowrum, and then
1: when you want the full testimony,
7: and you. 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
1: she dem. One of them say
9: since birth 2013 ye na me sha ase. 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I didn't know what to do.
1: You feel forced to have a comment, Juma.
9: I'm here, Juma, at the Motor Retail Center. I'm here, and I'm here, and I'm here, and I'm here, and I'm here, and I'm here, and I'm here, and
1: I'm here, and I'm here, and I'm
9: here, and I'm here, and I'm here, and I'm here, and I'm here, and I'm here, and I'm here, and I'm here, and I'm Intimitie mitie na me yesɛ meti koko bia me yesɛ me bada hopɛ sika ne ba na me di 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
10: me ti so fo just go asam they be a metier in Sra FM. I know so that metier, Miss Mentor.
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13: yeah, Tian is a hammer, mobile, and yahaba.
1: And one, no.
13: Because me, I dance the DM and pet, dear Difua Yamamano, and Yasam Katua, and Yalem Kwan or you, Abra Bumina, and what should I be about? So be obeying in a free war,
1: Radibe,
13: and to obey over Baby Abia, 1 year and Homla. Amen.
1: Born some machines.
14: Hello.
15: Hello, to say.
14: I'm Yadamon.
15: Oh, Castafrain.
14: So for Joshua, how? Also, what sort of you hobby?
15: Pachani.
14: Yeah, Fro, say.
15: A Frobe, could you for Su?
14: Eh.
15: Made the Emmanuel, could you for Suhin?
14: Nancy, could you for Suba, could not papa in our corner, and now what? I could just saw the chance, wasn't it?
16: That's for you.
15: That's me, Emmanuel.
14: Ima?
15: Yes.
14: I didn't know how would you copy na midi fo aso na wona wote ye na ofri ye na bedro ho
15: me ne mele na wakla
14: akra
15: so text ni tro to jima na me ewo tna
14: en kan ye na wote bono be so
15: e kwashima santa kwashima
14: kwashima santa maria
15: me ne mele wo ho sa na me da ho ma chi na asi bibia bu mi chim din din din na e ba mi ye mu a e tanu wote na me chi mi u ba da ba bu fi ona ti ma fu ko ka che na ye dim tu ke me ko nyina na bi su ku mo na mo me kun so ba kan and you can make a crana, each a message. Anna, I must say, it's you, I'm maybe at you. I'm maybe at you, Bunty, and we're getting you coming to 97 call a rate, no man, and let it. Anna, more of this, I'm several cost of best and so be a bay 800 million. And Anna, a friend, Mamma Castle from New York, Master. Anna, double end me at two kid and call VIP coffer. Can't tell me to be ticket and then you won't be. Yeah, but Mrs. Tower, about Mr. and Mamma will be snow. Drop here the bar, so for Jewish honor. The bar office owner. Obviously, my question I, Mamma Catching, say, Minty, Mikula, Auntie. Anna, what do I go, Mister? Mitiso. Anna, upon pay, Mamma, not this, Bobby, say, ya dear P, Mamma, baby, die. Timmy, the hotter, don't bring me, no? I'm sorry, I just a Miss Sona, where I mean to meet you, be human to be PR.
14: No, I don't know about a bow watching.
15: Sister, the way they go, Mitchell, I won't play a mammy. I know, no, Mrs. Jimmy and Mrs. Mitchell about me tea and I'm a corner, Mrs. And to a really good Mitchell. I know Bob Machica says, I didn't pee, I did pee. And now, Mamma Dick, I say, I inform Marcus Cassol, Mamma Dasso. Bear don't pay me, not him, solid. Memoir, I'm in Tiffy.
16: 800 million a year.
14: Well, Mamma Drubia.
15: Oh, Mompire, the mammy, now they are an anointed way to go to soup.
14: And my mammy, my own, if I would gin.
15: My non be, which you don't want a degree yet. Until that, the F. Menim and I'm dead, my papa. My son, and I'm could die, may die, and solemn me, man, to he, you want.
14: To be seen there, before you shall Mamma Drubia, no way.
15: David, the Drubia, or Mamma Drubia, Drubia, no,
16: I will dream until it's out.
14: But I see it 800 million or whatever. 80,000.
16: Eh, I won't clatter. I'm not quite the man.
14: Umami ways, you're Dubai and away.
15: No, oh, my, I'm baffling
14: now. Now, what you want? One crack, Quashima, or Santa Maria. No, Honon, now, Uquasori.
15: And so, then, quack latching, my concern may be quack latching.
14: Just so, Ben and no quans and our Sabi.
15: The
14: neighbor,
15: I should be the fellow. I saw a new church be a matter of floor.
14: God first ministry.
15: Me ticker book was written in Anamusu. First one I buy it. Second one, so a best sandwich chain, first wine.
16: Oh, they are the boat in the candidate. They are trying to hold the body guests.
15: First one.
16: Please, I'm going to ask you.
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17: bi ha kwa ho we
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15: I'm
17: saying, yeah. So, no, because I'm about to say, if you know, near cost one, then I bet me a catch your beauty.
15: Ah, the bar solution, the air cost on the air. So, be I a lady, oh, head, you, Joshua, it's not
17: fine.
15: Oh, I'm feeling number.
17: There's a money panning fend the agro cra.
15: No, fend the agro cra,
17: oh,
15: be a baha, when you're a yalis, I'll be a baha. Or bomb fire mount
17: and will be now to pay idea cry now do any who cry home
15: above for now but so the number for now your whole motion soon let's say if I say you know me because I be
14: then you go for us, say, everybody, Nana Quaso, as I was here. Why?
15: So
14: biyo bebe pia bibenya ewo na wabo paye gusu wono ayesu ejuma de mabo na eba no
15: nene wa de appointment no
14: okay
18: Okay. Okay. Okay.
19: Amen.
18: Apostle Prophet Joshua Barnes, Sofu Joshua, Atrima Yabe. And a pay, we shall not pay. What turns out for we now how Biara would in Namano, Osifabra, never even find in Sasso, now on Wow. Friend 0536501101. Which means the Dinkobo, our number is 0204230009. Shadows who say Achuma Yabi, Ubinyaka u Edun Pampasu. So full like when you carry you ho and a Santasi Star Junction so Kaisiwa would be called Achuma Yabi. Apostle Yaminkan Yaminkan Upa.

in for Usiano pay them in so refresh dressel. 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I'm assuming with Makion Temple, Asqua, Church of Pentecost, Asafoba. 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And Dancy and Ochi Bunkumini, a war Domiabra, Momasu Domiabra, and now only our snobbish and Mamugina Achi. And I'm not trunk with my award Domiabra. A year, and Momasu Domiabra, Jusu Domiabra, Michi. I'm Frank Momasu and I will call Domiabra. And I'm not like you see your boredom, Domiabra, Henny. By him and Anaya, as we are. Another man, and I'll say, Kojo. I mean, Kokumasi, I am saying, Kochia. Nana, and Kosia, Fubi. Nana, Michio, no pay. Ebusiano. Master Suli, are we a dressmaker? And also, why he sends school packet in Chepe. 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The crack cry. I mean, Chamber of Fast, maybe I will be a Santimera. Of Fast in Portico Cross 14472. When a hook any, if Nebus Shinina Santima. 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Then a sofa jarring it to us with Yamacrabble.

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1: 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Aye, Ghana, Brazil, Argentina, France, England. 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
3: 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So be chairman, dear. And soon, bossing the brebia. 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
9: Yeah, that's what you're doing. 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
10: Other 424, baby, be at our world. 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
0: When a kuni maho or huni mama bo yen fasida manu baby I will be one na yenda eradiasi. Father with the
4: pay and our son of pay and our son of pay, we're not gonna make it. We want to know no pay, so you want me to my son, I have to be a man. You don't want to pay, I didn't want to pay to tomorrow. I was right, and I was right, you know, the sound could tell us what I was. I don't write, and I was saying, you show what I'm come for. And I was seeing what you put in my mouth, what I'm not going to show you. I was an Africa would deem my young no pay.
5: Father, we thank you.
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0: Adumbi wa Jesus mo. 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

0: 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So Mama Mercy Amobe Kwai and Mama Owar and Ope Nyakuponsha and Mame. Na on count home, and mammy and a pain, so on money to him, and yet can see a mount, and mammy and a pain, so yes.
1: Count your blessings and name them one by one, and child of God, it will surprise you what the Lord has done.
0: Mama Beta Dako, why in Shra Papa Eskibon Fatia, St. Loris in Kebe, Atonso Monaco, Nyakopon, and Shamuna, and Opey, so and Mame, Stellation, why in Shra, and Opey, King Boniface, Nyakopon, and Shra, I want to say, and Opey, why in Shra. 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
0: 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In Genesis chapter 21, verse 1, BBC, that in Tika Kane, Erade Mesrao, and Nessa Wufi, Sir Wu, a Jubem, Sir Wu to Quine, baby, I will be a baby, I will be a cassa. I need your visitation, Lord.
1: I need your visitation, Lord.
0: Yes, and I say, Jamme says, I receive divine visitation.
1: I receive divine visitation.
0: May we receive divine visitation
1: Amen.
0: This morning.

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0: home in Islam.
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0: 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Cause I receive divine visitation.
1: I receive divine visitation.
0: Oh, shout! I receive divine visitation.
1: I receive divine visitation.
0: This morning. I receive divine visitation.
1: I receive divine
0: visitation. In this seventh month.
1: I receive divine visitation.
0: Busumi atosun suyi. Meje osrosra.
1: Jesus.
0: Meje osrosra. Meje osrosra. My goodness.
1: Jesus.
0: Wosi erani besra.
1: Obeshe Sarah. Sedie. Okayeno.
0: Send your kind. Eradi Beshe Sarah. And Eradi Beshe what?
1: Amen.
0: Kawakuma to you.
1: Jesus.
0: Na Eradi Beshe. Eradi Beshe Sarah. Send your kind.
1: Na Eradi Sarah. Send your kind.
0: Eradi Beshe Sarah. Send your kind.
1: Na Oye Sarah. Send your ocean the bono.
0: Na Oye Sarah. Send your ocean the bono. Oye Nisa. And every promise of God upon your life. Every prophecy of God upon your life.
1: Jesus name.
0: Asembiye Eradi Aka.
1: Amen.
0: But every promise of God upon your life come to pass in the name of
1: Jesus.
0: May every promise of God come upon you. Come upon you. Be fulfilled in the name of
1: Jesus.
0: In the name of
1: Jesus.
0: In the name of
1: Jesus.
0: In the name of
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1: Jesus.
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1: Now, a ready bear here, Sarah said your kayano.
0: Send your kayano.
1: Now, oh yes, Sarah said your ocean bono.
0: Now, oh yes, Sarah said your ocean bono.
1: Now, Sarah in sunny.
0: Na Sarah ben yin say.
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0: 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It was a stage of impossibility.
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0: Jesus. And then may the impossibility of your life
1: Jesus.
0: Become possible for you.
1: Amen.
0: May every negativity
1: Jesus.
0: And Jesus. And positive. What? I want to do. Me person will be a man in Nesuka say, I receive divine visitation.
1: I receive divine visitation.
0: Yes, receive it in the morning, this morning.
1: Jesus.
0: And up receive divine visitation.
1: I will feel
0: her. I will dream
1: her.
0: I will prepare him. I will sit in him. Receive divine visitation.
1: Jesus.
0: Papa obi kra be di da obi kra be di da
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0: 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Mo bi ba sro.
1: Yes,
0: I don't want to say that.
1: Jesus.
0: Amen.
1: Amen.
0: It is sorry. Obi besre.
1: Jesus.
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0: Chunchun. Kanfu. Erati. Yen crazy dog. What's the radio mama siri? The radio today.
1: Mama siri. Na Sarah can say.
0: Sarah can say.
1: Onyankupo mama siri.
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0: 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July as going busumi ayeremu di kwa fi mu awiye ene ne wo wadim erade fa seri emlo erade ma won se na o mani pa hunu wo ensun siribi papa erade betimi a shene hu animonyam ama nipa ani gie aye kese
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1: yes, Lord.
0: Me and Caminim say, I bury a yellow, and Radiam Massa shall see him. 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
0: Tibia,
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0: 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Yeah, mom pay and check. Siman numupe. For verse 17 is also mammy. For verse 7 is also. Verse 7 is also mammy. For verse 7 is
1: also mammy. Okay. Means I saw in Siena, Asamo, and yet the Mayan. I say Nasara can say.
0: Nasara can say.
1: On Yanko Pama Masri.
0: On Yanko Pama Masri. Miss Sara Masera
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1: no amame
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0: 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Dear Rusia, no penema on this. To Nyum come first, Afera, this air. 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Now, our best round, so.
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0: 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Now, one quality Baba obesira Abraham obesira Sarah
1: Jesus
0: send your kind o se urade be share no send your kind o mana sembe mo man
1: Jesus
0: and urade mesira obi anpay send your waka na o mana semrem cuz I receive
1: divine
0: visitation
1: I receive
0: divine
1: visitation
0: this morning
1: I receive
0: divine
1: visitation
0: in the name of
1: Jesus.
0: Receive it now. Open your mouth and pray. Open your mouth and pray.
1: I receive divine visitation. As God visited Sarah and Abraham, Kabado Shadabaha, I receive divine visitation. Kabado Shadabaha, as God visited Abraham and Sarah, Likabado Shadabaha, Kabado Shadabaha, and provided them joy. Kabado Shadabaha, I receive divine visitation this morning. I receive it. I receive it. In the name of Jesus, I receive it now in the name of Jesus Christ.
0: Kasa no pay.
1: And I'll pay.
0: Me Jesus runs, sir.
1: Ewo yesterday.
0: Amen. Receive divine visitation. Leave a message for me. 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Opia Mensa, Brampa, receive divine visitation this morning. Nana one. God's time is the best. Nana one.
2: 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And Opey.
0: And they're ready for their own show, Mama. Receive divine visitation this morning.
1: Amen.
0: Receive it this morning. Jesus. 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Because I receive her.
1: I receive
0: divine.
1: Divine
0: visitation.
1: Visitation.
0: This morning.
1: This morning.
0: Fifi Abu Abuja,
1: receive divine visitation.
0: Yes. 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
1: receive divine visitation.
0: Fifi Agrey, receive divine visitation. Mr. Diwa Asari,
1: receive divine visitation.
0: Because
1: I receive
0: divine visitation. Anope, we receive it this morning. Abrante Walash, Nyankopo Nshira, Mami Wati. A.K. Christie, receive divine visitation. Anope, we receive it now. May you enjoy and experience God's visitation like never before. Receive it. Oh, so a double tap in a share, the link and double tap for others to also be blessed. Share the link for me. Share the link. Double tap and share the link. Let others be blessed this morning. Papa Osi, who would have thought when a Junida say Abrewa meet me ama Abraham Oba Nufo Ewan in Kokra Bremo and then made the impossible become possible for you? May God visit you and make everything possible for you. Erade Emmanuel Embremo Mao. 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

0: Awurade a wode nepa dom ne ma wonfa nepa no mo na onkai wo. Mama Kitaza received divine visitation. Original Nana One
1: received
0: yes, original Nigeria received divine visitation. Reverend Raphael Pong received divine visitation. Afi ye di empire bo ebewiye na minim se osro awasra ye no obedin kunim amaye. Sorry, ne dear Rusie, Nema Uniso, Natonium, a camp for Radiano Pay. Afe, ye the Empire Bobby. 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

0: 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You can also drop your seed 0247 0246 66 double 3 double 3 0247 0247 double 6 double 6 double 3 double 3. Now, also, I'll drop your seed 0247 0247 double 6 double 3 double 3 0247 0247 double 6 double 6 double 3 double 3. 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Bit me a friend Mata wa number we so 0243 40 70 19 0243 40 70 19 19 Mika so what
1: cafe is Tanugu Sue cause
0: And then a homachi at the etching.
1: Yeah,
0: that's right. Yeah, but that's why I'm not going to drink anymore.
1: Almost of a sleep.
0: A bit sleepy, that's right. But yeah, share match, no, ever SG more. I want any genuine in our brandy and share match, no, no, couldn't be an umbra. Me patcho. 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
0: Nine. 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

0: 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A honey bebo. 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Ye nyoma bibre. 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
0: 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So wedge mem se o war field so se o number be ja wye biano a sport water. And now we are and a vine energy. Vin energy. Vin energy no si vim D. Vin Energy was a Vim D. And only in Trillium Industrial Company Limited, Nakofaba. You bet me a fray, and now we'll be at 0249 71 77 77 77 77 77 77 77 77 77 77 77 77 77 77 77 77 77 77 77 77 77 77 77 77 77 77 77 77 77 77 77 77 77 77 77 77 77 77 77 77 77 77 77 77 77 77 77 77 77 77 77 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

0: 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E radio se sa tibi ano besi sa tibi. 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
2: 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Are you Ghana, Brazil, Argentina, France, England? And what show, Jesse? 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
5: 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nwoma biti se language and literacy numeracy skills phonics and sight words picture reading and coloring writing skills natural skills and KG1 and KG2 so ye language and literacy numeracy skills phonics and sight words picture reading and coloring and a primary 1 ecopim primary 6 and so your English language, mathematics, science, creative art, history, or your sire say baby I will be a say akra and kumase and a reading piano phrase 0555-313-658 and 0249-411-234
2: na yedi bro. Oh yes, sikakra biano doso naso piaman say atiatum eye atuma kwa community bank PLC
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2: your intervention when you said then to hammer on the name and not Mama Marquez. We don't want politics to be brought to this. But an animal concern because when a government starts initiating, another government comes in and they don't follow. It up is abandoned. What are the assurances? I know that this is an act of parliament.
1: Abusuafo achese ene awti ya no eye president of eye the National House of Chiefs oja ohwo ya chebi autosumienu na eno achi no na eye anuye efri administrator edema eye futuo yi edina tukuo no mame 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
3: Trust Fund has a nickname and the nickname is Mahama case. So when people come and say that oh after Mahama the no Ghana Medical Trust Fund, listen, the things we are putting up in this country is not something that you can easily neglect or decide that I'm not continuing.
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0: I was here for any pay attention, and I Director of Early Childhood Education, our Ghana Education Service, Mrs. Adiza Tasa, and now your training canon.
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5: 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Yeah, bre. 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Yeah, but be a maintenance in one number for head. Yeah, yeah. And then I'm here. They must say. Yeah, my cabin to. I will have you. And I have to. They are on the cap. 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

0: 1500 Ghana cedis. 1X Games. 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
1: Afraid ye, ya toad one ago limited. I will make him come by a time and so be a so and penny for Kaya Yamwa, yes, the killer beer, obey lie show and until born ago limited. I will make him come by Eddie, a dry, your friend said last show, Abba, and Kumo, a morning in one time, and some cross room, Afra, Sakasaka, and Tetia, and what would be a Emma when he and Kaude, Sukua, who do dormitories, kitchen, toilets, so be a more, more, I hope ya. You hear me? And do a friend said last show on Kua and a quit up pump points from Kua, who's pray? Tricky and Mwamoano Emma Wamubeta free a drone. Ashi Womasa Wunsaka last show is such a smakua. For mixing and so 1 liter bottle, also copim sa banani. First pray with them home. Babia Mwamoani will be a Womasi Ebersi. Sawupe last show Ibia to have for the tree. My mushop will be a tongue so close on Tafre and Mwamoan and Rubia. Say a supermarket. Sabu so for a chemical shop. Gonna have fun, baby.
2: Brother new.
3: Oh, Ade,
2: who know what you are doing, so I'm gonna throw kama. The one you never nimba cook cry. And never understand.
3: Ah, now who refuse to watch me with 2 capsules, Anna?
2: Those days, Anna, what you saw in Tantamua. Now, what's wrong with your soccer name? We are ya, the cancer, your fast, a couple with 2 capsules, the vagina.
3: And one man, woman is here, me. I must say, dear, me do so, I mean, tea, I'll be a. And into where the Asadano, Medimawa.
2: Oh, Daddy, Asadano, and Koma, who loon Ghana Limited. There were the 2 capsules. Abba.
4: At 4 phrase, I wrote you. 0244275429 0244275429 and as a 0206271016 0206271016 Frère Huma Yusina do be a ope be a mfama be a tun do be a answer ben and as a conforma city cash of be a ben for the show now Jodie
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7: Charlie, you know you, we was serious meeting.
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2: Oh, man, Adi. 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
12: Stay soft den kaibo kesi ebi yaba. 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Impower Mertensia was senior, maybe. A hammer and chew on Sadia with the morning in na. Yabusian champ for bottle on a mouse, the castle faso. Na a sign so chey. So stay soft, ultra concentrate bottle on a shenne, nanny hamno, a chey pa. Eddie, a jay, a jaddy and crats way at me. Cranny will be a yam of front to me for one sanka.
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17: Nanam Prechum. Nanam Prechum, morning show. Joe, Yabija, Ewa Pija, Intimiti, Uniweja, Otiko Koso Nana number 1, legitimate grandson of the Golden Stool. Utie Nana Prechum, Wabija, Ewa Pija, Intimiti, Uniweja,

Satan, Yapay. May so rest in perfect peace. This is a song by Koda. And he called this one Yapay. Bringing us to 46 minutes past 6 right here on Ishra 104.5. This is Kraymul Sem, your most authoritative and informative talk shows in the region. Running from Mondays to Fridays. My name is Nana Kwabena. I'm presumed the voice of the morning by grace. I am alive just to serve you with nothing but the best in radio. I'm here with my team. Yes. Odi, my producer, is here. Mr. Frankies. Yes, I call him King Frankies. He's also around. And all the technical team. Ajim Pahine. Aman Sanchami. And all the rest of the crew are also here. Together, we are here to serve you with the best in radio. It's all about news, views, interviews, and what have you. It's a beautiful Friday morning. Mayo Janya Miniba, it happens to be the third day of July 2024. Tomorrow will be my birthday. Yes, tomorrow I'll be plus one. I'll be celebrating myself anyway. Seba, handkerchief. Handkerchief. Seba. Yes, let me begin your day with this quote. It said, you are stronger and more capable than you realize. Every step forward, no matter how small, is progress. Trust your journey and embrace the challenges and see them as opportunities. Okay, see the challenges as opportunities. Remind yourself that the sky is even not the limit. This is how I begin your day on a very beautiful Friday morning. Right on Ishra 104.5. Kraymul Sem. We are here to talk about Kraymul Sem. What's in common, I say? Aha. Satan, Yapai. And you're my bonny ninja, yenyebiem. Aha, yenyebiem, what you say? And a happy birthday to you if you are celebrating your birthday today. Nobody in particular that you're celebrating your birthday with, but because I'm a cow, say. Also, so you are wonderfully and fearfully made in the image of God. Yes, and I'm not paying.

In she betima to any time during the day. And I no pay. Come on. Who pia but modern ubepe umbrella chinier and I say raincoat. We are not used to raincoat here. But anyway, bet chinier be first use. If you bear come. Oh boy. And I no pay. Chairman Paul Afoku, former chairman, in fact, embattled one and now contesting for the chairmanship slot of the NPP. Obetina say, Enano Pay na Enenu Edin Komo. What you say? Enti Enano Pay is going to be ecstasy. In fact, say, Uhia, any details about Paul Afoku? Keep it locked right here. Keep it locked right here. It's an say, Hassan Yebedoson, 7 years. Nafe Yakoya, Chini Ebisabisan, Sempa, and Semwa. Right here on Insura 104.5. And the chairman Paul Afoku, Robert Tenasi. What he has here? Nothing yet in common. Me pacho, Insura no, me pacho, me dikaya.

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Relax, relax please, relax. God has made you in such a way say we are powerful. Demo wo de fie na sha wo nsa enti say awade begu a e jina oba so tie ni ye pa enya ne beme no de oyɛ no enna de beme no oyɛ no ne dabi dabi dabi dabi. Bible say oba nyansafo osi ni dan. And it's obedience of force is in fear. It doesn't matter what the man will do. Leave the man to do what he wants to do. Now would they fear ni would they ready their shower sir? And so control. Controlling no and yes we kai kai. Because be man onye oba onye wakoda. Oya abusuanity na mum fear ni would they. I say your CEO ni your managing director. What I say? Your general manager and your chief executive. Your programs director. Your marketing executives, your marketing manager, and the crew, if you know your word, you are the MD of the house. Men play with hookra. What is it? Women are powerful. This is in Shira Kania, right on in Shira 104.5. Yape! Koda, may his soul rest in peace. Bonjour to the morning, Zina Maroko for Evany Komiasaba. That's why I be with Altumani Bula, Kolafia, Jamaya, Zaman Lafia, Yagari, Yakukari, Yajindadi, Anyami Ojeko, Teote, Nachi Onun, Mobahi, Inja Hinja Hima Hima Hio, Kondien, Minoache, Aponte, Bonjono, Biggie, Matarankani, Yabigo, Yabigo Bigua, Wara, Dimwar, Quetan Lawane, Bulikana Wane, Kamala Wane, Asoma Abedi, A Dominique, Otu Tuama, Ekaro, Ekaro, Nibio, Adumpo, and Shoma, a lymphy water. Good morning, welcome, colleague. 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It's all joy right here. Last day of the week, Friday. Eradi di enche free juada be sin ne. Wakuma swadi enyina eradi be enyina di amau. Beba chopi yami kai ubi mse anano pay. Paula Foko beba hasi ebedi inkomo. Paula Foko of the NPP and then also Epre Franka and also Epre Tumino ebedi party no enim as the chairman of the party. All the questions you need to know or the answers you want from the man. Eradi eba ebedi sin enyina. Now if you win your answers enyina. Come on. It's a holiday, and so you are enjoying the day at home, huh? If you feel that Republic Day, no? Said the Ghana, you're running this into the week, Monday, no, and now say Tuesday, no. Yeah, dear, I bet you're on Friday. And then, see, Sana, and then, Akoya, and then, and then, my phone, I'm in my Yuko, wherever you are. Wherever you are, Yuko. 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

0: 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And how are we going to control sanya mano menyan ntia se aban se say or they say ye bi aba 1 month I will Greater Accra utu bola go ya nyusika anti free baller collection ayen sempi free baller collection what Greater Accra na say ye be say no wunim so already abina provided 300 million say yem fa enye eye flood mitigation yet 150 eh she say ye de be ma wo mo ho aka no na 150 so ye de aye nsiesie say de be ya ebinsi biem. And how should we go about it? They made him come out right here on Insure 104.5. Cocoa Board air release 2.6 billion. And they are local buying companies. No, say, I'm going to answer to all the cocoa farmers. I'm going to do on Kenya 19. Oh, papa, you cocoa Kenya. And then, what to then? Bedu Joseph Kojo Bedu Boating onusu fi FAC extradition or US yeah onusu so FAC charges of romance scam Samson Abotrick and so send the romance scam yeah and the high court as she say one one tiko on fanunko onko dina se moho yeah here say the basic why for West African Examination Council and so adding sembia to judge say we release BC results no by the 15th of July and into the and so Vega term and pay me about tropi hundo doa. A Vega term and also called petrol. So what test malaria no? Next, I open Vega term sense a thermita and alumithantin ashimuma. A ku malaria sebibino. Open Dodua Panacea Pharmacy. 0593-802-668 Open Dosu Pua. And 0274-182-917. Vega term. If you have a kama malaria no away. But bono bonga da to kura. What you say? And then a good year more confront to me. I'm a. So come on, Fatilo Abre. And the Black Stars, this is the point that they want. They will have to prove their tenacity. One bet, let's say one more. Omutimi yo. Enti enana ji ana enana ji. I am enana ji ana so. Yeah, I confuse you. Yeah, but you better come later. 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If you have a come out, open with Shaka and Cry, Jigano, first floor, Golden Building. Utrapuma Fuel Station, Pepe, Jigano, Quine, Suha, Kumasi, Ahujo. On Robert and Sons in the Wadai Chroma, Ahujo Main Road. Sounds also, and on Muya Juma Free Jada Kosifia down upon on Kunukosino Num. Come on. Mimin and down Undu Kosino Num. My friend 0536780369 and 0546140326 and 0207443500. 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Say jollof. 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Say edeng. 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Nibiabe kama. Right, try me to see our home. Me ba na ya be din komo kakra. Me ba na ya be din komo kakra. And then try me nko bebiya. So what you say? Na and then cry about HSS South Africa. Stars xenophobic attacks. Cost no. Nano 30th of June, omo ye protest no. Ebe to just a Ghana ni baako. In fact, me who video na brantie no rasta guy na ya bonu tuo pa na mu jao dem nyasem ketwa. Me who video no, me who he is, but be been to yentimi fan tuja because we don't have the permit or the permission of the family. And when yentimi fan for nini to eye inframem. At the appropriate time when it becomes necessary, you best had enough. But then now near Eban is a brand to be a friend of Bra Moro or South Africa Honomo or your leader of the concerned Ghanaians or more South Africa or say a brand to any wono and your link to protest their course. No, I'm say ah, enti eno no sa no ne say but the protest no say say akron for enti ama South African penny for any one they say Ghana for you and can you cry? You can you cry? Say a link a brand to any wono to protest their course. No. When did they start xenophobic attacks? Protests been a change. You almost shall see, you know. When did it was a mass thing that they did, but enun chere say, you let me at the every near a course, you know. I know one did the more sad the a course. Now one more enka enye so be protest, you know. What you say? You about gonna be nibi two when you trim and you. Please. Come on. Bra Moro no M say opeso chere say near Ghana phone penny for cano. I'm a South Africa phone ebu yefu. That he's protecting himself. I mean, way I dream, but anyway, the fact still remains. It's a protest now. More, yeah, you know. Yeah, Susan, Sony B, and the Namasuma Branton, Efren, and Kwan. Okay, Auntie Chemi, now, me about to see ya, and call baby.
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1: Welcome back to Yeah, That's a Pepper Thing. First up, we've got Harrison wrapping his Dr. Pepper in a tiny quilt so it feels at home. Oh, how tender. 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And over to Becca, who's whispering affirmations to her can.
2: You're sweet. 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
1: She swears it makes it taste better. It's not a science thing, but it's a Pepper Thing! 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All for that sweet, delicious, truly one-of-a-kind taste of Dr. Pepper. It's a Pepper Thing!
0: The story about this.
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8: Afraid ye, ya twody. One Agro Limited. I won't make him by a charm and as will be a soul. And penny for Kaya, ya moa. Yes, a killer beer, obey lie show. And until Bon Agro Limited. I won't make him come by Eddie, a dry, your friend said last show. Abba, and Kumo, a moan in one time. And some crunch room, Tafre, Sakasaka, and Tetia. And moa who do be a Emma when he and cow them. Sukua who do dormitories, kitchen, toilets, so be a moa moa. I hope ya. I draw a friend and said last show. Last show on Kwa and a quitter pampas from Kwa, who's prayer? Tricky and Mua Mawano Emma Wamubeta free a drone. Ashi Womasa Wunsaka last show is such as Bakua. For mixing and so 1 liter bottle. Wosso, Kopim Sabanani. First prayer, Udemo, Babia Mua Mawani Wabia, Womasi Ebassi, Sawupe, last show, Ibiatua for the tree. My Mushop will be a tongue so close on Tafre and Mua Mawahun and Rubia. Say a supermarket, Sabu so for the chemical shop. Gana hafa na babia
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12: And then you didn't know no. 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
6: 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A brasso, your coyachi, your boom compo, a hechi, near seam, fear be a chum cosen ne. And unty, well, the guys are seated right here. I'm a sunshine, I'm so not jumping in so, what I say. But, information I'm picking this, I don't know, if I may need to be say, I say, Black Stars match, unty, but, Odyssey, Ochina. Oh, yeah.
7: I'm watching.
6: They say, are they ching? Mimin and Dano.
7: Yes.
6: And so you could done there. Na, in Kayabe, sorry, no. No, I surround a Joe Donko.
7: Yeah,
6: no, I have both.
7: Hey, you don't see a shower of friends or Codet.
6: Hey,
8: may I know something? Dear me, me share preamble, neck a crown, the comment number, and no one neck a crown, mash like a first half in the shas. Yeah,
6: that's right.
8: Me share the bear 15 minutes, and not mada. My name to know. Now the BC and yes,
6: that's right.
8: Now for my quack or pair, ashe.
6: That's right.
8: Me not time with reading you now.
6: Okay.
8: And then also, Bwame. Me name, Sam Smith, the other day, I only said Ghana two games in the Dika boy. Sana, me share no.
6: Okay.
8: But me share. Kakra.
6: No da.
8: The first half, no matter what,
6: no
8: da.
6: No, I'm sorry.
8: But you know, you are worried. You know, you share resources nearby. You know,
6: great.
8: But your last game, you know,
6: you have
8: been sharing in
6: Africa. Master, we have coffee. We have coffee in the crowd. We have
8: made that fool.
6: We have coffee.
8: But don't let you see me. See, am I a coffee?
6: We have coffee in the crowd. You never did trouble. We have coffee.
7: We have coffee.
8: We have
7: coffee. We have coffee.
8: We have coffee. We have coffee. We have coffee. We have coffee. We have
6: coffee. We have coffee. We have coffee.
7: We have coffee. We have coffee. We have coffee. We have coffee. We have coffee. We have coffee. We have coffee.
6: Yes.
7: I'm seeing you, media ja. Me sports stadium ye yi nasiwo.
6: Interchange nasiwo.
7: Etimi awa na akra metra. Ana wa se na mno bekọ.
6: I see.
7: Ana sa ba fie o.
6: Ah be fa no.
7: Be fa wo. No ko she bo ibie.
6: Ye bi na ye be chi na bo fie.
8: Me ko ni nyina na sisi mi so.
6: Se ko fie
8: adi sa wo she no e boa wo. Adi na wo she ni sa na se na de be she. Timi na mi ko na nu se lose ni de.
7: E be ba.
8: Ye be fa.
6: E na ye ma wo kompu na ko he wo.
7: Ene anadwi de. Enkofona,
6: I tell you,
7: yes, the love of the
8: you.
7: Game. No,
8: it's another one. You know, say,
7: oh, what do you have? Pammy, Enkofe,
6: you know, say, how is safe with
7: you? Hey,
6: I'm happy and Timmy Chief
8: for
6: the
8: cabby,
7: and
8: the fire about
7: Dodgy.
6: Mommy, no, is it happy birthday to Joylin Ohima Latte of Bogos. So it is from your mom, Linda Sapon. Your mom, Linda Sapon, wishes you a happy birthday. Or say, Niniche, na beya koda papa, menye, some has some half wonibi. And to Joylin Ohima Latte of Bogos. So happy birthday today. And their holidays is there. They say, see you the amount. Let your mama celebrate you. Let your daddy celebrate you in the house. We are come and their holiday.
7: Their holiday.
6: And I remember born here na yede because send no e nige sa to mu ana ochina weekend aha ti remember na here na yede
8: come nation betim aye nwuno
7: ba we
8: no start na de nwuno betim aye wode
6: so
7: we no
6: ba ya odel so ba ya odel so ba ya onyu later
8: e ti wo ya no aye careful
7: okay we no say na your holiday and it sounds your weekends enti so person wo ji wani a de kwa hwebo ni bia enye ni ntem samri se ufrasi a obebre
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6: fast ya se we want to support Arsenal
7: hwe
8: o le dai
7: mi mi so ade na fen aviator no ma twibia enti makoma no etu o
6: I see
7: enti me
6: brasta na yempo
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8: and ya ne afi na ye sua said ye be si bia so ya
7: enti me brasta ge wi ya emi
6: Okay, young Connie, and Moon Compo, then it's CM3P, said Ne.
8: Okay.
6: Adjumpa.
8: 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And you did
7: good. And you did
8: good. Hey, and you did good. No,
7: in Jakase.
8: I can't have one poly poly waha and your daughter back 181 days.
7: 181.
6: I'm going to find you.
7: Wow.
6: The best thing called us to see the Aka.
8: Yes.
6: 181. It is possible.
8: Yes.
6: It is possible.
8: Yes. Kobe? You can make it.
7: Make a choice, Braboy, a calculation. And we see a 180 is a 4.
8: Yeah, 184.
7: And Aka 181.
8: Yes.
7: And if a BBC, you bring a beer for 26 to 4.
8: 20.
7: Yes.
6: And if you near come.
7: Yes. If you near come.
6: I didn't pa. Who did all kind
8: of?
7: If you near come. I can't 186.
8: 181.
7: For 23 is 2. Sa kosi se sa da we.
6: 181. Ube nyasi kabe se.
7: Be 3,620.
8: Hey.
7: Ube di buru nyani ye.
8: 30 million. I can't see kano.
6: Debi ba na odi biya toho.
7: Oh. 23 is do you say where data kato kaya se. Nana plechum. Data kaya se.
8: Now,
7: Aka 181 days.
8: Yes.
7: Now, Fina Quavi, ye catch us 184 in ye dear we.
6: Okay,
7: ye more din manenko.
6: The
7: Aka ni moon, ye bohom bind. For 26 to 1 day.
6: Good.
7: A finning in our query, you know, no crack 3,626.
6: And ye bad for Christmas.
7: For Christmas. Umfeo be any boy idea.
6: Meshase ne.
7: Okay. Umfeo be any boy idea, and I'm fiasco.
8: Meshase ne.
6: It is a Michelle Bukra, I'm 22.
7: And I'm a friend of Brunya, so I'm going idea way.
6: I'm 22.
7: Call me a beman or no.
6: That's right.
7: If I be two,
6: that's lady,
7: could be uncle.
8: Okay, and yes, yes, yeah, our back was some no emu at your free FEA and same one. Well, a year July, Bosumia, you will mean, neither toss me and son a year and a day. I fit a pem, a hankono at your cono enum 1995. And Fisiano Poly Poly at Biasa, Baco, ene ene ena on my mooning and us to take and to talk a sea pa. Esi ye ewo meimu
6: ebim
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8: we cry a 4th. You can want some yeah you see yeah man no rank here e toso fourth
6: mutakati ho keke kan
8: the highest is single day a rainfall e toso fourth
6: mutakati ho keke kan okay kan
8: say you kwana enketwa
6: you say papa you say eh ezia de say e den you say e den you
7: urade me tie say asem na me bu afu
8: enti enso na ho ode no 243.9 millimeters na o kire mu ese wo hwe mia bi ti say ni ma ne kan ishi wonu de o mu de e kan wo mo pa kan wo mo na ekum ni pa mako
7: 40 1995
8: yes
6: 40 and then 200 and something millimeters
8: yes 243.9 millimeters
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7: at that time 1995
8: e tu nkrofo mako 200,000
6: wow
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7: new way
6: That's right.
8: Exactly today.
6: That's right.
7: And I adan ye bisa irifa ye.
8: Na wamu kishe mu on one ma ye hu on. Nipa wamu ye hu on.
6: Missing.
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8: 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Ma koma ko ha. 100.
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8: Yes.
6: See?
8: Ye hu on.
7: Na say we bebre ho
6: a. Minute silence for their souls. And I chatted up.
8: Nini naka huo?
6: 31.
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6: Ah yo.
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7: Okay.
8: Na fua makuma kwa 9.
7: For this,
8: the former come up with nine again. I don't mean your call.
6: That's an air tin tinny. Why telephone?
8: Aha,
6: Man
8: Penny at that time, Jerry John Rollins.
6: Obana
8: Eko Shay.
6: Action man.
8: Oh yes, action man. Ono akwoya no otietie nsuo nbi mu na said ye ne yiyi nipa free nsuo mu ni ade ade no. 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
6: Ono akra ba yibi.
8: Oh yes.
6: Enye me wonwa. Okay, eni. Enti ba be he wow.
8: Enti ba Facebook wa 1995.
7: Oh, 10
8: July. Enso yira si ye wonka puni man
6: tem. Ah, circle na.
8: Yes.
6: Wow.
8: Be yiri.
6: Wow.
7: Titi Abion ibi na eko.
8: Titi ayi na ba no.
6: Abion he. Jerry John Rollins. Onam suo nu.
8: Yes, my ready and one of
6: Your Excellency. We have show brother here Facebook why. Your Excellency John Dramani Mama. Yes, now we are inviting you to watch our Facebook.
7: Mm-hmm.
6: Come and watch.
8: The Godfather o mere. No onam suo mu. Ono no onam hin. Ewiem.
6: Usro usro.
8: Zwang,
6: utro utro.
7: Eh, Ghana.
8: Zwang with difference no.
7: Eh, almost na ohwe na
8: omo. No, yeah dey.
7: I will hear when you enter man says
6: for the. Dey what I'm saying
8: no
6: go
8: win.
7: Yes, when we
8: want.
7: Send you them we want expect the fruit.
8: To mo na.
7: Yes,
8: na no
6: stand up mo we expect.
7: So no na ja.
6: Oba na
7: fam penny ohwe.
8: The thing is, yen ya kind of one ye won. Eh history ni ye ye. Yen ya kind of one won na no.
6: Omo na yi omugu. Oh. Behe body say yi omugu ka mu. 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
7: Eh ya.
6: Oh.
8: Boy is aba. I don't know. Yes, kojo
7: maye. Yo, etino. 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
6: that's right
7: mo
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6: your friend is some enkenye so dia o de buy ni say it is killing us
7: what dey buy ya a gentle how Europe won nyina fede e ade yampro roba mpro we use you not twitch na da wa
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6: what you say
7: eni etugu su na bibrem eni ye wie ye o any year we are
8: saying you can go mudan is
7: it
6: okay
7: na na mpra twum
6: mon kafra
7: yeah kai say o twa de anya roba
6: okay
7: I o twa de anya roba
6: for good sir
7: o de ene de for paper
6: for chance in fashion bag
7: san say roba
8: no grab one near the haban
7: ene didi
6: anwono mo
8: e care the haban
6: anwono mo you fe na anwono mo
7: yes
6: oh
8: there was a baby ho
6: eno no I want me to angono mono. Okay. Oh, okay. I'm open. So, no.
8: Oh, okay. And
6: you're doing it.
7: I'm watching.
6: And then you I'm going to go to the house. It is a Otieno near Hodia or better than Wittier. About your way a future life smart food and there and a ebedin como papa memo achim wakwa.
9: You so bro,
6: me bomb to say.
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9: 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I didn't tell ye he answer old baho. 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
6: 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One woman to Jesse, only himself with your home, baby, or networking yard, and a year since any abre pa. Hello? And if you ain't casting here, say a baby year.
10: Hello.
6: Yeah, hello. Uh-huh, Yanko, Yanko. Mami, a brave enough for yourself. A brave enough for yourself, the future life. Mami, I'm just still on over PA. We got, Jina Ye Pa, what it? Shada, how do you pay? Yama, bre, Shada P, and I could never be. Since I mean, my soul 10, also say 7 years to 8 years. I say some 10 is I be sir, but Jina Ye, my empa. Yes, Papa, Mami, if you are here, Agent Chino, Agent Yeno, Yan Twan Commonoso.
9: Yo, the American say, future life near Hodwa Hodwa Hodwa. Yo, Bako, who be a DB. And then I may come from my. O baby, our fire front. O baby, our fire front. Pregnant woman. Onye mwa. Do you need assistance?
6: Okay. Yeah, say. Auntie Efia.
10: Yeah.
6: Aha. Yeah. Yeah. Yanko. If you say any. 8 years. Then na yawo. On fin na ya o ya. Auntie, Auntie Fia, Auntie Fia, what's it? Doctor Nye is saying, Doctor Nye can say.
10: Kidney
6: stones. Okay.
10: Hello, Mama. Yes.
9: That's right. How may the future life by him? Sire, we in a hand.
6: Okay.
9: And she, your hand. Na, it could be as a fibroid. It could be as a fibroid. South Africa. You quire a yari head in the share machine mono. And no more detective who say, oh, kidney stones. And we war three different types of ulcer.
6: Okay.
9: And in the future life, and you recommend there. I will ho.
6: Nema would you too,
9: and would ye? And only a de baha.
6: I see.
9: Yeah,
6: wow.
9: Yes,
6: wow. Wow.
9: Internet is a canon of crowd in your call radio, sir. And cranny a day to win, say, oh, kidney issues, sir. Bra. Copim, sir. FDA catcher is the anti moya to be a
6: day. Okay.
9: Then so noon in BBA crano. We hear it twice here.
6: Who's a baby? Brother, so here.
9: Yeah. And unty Ubuha or ba, ni issue, you say, me, mammy, me, ninu, nipper, the acoras walk or one at
6: okay.
9: Now, yes, or pursue dear dance here.
6: That's right.
9: No, again, no bano.
6: That's right.
9: I feel you're walking just with kidney stones. I walk hospital. Yes, one moon soon. One moon, yes, I
6: am called
9: Anko. That's a brand of idea. Be any day, and be any future life. And only be near Huna will be dear dance here. See, I'll ban your catcher. So, oh, kidney stones, sir.
6: That's right.
9: And be any a bebu already,
6: sir.
9: Yan can't never say a yadra won 'em. See a diania ubi dia, a babua war. Nam see a babua dintra, future life kuratone 3 vitamins and minerals, 19 amino acids, omega 3, selenium. Se same from my ye humi yanye. And unti uba home and one ya crow or hokra and minimus on his use. In from our humi yanye. Well, he has so dear diania, selenium, a woman. Fi say, and on a bobo, na rawana hobine. Ne lungs no, and bobo hobby. One war home yafa. And to make culture, I will say, who hear future life? A fruit in Kosu Nase, a Yahodua Hodua Hodo. Wa moko gym, exercise for mu ya high protein. And a fair person will fruit train upon a juma, and you may, who did ye and your biane, I mu dura, a be high drink, call future life 0. Lady, Nam say, a becker near me be brave.
6: Future life 0.
9: Yes. And you may did ye, yang wa. Said Didi and Yumre. Name me ever come for sale with me the future life, Wanda. May no me the dean tell me you may require us and I come dem kakra 5:30 to 6. No, I'm some may say future life 0. No, me di, me dia, abome. I didn't mean ya, same country on also, who need them
6: now look youngy.
9: Yes, but to me, I'm coming for your own
6: better.
9: And until they may come for you and a papa back one mount. Yet the idea you're born a drew, you're born a drunkas, and where's the one that teams you, and no, I see one. Net rings you say ya.
6: Wow.
9: Yeah, yeah, yeah.
6: So I say I.
9: And you see one
6: way you know crisis or grana.
9: Yeah. Same baby.
6: Same P.
9: The name it is all cassette an international and our world plastic day.
6: Plastic, no plastic day.
9: Yeah, ne. No plastic. Ni ani edi ni ase gu robem.
6: Eh asem no no.
9: Ni ani ni na gu robem.
6: Asem no.
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9: And a number for 0242.
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9: Future life here, Diane Yankasa.
6: That's right.
9: And then your whole channel. Ewurade nhyira mu nyina.
6: 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0200-281080. I'm on a new Rural Bank PLC Limited. I'm a bank in Ayer Kama Kama Kama. 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You need a social savings and fixed deposit in our Honomo. If I show Ope, a child crying, nature cry, head office, Ewen in a hini, and it lorry. Station to do here anymore of marketing so you have been VVIP bus terminal ho em romi ho e serious ho e buakwa tafo ena bibiani for 0208 007254 and 0243 270734. I'm on a rural bank as a service beyond expectation. Yes, I'm renting that's not say now Vegatem and so okay medical can have some chelsea it to malaria sipa but I didn't pay any amount sanchez me as not say go akrata no say yeah and in the media circles in Sema, a PPMU, Navi, Yedi, Atumanim. Bema,
7: Wafa,
6: Yababu,
7: and a paddy, yeah.
6: That's right,
7: and a paddy, and
6: who
7: here, and that's your fulfida.
6: What you say?
7: Taman is Susanna Pai as a blue holiday, see, I know Nigia, San Kabia, and Nessie, Uncle Squinty, Obadabak. A Chennai Saturday, Uberdabi,
6: no,
7: Christiana,
6: Uberdabi, and sir. Ah, Nefe.
7: Oh,
6: Nami, what video be? Frankis, Mr. Video name, so Yirifa, a immunubino, me modi, and this over Facebook, a ye be me, a Yirifa, ye be me, no.
7: Oh,
6: now, who has said you must see Honwa,
7: okay?
6: Who say Nipa, a Yenipa? Nipa Yamwa,
7: oh, okay.
6: Who say Obia Nipan, which is Obia Yamwa,
7: Bia Yamwa,
6: because Omi and Yununa, who has a entities too near Jina Honwa.
7: Bra Facebook.
6: Bra Facebook never had it.
7: What about Hadako? What
6: about Bra Insure?
7: I mean, what could you have
6: been? Oh, what a Hennepin Chenho, Bakubi Jinaho. Bakubi Jinaho, and no name one, Bakubi Jan and Chenho.
7: I wish you have Bra Facebook and she's 104.5.
6: What one would you, Jan and Chen?
7: Yes.
6: Wahu,
7: Abusia, Bra Facebook,
6: where cohabitation.
7: Yes,
6: cohabitation. Papa Pani,
7: Adia, and the TV thing. Chafuna, a tall one, Cardano, Jordan, a Yiriye.
6: Very good.
7: So we can TV say see
6: a
7: when we say mammy be annoyed just what on the canoe. So Tom Banjo,
6: so Tom Neo is your own.
7: Anna is so no, and yet a year before my. Na it was a sonno.
6: One mess I never end.
7: Where are you going? Ena ojina ho.
6: Hey,
7: nenchan pe so na ekuran so jina.
6: Hey,
7: jensu abo mo tem ho no. Ensu ni yiri ya no, we mu ne
6: survivors.
7: Survivors omu. Awurade.
6: Hey, we are saying
7: akoko ani akura.
6: Na nka akoko betime jina
7: ena mo.
6: Hey, oni akura betime jina ho.
7: Edru ba bia edne.
6: Ha,
7: na ese abrabom no, edru ba bia edia. No matter how the situation is,
6: what I say,
7: I was say, "Ujiwu nuyatun."
6: What I say,
7: because when aku kwani akura o,
6: ordinary you come here
7: oh, I was so sorry.
6: And so here,
7: we, omo jina ho,
6: omo jina omo ho.
7: Because baby, I draw no, I draw one kwa panta.
8: Baby, I draw kwa panta. So I was
7: saying, "Ujiwu nuyatun." No fast, so here, yebe jina ho.
6: Me jina ha.
7: Bra wa bre, ene wo akoko no. Enti adimboni bi e ni utrim sese.
6: Debi.
7: Se ukwa jene ukwa.
6: Debi, ey.
7: Enti edu wo ni kwankwa ntade aye ni se metamfo ni ye.
6: Mi dabi.
7: Sane wi asete.
6: Eye cohabitation.
7: Yes.
8: The other lessons e wo dey see.
6: Any saying?
8: A sane single signal to young politicians.
6: Good.
7: Okay.
8: So wo.
6: Edu dey dey.
8: E ba aye. Mhm. Won say e bi mbe so mo dan na manyo se.
7: Okay.
8: So wo we say na we na aye na wo na we say ye ba dey see. So e kire wo se e duro ba bi e ti se se ya
6: and your same name mu ni
8: David asam na ba.
7: Yes,
8: how na wo na kwa e be fa so a ye nyina e betimi anya nkwa
7: mo
8: eno na ye hwehwe se de be ya wo how na bi san si biem se de be ya bi si biem a kwa e be fa so a ye betimi a survive. That's what they are thinking of.
6: What in common say
7: and satan we duro ye no Matthew.
11: Welcome back to yeah that's a pepper thing. First up, we've got Harrison wrapping his Dr. Pepper in a tiny quilt so it feels at home.
12: Aww.
11: Oh, how tender. That's a pepper thing! And over to Becca, who's whispering affirmations to her can.
13: You're sweet. You're unique. You're the best thing I ever poured over ice.
11: She swears it makes it taste better. It's not a science thing, but it's a pepper thing! Why do they all do it? All for that sweet, delicious, truly one-of-a-kind taste of Dr. Pepper. It's a pepper thing!
7: I said, I said,
6: Nabio!
7: Oshe akukoya chesebe Ukraine die.
6: Just say one one.
7: One one. Ukraine ya kuku. Amu jina fa kum. Obi a jina wazi ye.
8: Obi a dui.
7: Obi a dui. Ukraine ya wafa sukra epi ye.
6: Just say one one keke.
7: One one.
6: Yeah, then umu Ukraine kuku

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1: Aha.
0: Na shem. 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
2: That's a one pie.
0: O one pie. E to mo se da bi, o mo do money be die chire se sika no be kokweni ni ho. Na ne saka.
1: Okay. Am I saying? Yeah. Yeah, another video ye ho.
0: Okay.
1: Na we marriage couple bi e na ya charge wo mo. Se o ma fro tower, se o mko di do.
0: Tower says saying Oma Fro.
1: My Facebook na be here. We had Oma Jina so say Oma did also. Just Oma did don't ama. Oma who baby Oma fan fabi.
2: Ama funu.
0: And you be wa home nim do boy say ofuli am ponse o. Odo man di pe jimi.
2: Ofuli am ponse. Odo am mo.
0: Ebi ni o.
2: Odo am mo ma jimi.
0: Wa ko jina we suwe.
1: Eh?
0: Edi odo nko.
2: Ejo di asem na okay.
0: We go for ye.
2: Edi e edi e. Ko sa kesi kesi o Ghana hanum no. Ani wi ase afa na omdo mu ya bi echiri.
0: Ndiye record.
2: What is obi akoye bi
1: da? She be bi a monam.
2: Eh.
1: In the name of love.
2: Yes.
1: Odo.
2: What is dia ombeti ma ya?
0: Ani omdo na ye different o. Me because Kofi Ghana had the minimum do be ya we bi o.
1: Be bi omo omo afro ko jina di do.
0: Master, I don't know where. E won na omo fa.
1: Kesi ne hu.
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2: She.
0: We.
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2: 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No osum wo no mi say security.
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0: Wo ye staff wo dwo wo dis gasha wo nsa. Wo ye staff wo. Wo nya ordinary person. Wo ye staff. Before you back cast away bank staff from bra. Now we need the equipment here. We have
2: to buy
0: the equipment. Bank is always
2: the cash. We have to buy the equipment. We have to buy the equipment.
0: We have to buy the
2: equipment. We have to buy the
1: equipment.
2: We have to buy the equipment. We have to buy the equipment. We have to buy the equipment. We have to buy the equipment.
0: We have to buy the
2: equipment.
0: We have to buy the equipment. We have to buy the
3: Oh yo.
0: Abroche prisoner so be fi.
3: Yate.
0: Yen fa na okay Kofi. Ye bre.
1: Great. Kofi, enti ye fa si ahu na ye hwe ne aka no sense na Paul Afoku. National Chairman hopeful of the NPP. Former chairman.
2: Yes.
1: And then a chairman hopeful. Life.
0: No,
1: a
0: former.
2: Aye.
1: He was a chairman, yes, now a former chairman. And now a chairman hopeful.
0: Ah.
2: Okay, no, Sabai.
1: Maybe I'll be a camera. Okay.
2: Me source information with mammy said, kill me for, and I will die. So, oh, wait, yes, see.
1: Oh, okay.
2: No more provide this security. I'm a student, you know. Said, yeah, baya, or monk or toast, because I don't want to do to him. I'm now one more. I'm a book of cry as a moon.
1: Sir?
2: If that land and no cry any panel, a year project, no, sir. Say, a year, you can't say, and you pacono, why you're not in Landia, and why you're, how are you, no, no, I'm a bit milk or torn, my prayer.
1: Eh,
2: Eti source ni se came na or die.
1: Yeah, chance school hono.
2: Yes. So if that is so, and you came
1: na
2: yes, I then I'm say kwotwe stop work sagu. Say stop work no one one am na kwotwe.
1: So. Well, a big question. Yeah, I jump in ABC. Aha, Insha 104.5.
4: And now.
5: Who you mean sir?
1: Okay, eje tuatwo. And I did Broma catch us, Chairman Paul Afoku betting us in fact, any moment from now. But then, you knew Komoka Kra and funny a cost my Ghana. So say, and so I yiri and crying, titru. In fact, a year of Kumas, in fact, a year of Miamia Bia Ghana has a baby and so yiri. But recently, the Ama is say, Abaka, a year near Koso, a greater Kra. 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to a toy at the Ebro G money. My catch was a cry by Kobe. My first was sending this car, say auto airtime. And I said, Wimpo, who receive Usika? A G money. And I obey to me, after so Eddie, I receive Usika no in the easiest way. The obey and say, obey dial a star 488 hash. And I'll be download G money up no. Nafe, Bibia, come. G money also give yourself more. G money, and there. Yadi e receive sika na e dey send sika na e nika and you know bomoden na also so download the app nibi na fe yenko
6: e jet triatoo ye kanu se dia tie na fe dia nim osoro nim e jet triatoo ye kanu se dia e jet triatoo ye kanu se dia tie
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0: All right, Insure 104.5, Eje Tua Tua, Ebiom G Money, and also Yasin Edi Eje Tua Tua, Edi Ebreo, Na, Enano Pei. 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
0: 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There was an announcement, publication said, all the 6 landfill sites, I won't cry, no, I ate choked. 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There was an announcement. 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Ya came for crabbe can says they say a yard on some landfill site. No, I am choked. They need about 6 million euros na wo motimi e de siesie na yetimi akonoma enti no wo mo bo kokokra se assemblies aka no se wo ma hwe ni ya e dey di anim no wo mo ma won kwan po e mo meto bola ni 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right nipa no beye de tene no I will say, I say, yes, so soon, penny for, yeah, yeah, what is right? Yeah, yeah, the attorney say, and him say, you've been here 6 million euros, and yeah, the CSC landfill site to her. What has happened? Ever seen ne? Kame, chief executive Zuba, wa kemwa, kemwa, kemwa, kemwa, complainia, complainia, and one free baby a ma, and one free baby a ma, and crying. Almost what can say, almost a landfill site. I am manning now 6 of them, I am choked. Obia ni wa or can be a faho. Any year come one after 3 weeks and in so yiri ya, well, but Facebook never heard a fear air chamber. Yajin koho. A fear air chamber. Sa few ways say, ya defahin. Sa ball away ya defahin. And he says, you okumasia, landfill site o ti, aye mano, a hini ya debeko. 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government so really see 300 million say yem fa hwe na yem fa mitigate flood no na yem fa 150 ma mitigate flood yem fa 150 yem fa ma one hour ho aka no I hope they are going to use it well Na de ya ne 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And he no move for ball and uncle. Your designated site, you see, and Kaosoria, can you know your son community be our baller? You see, your baller may be a dumping site, and to for ball and no, now they could go home. And no, tankers, ba, nasa ball and this is one more, or be yellow, and they be ni ho. I just say abubo ya fuyina befako. 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Who do you blame? Why na udi su bono bono? 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Then tell me, Kawino, Enra. We could peer society. Many me team call society. Society, hey, out. Na assembly appeal, ho. Missel, bra Facebook, never heard, dear. T audio, no so, and come my corso.
3: I'm not used to that, you know. And you're very serious. Now, Branchy O'Jeremy will be introduced to me to him. Say, oh no, and share me problem among them. But wait, meet me crack, I say, meet me a cassa, I'm a monkey, a sanko. But our idea, you're on one cassanka, a how on them, Bama, that's the same. Hey, Bocconi, Tiboko, and I'm with you. Where is it? I didn't say.
4: When a bit me a guabe for this me, when you drive on a back as a saba, own fee. Who can't so I say, oh, who committee for me? Committee for me, you know, we still are overcome. You're making the Obeyon Babifan, let us use Mosa, Yakasa, I have called municipal officer.
3: Minister Ben Amoko, Moko Municipal.
4: Of
3: Oruko Municipal Assembly. Now, what's it a dribble for saying?
4: I bet you I'll go for 4 to 5 days.
3: 1 week, Nick, go home.
5: Yes.
3: Let us end your first time, Ace.
5: Debbie.
4: Ace.
3: Hey, and a more bread.
5: Yeah, black. We get you. I was not.
3: I am my friend. Yari beti meti a te se wa ha. E ye serious. Hwe he adan ye twa etwe hye wa se. 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
3: 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Ye to nyane wa ensu ye nom.
5: 1.2 million.
3: Assembly, but Nipa Giscano, which Giscano, at the assembly.
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7: So that is zoom lion.
6: And
7: she
6: ran and for the assembly. But obi na ti ho a wo di ball aba. Wo agi sika. 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
3: O tia car ne car.
6: Yes,
3: na car na be fa ko.
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0: Well, Ebusia, se uba Facebook na be hwa. Ball e zoom we yo. Apart from pampan e dey banu. I was so excited here, no. For you, Chrome Municipal, ensure that chile ho. 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So susa enti ho no community no omu ni assembly member. And to look at what is going on there. Now me say, Senka Pampan eye visual. And I say, eye adi edi eni hunwa. 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Well, aha, Inshira 104.5. 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
8: Mejo so kwabna?
0: Empom no to sen.
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0: 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Ofori, neti sen.
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8: 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Na ase bi woha na ma wosu miti because omayi no anka sano, ye nye serious. Na, Yeah, very, I mean, reactive to situations.
0: That's it.
8: We don't
0: plan. Proactive.
8: Yeah, I didn't see we na yake kan ye ho ase ye ni bre. You see? Ade a e koso akra no. That same thing can happen in
0: Yes.
8: Uni di Jamaica. Population wise, no, Accra is just some few thousands ahead of us.
0: That's right.
8: Million.
0: That's right.
8: It means say, and I heard one of the reasons in Swaima sa flooding koso. Experienced people, or mama ye learned what this area no etch say. yewo migration is urbanization promo bi enipa na dos e wura so dos ye ye bi e dos nti ese ye trim but se koba ne se eno ma nipa ni increase na de ese ye hwe ne ye se be accommodate won mo hu fi na ye nya you could imagine
0: that's it
8: kan ene ye 3 million
0: yes
8: ya ba 4 million ene ye 5 million
0: that's it still counting
8: 5.4 across here 5.4 but just a little you been a gugu so but say you two one here hwe nyina sa at a point you be lose but mamenko eye oti landfill issue okay we come now danu wa miyi abobo ya esa so be 600 ewa ha meni muhammed on the dawo mu ano e kasawa na same o catch me say be code 3-4 days
0: yes
8: it's not that empenimfo ehu se we betumi asi they know and adwuma no a eye kick up for na omu di dwuma wo no zoom lions a company no omu di dwuma wo ye sa recycling no try say ewura ne ba ebi wo ebeda ne dan ye ni ewura ne betumi ahwe say be ya so betri na ye se fufura be ka ho sa adwuma ku no we knew they have challenges long time ago yes abri
0: okay
8: almost 30 omu video omu di djuma e break no ye wo kromu a empenifo wa we've had a former regional minister we have the current regional minister we have mayors who have come and then we make ye nya new mayor they are all aware they are blessed with the situations of cake up
0: that's it
8: but who cares ye di omu ka for 4 years ye di omu ka for 4 years almost says we munya just a year or two sika kra no a
0: won betima ye
8: won betima clear no woman bebre amasanka bubu ya na be san so be 600 and ye you know enke so beti kra na so betima accommodate ni nyina
0: okay
8: but who pays it
0: who
8: pays that money isika mana what is happening the government of Ghana from that time 4 years ebesi sabri omo hia just
0: yes, one say MPP pencil
8: oh almost here 1-2 years isika just to replace some equipments and expand a little bit near the area
0: okay
8: yeah unim sabre ya yetiwe ye produce over 2000 tons but 2000 to 3000 and over na sa landfills in kwan ye yusu and they are facing challenges are buying the womoka just give them the money to equip themselves no matter me handle a you
0: that's right
8: yes say yeah, ko pay 6 million euros. 6 million euros, no?
0: Yes.
8: Yeah, they have a pay new site. Yeah, be see fufro. How many years?
0: Anybody?
8: Yeah, no, me drink one, man. How many years, anybody? I'm not saying that is bad. It's a good idea to have alternative.
0: Sure.
8: But then, there who want
0: first?
8: There who want no? A bet me a yahoo bi kakra. Kana wo deno. Give the person money. 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
0: that's right
8: na ye hu de ko so
0: wo mon ka
8: but what happened he re ni ko
0: that's right
8: I did this ya ko na man pani ya sad na twem
0: that's right
8: ye wura wura 21%
0: that's right
8: you get it
0: any mo was a president because onim hu kra sem onim hu hwe any mo wa
8: eno no enti wo de ene ye de fa fidie so
0: okay
8: His Excellency John Dramani Mahama.
0: Mm-hmm.
8: Kumasi.
0: Mm.
8: Kumasi people.
0: Mm.
8: Ye hiamwa.
0: That's right.
8: Ritu AK cap for no ka ye de omo yentwia.
0: Mhm.
8: Na omo ntimi o pretty.
0: Okay.
8: And for the new site no there Zuba as in anything we are doing with the new site but we agree eh yeah.
0: Okay.
8: But first things first as you rightly said.
0: Yes.
8: Na yentimi prevent ye tiao unse na no adum yiri.
0: Mhm.
8: Meboa.
0: Yes.
8: And na no adum ayiri.
0: Mhm.
8: Ana ayi abuabo strade regular mewa
0: ai
8: ene na no na wo kan ada ayi areas bi
0: ai di chem so eye
8: asafo
0: market asafo market
8: ayiri
0: na wo jware mu ayi
8: aha enti a kire wo se yeda danger
0: air time bomb
8: yeah
0: e bit my explode anytime
8: bibi a bit me
0: coffee oh signal no
8: ho
0: e rabu e wo etil eye oti landfill side ho Na obeso na ye che.
8: Na we didi ye.
0: Okay, hello.
9: Hello, good morning.
0: Good morning, mommy, that is saying.
9: Nkopato.
0: Me who say o gege o ho ye. You have say o. Efia, okay. Me who say o nwenwe o ho. E de intra, den na ma o ti den ti a o nwenwe.
9: Papacho. And some of my okay, me bet you me too. Mohaya na me say some water take a ball na. Mhm. Na me momo no dia, me nne me say. Ball and I be good be egu na mo say omo mpa. O fun na be in from me go ha. Me to Wood Village site. Me to a wood you can say you lie in final show.
0: Uh-huh.
9: Oh hene. Me strong say money can make a baby the ball and baby go on. Now may you sure that me cater via will be or tiha be a kappa.
0: Hmm.
9: Let her show I come there a bubble ya for me as a baller.
0: Uh-huh.
9: On the first baller, no know what you would be probably sure. Wood village.
0: Aye.
9: I'm trying to zoom lion on Beba.
0: Aye.
9: Meaning, we feel zoom lion on financial. Into the air for subway meaning. Oh, hey, so we drive us from a Guinea back Wood Village. To see a Pragiano, sorry, a Boboya.
0: Oh, yeah, uh-huh.
9: Open your bed in trouble and you. Zoom lion on a yard to my zoo. And to that animal, no more want to zoom lion for a buyer or a castle on Funko. 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
0: Mm-hmm.
9: And it's all drive. Get the way, Jina, and the way the picture of my son and the way of son. Because I will never be double. I mean, me see, and la, and son, and then I mean, and who knows what will be your test. And this is here, and the line over there. And it's not 5 days ago, and who said, I'm going to be up on the side of the son after. You mean, Hannah Marco, I thought the June line of hooping. I mean, this I said, hey, after the Zoom Lion for now, my friend. I almost say, I sure want to know why I'm not, or never been found. To my Zoom Lion for no more say, or more for a camera, because we Zoom Lion for the minute I work at me in Aja. And she don't want to know magic. Now, some men met him and who said, or more, what they call Zoom Lion, they were coming back.
0: Uh-huh.
9: And she went, she had in the end, I know I can say, fine. I dare almost say Zoom Lion for the Abanos, or won't drink Jim Motion. I want to go back to Dadamu. Dadamu is a king that they have become the other year to be.
0: Really?
9: And Timbalana or Monk of Tana, that is the reason. Only what I've been told you. And to Miss Lamotta, I won't tackle, they won't tackle from your son of the Zoom Lion. No more, I don't so much. No more to me, I'm boy, and yes, I have the other. They can't be the other one with me in a big group. Me say all that the king, we think to give it, Ghana. Yeah, both sides die. Ma, try by. This is Ghana. We have seen and we have seen. Omo nyabi di papa olami. You lie on force omo nyabi ma.
0: Hmm.
9: And you say you are Ghana. How many people say? But I call Ghana in ha also. And I call Ghana say, you lie on force. I say I am ma. You to go inside back. You to go back to that demu kopi. That demu wants to kill you. And the problem is free. If I call now, over there. And for most people, no matter who never did come to Massimina.
0: Mammy, yes, you're a sipa. Yeah, that's papa, papa, papa, papa. Ebusia, we are a resident at our Otilanfield site hall, and our day a vivid picture of what is going on there at the brain. We are the air course, we will not help you, Govi.
8: Governor, and another Zoom Lion. Now, was our kick up, yeah, one and a handle.
0: That's right.
8: Those
0: right.
8: Stones, 2,000 and one, no man and a handle. Let's ask ourselves, say, the intent and they all know who one were. They are telling them.
0: And they are
8: I'm saying that they owe them.
0: That's right.
8: And when Penifu had done us, woman, you 1 year, 2 years, a crana. Oh, yeah, hand then, Kabuba, you have one of my sons, sir. Say 2 years, 1 year, he come.
0: That's right.
8: And today, and yeah, yeah, it's all about money.
0: And just say, and it's all about money. Come home, because we are in the ball, call, we are in the
8: ball. That is it. Now, come back home. Zuba can say, assemblies in a embrano moment support.
0: Good.
8: Because all right, your friends say, Tafu, Swamin, and Asifu, all of them.
0: For you, Chrome, yeah. Yes, brother, so only now, only now,
8: and see all the assemblies in Kambum. Come on, Fandi, a ba, Sikano, Chese.
0: Yes, I'm saying, you're a pigeon.
8: Yes, you're a pigeon. And see, Munya be no one to me, be a year or two, and for handles, Adian. Now, they are my disappointed and obey. I'm a sad. Oyobia is a fantastic gentleman. One person, I make us MC, sir.
0: The
8: Pelma Sempa.
0: Okay.
8: So,
0: okay.
8: Even KNUSD issues, see how the man
0: yes,
8: actually.
0: Yes, yes.
8: Me nim di entia.
0: What's it for?
8: Me nim di entia. We. Ah. Ye we. Ese guho.
0: Ah.
8: Emma Ahmed. Ah. We be say udim.
0: Ah.
8: Ahmed.
0: Ah.
8: Adia wu ye jina wo furi krumu.
10: Enis. Susan
8: su area ho e yinon. Enisa wo masa adie we.
0: Ebe
8: se udim. E wo Susan su. Na bola. Esi wo se. Bola we. Unim sana me campaign is a container we be here community be
0: yes.
8: Na see the cosis one and go
0: far.
8: Unim say we cry a public health issue.
0: Yes.
8: Because it's you to go so.
0: COVID.
8: Na e hohora. Enu me wo mu nyina emu a e ba mu nyina no. E say twe akogu sutinim.
0: Ah. Gogo me wo mu. Na be ye.
8: Na e kwa fiefiem. 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Because atina be Ahmed, honorable.
0: Yes, sir. Opa.
8: Sadie, we dear.
0: We dear. Ten.
8: Fatau, cry. Just take action right now.
0: Ten. 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Now, uhe ahuma nusu. 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We crumpo behe behe. See this here. Picture nini ofori.
10: Who say your crumpo has here ni wano?
0: Kofi obi asha dashi ego ofori he.
10: So asha dashi ego. 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
0: Ofori wong. Asha dashi ego. Because into order na mwa mwa na no hona ekrono.
10: Me yasi no say the ocean view.
0: Aye. No.
10: Obi
0: kosi se.
10: Oruane ego. I'm preaching.
0: Ofori
10: has no. We say Abrabomu ni your knees and your want to. You are debut high. You see ye dey hear ansan ya.
0: Yeah, dey fata.
10: Yeah, fata. By ye no. Adie hia yankasankasankasankasa no. Ye nche na mani hia ye yon. Unu say Kumasi akra be a Kumasi adui. If you be bre wa say be toilet nim.
0: Eno cre.
10: If you be bre.
0: Na be bia ekoye ya ho. Be bia ekoye ya so say chi ho no. But e ba bola no ho no. Obi a lay pipe. If at the septic tank and what train what be kakra bi na eso ko e kan yi go fi dey dem dey call
8: na toilet project no kra work am as ma ban that dan chance e bi o kra e on complete
0: toilet ay
10: ay so you be just an yam away nyina ho na bia wa catch yourself o ye ye free SHS
0: yes
10: ye see 200 secondary schools ye see a friend say eh 24 hour market.
0: Me are neglected basics, no?
10: Basics, no. Oh, and your man kissing getting out. And who, because we know as soon as son, which is
0: direct.
10: And you might be brave. At the end of the day, no, you're here, bed bow, memo, you're young kissing getting, and best some massicaca crania one. Your son, you're called cra and ro. Your son, you're called cra and ro. Your hospitals, a best sign choke. And so, who says, I can't tell you.
0: You're inviting your home, young call.
10: Now, make your kid data, no. Accra friend said they will produce tons of revenue. Produce almost about 2,500. Kumasi they around the same. And so KKP, they are almost capacity. Said they are able to.
0: Yes, second in the end, can't you be?
10: A dear bear pan is sick. I say a cavern over winter.
0: Put in the panaka chiamanoa.
10: No more near Juma. Now, Kakra, me say, Namitia deja.
0: Namitia deja.
10: Nabuza ball on it to me. It will be so so say na ms ah na bola na yase say free fie no ani asade ah ni passo se
0: eh
10: ay masai kroma ye wo problem pa o ye kroma say ye wo problem pa
0: serious
10: na bibi fa sem de to de bi na say wo kan wan hwe ya na bia wan o ya e pa kopa
0: kopa mbese
10: o because we say ye tumi ye sa clean up exercise no
0: ni
10: ye yi gatem ya titi gatem ma na yate de agu gata ne nchen hwa
0: yes
10: enti egu ho sa
0: ya shada o
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0: back to sender
10: your problem pa o
0: serious e serious
10: for you problem pa pa pa
0: very serious very very serious
10: na eno ade ya de hia de no
0: enye hia se
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0: Okay, but I say Oyibo Mobisun Kabi
11: 0322083581 0322083581 0322083581 0322083581 0322083581 0322083581 0322083581 0322083581 0322083581 0322083581 0322083581 0322083581 0322083581 0322083581 0322083581 0322083581 0322083581 0322083581 0322083581 0322083581 0322083581 0322083581 0322083581 0322083581 0322083581 0322083581 0322083581 0322083581 0322083581 0322083581 0322083581 0322083581 0322083581 0322083581 0322083581 0322083581 0322083581 0322083581 0322083581 0322083581 0322083581 0322083581 0322083581 0322083581 0322083581 0322083581 0322083581 0322083581 0322083581 0322083581 0322083581 0322083581 0322083581 0322083581 0322083581 0322083581 0322083581 0322083581 0322083581 0322083581 0322083581 0322083581 0322083581 0322083581 0322083581 0322083581 0322083581 0322083581 0322083581 0322083581 0322083581 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
0: Okay, hello.
12: Hello?
0: Yeah, hello.
12: Nana, I'm Fletcher.
0: Bema?
12: Nana, I'm here.
0: Hey, Joe, super.
12: I'm not telling.
0: Okay, brother.
12: I'm not telling you. I'm not telling you. I'm not telling you. I'm not telling you. I'm not telling you. I'm not telling you. I'm not telling you. Problem. Your problem, Pana. 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
13: 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Yes so guy. 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Yes so tie so pe. 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
13: 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The bus here to Bolemua, a home one if you are to Bolemani Yana. And I met a woman here for us, Mr. Almost sent it in the Possible Cambia. 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No, it's like him, Bonnie is a funny way of sending him to my mother in Namgan High. 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He must have one more two regular Bassano, Munai, Nabola, no, hope one was here. Mama mo kura no fa enko na mo den so ta na mo se shegu no on de so onkan eh ya yesuwa ni adwe na aye sa you call me change na ke du gas obi me da se
0: Mr. Midas is also free. Right, it's on 0.5. I will see one fan share me for calls. Nisi Asan Semidika, you must trade. Sir, you're a Paula Foku, a beba, a betras near Dinkomo, M. Brennan Tibatafin, or Bedruha, and it will be na, yeah, no, Edinkra. Quick one, Afi, yeah, no, Edinkra. Na, Craymon Sam, and also go so I would say, Mipachopi, Shannon, so, and Anope FM, Mammy, say, Nature Smile Dental Clinic, a baby, Omo, a hell, simple, and some, a wanu mkano se upese eko na bibia ye 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
8: 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Now, I say Kelchaku toothpaste and one added to choose. We see if it are Kamanenya and one day's womb. Now, and woman can you know to us here? The amount Kelchaku toothpaste, happy smile. Kunu Ghana Limited, the untrue capsule number, prostate who are you a boy Johnson ten temu muya on the idea in a bit to us here, Mr. Kio no so Bema Pibi. Now, and Pemwa Emra, a babuaraba banzin tablet, a mano, Omuchani Prusis and Zoko featuring him who are on the idea in a Bema Muja de Frisani ye, a mano so ammonia ten can. Here Araba Banzin tablet for 0244 275 429 0244 275 429. Now what I say obey a solar panel fear nampu crano obeto electric vehicle be usikan swan absa bank I ready so be boa pa green energy noa ye use one absa green finance noon ewo I be boa your story matters with absa 2026 a high sales edie didi juma eba television says no refrigerators no my kika hunyina ba what can Pisan say yeah share a ye TV in Tino 32-inch smart TV cause 116-inch giant screens sir. Yeah the powerful Hisense sound systems are come home. Yeah the sumo cra. But then a phrase 0302-55-0000. Everyday prices for everyday people. Yeah, showrooms on the door. So Baba Kumasi ya Kumasi City Mall, Kumasi ya Doom, Kumasi Post Office, Kumasi Tafu, Kumasi Tano. So yeah, we're gonna move it to me Abba. Jojo Energy Drink. Jojo Energy Drink. Messi Energy Drink, Papa Pa. Oh Barrel PVT Limited. Woman at the Abama Saman Ubutu. Now the woman said, Unim Finchia do not trade crowd, won't come home, Aquadano for our own cahons, answer no bar when your own cahon and Columbi, Miss Row. We are sensitive to caffeine, Chumufi home. FDA Ajiatum, Jojo Energy Drink. and one year jatum sunrise, jasmine fragrant rice, and mo papa ni esham in yan room at de so restaurants and catering services are old winning in a muhiebi jollof ni watching ye rice boy on mutu name favorite
0: so
8: na braised rice
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8: 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Mrs. Abnoche Plaza 0240-15-2204 0240-15-2204 Now what can I say? Yep, Eduma four. 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
0: That's right.
8: Aha. 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
0: What do you

0: 0541 352 0469 0541 352 0462 0549 0542 0549 0542 0549 0542 0549 0542 0549 0542 0549 0542 0549 0542 0549 0542 0549 0542 0549 0542 0549 0542 0549 0542 0549 0542 0549 0542 0549 0542 0549 0542 0549 0542 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
2: na miado
1: ye the radiase in the radiase yebo Paul Afoko adebako a na meken dudu na ebekai won say you were once the chairman of the MPP you suspended o ma ofri party no move for a long time na I say ye nte won ka na wo him fa
2: na mi wo Ghana
1: wo Ghana he ya
2: na mi wo Ghana
1: me pa mr aha mr aha good
2: na mi wo Ghana
1: na wo te Ghana ha
2: ai mi te Ghana ha
1: na no aye kom
2: na mi show me business
1: oh I see
2: once in a while, na ma figure na I could share my family.
1: Mm-hmm.
2: So we went to London.
1: Mm-hmm.
2: Oma ma Ghana.
1: Okay.
2: Time I me a student I was home.
1: Mm-hmm.
2: Na me share me here.
1: Hmm.
2: Inti Omo ni njini. They are not kids anymore.
1: Oma ni njini. Oh yes. Yefe wa.
2: Wa. Inti my Danny grandfather.
1: Ha ha ha. Inti we because you were minding your own business.
2: Yes.
1: After suspension, now to be a big, you know. Na a suspension which is still now who check can be an answer. We be part or partner, we might be partner. It be out.
2: Mean to me, partner will be mojang. It will be a common mean to me, yeah, sir. It is suspension, no, when it finished in 2018. Even before 2018, no, before the even before a suspension no will be over in 2018, no? Let me go quietly.
1: Okay.
2: Yeah, we discuss. Say we build kakra or how I meet the man woman. Let me so media abroad woman. Na kwam na me say one side me kasa B. Me wunu munti ati efoni na. Between you and your papa,
1: yet you say, yet you say,
2: yes, unfortunately.
1: Papa, I win Tame Paul Afoko. It is okay, so did you? When you want, papa, why are there? Why are there? What can I happen?
2: Now, when you say, it's you know, I told one crying, a kuni papi. I say a lot of property,
1: papa,
2: ain't he? Yemfa, by a bo,
1: ne yako.
2: ne yakọ
1: e ma

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0: People ba ko.
1: If you toa. And beto NPP ko as.
0: Dabi. 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
1: Eto yen na so. Nti yen nyina yen ba together. Na yen hwe se de bebua.
0: Good.
1: Wo mo a.
0: Good.
1: Wo mo so no ama wo mo problems.
0: Good. 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E me pese nka be ka bibi kakra. Wo firi ho na eba. Who was to say, ya can't send me break courses, ne, the engine, ye, ni, ade. Who is saying?
1: Eh, no, Creole. And no, Creole said, building in waterways is one of the major issues, a coastal problem. And in fact, fortunately, you were engineer, honorable Adai Nimoho, on also understand all these things. Which church am I? But media.
0: Oh, yes, but
1: anytime in my example of how yet me back together and do something for the country. We call Senegal, Dakar. We move beat front in Nina, and then you feel the Corniche.
0: The Corniche.
1: We move dining Nina along the beach front. Now, it is say.
0: No, most so as of a flood in say.
1: No flood in Nunqua, Nipa sell ho, the man cry. Some of the beach.
0: Okay.
1: In the time, my government will say we have to clear this place and make it a beautiful place, like Vienna Beach. Political parties in Yina, they came together and agreed. Into Wumuko, just slightly outside the car, on under the beachfront. Echo year of service plots. Emma woman, you know, woman, bubu woman feel, and told them that look, Sikani, your house is 10 rooms, 10 rooms, Sikani.
0: Kosifufro.
1: Now, your mama in a date, and they all had to move.
0: Wow.
1: Bulldozers no buy. Whether you are moving or not, wombe bubu would die. No.
0: Wow.
1: And there was no political party that came out to say government why not here? No. Yejina when mochi mu hani pa. No. They all kept quiet. Supported the program into Ukohwa and ne Uko Dakar. Wonderful. Into we can do the same in Ghana. Say yen ye diano. It's taking human lives.
0: Wow.
1: Nipe wu.
0: Wow.
1: Nipa ebin wohwa and tradian woman share a co bed. And then so by no more sorry journey here. That's all they have. They have nothing else. Into no me so your big platform.
0: That's it. Big platform.
1: Say you find
0: Ghana. Say you're from Ghana for.
1: You're for politics. No change. And do this thing.
0: That's right. I mean, who knows where you'll be? We'll be easily because ahead this year 2015, they are still within the party. You're more free party, but you are someone who is very resilient. 1970s and the 80s. Who oppose the union government proposal any day? National school, that champion, make out to say wrong any day. When you come back,
1: would you come back to?
0: We do quite cheap, yes.
1: And look, such time, no, not General Champo. May he rest in peace.
0: Yes,
1: he ended up being one of the best leaders Ghana had. Was it Unigov? Union government. Into young for political parties in Tunchai. Because say your political parties are at the Intakoba. Into young now we should just form one government.
0: That's right.
1: And that's our government, you know. Obia, so we a fisherman who was seat. Fishermen were seat for parliament. Market women were
0: seat for parliament.
1: Soldiers were seat
0: for parliament. Fitafo seat or
1: young now. Okay. Fitafo, Obia.
0: Obia.
1: Now, ya kasa. And do everything for Ghana, not your party, near your party.
0: Okay.
1: And me so sad time, no, a young student of politics. Now me so me sorry, me so mpene.
0: Mpene.
1: Where Debbie?
0: Adenji.
1: We mu call on a collation of views, no. Me call her. The late Joe Appiah. Now or no, he was leading the team.
0: Okay.
1: Okay, who are you? Why are you talking like that? Young man, do you understand? I said, I understand. Soldiers must be in the barracks. Police must be in the barracks. they must obey the civilian order. Yes, Omna Beba Betna Parliament. Am I long and short of it, me say no, not into me joining, no vote for me.
0: Okay.
1: But in hindsight, there was something good in that idea.
0: Wow.
1: In hindsight, no class them there.
0: Okay.
1: And then you can say, you have to be man enough to say, there was something good in that idea.
0: That's right.
1: My yeah, mistake.
0: Oh, your mistake?
1: Oh, yeah, your mistake. Me, at that time, my opposition to it.
0: Union was, government, no?
1: Union government, it was a mistake.
0: Wow.
1: Because and they say, look at the problem meeting facing Accra.
0: Mm-hmm.
1: What I'm calling for is the same union, unity.
0: That's right.
1: And I am Yankabum and do what we need.
0: That is where I was going. Hold on a minute.
1: So
0: now you are calling for unity. And now I wanted to know why I didn't now oppose this union government.
1: We are Accra. At that time, immaturity in the Subum.
0: Okay.
1: Now and net with experience.
0: Mm-hmm.
1: Me see later on, we call time and me oppose Rawlings.
0: That's it.
1: And now we call
0: the tomb.
1: All of that was youthful exuberance.
0: Youthful exuberance.
1: And me sorry.
0: So now we need more.
1: Me need more na wisdom no niho.
0: Nyansa no wa form kaka.
1: Aha. Nyansa
0: no wa form
1: kaka. My nini. Eya no kwe. And they say, in principle, I will oppose military coup.
0: Okay.
1: I will oppose it.
0: Okay.
1: But I won't do what I did.
0: Okay.
1: Because my yin kaka.
0: That's right.
1: Me and Piebium na so try and shoot me. Because now I was lucky that I escaped.
0: Mm-hmm.
1: After that radio station broadcast, I may say we opposed the coup and Rawlings, you shot some people for doing a coup.
0: Mm-hmm.
1: So bring yourself and we also shoot you. And if all
0: what can we do?
1: Me say all Ghanaians, we don't have guns to kill this man and his small group of soldiers. But if we all stop working, the economy will die.
0: That's it.
1: And they'll have to run away or submit themselves to be shot.
0: It's
1: now me say we are market woman now. Sis our name coffee.
0: Hey, Jaijuaye.
1: Policeman, munya mukofie. Obi are doctors, nurses. Kaya ye obi ankofie. Yen na yen kotina ye fear na yen jai emano.
0: Emaomo.
1: Run the country, use small group of soldiers. Let's see how you can succeed.
0: Wow.
1: They will succeed. You can't.
0: Yes, but you were bold.
1: Yes. I believed in my ideas, in my principles.
0: Uh-huh.
1: And still, I still stand by those ones.
0: And if you want to be here?
1: No, me journey here. After, from the studio. From the studio, me journey because I was hiding in a friend's house.
0: I see.
1: And a message came, say, soldiers know them quite sober. And that they've told them where I am. That's why I'm in the barracks behind me, Bolgatanga.
0: Okay.
1: Right down there's a barracks.
0: Okay.
1: In the no move fit amale eba.
0: Okay.
1: In the answer, no one do Bolgano. Now me sober, tina motorbike across the border. That time now, you throw up Upper Volta.
0: Yes.
1: And then it is Burkina Faso.
0: That's right.
1: In the tina motorbike, tina mikoye. In the after a while, and a Akatapure, now a member of PNDC.
0: Okay.
1: On Sufi Bolga. Oba Bolga now was sending message, say, woman can't you a member? Na woman yamifi. Because Rollin said, such bold young people
0: that's right.
1: are the people who should stay and help the country.
0: That's right.
1: Me buy a nakefu Ghana. Into me buy a me do fie. I didn't even sleep at dawn, so just a surrounding fear. No,
0: okay.
1: They picked me up and brought me to Accra.
0: Wow.
1: I stayed some few months in prison.
0: Wow.
1: And Carlos Kufiji won one kuno.
0: Okay.
1: They came and broke the jail, and I'm assuming a chance. A fee jail, no. And then I kept on running. I didn't stop.
0: Wow.
1: Until London.
0: Wow. Yeah, I was any Paul Afoku, went to me Afoku and a Dean Komono, National Chairman, hopeful of the NPP, and I know to Shin Komo. Now, let me wrap back to a contemporary politician, Wumi.
1: Yeah.
0: Now, my kind baby, so what can say the NPP, as a party, now is in a critical condition.
1: Yes,
0: baby, NPP won a humpa, sana a chimu a tree, a dean to the man Okasa.
1: Facts. A fact. So we should be a for MPP. Tama me a chairman. And I'm because CAC party, no. And in fixing the party, because power, dear, it's a open power. Name a P or Hua, obey here, Nippa and Pet. Maybe no Mungi.
0: Sir, and you be there, a baby should there.
1: Aha. And me CAC party, no, for power, no. Nippa P or Hua, inside the party, a
0: woman, one yarding.
1: Debbie. Miss Nama, Mijina Jose, the party in Tamale, Nemami, to me, sir. A power na yepe.
0: Okay.
1: And I came to the party with a program.
0: Okay.
1: Now, sa strategy no na me feno MPP. New plan for power.
0: Wow.
1: Inti, if we are going to win this power, then I have to do what it says. Because power dear any emotional.
0: Okay.
1: Emotion tree, mo kan se.
0: Yemfa akuma anase.
1: Aha. Aha. Yemfa bufo
0: ye. Bufo bi aha.
1: Me time wo. Enti member me unye un kare ho. We wo de ko ho mi mpe wase mi mpe woni. O wo de ho ya fa do do. You know that sort of thing.
0: Yes.
1: Power enisa. Power de ye power. E da ho. Wo ya de power pair. Power be ba ho. So why nya? Power so ma. Into now, me see a what do I call it? A covenant.
0: A pam bia oni
1: party for
0: fun echo.
1: Mini party for me. I made a promise.
0: Shebo.
1: Aha. Me shebo say John Mahama is qualified to go for his second term. Now say or call second term noa. It means MPP will be in opposition for 12 years. Into Michelle, my party for Monsieur Montu Mami. I have a program, I have a plan, I have a strategy.
0: That's right.
1: We'll stop John Mahama.
0: Okay.
1: Once we stop him, then we can implement our program and we also see power. And a woman pinning here. Into some woman disaster in someone. Now, say, my bab etna and cry. Now, a binu or who I want to say, oh, wait here. Jai, many way. And yet it means I will lose.
0: Yes.
1: So I'm somebody who believes in results. I am a results-oriented person.
0: Okay.
1: In business and in every aspect of my life. Into me see way dear mimpini. Into even who am I paying for? Who am I buffing here? From time I meet you, me see we are going to do our primaries and we'll do it exactly the way power wants.
0: That's right.
1: Inti, me see, yakotuna ho ewo dem. We're only about six of us. The remaining five are still alive.
0: Okay.
1: Baku waku mua. Anytime we humi, I want chiami. Me je mechiano.
0: Besin ne?
1: Yes, besin ne.
0: Onchiao besin ne?
1: Debi onchiami.
0: Or that's what party him.
1: Or that's what party him. Or yepeni power party mu.
0: Hey.
1: Every time me chiano, I me mechiano. Make us say what he knows who he is.
0: I see.
1: If you are listening, the last time you and I met Tamale Airport, we went on the flight from Accra to Kumasi to Tamale. We got off the plane. I was in front of you. You refused to talk to me. But still, I greeted you.
0: That's right.
1: Media echo, I don't feel any pain.
0: That's right.
1: Because I knew, say, a power na yepe. And I got the power for the party. You got to now almost say, oh,
0: Papa, obi atem na so se nipa no betima bonidi.
1: Me bonidi.
0: So,
1: onu anim.
0: Onim no ho.
1: Onim no ho.
0: Okay.
1: And I can tell you that so opera one for
0: Oh, Ashanti region.
1: Aye.
0: Okay.
1: E bia o in cry. I don't know. But, no. Ashanti, but he is
0: Ashanti. Oh, free Ashanti.
1: Yes.
0: Okay. That's yeah.
1: Nah. It doesn't matter because me dear makuma ye free.
0: Okay.
1: Inti wo mo say disqualify this person. Where did you penance him? Where did you not last time? The William Hippa. And then I can't tell you what I'm saying. That's not how you get power. Use your emotion. Say, me pewe, me chiwe, or kaya ho. We will not get power. It's in kabom. So let's leave it open. We will not disqualify anybody. I'm the chairman. I will agree. Let the people in the constituencies decide.
0: Okay.
1: Say, woman, a summa will be say uncle parliament. A man so asson. Once uncle, woman, woman, summon, and say, my bum, nine, so mummy to me be on Namis uncle parliament. If the woman say 1 year there in your last 4 years, but you were another person in the constituency or in place of you. Let them decide. Near yeah, six people sitting in Accra in a room here, small room of party headquarters, to decide for people all over the country. I conducted those primaries. But we lost over 30 MPs. Over 30 MPs, almost Dusu primaries. But woman, you know, not one of them. So they say, oh, I'm not happy, me call independent. Not one. Woman, you know, they all said, yes, they are Dusu fair and square. But we are still party members. They be yejuma within the party. Me, madam, for not even one, two, three, four friends. Woman, Dusu, woman seats.
0: Wow.
1: A primaries.
0: Wow.
1: Ebinumu in Kumasi, Ebinumu in Central Region, Western Region, my personal friends. It's painful to me personally, but power in tea, power for the party in tea. I was ready to do, to stand by this and say I won't protect even my friends.
0: Wow.
1: We want power. I've given my promise and my word to the party saying, your opposition is difficult. It's difficult.
0: Very difficult.
1: We have been in opposition for almost 8 years now. Almost 8 years. Inti, me, I am going to do everything to make sure, say, you be winning. And in the end, woman suspended me. And I'm a coffee. But me, Kono, na me nim say, I have done everything ready for power.
0: I see.
1: I knew the power was coming.
0: One of the things you did, constituency bia MB in the bank account. Now direct.
1: And that was part of the structuring of the party.
0: And
1: strengthening
0: the base.
1: Yeah.
0: And it's hard way no sank of our can oppose us is our decision we say.
1: Ah now we a media man, wouldn't him? You are just intentionally asking me. Womu go on air and said Apoko is wasting the party's money.
0: Why no one can't say?
1: They were on air, they're on record, you know. You Google it, you'll find. Womu say I'm squandering, that's the word they use. Apoko is squandering the party's money. And I'm a country Womu say, I'm not squandering party money. I'm giving the money to the party, not into my pocket to go and squander. Say, yeah, yes, sir, we will see power. Because one more constituency, no. Power is in the police station.
0: Okay.
1: That's where we go to vote.
0: That's right.
1: It is a war, and you, every one of us, your polling station, we live in polling stations. And those polling stations come under constituency. It is a young physical and fee headquarters. Akoma constituency where the work is supposed to be. How can we see power? One more tea constituency. Right now, constituency executives are going for elections. One more sorry anopa, one more area a year. They have to go and bond sour. Party is not giving them money. The money comes from their pocket.
0: Yes.
1: Me campaigning, I went to a certain place around, I've forgotten, here in Ashanti. Man, be sorry, yeah. Or say, me cocoa farm. Last year, I had 3 million CDs, old CDs, no?
0: Okay.
1: Profit. I put a lot of it into party work. It's almost sorry, I'm going to sooner, winning sooner.
0: A year to.
1: All these things.
0: Umbotom sika.
1: It is a woman, yes, I know, woman, bra. Now say next time, woman to me and call a year.
0: A man for be for me.
1: Now voting time ever so now. What about me? Say, oh, me say Okotuma elephant noa. Time I miss you. Where were you? Bring me. Say young fast can no more woman.
0: Okay.
1: That is only one of the several things I my years for power sake.
0: But a brilliant idea. But omo mo oppose you. Some that saw party ma.
1: Yes.
0: So, me did say omo can who been recently. Omo the petition call. Emma party. He said omo.
1: Me babe do ho.
0: So
1: I'm going with you. This one has nothing to say to you. Inti, because of that, me kofie and I knew that we won the power. I can't only t-shirts any day they know. Yeah, we need 169 seats. 169 from 120 something. If you were, you call power.
0: Mm-hmm.
1: And inside power, at the time I will be BI, we are no longer in opposition. You will see, you will be BR. And we dropped from 169 to 137. 169 to 137. It's a time, no, we shall be one MP from, oh, what's his?
0: Mm-hmm.
1: Formula.
0: Okay.
1: Formula MP on Nigeria.
0: Mm.
1: Because that is a young pen ourselves.
0: Isiama. Isiama. Isiama.
1: Yes, Isaac Isiama, honorable. Yeah, yeah, yeah, yeah, yeah. Yen had decided because ye the Kuma Beye Juma rather than Adia Power Pay. Into ye see him pen ourselves. Even your call in the constituency, I could campaign against no because he went independent. And Oko Winnie here. But Oba Parliament or see, Nikuma Mo or your MPP. On the boy, and I 138. And can you say, you need NDC 137, 137. When we say,
0: okay,
1: so why you have power pair, you will lose.
0: Okay.
1: Then the next one, my, and we only have 87 seats.
0: Mm-hmm.
1: And they say, what the party is here? Won't mean to not fear, sir. Won't mean to not fear, sir. You're not done more party, no, a call from. Just down, down. Yes, a performer echo on a plateau, on a flat line. Just echo down, down, down. And not here.
0: Okay.
1: Let me see where the minimum. Me see where the share a day be here.
0: Okay.
1: And she,
0: okay.
1: Me see, I could contest it.
0: Okay.
1: But this time, the plan be nearby.
0: Okay.
1: And your MPP be home.
0: Okay. Yeah. But before I saw the plan, so no, see, you're suspended. I didn't still allow you to see boy MPs. Now do you see Kabua?
1: No, I am a party. Mm. Party, dear.
0: Dear Moya, I know ya.
1: I am your pa, me and Nipa. Me and Moja. Me and Nipa.
0: I've been my free party anymore. My own movie, I'm a free party. Yes, I don't know what they still
1: are. But you see, so we believe in party. Yeah, you know, we are transient. And ne, you know, ha.
0: Shinai, you know,
1: yeah, cool. In the sun, it's here, even within party. And ne, first, now you were a prime minister, your friend Dr. K. A. Buzia. He was out of power.
0: Okay.
1: And then MPP, you got to now opposition in the wilderness for 30 years.
0: Mm.
1: And I could fall by and brought MPP back to power. And on also, Nimema Besson.
0: In the leadership, could fall leadership, what would you say?
1: Every Ghanaian will say that that was
0: okay.
1: Leadership.
0: Twaso.
1: You know, until unknown the time is gone.
0: Okay.
1: Then, President Akufo-Addo's time, Abba, is also gone. But the party is still there. And you to mean the party, you say, oh, you see, so we are Christoni, and I say we are Kramoni. Christoni. Say a bishop,
0: mm-hmm.
1: and a osofo, ako fa weyere. We kase wunye Kristo ni bi.
0: Debi.
1: So we are Kristo ni.
0: Sure.
1: Imam ako fa weyere. We say wunye kabo ni bi. Inti sanet ye inside my heart.
0: Okay.
1: Ewo mimojam.
0: Okay. O plano yenko plano so.
1: Inti ye kasa ye na they say okay, we'll develop a new plan. Nasa plan ni yetre us. We will have to reunite the party in Kabum. And then we will have to rebuild the structures of the party and strengthen them. Because 10,000 cities here, Banka County are working on. Na mi ma every constituency, 10,000 cities.
0: Okay.
1: But, man to me and continue. Ena, mi chisu, we call on, mi ti se, womu cha, 10,000 to 5,000, even though we're in power. And that at some point, Estopoko has cannot be. How can you tell constituency officers, say, woman ko ye juma, komifu ko domami, na katla simpo woman omo. All these things, we have to do them again. This time, because me baye, it was only 1 year, 6 months. 1 year, 6 months, in the woman to me. And coming here, the opportunity to finish my 4 years, this party will not be where it is today.
0: Would me the term if you hear MPP can you say?
1: Debbie.
0: And just say MPP party no is it area?
1: No, yare.
0: Party yare.
1: Yes. From 169 seats to 87, and yare.
0: Do bet my son yare. Bet my son yare.
1: The first thing I have here, not minkwao, minkwao means me, yes, say any day, yen kabum.
0: Okay.
1: Unity. The first thing we have to do, say, you are digging a hole and you want to come out of the hole.
0: Mm-hmm.
1: You have to stop digging first.
0: Okay.
1: Say if you don't stop digging, you are still digging, you can't come out. The hole is going deeper and deeper.
0: Utuamana. Now, person will be here, so Jamana Nutu.
1: Yes.
0: Yes, I will be called from Sir. Untimpi.
1: Untimpi. Intimacy. Me, sir, your party for. Nkabom no there is non-negotiable.
0: I see.
1: Yen yina yemba together for wakuma to aside.
0: That afu no mo film nyina obesa frafra mu nyina.
1: Me see. Me start here me ko ba o me ho.
0: Eh
1: me ko kan chere no. Me see minia. Me ba. Wo mo bie nominations am me ba. I'm going to take the forms. I'm going to be chairman and I'm going to try and do. What I did for Akufo-Addo, I want to do it for you and for our party.
0: Okay.
1: Me, yeah. After all, no, we call Akufo-Addo ho. I call in the office. We know there are no one more. And I can't change, say, Nana, Mr. President, party, no, it's not in a good shape. Now, we won't anymore.
0: And then the day?
1: Yeah.
0: What kind of party in the day? You know. Anya nanado de.
1: Yes, I want coffee, but.
0: But when anyone any one
1: day. Yeah.
0: As I want can ye.
1: It's me ba. I want to come and fix the party boom. Obisa me say, oh, na di enti na wo can't hear me, because my tino on air. Say we ba. Me say nana, I cannot do it without showing you respect. I have to respect you. Me and enti na maba oho. So that we can bring this party together. We need unity. And what advice you have for me?
0: Okay.
1: And what now, Hodi, or say, you know you are not a lone contestant. I said, say I am in him. But what advice you have for me? And I said, Udiako, if you win, I'll work with you.
0: But we have more advice, no?
1: That was advice.
0: That if advice or the man wanna say who win here?
1: Oh yeah, ready say meaning be ye juma.
0: I see.
1: And he na ye mi de pa. One can say menko. One can say wokwa minu bedi or something like that. Inti me danasi.
0: Who is all tawechi?
1: No.
0: On tawechi?
1: Me obia and tamechi. Obia nipa me peso umbe tamechi ni party for.
0: I see. I didn't know what kasa.
1: Me people at the bottom of the party. Bahumia, I don't want him to say obe tamechi.
0: When in another moon, tell me to say.
1: It's okay.
0: Mudin Komo.
1: Near to sell before.
0: I didn't hear.
1: Yes, it's just that
0: time. You see, can in China?
1: No, Nyan can in, because Oko power. President, won't mean being president, sir. You can't get near.
0: I see.
1: And I mean, so suspension, nunti. Let me submit if you.
0: What's your baby?
1: Into me, fi Nanado ho, me call President Kufo ho. Oh no, dear, Mr. Ati, make us say, Mr. President, when you say party, no baby, I could do it, and you could say, and then I will catch you. Me meaning, Mr. Metigan, I see the state of the party 87 seats, and MPP 87. Time I were opposition now, Mills and Mahama Bayer, you were over 120 seats. 87 there, and you could. Now, dear, I woke us up, I say, because I want to contest to be chairman. To fix the party again. Hey, over here. Paul, where to where I am, Mr. Mayor? You have the fire in you to do it? Go. You have my blessing.
0: Wow.
1: And I'm done, I see.
0: And I'll go share free and do so I say, Mr.
1: Something like that, but.
0: One cut,
1: but of course, one step. Or see, when your power, when your chairman, now, me do be here. That was enough. Because there were others. Want to mommy the blessing and support and go and give it to everybody, blessing and support, and the Ukrainian. Inti Enodia, you can't fault him.
0: Okay.
1: You can't fault him. Inti After that, me call down opinion phone in a national executive. Me fair woman, I go pass a chair woman. National Council of Elders. After that, me call round the whole Ghana, every region. Me call number share. Elders, patrons, and regional executives. Now me no more kasa. Telling them the same message I told the seniors. Mm. Because we need unity. Without unity, yen to me ko bibia. And a woman na party no woman sem.
0: Okay.
1: And it was necessary to do that. Me ban kumasi ebe share woman. Elders we na ewo late appear in kafir.
0: Okay.
1: And we had this discussion. Me ko party office. I could share executives, so any patrons, any elders, who appear in kafir. And I did it all around Ghana. This time, let me call around. I could share party in Peninfo. That is the constituency level.
0: Okay.
1: Because me, there woman in Peninfo.
0: Okay.
1: There woman who woman on TV, any video. No, no. Yeah. We are their messengers.
0: Yes, yes, yes. I'm going to see a hini for
1: them. Uh-huh. Woman is see a hini. This man. Inti. Now me see me call woman, but woman manager region, woman see me nyai. Because one more internal elections, constituency elections, just this coming weekend.
0: Regional executives, you see, Jai.
1: Executives, one more see. That was good advice.
0: Okay.
1: I'm coming to the good advice.
0: Okay.
1: Say, you feel one more to me, because one more busy campaigning.
0: Okay.
1: Because they only have about another 7 days, 7 days or 8 days before one more elections, no? In terms of saying, yeah. Because me back Kumasi at this time, because as Antimine, MPP, your stronghold.
0: Okay.
1: That's your Kumanono.
0: Okay.
1: That's our heart. Nipa, Utihoi, if your heart should stop
0: beating,
1: you are dead.
0: Mm.
1: Yes, if your heart should stop beating, you are dead.
0: Sure.
1: Inti, as Antimine, MPP, as Antimine, dear girl. So I said, me back. I be share woman, but since woman elections no calendar no be do say, I have to leave and come back later on.
0: Mm.
1: Now a very important say, we have to understand the threat that is facing us.
0: Threat?
1: Yes, a threat.
0: Because well, I was saying maybe threatens. We are threatens by any chairman Paul Afoku and Edison Komo. I went to me Paul Afoku, or aspiring national chairman for the NPP. Only in Edin Komo. In fact, he is a former chairman. Say Edin Komo no maybe almost suspended in and say was answer by BM. So was answer by Jina BM. So was answer for to me no man ni party ni as the chairman of the party. Or no, and I yene no Edison Komo. What is a threat? Then a threat.
1: The threat is NDC.
0: Okay.
1: Because we share me I'm a region.
0: Mm-hmm.
1: Now before time you're going to have up to 4 seats. And then 0, any 1 seat go. Oh. And this is the former regional minister. Honorable Dr. Alassane Samari. Now onune regional minister. From 4 to 0. Upper West from 5 to 0. Northern region from 9 to 6. So you see, as Antimine Bantama,
0: Florida.
1: I was our strongest host.
0: Yes, yes.
1: Upon Chikojina Hall with MPP Sheta, over BTNTC.
0: No more cancer.
1: Baby, everywhere. They say Bantama, dear. Kumasi Bantama.
0: Mm.
1: Yes, so north. Yes, so you're banned to money yendi. You're loose yendi.
0: Wow.
1: It's gone. I leave mama seat. You're loose.
0: Yes.
1: You're cock.
0: Yes.
1: In fact, lose your seat.
2: Wenchi.
1: And also call. And this is a threat to our party. Yeah, no more. But one more country. So, what you say? I said, look at you. I said, 50%.
0: Yes, yes. From a chance, yes.
1: Why? Because every time one went to me near more than 4 seats. 3, 4. This time, one went near 7.
0: Now who said Dintra?
1: Because one went to say, because come on, our party is not united. A binu PSA, mudi tama mudi di no ma ma ma mi bi enti mu amo di di di e no
0: e di ja
1: e di di aha
0: e di di ja bem
1: yes enti munko munko to ba ye je ya nyetwe enti ye nto aba me se e bi no peak I can't tell me say on the voting day who who party supporters young men and women a wo mu jine jina ho bi se o mo to ba we there bi ye nto aba Yes, woman could to my NDCO. Just woman say woman to aba. And so the loss of over 1 million votes though is party people are just walked away.
0: Mudiao.
1: Inti me say woman yina woman share me. Me ye be bia my party no at the top. Before then, I was even member of the finance committee. All the roles I played in the party, right up to chairman. And we betrayed me.
0: To bet my communion album.
1: Me so, ye ba power. Woman, mommy, gutter to clean. My nyeshi, nothing. Into woman, she me say, we need to come together. Yes, sir. What are we going to do? Yet now. Just sit there and say, oh, my nephew. We are now in opposition, dear Nobanya. Unless we build a new one, unless we build new bridges to our future.
0: Okay.
1: Yes, sir, yeah, nephew. We will still be seated.
0: Alan Chamateko, wait, we're turning our back.
1: Nyami Bua, it's a party for Mammy Choir. One more fee party, no more. Woman fi party, but woman ye
0: active
1: ever party mu. Me tua na mo ako woman na ho. Even if I have to go 3, 4, 5, 6, 7, 8, 9, 10 times, ako power mucho and go with elders. We'll bring them back.
0: You bring a lunch and back.
1: Everybody, obia. We'll leave nobody out. Nobody should be left behind. It is a talk of war. So we need to talk of you.
0: You're true, humano.
1: Yes, you're true, humano. Now, you're on your side. If you walk, oh, we mean trip you. Oh, we did here. No one, mommy, be into train.
0: Yes.
1: We did me my jai.
0: Yes.
1: Me go for my jai. And the other side, the woman you say, ah, humano, you're train. No, you're train power. I buy you. You're train power. You're train power. Into. I was saying, call on. I could swear woman, you know. Say woman, do party no kwa dia. That's 1% power member party no more. Now you're resetting your priorities. Then woman, you know, I'm with you.
0: Alan Chamato, you didn't come on. Say it, you know, recently, when you didn't come on?
1: No, recently, Michelle, no airport, Kumasi airport.
0: And I'm with you.
1: Yes, just you didn't come on. Now, or call a Yemoko.
0: Who is a prospect in a high, so beating my train about back?
1: No, my men no uncancer any of them because okay. my to me.
0: Okay,
1: I've been giving the.
0: I understand.
1: The chairmanship.
0: I understand. But what you say? Be more. The proposal cause a new free party. Who found say? Who say? Be more chance. No more. Why am I not a chance? Some penny for na work can say. Omo pose away. No, omo can hubiana.
1: Yes.
0: But be the be why?
1: Nobody. But the names are there. Party.
0: Omo national executives.
1: Yeah, executives. Executives rather defended me.
0: Okay.
1: Executives rather defended me.
0: Nanado can
1: but woman here, part of the National Council. Sa council meeting last week Thursday, nunya minkwa wo. E binu koho with placard say, Ken must go.
0: Yes.
1: Ken must go. Enu die se wupe tumia. You don't do that.
0: Okay.
1: Se Ken ye bibi na se yampa. You can talk to the person.
0: All right.
1: Party so won the procedures. I did not be firm.
0: Okay.
1: Discipline committee war. Various sanctions are there. Verbal warning war. Written warning war. Suspension war. Expulsions war. All those are various things you can use.
0: Okay.
1: But you can't just get up and say, with emotion, manamu the placards, which means this was all premeditated.
0: Okay.
1: At the party headquarters, hey, Ken must go. Nesana, to me pe.
0: Okay.
1: Upe to me you must be careful and deliberate about what you do.
0: All right. Well, I was NHM Polafoko in Edutrin Komoy. Polafoko is flanked on the left and right side by two great men. Edin Kaino, Ura die anymore, I say, Obon Din Cranty, Era Emma Aquabo.
3: Medioso.
0: Name Pom to say?
3: Yaminadium and Yaminadum.
0: Good, good. Then I'm Huno Chema Pomu.
3: No, Mammy, and sir. The Eddie Kai Akuma Ekitano, a Akuma, a strong. I just said Joseph Akuma.
0: Okay,
3: I'm not Joseph Ninianum, a cotton. Ayakayaka de Okofe Muninachino. He drew the air deno, or no one was signed by Beginian. Sakumano Namifano.
0: Okay,
3: the Tosubi or Aku could draw. Now, besides, who oppose the union government. Any Rawlings need your call soon. It tells you a child will say, a pair will be a work who could draw or your courage, courageous,
0: that's right,
3: bold. Yeah, would you need a bush a penny now? A money ye, no bet me a can bush ending in a boomer.
0: Okay,
3: that's just a polar folk. A war.
0: Okay,
3: you're tossing me answer. A poor beer or yard or ye mean semi ye. Or what I am ye, and the many pa, Nature's a Paula Foucault.
0: A come, okay.
3: San woman, you know, a one. Men cassette, Nanso, a ninny.
0: Okay.
3: Nanso, the papa, and then the enye, or Cambo Mudia, Sam Rea MPP, Yare, a 2 year, a young Cabum Yare Cassia, in the war 2 year. Or no, and our war. The most compelling, the most resonating, the most comforting, and the most attracting message.
0: Okay.
3: How about him? I'm a party man. And you see, Sankofa.
0: Yenchi. Okay.
3: Sankofa, we used to so there.
0: Papa. Okay. Honorable Dr. Mamima, Dr. Susan Kabi. Honorable Dr. Alassan, also with me, Kabi, former, is Upper East?
4: Upper East.
0: Yes, regional, yes, chairman of the MPP.
1: Regional minister.
0: Regional minister. Minister. Then, Dr. Obekanfa, chairman.
4: Well, I want to first of all, ask for permission to speak in English.
0: Oh, okay. You may.
4: My tree is not very good.
0: I know.
4: And, so I first of all want to thank our cherished listeners.
0: Okay.
4: And also thank you for the opportunity that you've given us to be here.
0: You're today. Welcome. You're welcome.
4: As earlier on indicated, we are all aware, if you are a true party member, that we are at a crossroads.
0: Mm-hmm.
4: The party is at a crossroads. In the sense that the situation that we find the party now is not the best. And we need somebody who will come in and salvage the situation.
0: Okay.
4: We need a critical thinker.
0: Mm-hmm.
4: We need somebody who has all the mindset that can change things that will lead this party to success. We need somebody who's a unifier. And when you talk of a unifier, you can find it in the person of Paul Awintema Afufuga. He's a critical thinker. He's results oriented. His organizational abilities are unparalleled. We have worked with him over the years and we know the kind of person that he is. As he earlier on mentioned, he mentioned the successes during President Kufuor's time, the number of cities that we chalked across the whole of the three northern regions then.
0: Mm-hmm.
4: All that was through his effort.
0: Okay.
4: He actually empowered us. I was a regional minister of the Upper East Region at the time. We had just one seat at the time.
0: Mm.
4: He came and increased. Through him, we were able to get 4 seats because every single parliamentary candidate at that time was supported financially across the three northern regions. Mm. Every single true Paula Foucault.
0: Wow.
4: From his own resources, not from party resources.
0: Mm.
4: This is one person I also know. He has the ability to raise funds for the party. Especially now that we are in opposition, we need somebody like that. For me, I think that he has all the qualities, he has everything that we need to win power again.
0: Mm.
4: And I think that he is the right person. Paul Afuku Awintami is the right person to lead the party back to power, to recapture power.
0: That's right. That's right. Thank you, Honorable Dr. Alassan Unamotene Nkano, former Upper East Regional Minister. Now, another thing is, I'm saying, yes, party no MPP Amanyo Kuni Jina Nkwantana, so, Nkwa Adjoa na Nkwata, Sabri, Eno Muhia, Chairman Paula, focus on Beba, be di party nenim. Umuhi ubia, na jinimu, abo bill, ya, utimi jini party, ni utimi jini konkain. 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And then they day, and then on also so at the end. No, but Chairman Paula Foko and electrical part, Chairman. Then I will be catch a party to tap for and son a jaw crime work.
1: Ha, my last message and in Kaboom war, in Kaboom DS, in Kaboom Nima, young power. Now said, Moshe a Fokoa, I'm gonna say it a Fokochi. Munka se ye pe power.
0: Yes, afoko beje power. E de ma MPP.
1: Ma ye no pe. 2014 na ye opposition. I did it. Me say that time me ma wo mu me she wo mu bo. That's the word you use.
0: Ehan e bo she.
1: She wo e bo she say. Me win power. I'm a party in 2014 and I did it.
0: Okay.
1: Me can't cho wo mu bio. Ma ba. Party no, baby, I hear one no, and yet, and we are in opposition. Move, sa, move, crummy bioma, sir, mean call party a cottage, and call yejuma bioma, may yejuma,
0: good,
1: and we'll get power.
0: That's right.
1: Because at this time, that was 11 years ago. 11 years ago, now me a bit of a young man. Now, this time, so, Mr. Doctor, any engineer, last week say 1 a.m. na yo jirapa.
0: Wow.
1: E ye juma.
0: Wow.
1: Why? Me ni bed am ekwa kota. But power anti party for MPP in Asante mai. Muni na munsheme. Muhum ya na mahum power.
0: That's right. See Paula Foko, see power. Power. Then a Paula Foko digitally during his leisure. Then when did you grow bang, upper ball, upper boxing?
1: Hey, ball, do you have a paper?
0: I see, team men are support. Local and foreign.
1: Where do you have a how?
0: I didn't have a how.
1: Local.
0: I didn't open, I open.
1: Local, now me a house of folk.
0: So say, assassin?
1: Still, me, that's where a house of folk.
0: Okay, and it's the same.
1: Kotokoso, those days. No, seriously.
0: Okay.
1: Because now. My mom, in fact, I think the man is still alive. Uh-huh. Malik Jaber.
0: Yes, Malik Jaber.
1: We didn't know I was London.
0: Uh-huh.
1: Time I was back coaching course.
0: Mm-hmm.
1: I was St. Albans.
0: Mm-hmm.
1: We didn't know we were ball together.
0: Okay. We didn't ball so ball.
1: Kakrakra. Near that level.
0: Kakrakra.
1: And now Malik was here coaching course and we were together. Going back, when I was a child, all the big names in football, Senye Hasa eyo kotoko.
0: Yes.
1: Na kone so ewo side.
0: Uh-huh.
1: Inti, I grew up supporting players.
0: Okay.
1: Admiring players.
0: Okay.
1: But supporting House of Folk because na me papa ni House of Folk regional representative for the upper region.
0: Okay.
1: Inti people like Mohamed Polo.
0: Okay.
1: Yeah, na womu ba yefie ewo bolga and all that. Iti na, I was attracted. But that's football right. Dear, when you say, in Kumasi, it was like a breeding ground of star players.
0: Yes.
1: Baba Yara,
0: yes.
1: And me sure say, Matia for a binu pi woman named Baba Yara. They only know a stadium. Yes. Baba Yara. No, you're top footballer.
0: Yes.
1: And me, dear.
0: To him, Wakuma no Wapa. Him, Wakuma no Wapa.
1: Man say, dear, Makuma Ewa on the Black Stars.
0: Oh, I see.
1: Apart from football, then music.
0: But before I say, you know, Black Stars, they say, you know, what expectation is saying?
1: Colombia, my expectation is that you'll be too
0: home. You say you'll be
1: me? I don't want us to come home at all. Makumamu, I want to see Black Stars go further.
0: What your individual brilliance? You'll be to me, Colombia.
1: Individual brilliance, so, and yet, and nona, be my victory.
0: Teamwork.
1: Teamwork.
0: Okay.
1: Said the maker about MPP. No?
0: Okay.
1: Teamwork. Talk of war. No.
0: Okay.
1: Teamwork.
0: Okay.
1: Now, apart from that, reading.
0: Reading, okay.
1: Reading is just a hobby.
0: All right.
1: And you know, there may be school, library.
0: All right, all right.
1: Yeah, anything I get, I'll read.
0: Okay.
1: Anything I get, I'll read.
0: Okay.
1: Now, and you know, me pastimes. Time I'm a young man, and you know, now I pensa kakra.
0: Now pensa? Oh, I see. Oh, try kakra. They said, where jai?
1: Majai kakra.
0: Kra.
1: Kra.
0: Then something up a whiskey.
1: No, wine.
0: Wine?
1: Red wine.
0: Wow.
1: Red
0: Net
1: wine.
0: Net double call.
1: But still, Ebro.
0: Ebro.
1: Still Ebro.
0: That's right. That's right. Great, great, great. That was a winter May Paul Afoku, National Chairman, hopeful of the NPP. And it should come on. Are there any more honorable Ewo Eye Nisani Fanso Sanson on his left side? Honorable Dr. Alhassan Samson.
1: Shamari.
0: Let's say, Abrantie Biana.
1: Abrantie.
0: Yes. Ah, I know.
1: This one knows. Me say, but for. Say, we are Bulsania or Santa Maria would hear program.
0: Okay.
1: Me Chiaomina.
0: Okay, Chiaomo.
1: It's Nemiana Nisalu. My pussy. You and I went to me. When you can send them Nayeri.
0: That's right.
1: I'm there, me say. Me chow me in a midini a winter me.
0: Okay.
1: Na me fi sand ma.
0: Okay.
1: I in fi.
0: No, I just say. Na.
1: No, nye na.
0: We just say.
1: Nalem.
0: Nalem.
1: Yes.
0: Ma just say momo. Oh, well. I in sure 104.5.
5: And now. Who you mean, sir?

Yes. Insura 104.5. Jatabansu Baha say. Jatabansu Baha. Oh, the crit team, Netty. Interesting. Namika also Black Stars. Boy, everybody, one will be here. Philly and Agent TV, I would be I don't see Electroland World Cup promo no guso e koso. TV I would be here. Say TCL and Nasco and us. Samsung smart TVs are over here. Ma what to me enya a feel no ye no. But you call Electroland Ghana Limited or Masu Ebia Nako Pebito. Almost say Uto a television set no. Idea a chat dear cassia promo no suguso e koso. With me Eddie a chat de bebre. Easy rice, and ma aye a mo aye desay jollof, and I say aye plain rice, and I fried rice, aye easy rice.

Manako easy. And it's a modern Evans One Trading, it was our Mama Junction. And I say, Ubetimi Afre 0244 244 847. And I say 0204468590.

Shannon so say Uniad Practical Institute so tun safro a practical IT training institute we are a practical here the HO book mun sorry ako omo bi say network and cyber security engineering computer basics and office administration oho CCTV installation and management data analytics omo online business and e-commerce a design technology with drone piloting software engineering in a keka ho e ya abefo e ya nchache ni e de ma wo e ya fully practical and into uni at sibo modern abra na bibia be kama what as here and e ya kono IT way what as here na eni a chire kra ya osusan so bus stop wa tech 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Omo the Kodak Pro Code, Aba, Kodak Pro Code, say, Papoon, you know, say, Sebe 2, Tipaye, Winimo, Poon, you know, Kodak charcoal toothpaste, and so, Emma, I'll see you, fita, come on. 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From Papa Pa Fee, Mrani, I de Bono, and no. Awake water, Racha Unum Sua Num Supa, Nadia Nikan say awake Unum Suno, na O Jen Quay, the one city and so at a Jenny Pankwa. Umpe when I pay the one city echo cardio thoracic center, I will call the book, Yadi Koje, Aye Akra, and so soon Kawana, or Aye Akuma, Aya dear no. 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

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Asanka boyo yo. We wish you flying colors. Eradin show, Bibia, my crowd.

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4: And your chairman, be on the chairman. 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

0: Charlie, you know you.
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0: Hey, Allah, much.
1: Now so ended Charlie. 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
0: Oh, when you are to boss. Momo day.
2: Hey, what funny.
1: And you, magic a crack your menu maybe. 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
0: Hey, say ho.
1: Ah, minia, what you have with your day? 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I see minia, meji bio.
0: Hey, Abrante, go go when you want so hot. 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
11: 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Na AI nso de, ya da hyehye adisu enu. Ye regular, weekends and evening classes. 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It was 0555-383848. Major 0555-383848. 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

0: 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Why an edge FIFA World Cup no? At the Sininazo. Aye Ghana, Brazil, Argentina, France, England.
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5: 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Now, dear Diguma, if he say, a beam of Rana Ginimu, and Woma King Kai, a Konkai, or Makuntabu, or Montia Sea, the Mufua, a free nursery one, a copy nursery two, or Muma Bit say, language and literacy, numeracy skills, phonics and sight words, picture reading and coloring, writing skills, natural skills, and a KG1 and KG2. So, your language and literacy, numeracy skills, phonics and sight words, picture reading and coloring, and a primary one, a copy primary 6, and so your English language, mathematics, science, creative art, history, or your sire say, baby, I will be a sayakra, and a kumase, and a reading piano, phrase 0555 313 658, and a 0249 411 234.
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10: 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Edum. 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Kesbin Media. 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And our market. 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Fre Omo. Ewa 0533-093422.
14: Oh, him an adding. Minua ba me say. Me pese mini be out on me busia di ako jariu. And he say me you treme ni sounds me who de metum.
15: Anyway, they say what wedi. King Dave Investment Limited. Akofa Camille Shah Gel. Every Europe abrochi memu. Abagane drama soha. Se say de enwa no bia di jari. Na me say. E ye natural selection ti. Empower we de. Ano swe nam. Inti wu miaka krebia. Ne puevru se puka puka puka.
14: Hey, mama Camille. Camille Shah Gel no Jimmy.
15: Same catch you say Camille Shah Gel dear a ye natural selection.
14: We de minia bachere me baby a minya biato.
15: Camille Shah Gel so dear a boo a jam my so babya. Woka baby a ye ton samina whoopen ye biato. 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It was 0243-744-855. Nipa wa ye koko and nasa tuntum to meet the Camille Shah Gel a jari. Camille Shah Gel ana a ye natural selection. Fessy a baby a mofra into min kohu. Hydrocune on Bianso any samne yumo. FDA aji ejedi en kratui atum.
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0: I mean to me who say it if I and Anka say I can be minimum. 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
1: Catch it, I sank the man on my boss. 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I had the woman in India. You do her. You run,
2: see,
1: I'm a singer. You run. I didn't, how did you had him? You had him, you had him, you had him, you had him, you had him, you had him, you had him, you had him, you had him, you had him, you had him, you had him, you had him, you had him, you had him, you had him, you had him, you had him, you had him, you had him, you had him, you had him, you had him, you had him, you had him, you had him, you had him, you had him, you had him, you had him, you had him, you had him, you had him, you had him, you had him, you had him, you had him, you had him, you had him, you had him, you had him, you had him, you had him, you had him, you had him, you had him, you had him, you had him, you had him, you had him, you had him, you had him, you had him, you had him, you had him, you had him, you had him, you had him, you had him, you had him, you had him, you had him, you had him, you had him, you had him, you had him, you had him, you had him, you had him, you had him, you had him, you had him, you had him, you had him, you had him, you had him, you had him, you had him, you had him, you had him, you had him, you had him, you had him, you had him, you had him, you had him, you had him, you had

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Let you so far with him. The Yan is over Babu and Osamana drew 20. Now they are called Redemption Center. Be a you drew on quad over my scratch card. Be no scratchy. When you're scratching quadia, Ubedi. Oh, scratching quadia bedding. Oh, scratching quadia bedding. Ubedi. It's your big one, young quadia, the amount. Just said to Uncalicious. Unca. Was he illily? It's what you're here. Never call Redemption Center. Be a normal mount. Scratch card, no. Not me patrol. Maybe my code be. A yan is over dial or mobile phone. Is when you're dialing Quadia. Nice, I would them. A star 713 star 27 hash. A star 713 star 27 hash. Now, code never bang. One sending call. When you're sending Quadia. There's a Udem go. I've been one hat. Uncalicious promo in here. Kenya, yede ema wo. Abusia, ehe fana ya oko enne enne. Ghana, Ghana, Ghana. Oh say yeah.

se ene Colombia fo mu ye de on beti on samia on beti on de ene Colombia o mu ye de on beti on samia obika jo se madam obika jo so beti o samia ti ase obika jo so beti o samia any pak any who na dwane obika jo so beti o samia ene Colombia fo sane de be yo on beti on samia and Timmy Pacho in for now, Bash and Yampuan, eh? Bra Ezimo. Wana World Cup, Yadinin, bro. World Cup, idiot. Yena, Messi, Bra Bash, World Cup. Nianta, what's a dear? Open Moody and Coquaco, Cotun, Tumatun, Me Pacho Mane, the Oya Drew, Uncle, and your baby. Open Coca Cola shape, and I saw Pe, Ope, Hebisi, Hebisi. And I'll pay the Autotuna, no one has opened it. The Aina Ope, Bra, Ezimo. Hong Kong, I've been your corner. Yes, I tell you, I mobile phone. TV. Mwah, hey. Yeah, they are checking you to swear a type of social media. Mwah, hey. Mushe yi. Me pajo, mwah, mukase. Mushe yi. 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

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And when I'm dish atuam. 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Eh wani ti bo ho ban. 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One a jumum haubaha. A music about a bill music. I shall know. I'm in control. 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It was a good CB. Achuma, dear. And one will be a cause of Bosia Bonti. Unim near two watching a bit. Care. 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
1: 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Any problem be our car will be our fambra amo automobile enterprise near Shemano. 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O so do car na ko akopem. 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Abeba wo ho. Brian your mouth. Would ye can if Fabruchi by baby and more into with you? Would ye baby and one when your mamma and I'm on polish the Akan in yaddy? And mammy Fabra and more automobile enterprise near Shemma. Sit no at it. I yet time, open so ye for Fabra and more automobile enterprise near mouth seat line and comma. I be fat our can. He says one more to mobile at the cars to work at home. Cause ye shay and ye who say ye bois. Emma in call for cars ye comma. Any young for cars to one come home because you go on a ma or pe car, but you name car cry on your day on top because your cars be they are very reliable and a cars be also so I for luxury. Ain't he so when he a car to ope car to you'll be a garage or buy me in who car cry ope ye mau be. Since so the old garage in the bin one our specific one beer, you bet me a boy a more to if you are butchery. The answer about a more automobile enterprise. Your payment planning is a will buy in shrew. And Castle will see cancer to meet him in Toka, Debbie. 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Near no one's nursing in your payment plan in Mawa. A bit me a mouse wedding. It's me a Toka. 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A Pemso First Junction. 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Uju, a Pemso First Junction. 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Number near 0244
0: 0244 46 fako amwa otomoba sanso na usit na atetene obi etie mi driver ni usit na tete mame ene ka obeka kotem sit na tete uya na awoto tetanus mame eye amwa otomoba enterprise mona mani bi obi wa na mobile phone no password da so ne sanse ene me egusu no ti o de password bi bere na na egusu
1: certain
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1: Oh, but your bonny daffom pa.
0: A bonny daffom.
1: Daffom pa.
0: That's right.
1: A daffom will be a bit me a 40.
0: That's right.
1: He has all the own fat, the problem, nimbra.
0: Okay. The hian is the old problem, nebba. A bonny dear, a daffom boko. Amwa Auto Mobile Enterprise. I'm your baby, I say. Nanami bisa o wa hey de mi bisa so man Ghana na Republic Day. 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
1: Oh, the American is enka. Yeah, you want to memo for yes, Sayaji.
0: Yes, Sayaji.
1: Yes, Sayaji.
0: Black man with black mentality. Mini abamo. Akuna.
1: Ajim bonin.
0: Ajim bonin is a dawson.
1: Yes, Sayaji.
0: Oh, to boil a goose room now. Go choking. Oh, be there. Munina. Ni TV. Amo automobile enterprise. Oko hoa oko spray ne can. Nice. Ya yeah, man. Come upon it. Da form. Woman's way. Ida fakana makano.
1: Asay.
0: One man's way it up, Minyaba. One man's way it up, I'm a automobile car now, acquire your police and a camano. I don't want to say.
1: I see any in, I say.
0: And so I say, Reverend. I don't want to. Welcome, Minyaba. Medassi.
1: Mr. Medassi.
0: Yes, sir. Yes, sir. Evisia, may you have been an infant free.
2: Oh, yeah! Come on!
3: Isra.
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3: And watching.
0: And see, I'm out to mobile enterprise and your motor chain command. And many of us say, I do money, no, yeah, but I was maybe so. So, what do you say? Media me, ya couldn't you on a party, yeah, media me. And Kayan's son, dear Baku Power, my gun. But I mean, comedian, I mean, come for Jojo energy drink and for mom. Energy drink a Ben and man and more energy and one Jojo energy drink and one I make for Eddie Amawo and one I'm a bubu be a mama no I yet din gonna konumbi that to a pretty baby baby a bedroom be out super Jojo energy drink me patcho ABC game nini ABC game. And now, quite for Fidea out if you a patch of chia body out your day. Passos where Udi, Padu Jaway your day. I read the old Jaway your day. Udi, I read the old Jaway your day. Udi, Oba, we are now your day. Yay, and the one to my fans also. Oba, we are now your day. And to your barn and now you know the other source of a baby moon quadia, the patch or any a jay, a B, a then a B, a yaba, a B, C, a B, C game doctor, the real man board in Bebrino. Now do Hanam no 2 and 3. The patch or a B, C game, a B, C game, Ninia, cha, a 3 letters pen I've selected, a B, I would in. Eddie Frankisa, no I selected F. Ebi Audi the Kunedua, no I selected K. Ebi Audi the Kwamia, no I selected K. I said Kunedu, and I said Kiki. And I said, me patch Audi the Chechena, no I selected K. No Chechena, yeah, dear. And I said, Rasponcha, no, I know Ras, no, I don't know. I selected 3 letters, but Frudini, when you selected 3 letters, Nepal.

Guadia, I have 5 Ghana City per and you bet 5 Ghana City, no to me, the rain. I have 1 million Ghana City. Hey, me, I'm a chimmy. 5 Ghana City, ultimate the arena, 1 million Ghana City. Minion by me, patch right now for fee day. Put even our own is here and yet. KBCD, ABC game, Chebby. Never forgot to TV, never from the patch of fridge in Chebby. Never forgot to offer. Obani debia or how I didn't wake it. And then Pabuane, high habits, then Denny. Mama Kene, Daddy Kene, Offa Kene. ABC game. And I have for feed them. 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

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So, one ma as you mona position will feel two hour to for body, but to talk, be our take, Cocumlimly, be our take, I just say, Untimima, and the Ukraine, the Ebacu, every Ukraine, my main, could be our take, Untimima, and Ukraine, to Uncle Pet, Hi, Sensi, or Mutiv, Nibi. 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I'm going to show you. 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Telex

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Who tell me now what Johnson now fails here? Mamma Johnson, now more famous, and yet, oh, yeah, they were Hunchun capsules in the Nebu Bobby. Now, and queen for my Eddie, Mr. Kill, Eddie Abama, Muntimim, where you are on Pem. One would dead, Nansu, why are some monum? One would dead, me, I grab your minim. Now, no dead, Nansu, what kind of funny at the new quadem one? But you won't find any mammy, I say, ye, a friend, my jumu. Neddy has a mean feeling, me appetite in him, my. When a beam and a wound, a beam also so appetite in him, my. No, ya de, Mr. Kill, I make out for the amount. Eh, Connor Coupe, we are to my day. And one in Mr. Kill, and one I make out for the amount. Na uwe spending na at this so e time ya de mo time no bia wona tuko ana bia mpese mbie phone lines as the time no bia wona tuko abusia wa wu tie mi am what time no so munya abotero ezie bia mpese mbie phone lines to man for what time no so sa ezie na bo 11:46 ah obene day ma men come for

for Eddie Amount. Best radis, what are you? Araba Benzin tablet, and one American food amount. Over where my Mugu has here, says a woman for Fefefe, a corner, a corner, Bosumi Biamukua, and your smooth, succulent, dead, dead. And one of Muyuzu, Araba Benzin tablet, and one of Mububi, no more. Equal your number in 0244275429. 0244275429. Me Patrick. A posse ben, I use you. That's why I want to choose it. Choose you, na wanumu bon. Bema, who's your me? Choose you, mommy, papa. Hey, choose you, say. I bet you can't wanna move blow. Isa, I day. A posse ben, I use you. Pepsi, and Tiena, Diablo, yes, World Cup, idiot. Toby. Chichuse, Anopa, Area, Enumle, Miss Mimi Chichimi say seconds, be a Juman Krame Bahasi, seconds, Biana, Pepsodent, and our Romanti. Seconds be a Timanum say, or say a Piabon Tiaman for ADJ Frank is me and Chasalufu. DJ Frank is me, I say, one bon, I don't know much as a Lufunia the Adi. And yeah, no one Pepsodent, and one of me is who. Et Tiamia, Mammy Pape. Yeah, Chichu will say, you superb, so then Fatichu will say, and one Abema will say, Naya, hey, a senior Bianina, and one Abema will say, Naya, Fefe, and you superb, so then Nefatichu will say, Mammy, I dang, no play a horn such a, no play a few such a, young Kuran, a day, Mayana, Electrolan in the air, if I told

Sniff your inches via Young Kwan, the Rebema Electroland. The Bondo Sodia, and the Fomboko. Pay now, Pedia. Pay now, Pedia. But Mamma Mutako for them, Gorative Muyo, Bona, Yabona, who go around for them, Namuni, or Moyer, no more. Amo Peso Moya, Jumana Musa Demo, Bonnie Umpa, and Ghana. Oh, man, I'm on here say 8 o'clock is 1 o'clock. Ghana, Hana, I'm at 1 o'clock. Mamma, go round for them, go round for I'm at Ghana, Sam, I was on Moody Baco. I was on Adriano. Now, Mutu and Matana, Mutu them one, Musa, one, Ghana, I have a bona Friday. Memen now, 1 o'clock, I'm matching. Now, Mutu and Crawford, I'm with TV, say, I pass here, you must wait until me, and then my camera home. Montomo, dear, let you land here, blow. I corner coach the any born that form. I'm on a man in 0503 15

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1: Omo ampia. 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
1: Mhm.
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1: Ah, MP's new. Are you for move full full at them? 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
0: Aha, come on, better on my dear.
1: I'm one to my dear own.
0: Aha, I send your baby for a better no uncle move. Sire,
1: yeah, yeah, okay. Okay, yeah, that's a fine. I see full now. Full, no, MP's come on to move full. Yeah, okay, hello. My fat, the party with them, sir, and a trail coin. Good morning. Boss, now what to say?
2: I don't know. Uncle, that's some brandy and 1.5 to pay. May I start a buffer?
1: Who says, Ghana, 1.5?
2: I 1.5 because 4 years in the Dawson. I may have to move on. I'm going to have to pack my bread.
1: Hey, now 4 years in the Quay and 1.5.
2: It's 1.5, and I'm about to come to 1 year the pioneer at 12 minutes now. Never for that.
1: Okay, Mr. Medazi. Hey, 4 years in the Quay. Man, penny cross here for 5 years. What's it, sir? And so no, you 5 years now. What's it, 1.5? Okay, anyway, on the swabian channel. Hey, Pacho, Amuzu Hair Food, Ninia. Utriaza Juan in number 2 say, Amuzu Hair Food. And one of my come for Edema, Matrini, and Jeff, phenomenon. Hello? Hello? Good morning.
3: Good morning.
1: Boss, now what to say? I'm going to say, Yeah. Good morning. Etikope Amuzu Hair Food Nibi. Nefa SS you trinyu na nya kama. Hello. Ni pani dozo okay. Me pacho Uniat Practical Institute ni ehutie me na me pacho ni me. 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Yes, Uniat ya Uniat eho na me kan for dem. Mo number ni 0555383840 number na desa. Desa adie bi no. Desa nkola adbian no. Good morning. Okay. Good morning.
4: Good morning.
1: Mommy, what to say?
4: Your demo.
1: Hey, Kafra, come here, Dana Nunsu. And how to say?
4: Look, me a present, Yawon.
1: Uh huh.
4: Hey, Mahama, my sister, I'm going to come.
1: Okay, yeah, that's it. Next call, hello, the Panadoso. Yeah, Munyan and Tetra. Yeah, yay. Yeah. Good afternoon. Good morning. Good evening.
5: Afternoon, sir.
1: Yes, sir. What want to say?
5: I'm not the man, sir.
1: I said, why am I? I'm the Bobana.
5: My father, I'm in your quadra or you mean you make a trip to the quarter.
1: Ah, Bequai. What's when you're going to be quiet? Where are
5: they? I mean, you're going to be the president here. The next assembly more ding. Well, Baba, any president, you say, we be at school dying, and our worker crying, no one, yeah. Well, Baba, no,
1: to us,
5: I am a woman, you may be
1: out.
5: I'm sure you may be.
1: No,
5: you come and put my press. Oh, no, but on my.

0: Good morning.
1: It's your evening, India. Yeah, the idea. I'm going to say, I bear me anthem. Good morning.

0: ye ba mama igana e pa cho e do na jua wa so ntumi ngoso ja wo so use rice cooker na so use gas burner men kan funa na p phone san fama omo na obi e fryers nso ye obi o open Samsung smartphones, open Nokia, iPhone, Huawei phones, Tecno phones, Infinix phones, iTel mobile phones, just have a phones to so be a when you do tablet phones, kid phones, just a debia phones, as you so dear. Nana P phones and not a make for the amount. Also, no any dino P, no Nana P, and a phones to so soon. It will be a one who be a phones to so soon. TV phones, I say, oh, TV boy, phones, Nana P, the other one. No more, touch you more where doom opposite as that house one more, Kesby Media. One or more number in 0533 0533 09 3422 0533 0 9 3422. Hello, hello, good morning.
1: Hello,
0: I want me an answer to say.
1: I'm not the most in it. How I see, I don't care so far.
0: That's right. My voice in out to say, my voice in Tiway.
1: Papa,
0: hey, Kafra, so Obama, Papa, see, Yen Tiway, Papa, see.
1: May I put your president here?
0: Obeyday.
1: A year of the winning, I'm a champ.
0: Papa, see.
1: Make sure
0: you, my young and old, I don't know about you.
1: Because
0: I'm from
1: when you're
0: you, from when you're
1: you. And Tibasa, me, I made it up for
0: many a day. Oh, Papa, I'm many a day.
1: Ghana, you're a gym, a crashing mad, you're a gym, you have a house. I'm traveling with this.
0: How was it? And Tibasa, yeah, me both another coming a day.
1: And Papa, tell me, I had a house of being up for the.
0: Eti me ye funa da kamen godo.
1: Ah, wo ka godo.
0: Ma wasi.
1: Ni se ni di kran fan kran.
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0: 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Ye ntwe ye wo man gan nemu na. Hey! You don't have any problems. You don't have any problems. You don't have any problems. You don't have any problems. You don't have any problems. You don't have any problems. You don't have any problems. You don't have any problems. Hey! 4 years, no, me no more yard. 1 year, me. 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I was here with the Mediani DJ Frankie's. I was one can you with my friend Frankie's Eleon Free.

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2: Ghana wishes to inform the general public that following the rains of Sunday 28th and Monday 29th, June 2026, which caused devastating floods in several communities within the Greater Accra region and parts of the Volta and Central regions, comprehensive post-flood recovery and mitigation program has been activated to restore normalcy, safeguard public health, and strengthen national resilience against future flooding. Particular attention will be given to the removal of refuse, silt, fallen trees, abandoned vehicles, collapsed structures, and other debris obstructing roads, bridges, drains, and waterways. As part of the operation, the Ghana Armed Forces will deploy personnel, engineers, specialized equipment to clear major drains, streams, rivers, and other critical waterways. In accordance with applicable laws and directives of the appropriate civil authorities, structures illegally erected within waterways or that pose an immediate danger to public safety and flood mitigation efforts may be removed where necessary. The Metropolitan Municipal and District Assemblies have also been directed to organize and clean up and lead cleanup exercises within their respective jurisdictions in support of the national operation.
1: And now what's in some of what dear to Janonti Babia? Yes, you had yet, and you're so quiet. 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
2: Residents are therefore urged to fully cooperate with personnel on the ground and to comply with all traffic management and safety instructions issued by the security agencies. Owners and occupiers of structures located within waterways, drainage reservations, and other environmentally sensitive areas are further urged to cooperate with relevant authorities to facilitate the execution of this critical national assignment. The government remains committed to ensuring that all actions undertaken during the exercises are carried out professionally, humanely, and in accordance with Ghana's laws. Members of the public are also encouraged to support the operation by keeping drains free from refuse and other obstructions, avoiding indiscriminate dumping of waste, reporting blocked drains, damaged bridges, and dangerous structures to the appropriate authorities, observing public health advisories issued by the Ghana Health Services, and cooperating fully with officials conducting the exercise. The government assures the public that this operation forms part of a broader national flood resilience strategy that is under implementation.
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3: To ensure orderly and rapid deployment, the distribution to the affected districts is being executed in structured phases. On Wednesday 1st July 2026, emergency relief items were successfully dispatched and issued to the following municipal areas in the capital: La Dadekutopon Municipality, Ayawaso Central, and Kole Klote Municipality. Yesterday, Thursday, 2nd July 2026, a second major wave of relief distributions were rolled out to the seven critical districts: Kwawo Municipality, Ga East, which is Dome Kwadenya, Sai Osudoku, Ada East, Ablekuma North, Adan West, and Okankwe North. To our brothers and sisters in the central region, Volta, Western, Ashanti, Western North, and the Eastern regions, please be assured that you have not been forgotten. Even as we speak on the high density displacements in Greater Accra, logistics columns are currently being organized to dispatch massive relief packages to the central region, Volta region, and all other affected districts across the country. NADMO regional coordinators are on the ground, and additional supplies will arrive in your communities starting tomorrow. As we navigate the aftermath of this disaster, we urge all citizens to remain vigilant, to adhere to safety warnings, and to report emergencies.
1: Penny and Tiswa can say a fellow squat here for Sukum and Penny at an Iona Tunkra and Mamma Penny.
4: A Jordan Suira, a two Ghana man or any of men you know, cray, see a car, a capadia, and my who edda, hopa, papa, papa, papa, papa, Tessa Yankasano, I say, ye who could to Quan on Fakra, Ensimu, a by any of my four watcher on papa, papa, papa, whenever I hear on Macra. 1 year, one more at the Padia Bebras, a car, a dino money a day, and in near my who ya papa, I send ya casse, ya bubosua, and ya dear ebe ye. Nano, and I swear here, I'm on him some show. 1 month a passport office, as I want more, I say. What's about Kenyano and it says, you buy, you know, so what's our demo pana is you know, toa. And now when I just feel about because I mean, for me, be pubbing to her, me go find a passport, me go find a certificate way, and friend to one man, I say, me friend, sir, me what to a moon. The okay, you know, and it's a big BRA is you know, buy, yeah, now I sell a passport, and I said, oh, passport, oh, no, now, but say. 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So we are ban as a bema, and some beer who hears so you and Cratana, no, as I said, were now where your mouth, empty, will pass through, were yet now what they amount. Bomadiana Fred, 055-936-8563. Na Foreign Affairs Ministry say when I'm passport office so or passport and emissary so MSA and I say to quiet no or yan for Eddie amount.
1: And yet na yet was so na and we are plum to be cast upon the equanimous so ye want some wa and my yeka. Na we see nanu so na equabasa no a river fear fimu. A fibu honoma just a dumunta dear dear se wardrobe mo dear was see a view dear good laundry basket mo just a sunny fanina tinta dear no afo a teche ya a two you sober quack to a goo a blue honso who see a ye na this ye no wine ne besi sami a mano na just a quadan in some nana betu just say my ya womanan and a monkey ya near dear and ye jacket see mu was so quack and this important one would do to do near dear when we kita pan ye kaya ye Mayano, and a woman just say. So said, yeah, one more business about two, and the council will call fear with moi was a metajo, a hina Benjamin, 500 Ghana, 1,000 Ghana, a dinner obeya, will be soon near my. It's in the cell of Becotunia, no good year, and a Macaya for your Babbitt senior mano, no Mahata, Naja, and also what to me, Eddie, in the Juma, said a no, didn't it, Dadano, and no so Macaya, my idea, and Nijum Womunia de Ketua. Now, a Bumunia don't cast the common on show, Eddie, one cast a torrent of Nabayan, a yet yet. Now, so I dear, of course, with a Womo, it's as a superquaco senior Maria Hata, now the 500 Ghana, and Capani, Ubutunia Swamunia, the whole day, 500 Winya, into Niamano Musini, dear. A boy, one ye papa, yes, a sense of no, and no sense, no, he said, ye year, yanwa, a money paddle drunwa, and the hill momoa, into where from where ye flow, where from now where ye flow, dear Hiana said, Niamano, who to see me ye, I will be, you know, as some can be any home, and ye see can't qua.
5: But I'll say, Kayo, for no more from some missing your name.
1: And you must assume one year in your market. It is an awkward jum. Now could you tell you when Yam Maya Ibia Swan Yamanama or Moose in your Majesica? Santa Hanusi Canaba Hano Bavo, Nippe Guhe Senior Mania by the door.
4: Yanchasi. So I cast our castle watch and I won't walk near my
1: intimacy.
4: And all my band or more bow. And she says, no, so the whole day Wafano. So I say, now, Sabbath, dear, said, yes, and I said, Tommy, be I near Cassay, will be dry a wound,
1: no being quite away from away from. And one now, because he did away, Mrs. in the body, we was candidly such as one.
4: I know about who can lose our kind of say, said the bit my horono, Nay, Yanjmia, near what to the Akanebu.
1: No, no, no, no, no, no, no, no, no, no,
4: no,
1: no, no, no,
4: no, no, no, no, no, no, no, no, no, no, no,
1: no, no,
4: no, I'm a near the Honomo, Eddie, I know about 500 years.
1: And it's a business about Chromosa, Sia de Yenomacia, and now a Cosono. Now, a woman so care for ya, a de pine necessary nini pine mupono musinia man. Was a pine on the fanny man wa and no de besi ho musi. I was so near drum casting
4: for motion, sir, is you and a banner and any paddle on the back room.
1: Dabi
4: look our hand when you be answa. Mission from your mamma Nedje 500. A day. 2 days, 3 days.
1: Emuye. Ah, Yenzi almost in beer.
6: Who ya dear baby? Missy Neva. 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
7: It's
6: Dubai. And what is for Hana. Now by a hino charge.
7: 5 million.
6: Won't call Usika.
7: Yes,
6: two. And will be a say.
1: Yeah, you sir. Not just what name my yanos as well. Ferry bean and Minka so as what Jessica Minka so what Jessica. Business as I say, Abano and to the bra Facebook video net Dahano and the YouTube in Mayano.
4: Omine to maybe pa we are talking about 2,500, 3,000.
1: Better what watching
4: is so akum. If now so called watching, no bishop, 500,000. Wah Ramau, any other Hokama Kama. What do you call laundry? Laundry machine, and you roll a near man or Tiakum.
1: Matama for Equahoma, so yay, sir. Abaya, my
8: ah, Mini Amajo, so
1: there's a good in Namu, Mugusu, near Manu, and also maybe.
8: Oh, yeah, Yabana, I do not ba, and near Poskaya, just a Usha, the airport, and near time. Wouldn't my mini already link on what you see our car driver or
1: Mate,
8: my papa,
1: Mate,
8: and it's a real beer in sure I did in the shop to be sick. Who are belts of belts? Gucci belt, it's a say, who designers, papa? Who's foot and foot? Oh, no, to my own, you're not paying me, say. Oh, well, then, so I'm fun when you're in the Yamano, or some Yamana, not the Colombian. Well, Kobe and bread, green moon. Yes, as an Indian, a shop run with your bed. Come on, all right. You're about the bad room, one just with the reference. So, I saw you when you're to be on a paper, wait.
9: Mrs. India, Libya, and Ukraine. Is on their fire. Libana is telling me I'm in the Baboka and Mushana and the Mamma Senior Maya.
8: Says, well, who called in your make coach? I didn't
9: say. Oh, Mr. Jimmy, Bakubi, I'm a fan, that's the city, Oka, because I come over that. It's in the Commissar, couldn't be an American 20 gra and easy.
8: Nasa sabna ono timoto sumyenya na miyanko na owa na shop ni yenediano wakwa kwa yena jive ni enti usho ni shop ni mwa jeans at jeans aye la course no sleeves at papa ewe wadda mwa yenti ya nukura na abna usho ti den suwa fwa diye yi chumne fin abobare nwa sebi udu wa wuyembe show na iso uwe ugu yuse ugu suji na naso pa enye mamo diya obe yama umwa kuro wa haimumpa buwa designers Nike. Oh, just say, oh, you send the shop and then work the car. Oh, football boots are good, but it's a moment to see one. Yancy and Lumina and Swafon. Now, who are any money? Where you be the good at, I said, you're all grown up. You're all grown up. You're all grown up. You're all grown up. You're all grown up. You're all grown up. You're all grown up. You're
1: all grown up. You're all grown up. You're all grown up. You're all
8: grown up. You're all grown up. You're all grown up. You're all grown up. You're all grown up. 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
12: So cholera, typhoid, and other waterborne diseases are all going to be impacted. And this is how I want us to all understand that for many years, this has become a seasonal problem. And we have to all be prepared. And from the service perspective, it's not only being prepared towards the cholera, typhoid, and other diseases, but to look at it in different phases. One, how do we continue providing regular services, normal services, whilst we create emergency pathway for people who would come with outbreaks? So the service has put in place, let's say in Greater Accra region, has we've zoned all the health facilities, and having in mind that some of our health facilities are also in waterlogged places where they experienced the flood as well. So those health facilities, it became hard for people to even get access to them, including our own workers. So we are looking at that as well, and then make sure that we've zoned the health facilities and redistributed equally the human resource to support the places where we can take care of people.
4: A public question for Emma Ghana Health Service, Samuel Kaba Akuria, and the attending Kane.
1: Mm. I will come to make a sea bona gusso within a higher drum 106.3. Now, yell gusso, a boa man, yes, say. 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
15: 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To say against a whole frona, COVID by near Hofro, no, a fear of Hofro, and say ye part this time. Nay, ye did be a near air, see. Na ye near health, I let say, ye with ye moon, you may be a bad bomb, say ye, ya, see a moya, say ye, say a yamia yanga, young funk of hospital, tem, because the beer bit me, see, Nima de Codia, a bit me diaba. Ye answer fire dear moon, so now ye for say, Bianne, what I want him, ye nimbe, beer, Nipa now, dear Bianne, about see me baby a free eye buy it. And since I'm your money now, we should be cautious. Some metrics from my working. A death cause you nima the codia cry the cost of death buy it. Say be a fresh one, say be a the dada ye nim and say a risky pan, say I'm bumpire, health implications a bad man or a baby big deal. It's a fruit to my baby, you make it sure say ye de salty water now vinegar a be who fruit me ye and son a ye de
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16: the bian should take a study piano and yet sanitation issue. If you are actually the buyer, no, you have to do this as I say, if you are a Musian bar, Musian or a Nipa, if you want to see you. So we bought a film bar now, a beautiful and beautiful fissile. It is not an hour, one hour, feminine, she let me go watching a banner. So, oh, you should be a sense in your goma, since you are seeing the idea to your watching Mukama. But then, since you are only in the area of peace in the room, type of room, color room, and then the idea of engineering, which means if it's only soon if it's I am sure. I'm off with you, and it's in America to be there in Sunity, and we see a big chef on a dance, so big chef and a big boy. So, let's say, didn't be a yo, so we see the area, so on a yes, so on a cow, let's just say, Tampa to an amount of Mudia say, then Tampa and San Mount, Yahibia, anybody.
1: Benya te sa okasai eye Dr. Benjamin Ahin eye kokobo entinase sa obabi wahunu ensakra bi go nipadua nim asai wo honam ya wo etete won ketenkete bi ni ade kwa yarsa bi antem na gye fa fidi ehwe enye 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
18: yesia ye campaign ye didi eto mani so ye bra ye bema apomdin aba obi ado so ebere easy accessible
11: Mammy Charity Gardener, Ahafo, Mantam Shua for the Casa National and Executive Director, Emma Christian Health Association of Ghana, Dr. Peter Yebuan Susu, HMC, Ushe, Free Primary Health Care, yeah. 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
19: Free Primary Health Care, yeah, buying Eddie Abbey. Yeah, a piece of four, a pump dinner, a half four, child, meeting hospitals. The fishing, I would say, I'm part, and what would be good for? For Brunity, this is no air compiling, and a content to me unquestionable. Aspirations are noble. The actual man would say, I don't want to be. Now, the IT and the ADHD, and your man, you know. And she said, let's say, say, we are here, and you need to come home. And I said, okay, cry, I free to say, that's what we are in. A pump dinner, no. And after that, when you say, say, yeah, she said, yeah, but to me, I call you one. Now, say, we need national health insurance. If you are bad 30 years ago, I can't do my own power. Because you can say, the next transformative flagship game changing program, any free primary health care at every.
11: We are Executive Director, Emma, Christian Health Association of Ghana, Dr. Peter Yeboah.
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2: In football, is every game you start is 50-50, and tomorrow is going to be another tight game. And listen, we're going to do our best. We're going to put on a show, and we'll see what will happen. But what I can guarantee is that we'll definitely make Africa proud and Ghana proud. And about the rich doctor, I haven't seen anything about it, so I can't tell you, to be honest.
1: Abra,
0: yay,
1: what a
0: Vim
1: Jordan are you?
0: Kevin,
1: because a guarantee as such as saying
0: guarantee,
1: yes, Nichine, you can say,
0: hey,
3: Miss Samu Kitty, Miss Samu Bo,
0: eh, I saw a man
1: on the say, promise, Missy guarantee.
0: Guarantee.
1: Obi amu ye china o o san dewe o
0: san. Ebe bi o hod ma ebe ye
1: ni chino.
0: Ye din ni entre o.
3: Sim kete.
0: Ene wa kete o no.
1: Now first was it?
0: Don't forget the first no.
1: It was so much sim kete. Ene de.
4: Anim.
1: Anim.
0: E yen kete ni oki.
1: E yen kete ni anim.
0: Wo de de ayi.
1: Ene.
0: Now de de ayi.
1: O se o mama Ghana fo. Ene Africa o se Africa nyina.
0: Ye ye.
1: Support no Emma Blasters.
0: Full support.
1: Now we are pursuing a tally, Mr. Abra.
0: Now say what you hear.
1: Why leech? And why leech? Yes, she did say to say tula.
0: I'm watching down for the fan.
1: It's my friend that sent him a petano. Nafienda Vena Water. Azar Paint. 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
5: 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A Mountain and Kasei Community Bank Limited, Energy Mekwa, as well as Ne, MAT Medicasi, Ebro, baby, that will be a Namitumu Kakra Akacho, say. We Aesika Krabia Papa Paya Basika Siemu, and Sikamu Jumedia, one room Edini, accounting in Auba, a Mountain and Kasei Community Bank Limited, as well, yeah. 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
2: Madam, please, where's Abena?
3: Abena, is this who you are looking for?
2: Madam, please get me Abena. 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
2: 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If it's not Abena rice, don't eat any of that.
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1: Afraid ye, ya 20. One Agro Limited, our money can come by a chairman as will be a saw and penny for Kaya Yamwa, Yesikela Bia, Obeu Lai Show, and until Bon Agro Limited, our money can come by Eddie Adra, your friend said La Show, Abba, and Kumo, a morning in one time, and some Krosu, Tafre, Sakasaka, and Tetia, and Wahudobia, Emma Wani and Kaude, Sukua Hudu, Dometries, Kitchen, Toilet, so Biamua, Mowa, Ahubia, Nyawia. A dry friend is a last show. Last show, Kua and a good pump punch from Kua, Uspra, Tiki and Muamoano, Emma Wamubeta free a drone. She almost said, Wunsaka last show is such a smakua. For mixing, and so 1 liter bottle, also copim sabanani. First spray with them ho, Babia Muamoani will be a Wamasi Ebassi. Sawupe last show, Ibia to have for the tray. My mushop will be a tongue so close on Tafre, and Muamoahun and Rubia. Say a supermarket, Sabu so for a chemical shop. What gonna happen, baby?
4: Now, who can obey that day? And what could you aim? Yet, Nina, Akumatia, Esro, and a comb ya, and such a year of beer at this one. And by your chrome has say, Asamka. Enya mwadei, enya kukukuku, enya kasa. 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Fabre yei, abreju medieso.
5: 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I'm ready to see you. 1 p.m. to 3 p.m. I will add Doom TV and Ishira FM. 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
9: 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So what's the young? 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Now they are telling us. And they say, what be Nadu? 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And yet, sister and I ask the Irene now or the Hono. 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Sister J, Ahumika hit patch. 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And you're ready. 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
8: 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Our money can come by a chairman as so be a so and penny for Kaya Yamwa. Yes, it can be a obeu lie show. And until Bon Agro Limited, our money can come by Eddie Adra, your friend said last show. Abba, a kumo, a morning in our one time. And some cross who Tafre, Sakasaka, and Tetia, and Wahudobia, Emma Wani and Kaude, Sukua Hudu, Dometries, Kitchen, Toilets, Abiamwa, Mowa, Ahubia, Yuiani. I draw a friend and say, Last show, Kua and a quitter pump punch from Kua, Uspra, Tiki and Muamoano, Emma, Wamu better free a drone. She almost said, I will Saka last show is such a smakua. For mixing, and so 1 liter bottle, also copim sabanani. First spray, would them hope, Babia Muamoani will be a Womasi Ebassi, Saupe, like show Ibia to have for the trip. My Mushop will be a tongue so close on Tafre, and Muamoan and Rubia. Say a supermarket, Sabu so for the chemical shop. Gonna have fun about beer.
9: Stay soft, then Kaibo Kessie Biaba. A fade, dear, and do him a hood drum when it's your honor. I buy an ultra concentrate bottle for Fronim. Ni Hamney and Pendle do one night. At show much a pa. Impawan Messency was senior, maybe. And Hama at show on Sadia with the morning in na. Yabusi and Champa bottle in a mouse, Castle Faso. Na a sense of shay. So stay soft, ultra concentrate bottle in a shenne, Nani Hamno, at shay pa. Eddie, at a jaddy and crats way at him. Cranny will be a yam of front to me for one sanka.
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3: 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Now, who can share an unforgettable moment in their life? Okay, Asempa.
4: I would like to talk about my first time. It was her natural look, complemented by a favorite green silky apparel that caught my attention. I have to say, she automatically possessed me with her smile, which exposed her beautiful white teeth. That's not all. Her enduring signature perfume could be smelled from afar. Madam, why do you look so surprised? 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
14: Nansa pepe pepe.
13: And not in your friend was so for 3 days, you know.
14: Walk away,
13: no one near to
14: you. And you were pressing your hope,
13: and Shashi, you knew our hope,
14: and father soon we any so our hope.
13: And one is a woody dicker
14: can, and Santam
13: Shim when you swap the whole clay.
14: Lay a number how padia,
13: it be a better net.
14: So what about the bridge of Kojo Takran?
13: And look, crowd with the choir, it be a better.
16: mana kenya na ho peme
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21: Yeah, from in Anama McBrown. Many Jimmy Jim Housewa. 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

0: 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Holiday cry, baby, Juma, what I say. It's a young one, you offy, after fear by a boat, they penny the bay, or mamma, a varieties of a dianny, a mutio, bugu. To what oh, shan't we in town? Holiday, be a bejoin, or brand ever radio. Would you wabble say, yes, baby, I edit them fine. TikTok, near year, Juma, patro insure 104.5. Now, oh, but official or him B. Official or him B. Be near B. E. And also, so Uber who ye ever honum follow ye in that ye nin common mum and a holiday and unty where we are dear near woman ho and a me day ma we, Mr. Wada. We are one super netty and me if he say. And some way no and a boy am I yet to make a quay and a big mamma want to say.
1: Uncle Panda Roma.
0: Bibi, I fine. And Rami, besides, some want to say, okay, dear catcher me. O sia da o de gi ana. Okay.
1: Oh, say ana se wo yare ana obi bisa wo sa.
0: Oh, okay.
1: E ta bisa wo sa.
0: Se wo to say.
1: Se wo to say because wo kwa fa so obi sa me no. Na se wo person ogro mo na bisa sa da wo ba me da gi ana me na se se so.
0: Na adwuma ye nyina na ba adwuma me go wo say.
1: Aha, the way are na da me me akola. 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
0: E se beg mama pa cho wo to say. 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I me ya ba.
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0: 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Sometimes you have to be a little rude to make people understand that nonsense is not tolerated. 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
2: forces.
0: I say
2: hey. 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Ye friend forces.
0: Forces. Enti edu maybe. Oh, mummy anya adwuma na holiday.
2: First force. First force.
0: I say forces.
2: First force.
0: First force.
2: So think to so kaka. Sometimes first force with your speech.
0: Okay.
2: Tinte so kakra.
0: To do maybe a wuti mi eka wa jen kakra. 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Next time, Sadie, we yem fen new beam. And unti, sometimes, Nipacho, you have to be a little rude to make people understand that nonsense is not tolerated all the time. Evangelist Faminante.
2: Now, Manyami, I really appreciate and I like your simple femination.
0: Okay.
2: I said, you always see cancer.
0: Yeah.
2: I manage your hopper.
0: That un says the same crown for no so I start say, oh, money, Joe.
2: Oh, yeah.
0: Yeah, brad, befriend me, a friend, on me, or send any Joe.
2: Yeah, yeah.
0: Ain't you when all the crime we are now, the bad friendship, Mr. Nayako.
2: I told the beer, Tinti Sukoko,
0: yeah,
2: and I can come home with me, who knows, one so, Sebi, me, Nipa.
0: Yeah,
2: I'm for when him Nabuna Ubuadi.
0: Yes.
2: My way. Major.
0: Oh,
2: that's the problem I have. You man, we major ya neji na mami.
0: Mami, who manage you man? Be how pa? Man, from so no beku.
2: Mawe
0: major. Mawe major.
2: Mawe major.
0: Yeah.
2: Ekwa.
0: Ekwa.
2: Oh.
0: Ekwa.
2: Mawe major. Ekwa. Mewa.
0: Mewa. Such as say.
2: Sometimes, kasa.
0: Okay. Mawu mejo.
2: Ekwa.
0: Ekwa. Mm-hmm. Mewa.
2: Yeah. French ni be kase. Meve.
0: Okay.
2: Vary.
0: Vary.
2: Etwa.
0: Etwa.
2: Etwa.
0: Okay.
2: Me je vais.
0: Me je vais.
2: I said, toda bia. Kasa boy and show you.
0: Okay.
2: Kasa.
0: Kasa.
2: Oh, the Kasa show you and I am a dear Tiny Oyale.
0: Mm. Ubu.
2: A ya pony Cassia pass will be your dear Naunka.
0: Okay.
2: A great sin against you.
0: Okay.
2: Bible said no man can do a day at an attendant coming in Yonko. It will be Hawa. Kasa many wounds are dear now, Yamina day. Now, my dear Tiny Abufu and aye.
0: Okay, sometimes.
2: Oh, Yonko Pony Abufu, my.
0: Yeah.
2: Say ye nyusu na bufo no ye nyusu manen traso on se do kwa no manen traso o ma se drug abuse
0: drug day
2: abuse
0: okay and then anka say ba juma mo
2: yeah say ya ba o ma se amra holiday ne ya
0: oh eba from wo mo kwa o de nyam te
2: tinaima
0: yes
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0: okay
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0: ni so otra
2: he shouldn't interrupt it
0: okay
2: what you must say?
0: Yes, I understand.
2: Because of all intolerance, over me na funo.
0: Okay.
2: A person who on the side, you will be on the side, you know. Okakwa. 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
2: Ya wani pedia. Entia so.
0: Okay.
2: You put the one you do, so cocoa will be anus, you get a cocoa.
0: And I want here Tianos, who the who, Debbie, or Betty, up a channel.
2: What? Just a W, walk out, I die, we ye di, Obemia. Ticatan is a messro, Nantian, I'm no nominal. I want any while a minimum catcher, my man say, oh, I look for an alcohol, you know, so you didn't answer a two butumana by the Oke Kauko, who could be Oke Kakono, and ya men ya home. We are home, do baby, Nasa, Osa, Afin, Opera,
0: Ocasa,
2: Becasa, Wasse, Mose, first name, Tessa,
0: yeah,
2: and Tia, what the Yawan and Tampana,
0: Bosom, Wassam,
2: sister, Missro, Bra, Missro,
0: I grow way, dear,
2: I grow way, dear,
0: M1,
2: Missro, no one.
0: Okay.
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0: Okay, Nika, baby. 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
0: Auntie, any of my ba? I'm going to do the baby. 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Yes, you do, baby. I can't say, I'm going to cry. You know, quite.
1: Do you ever more can say, when you say? A dear boy, how would be the year when I say, and you would die? Can no cranny nipper? 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Not me, I dear men penny say.
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1: My mom way.
0: Okay.
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0: Se nsa wo de be she omu na sa obu afu hu.
1: Me ma me se de ma se me re bi sa me ne se bi sa me mo se ma me yi wa no wo mo se.
0: Okay.
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0: and yan and one with you. 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
4: pacho
0: my day
4: pacho ye me refi we
0: who we school at this say and I when we
4: maybe
0: who we
4: at this say 2021
0: 2021 till now I say
1: 5 years
0: oh sani enche ebi pizza uko SHS where your course be
4: pacho SS me geography
0: who ye geography now the be here accounting
4: pacho the amount of farm or university or near your mass in a cons
0: mass in a cons in zero money foul
4: Pacho.
0: Okay, no nya saying what SHS?
4: Pacho minya A1 and a mass na minya A1 and a cons minya B2.
0: Okay. It's Uriye and Wunya saying Uriye technical university no?
4: Pacho second.
0: Okay. Oh yeah, second graduate.
4: Pacho.
0: Okay. Yo, to us we ain't wa wo she be dear no. Second low and upper.
4: Pacho upper.
0: Okay. Emo se courses a subjects a oyee ye under accounting no elective maths nko na ti me boy.
4: Me ba cho ye ye bi kan ho.
0: Nti bi ni se
4: eh me fa se
0: accounting na mo ye dey. Se wo ye ansa wo ye biology.
2: Yeah.
0: Na mo ye dey.
2: Ne ye ye science.
0: Okay,
4: science. Ye science e maths na.
0: My name is Boso Abakai. Yanko?
2: Yeah, yeah, science.
0: Yes.
2: And yeah, yeah, yeah, biology.
4: Environment.
2: And yeah, yeah, yeah, was science, yeah, was equal science.
0: Huh?
2: Yeah, was science, yeah, was equal science.
0: Equal science. We are in our accounting.
2: Accounting.
0: Okay.
4: Yeah, yeah, computer literacy.
0: Computer literacy. Mm. Now, ubi a wunya second class upper. One guy say 5 years. What is your memory? To our 7 years, because baby, I didn't make equal signs in there. M one.
4: But you want to? Our friend said we couldn't so until Abraham called my friend said me ba. And I'm calling to me call you no. Me call to say na ne oba niema egugu sa a table no so. Abra onu ka che mi se onu ni niska enti me me sene niska no
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4: me patcho, me fire na eh your bad phone. 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
4: pacho me ko isi meje
0: a school ni din the same
4: me do dia technical university
0: Koforidua technical university. Yedin be na now they was school ni mu.
4: Pacho Ali Hassana.
0: Come again?
4: Ali Hassana.
0: Ali Hassana.
4: Pacho.
0: Okay, yeah be na when really e was school ni mu.
4: 2021.
0: O si we year 2021. O sign really was school ni mu in 20 enrollment am account as e. E kan enrollment as e che say.
4: Pacho, say we che say tama midi we na.
0: E si enrollment che say. You can say enrollment. E-N, spell it, mommy. Enrollment.
2: Enrollment.
0: Yeah.
2: E-N.
0: Yeah.
2: R.
0: R.
2: O.
0: O. Kais.
2: M.
0: Ay, that was a one back.
2: O.
0: You call E-N, R, O.
2: O.
0: O.
2: O. Enrollment.
0: Uh-huh.
2: M.
0: Uh-huh.
2: N. Mm-hmm. E-N.
0: E-N. It's an enrollment in here, then. You can say, Obi enrolli was school way ma. What does it mean? Mami no kamba for kaka. What does it mean? What did you say your name is again?
4: Ali Asana.
0: Ali Asana.
2: Enrollment. Just Obi a man at the end of school. That means. Uko school ni anfa blofu anchele wadi. Tamani ya mawo.
0: Ali Asana. Can you look at my face? What course did you do at the university?
4: Bachelor accounting.
0: No, me see in Canberra for.
4: Okay.
0: As a university graduate, at least I graduate from there. 5 years there in Chai.
2: Me wa.
0: Okay.
2: As a cry we be 19 years in still.
0: Bro, funny woman, French woman, Bia woman. What you say? Big mama tiwe. Bro, for my friends is in the dark. How are you?
4: I'm good.
0: Okay. When did you what school did you attend? I mean the secondary school.
4: Kehama Senior High School.
0: What?
4: Kehama Senior High School.
0: Where is that school at?
4: Goso.
0: Goso.
4: Oh. Nearing to Mem side.
0: Come again?
4: Nearing to Mem.
0: Mm. Okay. So after the SHS then you came to the university. Me and my brother from the book of Abetia Namenano, but Mufanasa. So you came to the university?
4: Yeah.
0: Okay. Which year did you enroll in the university?
4: 2017.
0: Yeah. What are some of the courses you did under accounting?
4: I did a computer literacy.
0: Come again?
4: Computer literacy and science.
0: Mm-hmm.
4: And
0: what? Asamu mpe nipo. Nipa no ana pene mwase. Yes, let's go.
4: Computer literacy,
0: yes,
4: accounting, and environment. Yes.
0: What's that course? What's environment? Mami, can you put your phone down kindly, humbly?
4: And
0: I want it down, like, I mean, down, cool it down, like,
2: over there.
0: Oh,
2: elective
0: you did e-maths. And what again?
4: Elective maths and e-maths.
0: So there's a difference between e-maths and elective maths. Yes. Okay, what is e-maths? And then holiday, I mean, say an econo, montomobo. What is e-maths? Mr. Facebook for Munchle Mami who? Or say there's a difference between e-maths and then elective maths. What I know is additional mathematics. Na no me bagger and will we what the Bible channel and say papa baby fa. Nam home it. Me who no re womb. So e mass in a day na elective mass ye day.
4: Pacho, elective mass, no.
1: Sitting there. Mm-hmm. I want to come back. I saw my mathematics.
0: Okay.
1: You get my eyes. Oji many.
0: Okay.
1: He handed me.
0: Okay.
1: To Hano.
0: Many Hano. Me to be Hano Krada. Mammy. Auntie, Mabo. What are mammy for university? Seven o'clock to chain. Ah. Who free university? No. Be a banner. We are with the quiddy. Beman, that you were some quarter question. Be ye. Na wuni ni nyina asa akwakwa afuo mu no mafiera ne de chale eto bo wo no ne no ya fi be ma
4: me pacho na me ban se 2023
0: emu na ma akwala no eti uye
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0: Could you maybe,
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0: Mami, wo be ya ma me bo afu papa. Me say, it is better you tell me the truth. 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
0: mami enti don't divert my conversation.
4: Okay.
0: I want us to speak English. I'm telling you sir, why are you here?
4: Prince, I need help.
0: Help for what? So why did you lie? I don't know which outro. Me panokro, Debbie. Me panokro. It is better you tell me the truth, than I know how to go about the same story. Now with the matching, changing. And your papa say we can't crack me, so that I know how to handle things. 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I hate lies. 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ente gine ho why Evangelist,
2: Nine man.
0: Oh,
2: I did on your side.
0: Oh, you there?
2: I did on your
0: you
2: side.
0: You there?
2: I did on your side.
0: Hey, Lillian Spices and their holiday, ye miss the water. And so we are Gianni, Emma, a ya, Ukunu, Eddie, Ujole, Ninja, me, sweetie, mammy, why made you manna? Why she jam up? Who was secondary school?
2: Me, because I'm a liar.
0: Swami Hela.
2: No magazine for me did into a month.
0: Once yesterday, it was good. Me pacha wada. We aye noodles and spaghetti.
2: That's right.
0: But you have a more
2: fantastic.
0: What do you worry?
2: It could have sent flavor. Me yes, synthetic.
0: Jenna, you need spices advert in America.
2: That's right.
0: And then holiday.
2: Yes.
0: Yeah, Nyanko. Yes.
1: Salilian spices we
0: own. Mami ma oni munye do na fise agro dey do.
1: But so anya maduma. I don't know why you no come to me jai.
0: Dabi o dey
1: me. Me nya. I will start from there. I won't do that. Some yeah.
2: Where spaghetti? Me pa to tie me eh. And now your holiday na wo fie no. Nya dabia na kola no baby emutu ne banku ne ayi. Yes spaghetti kakra. Spaghetti no so we na say obati taste na kola no so ya mama nsa no ba eh we ya
0: me pacho eh Lillian noodles and the spaghetti or the beef seasoning powder no so aba eh de
2: Lillian noodles
0: and your noodles eh noodles no
2: okay ma hunu o no
0: okay on the stew so aba we eh come up a wood bi gu abomu mu so form a e che pau we ya kokko de ma mo kokko na superb me pacho enie afey ya the all purpose na ba bi be with me the gum and kwa bomu and also so any and all the jollof the ama jollof nanny aye fe me pacho any a Lillian seasoning powder a jabiamu Mr. Wada bisa Lillian as in a one mumma will be and to fray number we say to open.

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3: I don't know which outro. Me pano crow, Debbie. Me pano crow. It is better you tell me the truth, than I know how to go about the same story. Now with the matching changing. And your papa say obe kano crash me, so that I know how to handle things. Then say obe dada, me obe kadi a wuke fabricated stories. I hate lies. Me adi mi chire ano. And my rough one soon tear say, Mammy, na dano, your gentleman, you call scot free, no. Or may I say, BB says, CBMA, we should let the police understand. Yama police, ye knew a must to said the echo soony, cause I be a wabai, who was left for Yako before. So Asana, may ma 5 minutes, Tinasiko negrimo. So I kind of crutch them here, Mitzi in my bowl. Some kind of crunch them here, I'll go on. Ain't taking a home. Why? Evangelist.
4: No, man.
3: Oh,
4: I dare on your side.
3: Oh, you dare?
4: I dare on your
3: you
4: side.
3: You dare?
4: I dare on your side.
3: Hey, Lillian Spices, and a holiday, ye, Mr. Wada. So we are Gianni, Emma, a ya, Ukunu, Eddie, Ujole, Ninjole, me, sweetie, mammy, come here, you man. Why should you jump up? Who was secondary school?
4: Me, because I'm a liar.
3: Swami
4: Hela. Magazine for me did into a month.
3: Once you it was good. But Pacha Wada, we are noodles and spaghetti.
4: That's right.
3: But you have a more
4: fantastic.
3: What are you worried?
4: It put a scent, flavor, may yes, synthetic.
3: Jenna, Lillian Spices Adverts in America.
4: That's right.
3: And a holiday.
4: Yes.
3: Yen Yen Cook. Yes.
4: Salient spices, we
3: are. My only money, you know, is a ready do.
4: But I never do. I don't know why I'm going to be dying.
3: That would be
4: a minute. I won't do that. Some, yeah,
5: where's spaghetti? Me patro temie. And now your holiday now, wolf, you know, you're the Bianca and baby, a mood to a name, Bancunia, yes, spaghetti cacra. Spaghetti, no, so we are not saying, oh, but it tastes, no, Colombo, see, my mess, I'm no bar. Here we are.
3: Me patro, a Lillian noodles and in a spaghetti, or the beef seasoning powder, no, so abba, Eddie.
5: Lillian Lidus.
3: And your Lidus. And your noodles. No.
5: Okay. My own no.
3: Okay. All this too, Swabba, where are you come up? How would you be go a bomb more? So for my, it's a pow. Where are you dear? Dear mama, you are nice, superb. But you any affair, you the all purpose number. Bibi, you will to me the gum. And kwa ya bomb more. And also any. And all the jollof. Dear mama, jollof, nene, aye fe. But you any. And your Lillian seasoning powder. And your beer mu. Mr. Wada, Mr. Lillian, I said, I want to move be into. Frey, what number we say, so Pedro, do it to now, so the show how far is 0244-406-192. We bet you mean so I phrase 0598-910500 and I phrase 0249-712-246. Yeah, but Lillian spices and Lillian seasoning powder, so now I can say, and no, and the Eddie was semina at the amount. Emma, one more high FNT, and now a year. Bon Agro Limited, that's one of right. The last show that's about where your 1 liter bottle of water, right. Where your powder, who the gumwa was so no.
5: What is the word last show, Nancy?
3: Debbie.
5: Nancy, no baby, I bought Missy Kuntetia, Tefre, some consu, and some moon and running in a woman to me. When are you last and running in a.
3: When I can corn,
5: I can corn, I got a last show. When did you, Umia goodness, why I fed the moon die?
3: Oh, okay. Well, be wound him. Okay. Me patcha, what the woman dream will be the last show. Ubenya be at all. Freeborn Agro Limited. It was 0246-519012. Na any and komo. Tap and hop or sister say no. I broach your Dugana for car, foul cat. Na yenti free moon.
5: Nothing ever boo, nothing ever catch or say. And I hire you say you to. No. They hear the such in our poobie. On set 20 taxes now, Ghana hands. They say Ghana, a conanim. Ghana, I increase the conanim. Anna. amab nyama so ko nanim to say taxi ni to nyama bi bubum enti ano ne say ukwa office wa ne ama o card now discard kakagu so ofro ka na fa hwe so ba bi obedu bi

0: pass and the so now machine now addicted to amount to do a sense of tea. Now you're flexible. Now, boy, now you say, Tokobi out to a day.
1: Betcha. Obetia download DB every a year. Play Store announces say Apple Store. Udu ame kom city style building mabu mwye in Samsung at Dumbos FM station ho. Ye woho. Number way na ufra. Ye be register man for free of charge. 0535-125-004. 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
1: Oh, okay.
0: What am I say? Uti aduane pa unya quality and authentic skin.
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1: 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Yes, every.
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1: yeah
0: wa chika se your friend is spinal cord.
1: Okay, what you can say?
0: What you can say is spinal cord.
1: French, mumu friend say.
0: Your friend le voix.
1: Le voix.
0: That is. 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Say yari bi ba mwa. 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
1: Okay.
0: Ote masi, 24 hours.
1: Ebe boom.
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0: Wa ufo step sa. 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
1: Okay.
0: We dey for a hitch back.
1: Okay. And no, a friend radio snako be.
0: Me say what?
1: Yeah.
0: Put me first steps.
1: Okay.
0: Amra soroha.
1: Aya tani say. Okay. Enko.
0: Now we got
1: to buka.
0: Now what is so? Sawoso. Yeah. Sawoso. No we fusu ma fatali we fusu. Oh why not? No we fusu so.
1: I mean pass. Ade raho.
0: Ona ya oso ame.
1: Oh, that's all kind of sad. What would he? What's he would he? What do you do? What's he would do? Oh, my bacho. What do you cry? Origin chemistry, baby. I'm farmer. Ubenye bi ewo ho. Pharmacy shop u BM ubenya omka hit patch. 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
0: 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Screen lashes no.
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0: Screen lashes.
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0: Pompo, ayi sa. And you do it here.
1: What's your friend?
0: Your friend pimples.
1: Okay.
0: Friend to front friend, Livros.
1: Livros.
0: Exactly. 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
1: Okay.
0: And see, sir, product in India, in fact.
1: Okay, factory no de obehunye ewo suhum na mum supermarket bi emu no obetimi anya bi na wato du panda mart obenya bi palace mall obenya bi afi bacho na total was painters obenya bi whatsapp ye ewo number si so 0504 we breach contract 555535 and afi 0551815388 online here www.chocho.on boy. 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Hey, wait. You're from where? Wait. Last one.
2: Buy online. Www. Chocho. Is it time to bring
1: that? Okay. At www.chochoindustrieslimited.com. Now what PB? Now what the CSE? Who? Asana. 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
3: Bacho.
1: Me too.
3: Bacho. 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
1: Huh? Oti ase. And a holiday pa stories a good form of pa me sure we no buy ni say you see come was na I was wondering say university graduate be me here ni say there and you say ni nyina na lie I don't know am yes sir asana
3: ma ba cho enye me ya
1: na enwa ya
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1: pressure wo soro na se pressure wo soro e be ma onro bebre, no bebre to calm it down. No be near the mao.
3: Oh, mammy be. She said, Nana men no mona as her constraints in Miss Harcoy. And our mammy for frontier and I mean, this year.
1: There's a meme yard, the opposite meyard.
3: Patrick, see, I mean, young work across any bear, many a crowns in summer quail.
1: Now be man away.
3: He said, oh, at us.
1: Nyame na opa macho pa wo mo mo hwe o TV so no any Facebook for no pa wo macho what you say because you can't just wake up from your house and come here and fabricate a lot of stories to just attract sympathy from the people we don't do it hey na come she ka ba na kwa che she mo to na ka evangelist me dan ko hon ma ba se me so me nine ka me kwa de ka ska benya ke bini ha obi a wo chire no 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
4: na me who will be? Oba, or swadiana collation at ya, I don't say meet me too.
1: Yeah.
4: Kube ma tu kube bebre ene ayi ahwene no
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3: They say,
1: me
3: to me and I
1: bend one. Shall I come first kind of man? I just say, I better than I'm going to invest in university near the idea. Why am I saying me bring a AWC? Huh? I don't know about Unka. Unim, I told her before see I'm frozen. I know me, I love genuine people. Mammy, I'll be right back. What's in me back? Me new baby, I don't. Me tell me who sign I'm sitting there. Me never pay the bedidi. Here me catch it. What do me catch? Catch it, sir. Me have many sooner. Me last one I should but to me. Yeah, mama, me no man deko. So I just can't cry. Me watch it, me. Ah? But if watch away.
3: Me patcho. If macho be a oti me be a mumu mabona mumu ame.
1: And one day I will say, Upper 200, me, I'm about 300, me, yeah, and no holiday amount for Buffy, and my phone young quite my bankers now with you will be any if you are 300 now, me de mount on so no nipa crown in it, baby, I would see, quite the crowd of fun, unless I see. Cause me and Solomon are 300 free market, my own in the acre. It's one of the what's the 300 now, so the tongue could do. Any anka, yes, Anna Waka. Ain't I'll give you, hey, Natty.
3: No, so I'm a new size. Ever affordable size.
1: Ah, actually, yeah. Ain't he a bema producer out of the chin yare? Baby crowd with the anka, nekon, unya pump and chin on yakaka. Now, torn air, corner soup, baby, yakamwa. Why not? I'll give you. Ain't you pretty fortune? That's all I need.
0: Bama or the Bama Natisa,
1: Wamana Quenimu. A
0: son of a prano, I did not want to know
1: what they have ya.
0: Niabadi, yes, ya.
1: Oh, Kafa.
0: You can't come to me about Jai, your baby, I'm a brow.
2: Obedo Niabaya. Now, who don't do me about the
0: media me and one dear. Bondia was
1: so where we are. No, dear.
0: Ayo,
1: I said, no, dear, dinados. So on.
0: Well, we are young, sir, a cassio, or their best walk.
1: I am not against her. You are someone who is a child. Mammy will be a child. I'm not going to say the channel. But what I want us to understand, they say, and then we are sitting in Pabonia Dosso, so I'm a child to cry. Maybe I'm leakage in the buyer investing. I will say, Uncle Cosso, hey, I was going to mean Uncle Cosso, yeah. And yes, I'll be him. Oh, naturally. What I say? Inti misra mu makodi ba ma biachi wa bu mekwase a me ho akire misra mu nso mi mu na sei ba bi adudia ni mba be di kwa e de ye ye nipa ada ni enti o what you say me bag we Evans shabag ni nche we di 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by the grace of God by the power vested upon me I know that I am protected and covered by the blood of Jesus. So far as I said, what do you need my for? When I do videos, my I say money a bo. Now what you met to call it dear? Dear friend, you have a be aye, dear mom. My men go Accra, the outskirts of Kumasi, Takwa, the Volta, Sinyane, na menye wadrinche. 0320-8358182823. Hello? Oh, my darling, my monsha, my no mami, na yen ko. 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
1: Yente we. Okay, hello.
6: Hello.
1: Hello, food, baby, of Refi.
6: Because I fit a credit.
1: Yes, I shall say.
6: Because I fit a credit from Yama.
1: Ma, I'm a patcho, ain't you?
6: But you, Geno, young man, because I'm not doing no idea what the tone. I
1: am condemning the fact that I dream about him some aminko chatro radio station nyese bia wuko hu obi wonche ne wasere na de o wo betwa atro kese we e dia bepem wa de na won kase me yam wa keke then you go your way invest in a 119 na kira v ni ade nyina wo mu hello
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1: yes, I'm going to find channel. I'm going to university. Yeah, that's
8: it.
1: Mame and Fafu. Hello, hello, baby. I'm free.
8: So, from your thing, give me a cassette.
1: Oh, yeah, it's your way. I'm going to university. Technical one. Hello,
9: I'm going to me. Fifi Takradi.
1: Yo, Pacho, yeah, it's Papa.
9: But your girl and my idea, why are you confused? Not the travel. Why are you confused? Hello?
10: Hello?
1: Hello?
10: Good afternoon.
1: Afternoon, middle. Would you baby have ready?
10: I'm a friend and I'm a friend. I'm a friend. I'm a friend. I'm a friend.
1: Hey, Nana, ain't you?
10: I'm a friend. I'm a more fun and formal so internal. Also, do a horn of man. Send a back and ask some mercy for fun. Now, who's sending your all start? No, who's sending a woozy? It's the GDC or the informal so, or who informal so. Maybe it's his side view. It's more fun and formal so internal. I'll catch him a well host to program the telesmith and ask him upon who am I afraid. I'm in course, why and send it. You know, money favor or maybe the other Becco.
1: Amen. Menso me ya da usta obi ebi. Nyanku pon shao. Hello.
11: Hello.
1: Hello, di baby of refuge. Yo,
11: Pacho, me de Pauline, I'm a safety asking for student.
1: Yo, Pauline, yente o.
11: Pacho, madam, no, sire, mwa, amon pa ni fom se ina, cheno, amon buwa no ma yewa, yesile mo, yesile mwa.
1: I want to establish the fact to say, they want to cry because what are you saying? I want to cry the channel now. Wait there, but I just want us to advise you to full say these things. You know, it lands us into trouble. And yet, to how the okay, maybe I'll buy and I would soon cry. So the amount for your cocodile tears, but tell my mommy, see, Michelle, baby, every cracker bay will be a home to sack with their crown. Oh, yeah, when you 200, but baby, I'd yako fee. Every month, I'm not here. It's a foot to obey, but any day, dear channel. Yeah, the better. Mommy for two calls. And so, hello?
12: Hello? Hello?
1: Afu di, baby, Afu Efi.
12: My dear, call me Joseph.
1: Hey, Joseph, Patro, you ain't you?
12: The only thing is, sometimes, I'm not more born of a time once I know. Yeah, I'm not here to be. We come over, you start to say, never, yes, I know. When you say, I didn't know about that time, I'm making I won't cut no cry, the cry, how or deba. No better on dress or call you this. A bra, if you saw a surgeon, I was so yeah, a counter, so all the normal everything is adding. That's it.
1: My last one. Hello? Hello?
13: Hello?
1: Bit of OD, baby, I'll free you.
13: It's free for you, Jack.
1: Hey, where do you come and say me? Yanko, hello, Yanko.
13: Oh, him, my father, sister, no. Why are you confused? If you move on channel.
1: Okay. Yeah, the call, so no, ABC, ha. And Rana me catch you, ma say. Christo, what say? 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
1: 300.
0: That's right.
1: Kadresant bill ni mo. Kadresant.
0: Dabi.
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0: Kadresant. 80.
1: 80 de semwa.
0: 81. 82. 83. 84. 85. 88. 89.
1: Okay.
0: Trent.
1: Enye. Na French national anthem no nim to.
0: Oh, metro atelo.
1: Yako. Ma answer am this kind of one.
0: Oh, fama no.
1: No, me person me ready.
0: Oh, the fama.
1: Oh no. I don't know. Me say.
0: Me no me say metro amount. Na him. I would definitely sing it for you.
1: French national anthem.
0: I am telling you.
1: Mame, answer na. 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
1: Dear Yama or the cow.
15: A yen do so, or a deaf for a hammer do. 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
1: Somebody I may met was saying tea. And Yama being a need doing your boss and a dame soon die bonny, and maybe be a year.
15: I bonny.
1: Okay.
15: Nammy Subi, Master Lam Waffle.
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16: Opia, ade nti na obu obi ma. 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
19: Traffic.
1: 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When you're saying?
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20: 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Your number near 0240-152204, and I say 0248-315-258. 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
1: Oh, no, what is happening? Why? Okay, hello?
2: Hello, are you not
1: here? Fudi, baby of Refi.
2: The son of the Haman, I'm a Kazakh person, Corey. I don't want to plan a jump on my gun of mine. Then we have been over to our woman, my Yasana. So I want you to cry, no ban of Moka. Obama turned to all, oh, don't you know what No, di that oh, that's on way back to our room. Oh, no, same rate. But yourself on our home now, oh, mutual one ban. One day I'm on your end, I want you to know. You might want to one woman. The GDC, the acquiring yourself for not to the acquiring yourself for not to imagine. Mammy, I won't woo, no, but now I say, I'm mammy, no, mammy, no. Mammy, bye. 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Busumin couldn't all woo. Oh, no, it was a mammy, mammy, no. Yes, I've been in the trim of him. Oh, was so much him not in United, I couldn't ho. Oh, do you have a wassica? Not to the five was so mammy, sica. No one on the way, then. Oh, come on, come on, ID. No, I was on, Basanica. And to suffer there, a quaint biaso, winching umbrella.
1: Okay, my main family, last two calls. Hello?
3: Hello?
1: Would you baby of Refi?
3: Patcho, baby,
1: I'm going to be here. You're my mother, my radio, and I'm going to Patcho, you
3: Hello?
1: Oh, why did you not telephone, Nechi?
3: Hello? Good afternoon, madam.
1: Good afternoon, madam. Would you baby of Refi?
3: Ah, because I'm free, I'm going to be quiet. I'm going to go through.
1: Debbie. Hello? For last one. Hello? Hello? Hello?
2: Hello?
1: Foodie, baby, of Refi.
2: Why do you not see Frafra entity? I'm not Frafra, like Frafra for you now, minimum home for a piao.
1: Okay, but in see where? Say, saying a foot you bay in a year fair free, my son, dear, see, but then a year fair free. On the other hand, here and the saying to say, what is say? Eh, be a boy, no, the old canny and a quay. So for no, do what say no, but Wabuana manates me a giant son of Nene, maybe a no woman, or my mini ain't in yan yam one. And no more GD say, be on my menu say by phone, sir.
4: My dear Bakwami, Obia was said to see who not dear fa. But I dear Hamity through me say, Sama meaning ye, so ye no, boy, nay, yap, so for papa in it.
1: Okay.
4: Say, say, so for any problem, I mean, no, estate problem, no. But since I did when you are so for papa, and can be a bit me at you or my men across our Bible corner, no.
1: I said, no, train my meal, come out, done and denture me.
4: Say, I'm so for papa. So I saw for papa, what didn't you mean some? Trudo, better to one my church, a woman, no, my beer. Only send me pebby beer, some bosom pa. And so I let what Jabby beer. Se se boy, I do not say you. What so for not someone in sense for me, I say. A choir or no children, no, or children boy, ya boy, you fancy. She has more sack of furniture. And no boy, it has been so for intimate cassada. A yammy, yes, and Rayena audio, we are on one cassadi. It's your foot to where you was your fuck from when you say yan yam for. Say, I see, I say, a man of quampadia. You will quampire the better to your man. If it's a beer, the better it will be beer. And yet, didn't you repair, Asa? And now, so for now, Banozo, so no. Maybe quite a main flow of mass of four, or may approve faster for.
1: A bimo, yeah.
4: Dodona. Boys, now, Abanon Pesomusu, or Moya Sofono. Your main friend. We need to.

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0: 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The wood is so banassin. 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And so, ye.
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0: 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As soon as I am a name who said, Bibi, I want a man. And yet, name me just empire.
1: Okay. All right, evangelist. Yeah, I'm quite na yeah.
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3: 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Yes, I'm out saving allowance opportunity. Yes, I be more joining a team no. Why a training every year? I'm out joining a team no. I know yes, opa. Now I'm out a join. Yes, I be support you. I'm a baby. A person wo wo be wo wapon wo no person on suko be wo die. Yes, be support you. Said yes, be ya. E wo no mno swade pam no. 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Anase 0541-352-046. Ye wo Kumase Tech area honye wo. Ye wo around Tech Police Station. 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savings, and it has also savings and a fixed deposit, and also ABA. Wadaroma Shannon Subio, local and international money transfer. 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Meter number nimu EBM chat one a 0243-270-734. Service beyond expectation. Eye a manano rural bank. Mesrao, wo send this sikana fa fonswa and kwa fan network bia. 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choice. Tell us how cash now they send this cardia. Any send the keke send the crane munoso na yon quantum and fa emaye. Would you know who you made the bia ye ko ye blueprint DNA organization? For DNA who you made in a quada one num award dear japa de dia quant to dear BBA DNA bia num. We say if I call blueprint DNA organization a brand ye wo ye no. 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Yeah, yeah, dear Guaqua Muse. Juma any be a jobus me a ketia for controller and as accountant general department. No, peace of your wood, dear. Way guarantees him be any me half an hour between your commitment fee, be a simedia sape pepe for any two way and crabat and moon be a sicum, sicke juma dear be a person could do as antiatimno. No way, dear ye. And on a san you would jansa as antiatimnos, agogo, conon good jasso of one say or do my say, a ye dear say, afon quanta Roman Hill, says a sunny womb. Your number near 0501 333 3461 and I say 0501 334 336 Aya Santiachim Community Bank PLC. But I for higher insurer 104.5 or bra to my dear and a holiday edition and I de a bra won't know what I roma me say. Say a bra bonnet to a chim prabro so now won't mean cucurun so a fabra bedine or bra. Your best word ya cano at the ammonia pabra bono epumessi bre obineda da war obinette. 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
6: Hey, welcome back to work.
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7: 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Hey. 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Loss of appetite. I couldn't even eat my usual fufu.
6: You and fufu?
7: How we go do
6: it? I hope you got tested before the malaria treatment.
7: Oh, yes, I did. And thanks to Malatu, I kicked out malaria one time.
6: Sharp. Anyway, yeah. Sorry to ruin your excitement, but your boss asked of you.
7: Okay.
6: She says she has plenty work for you.
7: No problem, Charlie. Strength day.
6: You see, oh, yeah.
8: When malaria strikes, take Malatu, containing Artemisa and Lumefantrine, camps in tablet and suspension for the effective treatment of malaria in adults and children. If symptoms persist after 3 days, consult your doctor. Malatu is manufactured and distributed by Ernest Chemist Limited. This advertisement has been vetted and approved by the FDA.
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0: 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At the Sininazo? Aye, Ghana, Brazil, Argentina, France, England.
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3: And your chairman, be on your chairman. 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Chairman, Nidia, or Ma Obano, and Nidia Wompemo. 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

0: 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At the Sininazo. Aye Ghana, Brazil, Argentina, France, England.
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2: 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And one is a woody dikake. And Santam Shim. 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I will call that so Genesis. 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You are paying. Praying. I was 0541 565 199.
3: Abu Fabia. That is so on a set. Obedia Orion Cyrus Publication. Emuma. Now, dear DJ. If you say a beer mufrana genimu, and when my king kind a con kind, or my quinta boo, or Montia see, the mufua, if you nursery one, a copy nursery two, or mumabi to say language and literacy, numeracy skills, phonics and sight words, picture reading and coloring, writing skills, natural skills, and a KG1 and a KG2. So, your language and literacy, numeracy skills, phonics and sight words, picture reading and coloring, and a primary one, a copy primary six, and so, your English language, mathematics, science, creative art. History or your sire say, but be a ubia say a cra and a kumase and a region piano for 0555 313 658 and a 0249 411 234.
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9: She showed malaria womu and son a one medri. 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
10: 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Na eniji sem ni say, uyo bi a won so computer mu kra da. Ubetini ababeka ya hon. 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Na AI nan so die, ya da shesha adisyenu. 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Free UPI school says ya. 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
16: Wono neda ABA Herbas Center no.
15: Se ye glaucoma.
16: Glaucoma.
15: Anase katarata ye kane se ete.
16: Nansa pepe pepe.
15: And nothing your friend was so for 3 days, you know.
16: Walk away,
15: no one near to
16: you. And you were pressing your hope.
15: You're in charge of your new hour
16: hope. You're in front of us, and we're in so
15: our hope.
16: And one is a woody dick.
15: And Santam
16: Shim, when you swap the whole clay,
15: lay a number how bad ya.
16: A be a better net.
15: So what about the bridge of Kojo Takran?
16: And look around with the choir. A be
15: a ever same and not Kenyan and won't pay me.
16: So what did you make? Yes,
15: Matias,
16: I will draw your friend, sir.
15: Manpower,
16: and none of them Jumasa Branti,
15: and I saw Yakasia and Wodomahi, Kumasen, so Benu ABA Herbas and Okada, so Jinasi, let you up,
16: Juma,
15: Joda Copim, Mimineda, and upon what you call Pim and Yumreno is Sian
16: praying.
15: That was 0541-565-199, and I said 0502-812-161.
16: ABA Herbas Center,
15: Maniswa Daho.
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13: from anana robank se sie
14: I was 024 3270734
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I hear crying ye. Yes, I can say, Betty, and with them so a bassa, a happy ye pa. So it's been showing to ball and who got to me at the end. No, maybe a ball will be an open seven for money, papa, or maybe for the amount. The sacred boys be quite a boboyani at the ball of Fano, I do 20 table, not the cop. Enti into two ball and muba sabasa got termini at dinner munchoki. Ha jay. Sabi, I would all feel sabi, but I wanted yet. And so the ain't to me and how I do not unmute your tibet be swear. So, Junior be watching. Maybe be a more pa. Nelson, so yeah, I told. I'm on here when I saw any, I didn't say you soon after neighbor to pa. Nothing in so yeah, yes, I'm Palma King. And you may be a nigger beyond for 2 years. So, I don't fear, baby, I'll take that and the most senior idea among the more guys. I'm home. Can you only see a communal, but minimum said that's all. Yeah, and you got a new man club and being so much to keep place and all. You're since near Dina. You're in the evening, Timmy Wang in a set of bayer. 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se holiday edition of good family everywhere 6 p.m. Sorry if you are quite dumb. 106.3 FM. I can find you make us about Eddie Bro. Eddie, I can't get answer to it. And the match is sitting in our hall. Match is sitting in our hall. The Ebbe Fahit, this is here. When you say, and now, Machine, the Ebbe Tina, a Ghana, and a year Colombia. Egina Conno. Nah, it's a say, no. And then, no, you answer your Beffy. See African countries, you know, more na in the Ephraim. More na in the Ephraim. And Ghana, yani Colombia. You best shine now, yen shit. And Ghana. But that's all for me, so come, say Ghana, be shy. If you see, they began it, me shit. But whatever it is, no, a football. Nami, but why do you know why you don't know why you train a year or didn't you much to 2 years? Now, Ghana coaches and the panny bring Ghana. Different Ghana cry. And Colombia and Croatia and Portugal. And my mom said, no, Ghana football is Roman Bobo. Because the way Portugal see Breyer Pan and Slan, which is a crucial for
If you cross your corner two first go, and now I'm going to go for a penalty. Now, and I'm going to turn area Ronaldo see the one you try, or the keeper in the two baby cry. And now I'm going to ever say back. If you cross your for the corner, go. Me a train a tin tin tin tin na val na den den den. Every cry one for crack you say as you must see your mat. I didn't deny off. I'm a bear pass and I'm with me every match. Richard said, you're the question, I'll be room. Come to me, say, and a coach and say, Carlos Cuesta said, ne, and now you be with different Ghana. Now, Colombia for no sense, born now, you're in England for no boy, ain't you? And there, almost on my ye, on my ye, your pampe, and then the who is who.

And yet the new Bigo energy drink can be because and the sound numa. We are Democrat one. We did our national. Take Timmy to say, Lea, and let your boy see. We go for the only come on. And now one deeper because Colombia for the money. I need the money. I say, go for the money. Colombia for a fine black woman is Africans. I'm the money. Robert Mesa. Go keep on number one. The show that didn't.

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A drinker, Tarin, a jeans in a face, enough sit on you. I bet my boy, a packaging is coming to be sure. I do maybe a wee beer. Oh, yes, I said, now to Kana, late night, Anna, anytime, anywhere, any place. Show up, a big old energy drink.

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Ti me show na roma bo ma die so beto ye Cindy Rice. Odi ba mu to jollof fried rice na. Best rice. The fun na mo na na. Now for what did he abu afuma? 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

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Asada House opposite KSB Media. 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Everybody can be with any opposite Prudential Plaza. And as a bank in him, I do pizza. Then I can say to my building anymore. Sansa, I cram, I didn't know Zongo Junction. Techima, any Techima Palace in the Dinner Moon. Takrade. And as a castle, I take credit station. I tamale. Abuabu Station opposite. Ghana Commercial Bank. What an opinion commercial here? That was 0245 777 0202. 0245 777 0202.

na sabredi e o chawadi o chawadi e umpe we na pede we your drive ready na o twade o petrol son ha yo ya ne sem show a the man I want to 10 city 20 30 50 100 o accumulate points na so to be 2000 Ghana o beto petrol 50 cedis free.

Yeah, it's you. You're near Bre Papa Papa Papa Papa. 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

0573 and it's 0502 989 894 0502 989 894 Crucial.

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And then there's England for no. 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

Ghana for blaster from Patomada Roma, and the moon share my what? 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The tennis say, in Susie, this is you from Crafona. I'm off for senior brave Ramahamasono. It's attention in Abidim, most of the everything can be asked. 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

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And one and see my dinner china for a quad. A coon to two of them winner. There were 300 ml, 400 ml, 600 ml, 750 Cassiapania Bushan Casanidia. It according to Ankasa down Cocoa Butu. No one did not do what you want. Maybe I swear to me, I come up. So the holy mosquito repellent, so I swear to me at their part. The lotion at their part, could be such an idea. The rose fragrance, it will protect you.

08158 0302 681582 Now for your query, and that's 0322 376 23.

at Evangelical Global Evangelical Hospital. A promo say Mia Minia. Go deep by Razak. The most influential commentator. And then on Ankasani, why Reggie? Why fee?

Mamma Tia Omega Kiffins for Angoma Soul. And then the Omega Kiffins for the 20th anniversary. 206. And then I said, we're talking about tea and go for the manante. Omega Kiffins, Angoma Soul. And then I have a contour trainer, so we're now with the aerobics in the arena. I'm going to cry. And I'm trying to play mini goy just a quam for a good fan club for more quam. So, join here. The more dip, papa. Assemblies of God, suffer for quam, suffer hill care, suffer hill care. And then Yamidi for so be joining us. I'm suffering in the ASI, so I saw the mama to your day. Matty, I said, you hear you, pa. Money, I need money. I say, Kofi, money. Me, I'm in a young city pub. Come on, come with your domina.

glaucoma na yewa na te cataract tinte na tetia why am I on pema have this stroke na kwa to them prostate na oh your bowel mass is see you am show a ba clinic abi pimo santimu ha abosa.

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And California Central for in a Kaswa Millennium Insight at the last stop. Only ABN in commerce is here. That was 0541-565-199. 0541-565-199.

I'm in Shami, I'm in a two PM, as I tell my poor. Onya, and no beam, and my pomo bean, and a net, my pom. Every day. And my pobe a dank, my pobe a debut, and my pom. And it's a Kwamo Subay, young Law City Park. And a Kwamo for Bassing and Nying, young Law City Park. 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Station by your sports in your ding, your sports boys see Richard Smith, don't call Ayala Fifi, Zando Muni Fatido, Muyo Jomo, as Domo. Among your coming to an Ajuda. Ain't it any? And I join a Jomaya choir 11. And I'm saying, no. So upon sports and a pastor, I said, have a comment from what you wanted. And Azimo, and Azimo. Now, the attendant said, and then Friday. And I could be a little fiala. Now, I said, you're making the way Azimo, son. You really need a comment to not trust you. It imagine 1:30, say, about 1 o'clock, 2 o'clock, a report 3. Into 1:30, you pour down much base and an eczema every day. Samia,

Ado. And I feel the best commentator in Ashanti region. No doubt. Upi Wumpu. So combine Fatilo. And it dear Ubianim. Upo Wumpu. So combine Fatilo. She's the only undisputed commentator of Ashanti region. And you'll be an oh, Joshua! And I've had the best analysis. Oh, Papa Nia Aizo! Oh, Papa Nia Aizo! I've got me to ram the foreigner! I can see so bad to Janu Brita! And as you want, send Nanobiada! And you remember me, Sasha?

Are you strong? Are you tough? 0244-335-168. 0244-335-168. Now, so at me, I'll do the air. And I saw for me so I asked, so now, so now, oil and oil half night. And can then cobay all night, but obey half night. It will catch a Solomon in as Obia Marasoline. So then, can be a full night, you know, and yeah, half night. It's or half night, on the pole 1 a.m. I'm upon 1 a.m. Obia and Cobabia, I saw them. Or the TV can crack ever see her. Now, if you were chatty, Nicosia, I dare more be on Ashore Hall. Now, if you might have one copies on the pole. Hey, I've ratty, and the fire.

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I want you to make road here. Sansina Ara Crash or Jirigano. 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And say, Monday to Friday, 9 a.m. to 5 p.m. Saturday, 10 a.m. to 5 p.m. Only Dirora Funkasa.

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13: What's up, it's your boy Kwame Eugene. I'm a rock star.
14: Yeah, listen to D.

Crassos in Affay, in Yanumu Eco Bank in Eco Bank 7 Cancha say. On an app on Eddie, a bow between Cassadusica Gusu and Affay. If you wouldn't be a nothing, what to cry never frost a bra, the chess coofies, the chair like the betrayal, whatever that be your own money commander. Eco Bank mobile app. Or say, it's the African countries. Over to me, so I use you as well. But, yeah, command your own money. 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What I say, to download the app, this is our app store as a Play Store. And for two phone or so, they use the baby answer intimate and cocama. Echo Bank is almost our year. OTP, yeah. Pin and answer bank card, be another Ghana card, yeah. So be frost, so we do look at Quimian channel. Echo Bank. The Pan-African Bank.

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0: 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Any idea to all? The sisters of Ghana only spray them out to meet them. What? A becumu to Tom Preco amount. A mobia muya yabomu to be a. 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On Sabbath, me Akabi. 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And I call for a sister to Etimedi Bayer. FDIG Tumuni and Kasa. That was 0246-86-4798. 0246-86-4798. And that's 0501-454462. 0501-454462.

Ivan Swanier. Easy rice, easy to cook and easy to eat. And once I say Ghana for so edge atum. I'm saying you can say a China food, a be a rubber moon, a be a dandy advance once there be. Ghana hankasano, yeah, moi. Eh, ma, ubiya eni chuhu, eni sabre die, ya de Ghana formu mu adiapa, ayengina ye dibi, different easy ride, pure taste, Ghana Sprite, from farm to plate, if you have more about plate, so and it's from farm to plate. I may say, I'm saying, open more at the come up, eh, yum padia, ya Ghana muya, ya packaging, kama, eso adiamago, a supermarket in the provision shop, biano, ningina no sabbati makabi. As some women yakada, I may say, many boys mark coquetia, abra, I am. Holiday insurance for Eddie Kobo, a drive elho. I must say, gate 18. Na a man of one winning na Obia Eton easy rice. Obia Eton easy rice. Easy to cook and easy to eat. Only Vance one and Casa or Sawaba. Mama Janshi, a tidobia opera to be answer. Ubiti makako tobi na timi aboye pa. Baby, I say, and ye may connoisse di a more air kama na a timi aboye a haunting. 0244-244-847 and that's 0204468590 0204468590 now in Evans and in Como.

crayfish oil. Then the way you at the pie and some good temperature. And the pudding now with just one sabbat to my cabinet 10 years. Then you could find a to malaria here. If a Lumitrust, Lumitrust, no, a anti malaria dragger, Yadia bar, anti meter, a Lumifantry, a woman, a bit to my boy Yepa. There were tablets enough in the suspension and penny for an area tablet, no, nothing crowns one of news. You understand the baby vibe drops and then the shrubs at the other bar. I could be going to me and you need you. Money been mobbed the come up, the color in a bear fair, but did the year for what my day. I could want to me now, and I do be so house. Do baby vibe drop in the shrub. Then walk with Danny Yipa. You are new daughter. And the Mr. Bia now, and I'm going to have a good year, baby. And I'm going to have a show. A new daughter. A boy Yiba. You are a club is shop. And then the cups of Sunday with the drone swap. A boha bear, you can room with the drone down. Why I walk a crack. It's an Akuma born ten tem. I read my Caribbean or Premier Shoda room. You are a club is shop. And then the capsule. And the trust hall. 400 tablets in the suspense at your pa. And the same soon, no more drone. When they were more that 1 year on your head, or no, you know that, and so we're reading them no deep and good with you for hey, but I'm not sure about you. Because you trust 400 tablets in the bee and in the suspension. And the pain in our pharmacy shop be a bell the whole Ghana on Sabbatim Akab, open the door to us. When the pharma transfer in come on, that was 0561 088 666. 0561 088 666. And that's

Commencez à battre un peu pionnier. Commencez à battre un camper limité de sabre. On est moins d'un slaughterhouse à bas. On devait plus me commencer à n'y avoir que tu as cru. La crabe façoua. Il veut processer un ami à packaging et comme à souhaiter un diamant world. L'objectif c'est de faire un bayam poids. Il veut un moins d'un slaughterhouse à. Ben a suitable place and gam one and casalo between Kumamu that dress your process in the year and the hygienic condition na a match international standard. Facilities in the year cattle line, sheep goat line, hog, pig line, coastal, delivery van, and I feel meat market in the shop. S Ewa home. Hey, be an up and see your Kumamu amount or your part engagement where the company in a bearing as well to me at the man. Imagine say be an hour. Hey, be a sorry, be more your program be. I'm saying, come on, and she pointing at an inning now. So, any in our come up. It's a short aroma. Somebody has a bit of a bar. Your beef, pork, chicken. Go to none of the lamps as well. And ask him to try. And then be up, baby. What's a bit of a cabby? Oh, come on, say, our back to our castle industrial area. And it's a time filling station in Eddie Shadim. Only in Casa. That was 0247-505965. 0247-505965. Home of quality meat.

Snap it in. What's up, Charlie? What's up? I'm sorry. Baby, I don't know. I can't bear to my bed. Nah, no, see a bunny, a crowd don't want racist for the money. I said, bunny, Eddie, a bar. You found blast off if I know you for you for hitting this, you know, and son is sister. But now, OBD, I message Gabriel. Message in an annual day.

0: I must say, community over 40 years in your background. How we step in? People be bringing us in for so you pay.
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I'm young Quanta was a quantum point. So, Akukali College of Education Campus, Roman Headquarters Station Wire. Asim Cast Campus, Ahojo. Atenga Jansi Santasi. Poko and School Wire. So, for a new transport terminal. When a man say community bank plans in Nikomo. Oh, 0247 200013. 0247 200013. Let me be answering to me and your camera. A customer do Nana and Siabo, the acquired dome, Montrose, or the Cassiabo, Edia Bro. Now, obey the message, dear Brem. Or say, young country Columbia for me say. I'm on for an hour there. Could be a wise old Brazil for the Bobo. It will be a Ghana for the only you see. It be a Nigeria for you see. We see. Now say I'm on for the BB target. Colombia for the and Omoye cocaine. Same na drugs near there. Then there. You have to touch it. You need swinging any other day. It will be the message. Be a Bremo has it. You can't see Colombia for you say. Before say. Cocaine, baby, we are seeing any cocaine in Bonia. You see, it'll be a movie now. Columbia movies, you know, omu town, omu a cocaine business in the Adeno. And with the movies now, and it's only Sadia Columbia, the cocaine. Message in a semen catch Columbia for the before the cocaine ban. Near Wasra. It ain't a bit, yes. Let's go! I'm ready. Before cocaine, there was a sir. When you first say, you know, a chance, I know I never get out of my way. And then, move here, so bye boy, you know, you're my move here, so and then.

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Dad, Doom Junior. And I'm here, Mangasami General. 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

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Na mi timi change for 1045 FM. All on list to. Ajimo na na ji. And na na ji 1M. I'm not 12 years as a house to be bia, but you may know. Yeah, Jenny, where is my life partner? To almost a couple of my the live commentary of the Pepper World. I will show 1045 FM. Bruh! Ning and come on and support the Blackstar. Just Saturday and Kuba, any idea? So, Ning and I enter Blackstar. She crashed and goes to cry. I have a victory in Ghana. As you say, Egypt is Egypt, any Australia, Bible Pope. Say, I can't Egypt, Ghana. Algeria, I don't want to say that. You see, African countries are coming for penning in a free. The Arcadia in a full support. Senegal for an Aya Yawa, what should be 84 minutes. 6 minutes upon. Now Ghana pan and say, yes, Colombia too. Yes, Colombia too. Crying about 30 minutes and Cofono. Have go Colombia being shed. In England, Ukraine, Yaubian should be right near so too young. Pampim, do you know Pampim? Pampim, Jericho Wall. Pampim, be a cable boy, children. Now cut 6 minutes near poor boy. Near better church of 3-2. More graphic and mass. We're crashing away. African Capron, I'm going to get a crown. I said, one part. Ghana, I said 2. And I got 4 minutes. And not 6 minutes. Hey! Hey! Near crayon, say, I'm putting a year, then you say. Therefore, I'm going to make a video. Who's on it? I'm a sabba for Kasibua for sorry. I'm sorry, I didn't use the brand of Mansaba for the Friday this year. Yes, I'm so on the prayer. I was here, you real mark of this and a journal. The trust on your fair as you more. Yeah, live commentary and trust from DJ Brown. The best, and Yakupo watching our entertainment power. So.

0: particular tournament, and with Mamush leading the line, Mo Salah playing closely behind him. This is our continent, Africa, where we are coming from. And Australia, or Lusufi, other continent. It's a big game for Ubia. Australia, Obepeso, we are qualified. Egypt, also, we are qualified. In the first 4 minutes, in the first half, you know, in the Doom Down affair, Australia, now said, almost stringing passes together. Egypt, also, I am alert. I watch, you know. When we say, as a both sides, you know, Ubia, Eshesinia.
1: 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And they live commenting in April, baby. I will be a Asempa 94.7 FM at 106.3. And baby, I will be. I know you're commenting in town. Menoka say 00. So they said the soccer rules. Wamu Esher. Wamu home chase, you know, top in yellow, down in air. There's a green host, no, a white enough for Egypt, so I'm in the air, but top no a white and a top no a real enough for down and also a that is empono white. I just one more HM the Nindi and TA right white and half a host and also a black and a yet the airman of Beyonce to me a conkayana sampa 94.7 FM match no emu IT Bonikuta Egypt national team no the pharaohs of Egypt. One more energy born ever. The pharaohs of Egypt are sat now. Then they said so far, Team Simakuma Quincy. And now, one more Abo from Africa, our knockout stage, run of 32. But yesterday, one more announced African teams, you know, only Morocco and Timia qualify. A can last three at the moment. As at now, Egypt, Ghana, and Africa, Bonekuta, the soccer rules of Australia. So they said, nay, a banner said, young qualifier and call run of 16. Wamai, Australia, Ayano, that is three times. Wamu Ayano twice in 2006 and 2022. Bonekuta, Australia, pass Nakubun Kosen and Sudabi. Tadwin cleared away, corner kick advantage, according to the soccer rules of Australia. So they said, two teams in Indiana. Baby, I just saw Mudro announce some performance. May walk up no Ninina no a run of 16 and not Womu Edu run of 16. Wa and I'm to Egypt a year no 1934 and after the soccer rules of Australian so a year no 2006 and 2022 in Tominina best a run of 16. A corner kick advantage, according to soccer rules. About one in TTM, Sima Ensia, Sorting the Babana, about Sorting that team, Nan Sudabi, will be the Huaji. I'm a Quakoji, a Chideho Edema, a year Australia, I won't say Kitty Kitty, Patrick Beach. I'll born and say Tumin Bonachim, a Tikovium, born and say, a Bedi Echide, Edia Koma, goalkeeper, Mustafa. Mustafa of Nati El Ali, with a pass not to one of Kama. No, sir, the body by the Akama Karim Hafiz. Karim Jabon at the Akama Yasa Ibrahim to Rami Rabia. Pass in Eba Muhammad Hani. Hani Muhammad, where Jayadi Atua. Asempa 94.7 FM, Adum 106.3. With a pass not betide. Atua for Bunkumso de Akama. There's Karim Hafiz back again to Rami Rabia. What the born Eba, Wabomutum from Hamdi Fati. Now, Sudabi, Socceroos, Amoyi Bonabon and Timianko, Abeti, Omai, Egypt, the pharaohs of Egypt and Echo. Pharaohs, I'm a personal. Mamus, Intimi Enkoi, Afobo Kumsu, Otani Tani, Pass Nakwa Kodi, Abranta de Tani. Imana saw Anusibetimi Abana or Benanim Kakakra Upiapia Salaji Abedi Bunkumusu Pass Nakobi and Yakuma Mohamed Salah Nansudabi Salah ball pass and Timiako Babia. So far, 8 minutes. King Reginald Australia 0, Egypt 0.
0: But Egypt have taken over the game. Australia they started saying we're attacking Egypt. Egypt are taking over the game. Almost size Australia we. And to this time around, I'm a passing ball near run a control game. I'm a push on players to Australia for the vital area. I'm a crisscross field, you know. Egypt, my force, I'm a person senior country being qualified now Morocco, the North African country are qualified. I'm so I'm the second North African country are qualified. I must say fantastic first 10 minutes in the first half from the Egyptian. They've not been bad in terms of defending. I'm defending very well. Two balls near come penalty box in dangerous balls, and they were able to deal with it. Before say bomb moment. After that, you know, they've been marshalling forward and pushing the Australian into their own back.
1: 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And also if Uruguay and TNA Australia against Egypt. So they say Australian officials on the HM then they pass now connected. The soccer rules and TBM Fanco. I'm a printed the Hafiz Obabe Yibono, Karim Hafiz, where you have to throw in throwing advantage. Call them soccer rules, Alessandro Sicati. Now see I didn't want to finish them. Throw an advantage according to Christian Vopatu. Christian Vopatu and Abono Equitiano. So 10 minutes throw an advantage according to Egypt. But to one to goalkeeper Mustafa. Bakumir Miansa, Abon and Timianko, Socceroos Ajibono, Ewo, Egypt Fafa Nansarabi, Rafi. Gustavo said, "A foul called it here. The soccer rules of Australia. I say called it here, mo. And the umpire Ebeja. So they say two teams in the air press on be making history. But group stage, baby, this one kokotono. And what the omunyina drew up in round of 16, no. Omunyina drew up in." In Tiagi, so my free run of 16 echo quarter final. Answer that to me, Abuamo. Bonacuta, the Pharaohs of Egypt, Omoneco. Pharaohs, Omone Bonaco, answer Abbe. Bonin say to Karim Hafiz, where Edia to Anamo, Diacoma, Omama Mus, Oma, that one they want to finish them. Answer your coach, I have foul Cordema, Egypt. And your foul advantage, Cordema, apprentice at the Abdul Raf. MMZ Abdul Raf. That is Abdul Raf Nico.
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1: Abdul Raf Nico. What no any free kick? Baby Abone Dano. And the year Papa Dema, the Pharaohs of Egypt, King Reggie.
0: Yeah, perfectly right. Most Salah position. And Unse. The natural left foot position. A horn man or that. And a baby Abone Sodano. Was any center backs no more height no area cup penalty box so a bit me a flick a bit me to a east wing because the probably only legend born back here left back here right it any other way be no a bit me a come
1: nipa me no legend born sala you born born to mama much about so now so that be born in say assembly the pharaohs of Egypt back me me sa wa bom say tum go so Omatina Kasa, the pharaohs of Egypt, the pharaohs of Egypt, Omatina Kasa, super goal. Obunina the Omuti Abu Tufom, Wunimsa Egypt, a Muslim country, Inti Ene, a Karim, Ibrahim, Rami, Muhammad, Mawan, Hamdi, Abdul Raf, then Mamus Munadia. Into a movie, yeah, Omar Salah and a free kick, no more pass and Omar Mamus a couple of short, no, Nabi, where the onside King Reginald.
0: Well, fantastic goal by your standard. Some of the car catcher say maybe a born in a dangerous position in Australia. And Ocean Parkwa no Gina Born is well. Any other player, the talisman of the side, Moussa Salah, the skipper of the side. And Ohu say goalkeeper no at take 1-2 steps or driving ball now looking at function ball. To me, at the 9-5 ball, I know create space at the Ghana and or flicking ball in the ball. But Ghana is who say space at the set a war no more, you know. I know drive ball with power. It's the power and the pouncing ball back into play. I'm waiting me. Connecting ball now, Egypt are taking lead in the first 15 minutes in the first half. Now, the Egyptians have dominated the game, they are matching the Australian boot to boot. But only born in New York, I'm matching Australia boot to boot. But only born now, only season midfield, a control tempo. Now, I'm not Australian boys, they are being found wanting over the center of the midfield. Egypt so far have dominated the midfield of the game, and normally, when you dominate the midfield of the game, you take fully total advantage of the game, and I'm not surprised here. I'm not taking it in.
1: Asampa 94.7 FM, Sokaru's a boss out in Asurabi. Sorting and Timianco. Baby Obo Fano. And you're there to me, Abuano. Sanisa Betano. Welcome, Koki Kakodema. The pharaohs of Egypt. And T. Betano. Betano, I see, believing makes it real. Sansu and Avena water changing people's life. Afe Azar paint or see number one since 1925. A twin advantage called them the pharaohs of Egypt. Mawunse coach Tony Popovic. There's a name. Abri was touchline. Wabum say to me and Timmy Anko. The Socceroos of Australia. Press up on pressa. Omu aye country be omu tiny African teams no ebo pa. Pass not to all. Now should I be? A brand any tier there. Imam went to me uncle. The goal scorer. Imam saw and to me uncle. What you want to come out? The pass not to all. The pharaohs of Egypt. What the pass never call anyone. Yes, we're located at Brantan and Karim. Karim Betima Kodabi, Obama Moons, Sorting Mabana, Nasudabi, Akoboni Pama, goalkeeper, Tunu Watu Babi. Press up on pressure. King Rich Nahun says, it's a 4-year game, the first of Viana.
0: What opportunity?
1: And as the Guardian, we
0: no, opportunities, neighbor. Egypt, only a very very compact team. And almost said that individual talent be apart from Mamouche and Moussa Salah. Senegals, they are full of stars. And when they're going to get tough, sometimes I say, Egypt are playing compact. They are playing as a team. And almost in your mind, one system no more bono. Almost back five and almost box four central midfielders, two defensive midfielders, two attacking midfielders. The attacking midfielder almost split it all flanks on them. Back on left hand side, back or right hand side. I'm about to lose number 8. And I'm about typical defensive midfielder sitting in front of the back four. And I'm a Moose and a Salah as plated or up front on me. We create a problem at the Australia. You know? And Majidi said, so I'm going to get an opportunity. No more, they are bouncing in much more goals. Our first half, we are. We can ever go Egypt for the part. Because Australia, they are good and they are forced to work on it. So I'm going to share group stage now. I must say, they perform better than
1: 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World Cup match day. Nene Sempa no 1 and then match Eddie Kai any. And then Yabono. Match Eddie Kai. And Yabono and there. We a round of 32.
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1: 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Quickly, goalkeeper, Patrick Beach. With the America Baba Chibono, Wabomu Akwachide, Entimi Anko, Asempa 94.7 FM, Atom 106.3, Egypt 1, Australia 0. Inti enadie ene ebe dapa adi ama African countries nana Nay, say bread and a bet today. A bread and a bet today. About passing the team, apprentice, anything at a Nisroy on the Kutaba Dema, the Socceroos of Australia. Bo passing and Koya Stro, Australia for the Kutabono. But you want to have a question answer that be. Apprentice, anything Rami Rabia were winning goal kick at the Ama. Were winning goal kick at the Ama. The Pharaohs of Egypt. Wabomu NTTM. Asan Abeti. Mo Salah. Salah Nekutabono. Egyptian King. Mo Salah. But the born Abeti, the Akama. Karim to Rabia. And Fim Finnesu Wajemo de Akoma Hamdi Fati. Yes, the goal getter Imam Edebon Eba Asempa 94.7 FM Abdom 106.3
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1: 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Shannon says, Biko Energy, Biko Reflection Moment. 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Gumwa Chaman, this is Tazi. Baby, I will be a Mamintunka. And you're 0245-001749. 0245-001749. WhatsApp Nafe test. Egypt 1, Australia 0. Pass knock off. Egypt. Third corner, second corner, bet me abana. Egypt, my goodness. Jesus Christ of Nazareth. Now to Sassistan. Referee 1, have flag your upside. Assistant referee 1. Carlos Barrero. But flag it outside. Ankabono Kwan Tatno. But Egypt Tisadia King Reginald Ekayano. Nyamiano Ukraine. Egypt Fono chances no Eba. And they have to utilize it. It's a sir. Womu Essenina. No more Senate here. Can't anabe Kwana.
3: So opportunity we come to Ness and committee with Barry. Oh, sir. Mamush striker be a Ungina Falcon. And when Yasa asked you know Manchester City under Pep Guardiola, what I say, and what transformers are the end of season now all year our Premier League and the Bab World Cup. I must say at this particular World Cup, he has been the main man for the Pharaohs of Egypt. Mo Salah, we all know, say, or know the quality of the world, the kind of experience. You know? World Cup, we said that MVP. But then, on the field of play, we'll show the presence.
1: 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So, this is March Day 88. Our FIFA World Cup in him. March Day 88, Nene. Yedi a jinemu a ya boy. And se menanda anu esi papa. Aye konek ke kode ma da soccer rules e teko wiem. Wapem nan su dabe. No pumato for Egypt. Into the Pharaohs of Egypt. Enya go kick. Pep student. Aye go kick. E kode ma. The Pharaohs of Egypt. A Pep student. Or see 2-2 with the Pep student. Essence Browse would see. And no pa any enumere. And no and a papano. And no defendo. A yink kawa. And a mwabia. A quai says sim emrawa de bianano. And ne yerum a war hydration break. Inti ye ko aqua aconim su at the amount. Na ye ko akonim su at the amount dia. Sanusu Mamin Fawe amount sir Vim energy drink. Vim energy drink. Vim energy drink. A ye tasty and afe ekuta vibrant spirit of Vim and your Freddy Agro. And to the and you may some ya may your commentary. Bodra Sopo Nakate Sop on an Oman Film Energy Drink. Nabu confidence level, movement level. Film Industry Company Limited. Womo and Aye Vim Energy Drink. Vim Energy Drink. Or say Vim De Inside Papa. UMB Bank. 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UMB Bank. 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It is Star Cement to say. It's Star Cement 42.5R. I don't know. A beam. Any slabs, ne columns, nafe foundation. Any concrete, and a yadi a ye. Pime pa, and a fe flow. And one now the anu aye na 32.5R, ne dee. And no, would be lay blocks near near the bitcha blocks near the ah. There's an one udem. In tene open, do to a cotton, fre. 0531028877. Inti, and it says Star Cement, dear. Me nada was in a or building nation stronger part. No future, no, and so et me akoye. And it said, Omu Adarama, we are back from hydration break, no. Asempa 94.7 FM, 26 minutes. And Yabo, Atom 106.3, Husam Hassan, me nada, Nenibidi Abedeno. Where head coach Adema, the pharaohs of Egypt, the NT and the Niabre, our Samsung, a year head coach Adema, the pharaohs of Egypt, you know, and yet Freddy Agro, essence, where your coach Bia, he has been an answer, he is now and is still the top scorer for the Egypt national team, you know, 69 goals, and Husam Hassan, there's a wasa Diama Egypt.
3: 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On the field, a legend, and the whole Egypt Football Federation, you know, say, or a big name. So, we share Egypt football legends, H.O. Mako, Mohamed Abu Treka, Ahmed Samet, Mohamed, Edomine, Nasefo, now, Husam Hassan, Din, Din Bakwa, a woman, my chair, Rajas, it's me, Bo Hassan Shahatan, by a Bo Husam Hassan, a quality strike, who banging the bush for the time at Egypt, you know. Not the brother in Jumbo, it was Husam Hassan. And on any brother, I knew me, you know, and we are in charge of the team. The brother is assistant coach, Husam is the head coach. And they have done a fantastic job in history of Egyptian football. This is the first time about World Cup. I'm getting into the round of 32, or more per se, on the call round of 16. So we say, as far back 1934, no, no more your one team, I'm qualify at the bar, knockout stage. But then, not any so much qualify from group stage. It was near formality. And I would be doing it.
1: 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But not all Egyptians are Muslims. There is a Christian in Egypt. Me see a Muslim country. In the Muslims ne adoso. Eche a Christofo. If you line up no kwa ne di adanse. E din the Muslims un kwa ne wa line up.
3: That is.
1: Omo se go no bia de ne mum abo for.
3: That is a fact. And yes, they are Islam, they are Muslim country. So they are say. And we've always known them to be a Muslim country, not a Muslim or in general, but I'm more Christians and I'm more Muslim.
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3: But Muslims, no, and I say, Omo Dawson,
1: Omoni, Morocco,
3: Algeria, Tunisia,
1: Arabic, and I say, yes. Arab Cup.
3: Yes, Arab Confederation Cup.
1: 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Yes, Ono and a TVIP or any phones, sir. And current president, so Ra Patrice Motsepe, and so a ho pass knuckle Mamus Dabi on your own team far in T. Uma Mamus and Timmy Amfasta 1-0 in favor of my Egypt and Egypt. Twatna Edikai Emma Australia Entimi Entier Asempa 94.7 FM Atom 106.3 Goalkeeper Patrick Beach Ono Enada Gopon Edema the soccer rules of Australia a twin advantage called Emma the Pharaohs of Egypt Sanisane Rush Energy Drink or see be bold Rush Energy Drink be bold be you and sports water. Don't just play, but dominate. And no, pass na akobun kumse kodi imam. One kutabon watimba akon ebananim or pobia mane pass no. Wajaidia koma Muhammad Ani. Anonsu eba epiepia. And ne wabumuse tumudia koma aye Karim Hafiz Atiafasu Rami. Abo pass now so dabi Socceroos and you want the money for your Chia Branton attendee Nistro Ivan Koda Nistro Ivan Koda your Chiana Shopa and your Chaketwa na and Nistro no or you very strong or you black Australian ni one team papa ni tuntumunu at the same unless Kwabena Stone or Kuman Krabba Kwamaka Eddie Ibi Nitro Tuntum no and it's all Kuman Kaden and then the Muso do I'm not now why a botch 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Inti Nadi El Ali plays in the door super, Munsu Omenyasika Bibri, and the free walk up him. A free card advantage, they call the man the soccer rules of Australia. Free kick, Bakumi Miansa. won't say too many one at him at Tequim. Answer that be at Yavasu and Napida prayer about the Atimu. Answer nay. But referee sir Obi Eda from MT, referee Gustavo from Uruguay. What if Rick Eddie Ama the Pharaohs of Egypt, King Regina?
3: Yeah, Egypt. Omo Aye slow kakra. As Australia for no aba game in him. This time around, I'm going to push this unbeat mania equalizing goal. And Egypt, when I say, I'm extra careful with you. But we have miscommunication. Sani Yama, we start ever into a team ni set up, say, and now AI say, oh, yeah, creative problem. Eddie, I'm not one Kasawa. Before say, someone left here from the game, no, we extra cautious. Oh, it's your name. Now can Nadi El Hali. Nadi El Hali is the biggest football club in Africa. And yes, Afedia Grosso Cra. El Hali, so I'll call on more BBA, OBA, or sports, or more basketball, or more football, or more long tennis, or more handball, or more BBB. And your football and sports in general, no more, but a bomb football club now. El Hali, no, you can't Champions League out of Africa, and you say, we're facing Africa beer, we're facing Team Beer. Africa, so what they are saying, and Egypt for no, the biggest club or more than any Nadi and Hali and the Zamalek and Zamalek, you know, and so you're a top club at El Hali and the Jinan and so you power. And the young one was most of players, you know, if you Nadi and Hali.
1: 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And a holiday. And a Fofida, 3rd July 2026. Republic Day. Itekovium, Wapim, Wasapim Bonibium, Atiabaso, Nabi, Nistroy, Wama Pass Nasus 20 goalkeeper, Mustafa. 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
3: there are two question
1: Oblast are two question
3: baby I will be a meeting
1: chairman one
3: chairman one
1: last time and a holiday and a holiday yes and tomorrow no go any holiday
3: and I your headquarters of Ghana
1: yes
3: so so as you
1: know,
3: and baby, oh, it's a be a Michiano. I'm a Swiss run and now all my antennae kind of holiday.
1: And one pass now call now, so that be a Timianco ye Emma Mustafa Babeti Bonadiama, the Pharaohs of Egypt. Asempa 94.7 FM at 106.3. Live commentary in the area, bro. Baby, I will be a Sunday. Yeah, dear, a live soap at Darama. A live soap or see free fresh Samson of Fortune spread. Show me delicious, always on point. Lawson Herbal Center and one Nasi A in kind. And on the Abba Bonekuta a branch and itinerary. A short answer that be intimate to Karim Hafiz. That one they finish him super play. And your firework called the Pharaohs of Egypt Sunset Christian Vopato. And they could play. When you freak out the soccer rules of Australia, Abu Kantamanto, Abusi Gomwa, Tortonim, driver on SNA, or the Felix, or say Ophilu Bruta, and Tiwe BM Ewo, Tortokanim, Emma, will be a 8-year live commentary between Australia and Egypt on Atom 106.3 Asampa 94.7 FM, and now for Fide. But they could tell the soccer rules of Australia announcing a winning train, a train advantage according to the soccer rules of Australia. And this and say, over FIFA ranking, I'm a toss to my 27. And Egypt so etoso 29 into omo ben pa eye 2729 omo eben Asempa 94.7 matum 106.3 corner kick no etekoyem wapema ba nanso da be Rami Rabia wapimbo no adna peda peda wabom se tum dia fro Yasa Ibrahim bono boy ne nyade asala ebetimi akwa akwaje and the soccer rules no the presser air to it for no so 38 minutes of action so far. Sima Marco Marco Eduasan Wache and Yesi King Regina still 1-0 in favor of Egypt.
3: Open game, ding dong. Both sides are playing fantastically well. Egypt, only a compact low block in the midfield. Airwork to perfection at the mound. Australia, our open game. No more use flanks play. No more say Egypt, as far as the midfield is concerned, no more blocky baby. No more use flanks. No, and the Egypt phone are open up. Will they open up for the soccer rules of Australia? We live to see at the end of the first 45 minutes.
1: 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nyina so do so po a ne se pe focus nti focus on your quality life sanso na tabia takum the key to male vitality and one tabia takum run lottery see na at run lottery we put you first and no at the moment born Ekuta the pharaohs of Egypt even African continent are the best, the most successful national team on the African continent, 7 times African Cup of Nations.
3: Yes, they are the finest, they are the best, and almost achieve this idea now with coach BNF and Hassan Shehata. No more winning African Cup, but then Hassan Shehata 3 times continuously winning the Maon and also a ball. And after that, you know, you can't football made in Egypt a total different ball game altogether. You see, our club Nadi El Hali, Zamalek, Pyramid, Air Machine, and Petrojet, you know. We are forced to work on with our African continent. I say about African continental championship. So I must say, Egypt, I'm a team beer. You can't take anything away from them as far as our continent is concerned.
1: As far as our continent is concerned, a fake advantage according to the pharaohs of Egypt, Imam and has brought to the table Mohamed Salah. Omunina Egina Bonetti. And referee Gustavo Tijara Gustavo Ejnetre and when he mounted the Casa I'm not to him and one of you Salah and every ball freaking you know we're Pierre Eddie Atuari come up right to the tail of the draft we're boss what not him now should I be born and say it that was a good tactical free kick from the pharaohs of Egypt. And then, unless coming on soon, let's arrest Yakobo or Bobo. And then, Monsieur A. Pauli, or see A. Minna Nigeria, and Dubai, and MTA Pauli, or see Minion Mentimunka, Monoma in Naira. Asempa 94.7 FM, live. And I recommend to their bro, El Baby, all the affiliate stations, no. Womukutem, Mitiama, Awatako Kutem, Sansona, and A. Me dear Matakwa Moses and my pack of blasters, Manuel Comte Memo, Hemanako Ye, and what US Brits Memo, what did I say? Moses Ama Parker on Heroes Park, Omunina, or see a Drobian Kadem, and on a Sansana said our Takradi, and radio as info Womunina Kutem, radio stations in Nina, and they, there's a come up, Alex Kobina Stone, or T Moses Ama Parker, or US. On in the me, and no, what did I say? Aye, and T. A Africa Cordima, a Africa advantage Cordima, the pharaohs of Egypt. What did I say? A super one apa way from K20 Venus Circle or say Goma. I'm listening to you live. Ewo aye Atimota Kingsley. And a K20 House of Phobia Fire for Fire Chairman, no K20 K20 no no.
3: K20. Baby, obi amichiana.
1: K20.
3: Hey. 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
1: Yeah.
3: Oh, colleague no papelo echi hono mo. Ono se so mo bi mo miti. Oh, colleague no hono miti. 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
1: Enti enyumere obi a bi mo bone kuta the soccer rules of Australia. Answer abi. Acquire advantage. Yes, Cordema. The soccer rules of Australia pass Nakobun comes to us and for 94.7 FM. Atom 106.3 and it's a case condoms and strawberry gel. Or start with case condoms and go smooth with case strawberry gel. Troino, Yato Ediato, the soccer rules of Australia. Branded it here, Aziz Beach. Aziz, on us a bomb set to Mbona Kokodi. Jordan Boss, on us a Deboneba. Pass Nakubon Kumsu. The pharaohs of Egypt, a planted it here, Rami Rabia. Were a dangerous defender. And you easy, see and defend the power idea, or you very strong. And you for the girl. And then Joe and Mami Mora. Sounds so na I am an AM producer. Na the all mommy more mora. Oh bet me a bomb is to see as a gumwa. Jiwe crana via on your mano. Aye Alice Kwabena Stone. Or come on crab aquamaka and sloja a dra and you know what you say. Or no and the UPMO ewo Unimaka. There's a oye external affairs commissioner. Alice Kwabena Stone. And then Alice Kwabena Stone is a Mr. Joshua Diodu. Mr. Joshua Diodu, Mr. Joshua Diodu, aka International of TSP, Goe, when the governor and our face Zola, baby, I'm Obiano, it's a fantastic holiday, no, and confirm, I'm and you're live commentary still 44 minutes, and 1-0 in favor of Egypt. Egypt 1, Australia 0, and no, unless Kwabena Stone. International Mr. Joshua Diodu, what you are talking? International Joshua Diodu, Goy, what you are saying? Oh, yeah, brutal man. Aye, congrats with the American Ukraine. Oba, Enti Mamun's Ukraine, Movim, and so Elho, Bonne Kuta, the pharaohs of Egypt, or the past not to Abum Safe to Moya Branted Jedi, Karim Hafiz. But the ball at all that come on Omar Mamush. Mamush near call far side. Mamush had the pass not all. That's what turn it. Back to Karim again. And Omar Mamush aside the body beam. The pharaohs of Egypt were told they come out. Mawana Tia cross knock on us. No promoter for goalkeeper. Patrick Beach. Patrick Beach. And a bona quidino. A sign turn it. The soccer rules of Australia. Omar the born ever. A quakodia branded the Teddy Jordan Boss. Jordan Boss. Wamu edini die enye easy but the sabumbe kai Australia no mukuta branche bia ye fane Tim Cahill wono any abrante wo ya wo top scorer Tim Cahill former Everton
3: yes
1: was a goal ni ma akuma ku 50 and e di ama Australia the soccer rules
3: omo back Germany 2006
1: I don't know
3: and Germany 2006 and omo sabba South African 2010 so kai say ye ne new first African country and new ball. Oh, World Cup. That was South African 2010. You know, my boss, I won one. That's a major news. Collision goal, did the man do a penalty shootout? And Australia, before I said this time, I want to improve more as a team. I want to football, not see ye pa. I'm a passing, I'm a movement of the ball, on the ball. And in senior, I'm a dimensional play on the field, I'm a dimensional way on the field, Etienne. Before I said, they are playing much better. Say the previous World Cup, and Egypt must be very careful. Senior, I'm in your mobile.
1: 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Egypt must be very careful. And yes, sir, as was ever come. And yes, sir, as was ever come. Kwans Estate. Kwans is in Sassia, who Jomansu, anywho. Adangina, what's here? Kokojo, dear. Ewa Kuntun's satellite and affair, ACP. And a Kwans Estate. We build your dream homes. And TNA Konasuye, Electroland Ghana Limited, Electroland Ghana Limited, Electroland Ghana Limited, electronics ne home appliances nyina home electronics nyina koto na so ye and a very affordable launches in kwa Electron Can Limited Nasco Afay TCL Media nyina de na so ye Star Cement Limited Star Cement Limited A building a stronger nation. Building a stronger nation. Sounds soon I will lucky. We're lucky. We're lucky. We're lucky. We're lucky. We're lucky. See and then the agent you know. One more come up with two. One more crowd them has a sea. And they one agent has a sea now. One more airton ticket nibino. Obit me alcohol. Aqua kucha kios nimunu. Aqua kucha. And now so bit me about *288#. *288#. 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na kwakodi the soccer rules of Australia and say wasambo bona team wa mu protect se bona kobo Egypt branch and sir Umar Mamous wadi bona kwabo mse tum ebetimi akwa na bona kokobo sala Pharaohs of Egypt. One and the echo. Born and say, the Pharaohs of Egypt. Back to Socceroos again. Press up on presser. Minada. 45 minutes. At that time, Nyegusua Eboe. Na the Pharaohs of Egypt. Abrante back where that's where the form. Where the form. Where the form. Where the form. What team. Now, so Refi Gustavo. Afedi Wabonabe. Abrante the entity. Oh, my good friend. I hear Jordan Boss, another for me. Jordan Boss. Rami Rabia. Rami Rabia, Echo Bono, Ebono. And on the 9th, so SI, Echano, Ekaho. Into me, once Australia, Fono, Ekasa, Kasania, Dia, but 45 minutes, you know. Yebo, Sima, Edi Atosu, and Okrano, Eyasu, King Reginald.
3: Referee need the first 45 minutes in that banner we here. And I must say, it's been tough for both sides. Though Egypt take the lead, you know, first half. You know, but then after Omu take the lead, now your ball game at the bar. 35th minute coming, you know, Australia take total control of the game. Omu possess the ball, Omu control tempo, you know. And I'm going to put Egypt in the first half area. I must say, sir, Egypt for an A lead, but pressure dumb, so no. Before, sir, I'm going to say, pressure mupa for last 10 minutes. Yeah, the first half, ever banned away, you know. Both sides, any 1-1 shot on target. And Egypt about three shot off target. Australia any beer. And we know when you 1-1 shot on target. And you have booked Egypt and Australia and 1, Egypt and 2. Ball position, Egypt and 56, Australia and 44. Corners, Australia and 3, Egypt any beer. Offside, Egypt and 2, Australia any beer. And a fouls, Egypt and 3, Australia and 4. Throw in, Australia and 70.
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6: 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Hey, Minia Bay.
7: Anne, and for see in Diago Cra. 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Wait, Rose. Emma, see a day. No more nooms to hear him. 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More with the Adrian in you. And answer, eh, share. 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

0: 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E wo World Cup akensi mu. 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

0: Betano, Wom Adaroma, and a commentary, Itinemu Eddie Emo, Ewo Asempa 94.7 FM, Bakumin Mansaba crossing the Asim Tekoyum, Asempa, Nansudabi, and Timmy Anko, Wasapim, Abum Etum, Eddie Achimwe and Eba, Bas Nako, Australia, Itekoyum, Nansudabi, Pressure upon Pressure. Australia for no any Birabreno and Egypt player no at the form Keja Tim Keja Kra Ken Regina of a tossing me no assassin as a soccer rules no at the presser at two Egyptians in this
1: one. Well, I said you end the first 45 minutes, you know, start on start second 45 minutes, you know, and when we start that ball now, or more lofty at the bar box, you know, and a pinching pinching, you know, and you know. I said, you have to check a call down for Manus from Umunjim, penalty box, and that kind of thing. I must say, the Egyptian must be extra careful. Australia, this time, I only improve tactically and technically, no, Omo Yeo, Egypt, I am very compact, defensive wise, and of course, I'm a setup, no, I am tough. To break, but then Australia for no lofty balls, any on east wing, any on crosses, ever penalty box, you know, a creative problem at the Egyptian and Rabia, Rami, and the partner, no, some miscommunication, no, and then the creative Sabon Anka, this are dangerous, really, at the bomb, so no, Egypt, my force. So I will say they should manage the first 15 minutes of the second half. If they are able to manage the first 15 minutes of the second half, no more keep Australia for the abbey, no one to maintain the grid and to me and hit the back of the letter. Egypt can withstand the pressure of Australia at the second half.
0: Asempa 94.7 FM. Atom 106.3 live from Trinidad, bro, and here I'm say still press upon pressure. Pressure upon pressure, and your pressure kitwa. I know a civil papa. And they say, Obia any abri. Pressure no a womb. Now, especially Egyptians, you know, I'm going to say, yeah, my coin. Say, yeah, my coin, it will crowd your party, Dabi. And yandia, and no, yeah, my coin. Yeah, my coin, I will. Emra Egypt. 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Bow to the soccer rules. Yastelano, Pesano, and Australia Fonese, the Dikandia, Omonsu Abba Ofan, Etosumini, Omonsu Eniagro, Nabi, Sumbediagro Padi, Nabi, Om Enyanesa, Omu Ensubejino Manasum Papa, Omu Ebejino Manasu Peme, Emuoni say yes. He say NSC etie na game no ensu emu edin na emu esi asempa 94.7 FM adom 106.3 and comment near the air down baby obia Australia phone kuta bola bo pass in the pass na chim na so betimi akwa na da bi 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vaccine so far. Yes, so game is in advantage of my Egypt, the pharaohs of Egypt. Womu and a kutabon musia. Womu and ene womu any abre sequembiasu. Omit me genomanasu. Nothing yes or musu ayeno. Omitimi aye. I won't say to the bonatim. And to me, Uncle Sans Webedi. The soccer rules of Australia. Womu Edibon air commonim and Nedia. Nese, the Arto Senegal, Arto DR Congo. Inti among the pharaohs of Egypt. Womu Edi cancer first go no. Nyamian Ukraine. Womon so say ye near Grokra. Bonekuta the pharaohs of Egypt. The pharaohs, Womu and Edibon Echo. You hear the Abekwekosi? Nothing, who say? Yes, Atom 106.3 Asempa, 94.7 FM, Pass Nakonansu, the pharaohs of Egypt. Omo Ibon and Bonifio, 53 minutes of vaccine so far, and then Daketua and Fama Africa Mai, Essence, the three teams, the pharaohs of Egypt, and Nafe. Kibet, then the Blasters of Ghana. We cannot actually follow according to the soccer rules of Australia. Asempa 94.7 FM Atom 106.3 and they say Messi Bamonianda said one Casano a banner said
1: position out. Egypt edinya omo first goal no omo ninya goal no the same position na Australia for so enya omo dead ball situation no yen hwe say be a ball dey Australia bit me utilize ball wisely na because there is no different from position na number 13 jersey like ono na aba be jina ball so and ohwe position na ball dey na right hand side and a dangerous position edema the pharaohs of Egypt
0: about free killing that me take you. The soccer rules of Australia. A canoe at it. Australia 1. Egypt 1. King Reginald.
1: I'm also medical catcher, also baby a born in a dangerous position. At my Egypt for no Australia brand, you know, more height and baby a born but die and this in your aquani a gina born and this in your size born and this in your years. Or go in for bombing, say, at a dangerous position. And I know one was say, or flake a ball, a cup, and out in boxing, you know, only to poke your head to the ball, or the needed equalizer. And the Ama, we answer,
0: on go, disaster,
1: on go, very bad for Egypt. But then Australia deserved the equalizing goal, they've been tormenting them. Prior to the first half, no, now Australia now control the tempo of the game. We dictate pace, no. On the first half, no, but second half, no, they've been turning the flesh of the Egyptian. They've been piling pressure, pushing them into their own backyard, knocking on the door. Like to say, oh, when they needed equalizing goal. No. I must say, in the second half, no, Australia have totally dominated the first 10 minutes in the second half.
0: Asempa 94.7 FM. Mohammed Hani Wano Anna Ene Wama Adi Aye Onwan Kasane Mai Inti Minu Kasai Australia 1 Egypt 1 Another one again African country BMO also good evening you are live Ewo Ehinahini area and on still Waters FM. Inti Enyahini, former sports minister, Honorable Isaac Kwame Nsiama, Nimpotem Nukrom, Eho Anamonsu Ekutemua, live commentary no, Omo Afua Petim Eho, Omode Ema Amanfo, Nebian Sweat Mia Konkai, then the Superman, Alex Kwabinan Stone, Wankasa Onipa, William Ewa, Epa Willie. Osi boja na yankwe anim. Inti eja no eguso 56 minutes. The soccer rules of Australia. Womu ene the Pharaohs of Egypt came near 1-1. Pass Nako Sala. Watene kama. Twene Imam obetimi ayeni yana. Afena ye starting game in the second half no. Na eye pressure na sa but still Australia for no aye de obetimi ato omaka. Bone kuta the soccer rules. And say here any offense ya black and so any atum was any comment in them ewo babia more fire go mo aiko offense ya black and on the aba said the FIFA World Cup qualifier under 17 and they am no say black maidens of Ghana and the koboni ewo Senegal game no eba na we and way your first leg na match no end 1-1 in the black maidens of Ghana ese ba ko Senegal ese ba ko away moyade mun ma mewini na mun qualify ko World Cup no asem 94.7 FM atom pass nako Egyptian Mohamed Salah obetime ni ana na so da bi Salah ni pay tokro na ni mu King Regina baby and Salah di body cover di cover him.
1: Oh sir, they were no more crowded penalty box. Salah have no options. Sir, so bet try sir penetrating pass. Now he say, we bet Nia or no ni play and Nibia. That there was too much yellow shirt in the penalty box. And Salah, I don't think say no any other option there because more no so be saying so. Until you need option there, say or try sir penetrating pass. Now he say bet Nia for more than 10 more.
0: 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Sala, now only option B. Sir Obebo, sir penetrating pass. No, 920 miamfa. Red zone. I'm coming for Eddie Amau. Missou, Ene, Ebehem, Obodin Ebehem, Watadin Ebehem, Wan Kasano, Obejina Wanaso. My baby, say, do you know case in the Resonant and the Tennessee.
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0: And we have 72 hours. 8 minutes. 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Let's say, Pono. 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Asempa 94.7 FM at 106.3 or see choose Resona, choose protection that moves with you. And the baby editem pass knuckle. The Socceroos of Australia. Now Sudabi. The Pharaohs of Egypt Omasame Pimbium. And they apidiapidium kwa. Whip him now way up him. Whip him now way up him. Namian Ukraine African countries ni Eble. African countries no wamu ebre pa pass na kwa kwadi danger man ne story na sudabi cross number ne story ne kutabo no wabom se tum bon ensay enibre pa asaba fk enye enibre ketwa akwaye se agency for no abamabu nyamienu Ukraine King Regina
1: Egypt to Amabe Mumbui, Australia more than no other washo. And Australia ye bibia. Once I say I'm one that the crime be oh me new se ni mekana. But yes, I say ni omonia bressing kotomuja. Once the omonina ye hang hang to say they want victory at all cause you see the first time they got World Cup, you know, almost qualify from group stage. And eventually you know 2006 winners a year Italy and a year moving through I'm just for extra time. No? And 22. So our katano so unimi is in a 2010 so no so unimi is here South Africa and the last World Cup was Argentina and the year before and the I say team be a better knock him out be a no team in the country World Cup no so I say and this time around will Mo Salah lead this Egypt team to win the World Cup it will depend on this particular game and the answer at the end of 90 minutes will come out victorious.
0: Asempa 94.7 FM at the end of 90 minutes. Why and the betimi agina na naso. Abane kuta the pharaohs of Egypt. Pass number. Imam Salah abetani ana edudia de obaji utimesio. Outside Koditia Muhammad Kani ono ene kose ongono. Muhammad Hani Wanua ene kase ongo nantene Okatle goalkeeper Mustafa Wase a Menu ene bo Ali Ali ena menu ebo Menu ebo Ali no Mintimi nseo Inti ebo walk up dia wedi Mifamfa hwe Ena wasene simple. Wasene simple emana kwaye arawusem edi ama the pharaohs of Egypt. Asempa 94.7 FM Atum 106.3 Betano say believing makes it real. And Vena Mineral Water changing people's life. Azar Paint number one since 1925. Miankasa Mibra Penny Benjamin Dazi of Benjamin Dazi Penny Towers Osi Dazi. Yao. It seems that Mibie Majumai Eye Azar Paint Enua ni oil and ni mosi ninyinano Eye Azar Paint. Ni oil no. There's a woody painty idea at Tinyam. Don't you say? Woody painty. One kasa of furniture's new bibia as a paint. Yes, number one. What nano? Mr. Ninjinadia. As a paint, you know, and no, and I saw the painty. Nabibia and so equi. Inti azar. Or say number one. A bigo energy. Bigo energy. Big reflexing moment, you know, and one bigo energy. UMB Bank. Or say proudly serving Ghana with speed. 1972. Official banking for the Blue Stars of Ghana and Ghana Football Association. Pep student do the two. Anopa any enumerate to choose. Bonekuta the pharaohs of Egypt. Albono Edi Ako Omakas FM. The go getter for Australia. Ongo man Mohammed. Mohammed Abobono Edi Akakoma. Rami Rabia. Rabia and Swedia Koma Karim. 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Wamusu Astati A real game in Kakanga Kra. Pass Nebekwana. Nansu Dabi. Back to Nestor. NTV Amber, Senesa Brant and the Jedi, Nestor, Iran Kuda, Egyptians in an echo, Egyptians in Ansudabi, about pass Natim, will be any hope. Yamun in Ukraine, Dubabia, not your place, you know. And Nyoma as a King Reginald, been to be entered here. But as a baby and Nippon were one or so, remember Bonafa.
1: Sometimes I have African players' mentality, you know, I mentioned that. I think I'm going to be able to get a proper European player at this stage.
0: So much to Amobo Asikakra because a presser Elho was a go every into an also Ryan Laxi and the Egyptians A.N. in Sakaya Hussam Ebem Hassan Ensu Ebem Jesse number 14 Hamidi Fati Ephraim Emma Hassan and now Hussam Ababasan and I. And Hassan, then Hussam, Omabem, Omoye, two different players. Mustafa Ziko, Onunso Ephraim, and Rantim, you know, about Munina Kuta coach, head coach Nidi, Hussam Hassan.
1: Yes, yes. Hassan a center back, Hussam a central midfielder. Omunina babeye ejuma. Omunina ejuma ombabeye and he said defend. And when you get the ball, let's progress quick. Let's try and do quick transition from the final third in our own half area and push into the Australian area. And she said, if we can get a better half of your chances now, we in. Also, Egypt, Omaye, a bit stagnant, Kakara, second half. Afeina, Aso Mugeti, Omuzi, who involved in the game. Before, say, in the last 5 minutes, Romano will control tempo. Australia have been pushed into their own backyard. Once again, it's dehydrational break at my both side. Australia fantastically almost me observing Egypt pressure in the last 5 minutes. Egypt less than could not go beyond 5 minutes. We know someone is raising anymore. They call on them and they said, could you not a second move? But then game no end there. Before say both sides still have that quality and have what it takes to end the 90 minutes to meet me in a sad victory. No.
0: 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As of now, your hydration break. Essence Ubia any abrenti ene Ubiano Ekwaje Kasakaka Edia fit and the cabenchu. Into any day a advantage at the moment. I mean so mini juma. Kamakama pa. Russ energy drink is an A be bold. PU. Russ energy drink. And no and I say num Russ energy drink. Samsung Sports Water, also don't just play, dominate. Vim Energy Drink, also Vim Day Inside, Alive Soap, Feel Fresh, and Fortune Spread, Yomi Delicious, always on point. 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Na sene so so ehu na so ne de
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1: 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The Pharaohs of Egypt. Among Eneba, Karim Hafiz. Karim Beyibu Anana. About passing the atoll. And say to a branch anything a day. Muhammad Hani. Asempa 94.7 FM. 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More fire. Ejano etwasu, ejano ekutem. Ewo baby ya uwo biya. Or say, as the whole district is listening to you on still water, the actual World Cup fever is everywhere. Or see giant screen FA and no more doing it. 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A live community near the amount. And then, Senator Kwembiasu, ye ko akwa eko jidem, ewo kutubabi. And then, ye jidem denende, ewo kutubabi, ye niagro. Tenese, and then, ewo blueprint lodge, ewo kutubabi, Ghana against Colombia, 1 a.m. And then, ye de comment, you know, ebro, ewo. Ghana against Colombia, blueprint launch. Ewo kutubabi. Ewo, any other comment in there, bro? Maybe answer to me, Akonkai. On Asempa 94.7 FM, Atom 106.3. So, they say, and they will be any abrasa kwembiasu. And could him be ever call Eddie Amano? Nana so. Oko Egypt, I want to cancel first go. But I'm far. Obey prepare. Or is a tool keep. The fire burning, more fire being prepared. And they are being prepared. So, what is the FPMO? We are saying good evening to you. As you are live. We are in Patamha. Passing Akobo Kumsu. The Sakaroos of Australia. We are in Eba. We are center circle. We are signed the Bonaqua Tree. Bonaqua Kodiachi. Jordan Boss. And Kutabono. Passing Eba.
2: Back to you. The Pharaohs answer that big. Bow to the Sakaroos. Crossing the Timmy Abana. Answer that big. Crossing the Timmy Amma. Asempa 94.7 of Atom 106.3. Yes, here can see 75 minutes. Passing the NCAA. Omae Australian so Ayan Sakaye Womusu Asisem Pa Womu Asisem Mene Omse Dabi Enyandia Nesu Mbidi Agro Kwa Omu Enyagro Adaji Indi Pusu Inti Press Anidi Ewo Baby King Reginald so far 75 minutes 1-1.
3: It's been getting done affair in the last 5 minutes. Egypt, Australia, man, you know, and the show will use wins playing. And this time around, I'm going to attack him. I'm going to back for a week, you know, who raise the ball, now the ball, number center of the midfield. Midfield is a control, I'm going to push the conference. So I'm going to say, I'm going to play a Australia for our final 10 home run. Before I say Australia, you know, so I'm going to say Egypt, so we use final 10. Resort to France play. I'm on the summit for the only game. It is anytime you're a born in Biano, I'm a born in Kunfi, no more passable than I'm in 10 in Holland. The first two teams, no, coaches in the assistant on the tactics. 4-5-1, a year, Juma, Ediama, Australia, Egypt, and so Abba, I resort to Tipoca, Fatima, a Mamus, and Musala, and a lady line. In the last 40 minutes in the second half, no, let's just see me.
1: Last 40 minutes in the second half, we have San Ybesiako. And Yimbiano win ever by now, saying NSC at here.
2: about pass snatch him or far side soccer rules and Sudabi Bono and say it. But the pass never soccer rules one more and ever about that sit down Sudabi Australia Premier Free. But who say Egypt a branch about quite a form? What a form and say Egypt a more loose concentration. Egypt for my video and yes, sir. Munti any Hebrew Muntio any Hebrew passing ever. Now, so that we also could even Egypt 2 Australia 1 CK Bob from a Fantebo Biasi and a CK Bob. Indiano Ababe Piosi, come up, please mention the score line. A year 1-1 in T. No, no, no, yeah, 1-1 and Atoja in T. Afen Waba and your 1-1. Why? Asempa 94.7 FM Atom 106.3 Bonekuta Soccer Rules of Australia. Murray Tia Bosnim Nancy Faros a Clebon Buffio Bonen Samusa Egyptian Nato from Jesse number 15 Karim Hafiz Karim Atofom Watofom NTA temporary hold up Gomua you are loud Ewo Ewutu Bontrasi. I am Desmond Ewusi from Ewutu Bontrasi and a Desmond Edi Abba
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2: Dennis Asamoah Dennis also the Odi Habana Aye Alatu Alatu Alatu Alatu Alatu and to comment on the HM Ewo Baby Awobia Baby Awusebiano They say to them when they Emma and they are sat now. A temporary hold up. Oja Nyame is my name from Tepa Sub Tepa Subompan and on the Epi Abba Tepa Subompan and on also at the Epi Abba in T. Tepampotem and Oja Nyame at the Abbas OT comment. You know, I'm listening to you live. Legacy inside. More fire, fantastic commentary. Keep the fire burning. Maybe, I don't know, Egypt cannot be missing such a chance and expect to have the same in the game. Super, super commentary. Abranta Nelson, Jan Nasusu, Refi say play must continue. Refi say Antoasu. Good commentary by our standard, Egypt 2, Australian 1. From Otia inside, Jema Kintampo, Jema Kintampo. And now Nusu Otio, Jema Kintampo, Empatam. Pass na Ako, Nansu Dabi. 80 minutes so far. A game no A 1-1. Egypt Asakabako, Sansu and Australian so, Omu Asakabako. Refi Gustavo. Refi Gustavo.
4: And Jennifer.
2: A pressure upon pressure. And yet, Fedia Gro. I won't say yes. Bibia and so added the Nakamu. Kamapa. Asempa 94.7 of Matum 1.6.3. Your free kicker, Eko Edema, Australia, Papimbo Anatum. Nancy Bonin say, Australia 4, hey, Kaya Tiafaso, and Kaya Atiafaso, and Kaya Atiafaso, Wapim Kabrani Ashifom, Wapim Kabrani Ashifom, say, Buddha, Emma, Egitifono Edgar. Egypt Fono Omu Eka Mawusa Branta Imam Ede Nesimu Baby Echre Sir Australia Fono Ebo Buga too much King Regina
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3: But then Australia Nino Omano Nahuadene Koso Rami Rabia and a ma Rami Rabia. Of course Rami Rabia or a Bema Pao or a Bema in the way of call from Nema ni teammates no muyim Eshia Mukakra. Australia they are doing well. Omo yet tackling meet without the ball. Omo getting themselves much involved in the game. Egypt, I mean, so I'm a panic kicker. This time I'm running to see Emma and him. I'm a defender or I'm a final third. 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So let me catch Australia on the counter break now. And another system, I'm a day, but I'm sure I'm working out at the moment.
1: As I'm 94.7 FM and AFA, I'm working at the moment. We every Yao Olympus, Yao Olympus, and Yao Eddie Abba, that is Nana Yao Safu. Nana Yao Sapu, aka Olympus, Osikomua, Mene, Christian Larry Akpachu, and Yetian Live Commentary, aka Kim Pilato, Ewo Abosoka, Bebia Ewo Ejano Edem, and say, Enya Fedia Grow, and T. Nim Yao Olympus, Yao Intro, Ibiabe Kama. Our pass Nancy made it 2 minutes. Nansu, and the Pharaohs of Egypt. Omo Abba, the Pharaohs of Egypt Abba, Ebe Klebon de Bonnefio, Mo Salah, Salah Ibon Bonnen Timianko, Ulocky, Chakituana Tikasia, Resonance, choose protection that moves with you. 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Asempa 94.7 FM. Atom 176.3. Yes, I can see Asima Makumako. And you're watching N9. Sima Makumako. And you're watching N9. Personal Etemu. Personal Ewum. Enya Fadi Akro. Presane Womi Papa. And now Obiansu Enya Abre. Egypt Enya Abre Sansu. And the soccer rules of Australia Sansu Enya Abre. Atum 1.6.3 and the sudden blast out of Ghana against Colombia. A1 AM. Ahumati. You're coming to never free. Kutubabi Blueprint Launch and then the bill when they could the Pharaohs of Egypt Makumir Mesa Watani Hassan and the Bonico about cross Natim and Hassan about cross Natim Nansu will be anyhow Emma Bon and Timmy Uncle Bon and Timmy Uncle Asempa 94.7 from Atom 1.6.3 Hassan 9.5 for Bonusu Bona Banansu Dabi the Pharaohs of Egypt Wamu Yedum Bitmi Bia and a Kin Eben Ebenezer Kin Apote Ebenezer Kin Apote I yo Superman Superman Mikaipa Mene Kin Ebenezer Apote then Joe Debra Jodi Muboswahini and I feel Odia Sempa Kwame Awari. Kin Ebenezer, or your die-hard supporter, and the goalkeeper, Benjamin Asan, the demo, Omfano Eniagro, Kin, and you may be on the wire, no, and for soon be a, and a benefit of my Ghana, no, in Tinyamin Shao, on your case. 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
2: King Reginald Pressor upon Pressor on a part of Egypt.
3: Australia are now open, all guns blazing from all angles. And
2: all guns in the head.
3: Blazing.
2: A blazing.
3: Yes, and from all angles.
2: A journey to Tosa.
3: These are being found wanting and they have moved into their own shelf. Among you say, creative space, Australia be punishing. Australia have taken total control of the match. They are in total control of the game. They are passing the ball, dictating the pace, pushing them into their own half area. And this time they force them into the penalty box and try to make sure say Omoh is one way traffic. Australia all the way. In the last 3 minutes, I must say it's one way traffic.
2: 78 minutes corner kick advantage, soccer rules of Australia. Obodi Atime take away wapim. Now Sudabi. Atia Faso. Born and say it. Asana Kwedi, the soccer rules of Australia. Wabot Zemwe Tekoyem goalkeeper Mustafa Babepim. Ye piano true from a ye power cordima. Power Dante. The pharaohs of Egypt. A ye power advantage the cordima. The pharaohs of Egypt. Say ye never cordia any extra time. Say ya and never cordia extra time. And then Vasco. Osi, good evening, bro. It is loud and clear. Our Vasco inside Tema New Town. Vasco Thomas, co-commentator. Vasco Ventures. Vasco, me so see BBI Boko. Pass Nako Hassan, you cannot show. Revi Sidabi. And your corner kick. And your. And they foul as 94.7 of Matum 106.3. Live coming to Baby Awobia. Baby Awobia, no, and then they could them at the mound. And yet, Freddy Agro, Bazas and Anwasi, Baby Awobia, no, we saw and your Grody, Asa Groby, and your Muntu Chelsea Akwe Allah. And yet, live coming to the mound. Baby Awobia, Senese and Star Cement Limited, Sansu and Letoland Kana Limited, Kwas Estate, Case Condom and Strawberry Gel, Run Lottery, and Tabia Takum, Wamu Adarma, Pass Nekuta, Mohammed Baltu Rabi, Rami Rabia. What about that to our economy? Game no emu ayese. Yabo 8 to 9 minutes. Your debo ever to what nebia yapon. Your debo ever to what nebia yapon. Your debo to what nebia at nebiano. Nes and ne yapon. Asempa 94.7 FM at 106.3. Chanese and there. Bibi had them, Yamia to my last house of Ghana and switching them set to Dazini as 74.7 from Atom 106.3. Doctor Ali Mosaki, and they also Upium Ewo Otumia. There's a whole and a blast house match, you know. There's a 10 p.m. I just said no more Bibi had the Nakam Kamakamapa. And you only Otumi for, and they just assume Mudru Bernasi, New Abrim, Oda Brim, Mamaso, and they quite a Bia Quantanai, Omunina Eba Otuminafi, Omabehe, Blastas Martino, and Ahumati, and Dr. Ali Mosaki. Or no any financier, any facilitator, organizer, I don't know. Pass Nako, it's a cross-border team. Now, Sudabi, NTV Amma, Mo Salah, when you're born a camera, as 74.7 FM, back to a brand and Jerry Hassan. Hassan, about crossing that team, it took him one ever, which may Niana, now Sudabi, what you have 90 minutes, yet 5 minutes now, Toso. A journey to them, a Nyanja Kitwa, Atom 106.3. Asampa 94.7 FM, Bekab Nodama, or she believing makes it real. Azar Paint number one since 1972. And Biko Energy Drink, Pass Nako, Hassan Cross Naba, Etia Bosnum, Bonin Say, Nansudabi. soccer room say you want to feel last 5 minutes to a branch and it's a man pass knuckle comes to that to an advantage and the pharaohs of Egypt omu a put to pressure Omar Mamous of Manchester City what to train at all Bakumi and Miansa why and Eba and now branch and it's Hassan our flanks no well yeah Juma back to Mohamed Hani back to a branch of the Tiadi Hassan. Hassan with the chest number 12. Hassan Neko. Obibini, Bruni Ewo. Egypt Memo. Pass Nako Nansudabi. So we have Egyptian national team. And the other black woman. And Hassan. And your corner kick advantage of the Kodema. The Pharaohs of Egypt. 3 minutes to go. Mo Salah. And I bet now corner kick in Echi. Muhammad Salah. Wano and Abba Abedina corner kick in Echi. In Tierra de Bacocosi. Who cares African country? Why did Egyptian relax for scoring one goal? And Omar Egypt and Aya Osulati. Corner kick in Egypt about the team. Echeko in Ansidabi. Osula Ponowa. Womu ewo wantibone ko 18 maunti minsom pass number dabi wey dia to Mo Salah ete ko bi my goodness save of the day Patrick Beach what a save of the tournament
5: dramatic
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2: Rami Rabia
5: he was focused
2: another corner kick
5: so focused
2: for the pharaohs of Egypt Omar Mamous but you want him a take him now to be born and say Mo Salah Dabi baby shot
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2: what a save from Patrick
5: Beach. Yeah. 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
2: and then Australia upon a defender Hassan to Mo Salah Nabi Okosene ni mwe kwenye ye Sima Enum goalkeeper Mustafa Ababe Sebu Bona Atodi Akuma Apprentice Tiani Hassan Egypt says Omu Yusu Hassan our left side Hassan and Eba Hassan our right but Okati in but Jai Ediako Ediama Apprentice Tiani Aso nice one Mo Salah Obey Bibiana Salah do something Salah key Salah Nasudabi pass knuckle another clearance again Hassan good clearance Bon and say pressure upon pressure. Ref your bonabay. Eddie came in your quite extra time. King Reginald.
5: Fantastic display of football. Great display of football from both countries. Australia almost show character. Egypt show experience. Almost show say more individual qualities. Now imagine you push the game or the extra time. And I don't know on my end. I must say both teams have exhibit what is being called total football. Australia may control Egypt the game. Australia push by Egypt in the dying minute, in the last 7 minutes, it has been Egypt. And football and can create. Shabor we maybe a kind of driver ball if he ball the ball defender the Kutuji. Let's have
2: Patrick Beach there no born no crown of a beating of you.
5: I don't make a choice, is that a balance? A balance now.
3: osa e enti na meka to se enye obi a no timi ye dia oyie no e kwa yo fa so e di ball enye obi a no timi ye. In fact, Patrick Beach he has been excellent throughout the 90 minutes of action. He has stand between Egypt and Australia, Egypt and the goal. In fact, any time Egypt ever threatened Australia, we are only attacking. Australia is much more intentional, but Egypt is intentional, only more deadly as in Australia. And it has been Patrick Beach who has been my man of the match throughout the 90 minutes. He has saved Australia in the last 7 minutes. That two great saves, and can make me understand the course of the game.
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0: first half of the extra time, Egypt in Afe, Australia came, no, and so ended 1-1 over 90 minutes. Asempa 94.7 FM, Atom 106.3, it's live coming to Babia Wobiano, Watarama. There's a Kutem, Minsumin Kutem, na ye fire. There's a no. Muntu Uche, Osi Akwe Allah. A infringement advantage according to Egypt. Extra time, Yabo Miensa, Sima Miensa, and Yabo. Then he said, Yabo, 30 minutes. Ebre Ewom, to Papa. Ebre Ewom, and Yafedia Gro. Ebi Ejinamuankasa. 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The pharaohs of Egypt, Omu and Eba, and Timian Kobebia, so far, man of the match, Ekuta goalkeeper Patrick Beach, Wanu and Ekutano, Patrick Beach, and Ekutan de Nene, Essence, and easy. 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On the Kutamo Edema. Egypt. Babu Misetum. Nansu. Ture. Weibon Fiori Amonstrator. Bonin say. Egypt Sassan Swabeji. And Yede Supa. The Socceroos. Wom Ene Kutabono. Nansu Bon and say. A refi Gustavo se and your power coditia Egypt Essence Abraham Charity Ere Jackson Ivan Ewine Eko Editia Eko Editia Egypt for Asempa 94.7 FM Atom 106.3 and a fantastic one Senese in Lawson Beverages Co. Limited na eni amene ukase enam walk up inti Senese the Virgin Doctor. The Virgin Doctor. Jennifer. Wakofabu from Eddie Abba. Wakofabu from Asanso Atumintini and Odi Abba. And no Aye. Lawson Dire Ginger Liko. Lawson Dire Ginger Liko. Nanu Dire. Say 2026 World Cup. Mr. We are soccer fan. Na Ubehe World Cup. No Emanaya Ode Dia. Na Ube Fili Ye. Epili Kama a Jack and what say a Lawson no Lawson Jimmy Ginger Likono that's a Kwembiasu Ubisumi and Nubi and as I said Unum Essence Winya Lawson Jimmy Ginger Likona a one time quick and then Friday holiday Lawson Dire Ginger Liko. Last as much Yakubi, Jack Ebesim Kunya. Did the Lawson Dire Ginger Liko in the Besim Kunya? What is it? 1:30 Bebo. Near Saint Jim Arabono. If you ever sound switch them, and see the Virgin Doctor there, Untimeno or ye Bruta. Made from I touch natural herbs, any plant, papa, pa, in your nihini, Nubrania, dear, and Dr. Nelson, the Belgian doctor, why, what the Aye and Sano, in the name is so, Momodin, Sakwe Biasu, Ura, Aye, Pabuha, Kase Ope, Lawson, Dire, Ginger, Leko. 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What best say what whole way you engagement? Where the living you know so maybe open to do it to Akotwa and run a Utu Memia Utu Nina and so be. But it's saying and you dominated by there's a cacadro, a tagging, and a happy wintia, and a womb come up when your ice cubes and answer. Dear can it's a blog when you be the guma one time? There's a no Ujina Nasu. No penalty, no penalty, no offside. But Juma Nessa, I'll be saying, Goose Nessa. I'm going to say yes. And one, no, T. Lawson, Jimmy, Ginger, Lico. And then I make camp for Eddie Amount. Locate a year, Lawson, Beverages. Ewo Ebuaka, Utu Ebuaka, Ebuaka, Kana. 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Senese Akakadro Wintia Ni Atagi Insa Papa. And what I don't know, maybe an air Friday, an air holiday. Inti Lawson Dire Ginger Licon and one Macano. When you're Tagi, when you're Ginger, when you're Hintia, a Bessau Yadi, there's a one time. Asempa 94.7 FM, Abdum 106.3, 100 minutes. Actually, I was saying, you're about 10 minutes of our EDK, our extra time. 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And Yabono Asempa 94.7 FM Atom 106.3 Refi Gustavo Refi Gustavo Gustavo Ene Wano Ana Ujina Agukan Senim Fimfi Hassan Fantastic Hassan Ekutaba Enema The pharaohs of Egypt. Egypt for Betimia Africa in the Moana. The pharaohs of Egypt. One Betimia Africa in the Moana, King Reginald.
1: We live to see. But for now, Omun Sadan should be via HS. Ometimi Ate Yeni. But then, Ometimi Swaka said, so Ometimi always standard Australians, you know. Over 101 minutes, you know. Wait, like I said, be a bit less a football, the uncertainty part of the game, you can't do it at all. And in fact, almost defended like men, and they attack like men too as well. So, the soccer rules have also withstand the pressure and the well-structured plan of Egypt. I think technically both sides have been superb. Tactically, they've make much more improviser. I'm a game no etimi ababedu the dia ebio etimi ehete the back of the net apart from Omoralon Buna Omoashen. Because both coaches are doing excellent goals and the boys too on the field of play are watching their source off.
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0: FENT and March EDK Egypt 1 and Australia 1. Nadia Bakwa, one of the African countries in Australia, no more. African countries no ombe sese siya gidi ano mudi atum omudi tumu ya pe na kase ibi defendi na akwaya sem 102 minutes and na yabo asempa 94.7 matum 106.3 jene se focus technology osi focus on your quality na unhia the system no bibia je se ye quality light solar system smart lamps and a fan standing and a ceiling fan PVC pipes ni nyina de misro rice cookers ni ene irons Samsung kettle ni nyina 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betano si sign up se si ana deposit near my bonus from 1 Ghana cedi up to 2000 Ghana cedis betano gaming commission aji atum Azar paint, number one since 1925. And you're so durable. Quality new ever slow. Come up. In teach, and you say, oh, Pedro to a cotton. And you're Azar Chemical Industry. And you're a Spinters Road Manette Accra. Plot 88. Now, Coco Dune. Azar. Number one, wait me up 0555333, then 888. Azar, number one. And then extra time, no, of Eddie Kane Joe, of Eddie Kane, then it's a name, Yavi, now of Eddie Kamban, Kwas Estate, see, Kwas Estate, Professor Kofi Anoti, aka Fabregas, super player. With a full of intelligence, was it a day? Nidaya, a war teacher mante, Nana Buame, Okuta talk record, no, a ban estita, Obua, Kwas estate, Kokwasi, SUP, a guababri, Samsung Kuntusi, satellites, a one so a guababri, a day, Ninyano, not a ton, $100,000, what is it, $100,000, teacher mante, Nana Buame, Diano. 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94.7 FM Meeting at the set Jazzy Komwa German this year Mene Ken Reginald Ken Extra Tower First Osimeno Ibe Timenya Goana
2: Well, as Ibe Timenya Goana I need to be depending on strategies now to put this in a map Mene Nisa Weyi Omar Mamush Ede Abdo Aziz Karim Ede Naba Akinsi Abdo Aziz Karim Ete Pekano Mamani Lanky, very tall, and the area ability is to play. And the Yankees are easy, very result due to area and most, not Ama, are yet to the advantage of Abdul Karim. He's a quality player, more than a minimum. A man's opportunity to meet me at the show. And last 15 minutes, Mamush, he has had a solid tournament, but there was bread, ultimately, he saw a bread. And the person has an idea, the right way, we are really Mamut, and then if you are, or the Abdul Karim, and then the DM show, you meet me at the second half of the extra time.
0: Asempa 94.7 FM, you heard the bit me a cock. There were the second half of the extra time. Second half, and no more any equity. But the goalkeeper, Patrick Beach. Patrick and the bone aqua quidino. And 10 times one war bonus with the Achimu. And they Ture a cock about short and answer that will be any. Ture Woko Eko Ball short no Nansu Obi Eniho Muhammad Hani Hani Muhammad Wabum Se Tum Bonatim Nansu Egypt Episode Bob Kanta Se Ebet Miapana Sala And your power for the man Muhammad Salah.
1: A
0: do baby now in India. Why in the Arab room view?
2: But this is a good call. A good call from the
0: race. Yes.
2: A good call. Very good call. Salah. Why are you? If you injure you, your last game against Iran, when you are hamstring Kaka and the teenage did not give me up, give me first half, second half, third extra time.
0: Hassan, the pass, not to all your command, Imam, or Tanikama. Short in a balance, no problem at all. No problem at all. Edema, Australia. 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And Nibira Sopa, 109 minutes. 109 minutes. 109 minutes so far. Enna Yabo. Bekano C. Sign up. Nape Bomodiada. Nyakash. Oye o deposita ne yama bonus bebre pep student eno pass nako nanso da be bon ensay atom 106.3 asempa 94.7 fm Live from into the day of the April. Or see, Jesus is the winner. Yes, we see live coming to the B. And we at Doom FM. And now we are Semper FM. Now, so, and they Ghana match in India. And they know. And you 1:30 a.m. And you're Jina Musa. You're Jina Musa. Jesus is the winner of Malam Atta Market. And no, I don't know. Maybe I added them. Asam 94.7, Matum 1, 06.3, Egypt 1, Australia 1, extra time, Yewumi, Yechinamo Dendini, Pass Nako, Wine Eba, and Ghana, Eddie, and I said to them, King Reginald Namibwa, Jesus is the winner, and then the Omey winning up for Young Queen.
2: Indeed, Jesus is the winner. Indeed, Jesus is the winner. He's the winner, man.
0: I'm telling you, I'm not simple papa. But you could Egypt. Egypt near call. A bit me Ayana. Pass Naba. Egypt person who avoid it. Egyptians know. I'm person who avoid the penalty. Salah. Cross Nibana. Cross Naba. Another save again. Australia for defenders, no? How much are goalkeepers? King Reginald.
2: And this is not even the
0: And this is the second time,
2: goalkeeper Patrick Justin Beach.
0: Justin Avanayu.
2: No, this is Patrick Beach. It's a save from
0: Patrick Beach. That when you save, Angasa?
2: Save.
0: Remember?
2: Save.
0: Patrick Beach. 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Pa. 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Wapimu anansu dabi. Born and say Mohamed Salah. Salah tia bonusu, but the rim Hassan about crossing and also a corner kick. Another corner kick again.
2: You know, he always voice, you know, only Salah a bobo. 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
2: suta na dimiti e ye ni fie no sure suta
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0: ah oni na coffee me
2: Kemi e ma nani e hani dine na inko kaya e ma boli e mu.
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2: I am much so impressed with the Egyptian Messi. That's Mo Salah. Even at this age, the kind of baller or ball.
0: Corner kick. About Eddie Achim now, so that will be any more. I mean, I'm premier for you. Morning, say. Sambum Tum. Na, say, Australia brand today. Born in first room, Kwani Aubois. Okutem. About cross Natim. Omoyi Eddie Fio. Abrenten it Eddie Ture. Ture. 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Or Rania Kwakwaji. But Empa. 113 minutes so far. 113 minutes. And Yadi Apemsu. Bonekwedi goalkeeper Patrick Beats. One team chance Wabum say to Pep student. Pep student. Do the two. Defend the Pep student, no, you see not for defend not for your strong. A goal kick advantage according to the man the pharaohs of Egypt. Goal kick advantage according to the man the pharaohs of Egypt. Then he said nay. Was he play run lottery? The trust lottery that gives you more chance to win a big every single day. Pass now quickly boom comes through. Run lottery drawn ever and no pa a year any number. But star 806 hash. Not face sending. 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

0: 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Rexona see NA sweat, passion, and NA the baby benjano is calming down. What you say, Tali? Whenever it gets intense, you know you have no choice but to rise to the occasion with passion, with vim. 72 hours protection Rexona gives you. Listen, no. Bone kutama bill. And your power called him Australia. I pay almost back 4 minutes to go. Australia opponents forever the name they Vena Sports Water. Vena Sports Water. Or so whether you are at work on the field or on the go. Or so sports water is there to keep you refreshing. In Timomane, Sir Ene, Vena, Mineral Water. 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And the goalkeeper Patrick Beach Efrim. Enwonwo. Goalkeeper Ryan Wano ene babachisi. 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Why not from the and when you go keep a kitwa Oba and Wabedi Captain Banabo Nti Waye Captain Waye Capito and your Fedia grow ready with this change.
1: Tactical change from the Australian technical head. Because Ran is a goalkeeper or experience.
0: Matthew Ran.
1: Or experience or yeah, very good in
0: Leventi.
1: Penalty shootout. It's a woman who said game in the air of penalty shootout. In fact, you about 119 minutes. 1 more minute to enter the penalty shootout. It's a way tactical change from Australian coach. It's a Leventi. Experience. Was captain of the Australian team, in terms of penalty, and very good. If the NFL says that decision of the buy, purposing for penalty, a bit in the hour of faith, and then the Australian team.
0: Asempa 94.7 FM atom 176.3. Babia, yeah, Connedia. Extra time, 120 minutes. As African for no. Free kick according to Australia. African teams know. Sabia, Ono Aye, Egyptian player. Ono so Ebema Besia Kane. Oi Mawu, Mawan, Mawan Atia Ednefim. Marawan Atia. Ono Efim Emma. Mahmoud. Sabia Ababesananai. Last free kick opportunity according to Australia. Say Gypsies, you are very careful. Mabil, on the energy next day. Mabil, Etiko Yum, Wapim, and Timianko, Nansu Ekade, Ekade, and Kabono Kokotratna. Two players on the field. Egypt, a branch about quite a field, no so. And Australia branch about quite a field, no so. 1 minute at the toss in Ukraine. 1 minute in Ukraine, as soon as we have more, Nabe. In the Ohem 90, no. Womu Amwani and Sana.
2: Jennifer,
0: a simple FE. Baba Bense, Mapong. 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Omu Adaruma. And a welcome comment, you know, Yedi Ebro. Say, we are company. Now, what's your commentary? Now, the way I know, man, you have two ideas and the companies are all doing. We saw Fadi Ebra. Over from this one more. With a Fabra. Sports, if we have two at the amount. Commentary, you know, you walk up no until 19 July. And you baby, a bit a womb. I can sit more than 2 weeks and sana. Walk up no, you be in taking Reginald. 90 minutes extra time and you 1-1 your cup penalty shootout
1: where are to pray for football not to pray for the it make Edema Ubia Egypt has really fought and Omati and in Africa say omotimi withstand sa kind of e be do 80th minute come no na as a game no ye dey buy na Europeans and as another Americans ne dey nya sa winning goal no. This time around omotimi withstand sa pressure no and omo abọ mu against the game no so era penalty shootout ni Egypt here one side be you can't take penalty shootout away from them. Austria also meaning Australia also meaning say oh no you're perfectly prepared for it. So what share your second half new realm no mu ye be a match and then call penalty shootout. Anna ni omo penu and no mu enya no. In the end she say omo timi a winia. I'm foresee Egypt confident omo and omo goalkeeper no reflects ni composure throughout the 120 minutes, you know, on a Patrick Bate, you know, Patrick Bate was on top of the statistic, but then this Egyptian goalkeeper too has not been bad in terms of the reflex and then the communication with his boys. And the young so bet me at transit is sad, you know, and the above penalty shootout, you know, and Egypt has won the penalty shootout toss. A big game. Penalty shootout there, you can go anywhere. Hassan Hassan has the confidence. Say, I'll meet him here with his Hassan has soccer rules of Australia. So, I'm more confidence. Our boys, you say, I'm also meeting me with him. Technically, both coaches have done a human job throughout the 190 minutes. You know, Egypt and Australia, I'm not going to be qualified up to this stage. Oh, woke up. You know? And this time around, you know, Australia ni beat me a call run of 16. Egypt ni beat me a call run of 16. At the prayer corner, at the end of 8, you know, and then I bet you, Gumma.
0: At the prayer corner, and no, and I bet you, here we are. And now, you won't say any, see, and now it's here. In the, you won't, and will penalty shootout. Nti eno ena yehesa nyibia no bibia ebe koyi ana sesen Africa ebe sa koyi ana run of 32 enye easy na ohe run of 32 a matches ni bibiri akoso unse yes Morocco for eye oman a omode penalty shootout and the winning run of 32. And you omunkwa Paraguay and the penalties and the winning Germany and the call run of 16. Inti ene yenko enkonko he Australia and the ADK abo the first penalty. Australia and the elbow Harry and the echo genetically Harry Swatter, Harry Swatter, and the Equaco Genetti. Yes, you can a number can see about communion, sir. Harry, I'm about not watching it. Swatter, I'm about not watching you. Swatter, I'm about not watching it. Asempa 94.7 FM, Atom 106.3, and then Swatter. Wa bobo na to atwene wa biti goalkeeper ne kura bado wa bobo na to atwene ei ama swota etitini tinim wen ene echo Australia bo wana say one Egypt ene echo oman Egypt wano ene echo akwa jinem ene ampaya nense ebeja Egypt Bakumi and Miensa and Sabia Obemulit Sabia Wahumi Besem Empre and Nine Sabia Bakumi and Miensa Sabia and Nunti and King Reginald Saya didn't bear Mulit, you know. Only Mediantia Osam Hassan didn't buy.
1: And I started to use Hassan Hassan.
0: No one who has seen a goalkeeper, no.
1: Yeah, Matthew also in your direction. But the one say Hassan, no, or your direct power.
0: baby girls, no.
1: A strike a ball with intention,
0: yeah.
1: Or direct a ball, look at the SS ball, yes, or a con. So they are saying, and Hussein Hassan was psychic boys, no, up mentally, psychologically. I think the Egyptians are going to sink.
0: And Jackson and Abedina Bonetti Jackson. Nanu Vipa, it's a you know, Jackson, what the born as Twatna, and the Jackson Asher Eddie Ama Australia. Jackson Asher, and the drink will be answered. The King, let's engage it and one on an armor boy.
1: Oh, yeah, yeah, yeah. Oh, it's a Jackson, your direction, no? Oswe who goalkeeper. It's the same thing to Suter. Suter and Sunday direction. Just a need no need too far. We Rami Rabia. One player Nami Suka Kra at the man. But then when you start confidence, no, akwa bono.
0: Okay. 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Rami Rabia. Egypt Ekobo second penalty. Number one or masha one, Australia about two as one. Rabia Makumi Miensa Rabia nice penalty. Rabia Ase Egypt about two Ase two Asempa 94.7 FM Atom 106.3 FIFA World Cup 2026 Mexico Canada US and as of now a branchy energy and a Mabil and Eba Usnake Edema to the Cardema, Australia. Mapio was a Nepanati. Australia bought three, almost two. Australia bought three, almost two. Mapio, Menada, I a strong guy. Australia for Nukuta Blast three. Turi, Mapio, and now. Nestori. Hey.
1: I want to character. I want to say
0: Mo Salah.
1: Yeah, the Egyptian Messi.
0: Mo Salah.
1: Yeah, the Egyptian.
0: Mo Salah.
1: The talisman of
0: Mo Salah.
1: The skipper of the side. The main
0: Mo
1: man.
0: Mo Salah.
1: He is the main man of the team and a penalty expert. And in this situation, we are a more a penalty expert.
0: Egyptian King Mohamed Salah. Enough from Mohamed Salah. Super goal.
2: Jennifer.
0: As a grenade, penalty in the bono. Bema. I got it to Munjai. Obi Abeka chose a penalty in the bono. Eda from Naboa. Into the Dubai, be a place in the Craig Ganino. Obom Pires a first five in a year more. First five in a year more.
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0: 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And Lucas Harrington Wabobopa. Lucas Harrington. Lucas against goalkeeper Mustafa. Lucas Bakumiensa. Lucas Waseno. Lucas Aseno. Australia above 4 was a 2. Egypt Australia bought four as a two. Egypt, would the annual required a monster one, not the academy? I'm going to
1: say, if Egypt scored this game, if they score this ball, it's over for Australia. Egypt only need to plant this ball.
0: 80 Australia four. One abo four, I say two. Egypt abo three, was a three. And he say Egypt, Esa, and no one no ye we. Jesse number four for Egypt. Jesse number four for Egypt. Hassan Africa for you now. Hassan Africa phone you now.
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0: Hosam Enkugui Animasi. Hosam Africa phone you now. Tawachi Shami Yonko. Yonko run of 16. Hosam 1930. 34 Namuko run of 16. Hosam. Go! Of Egypt has joined Morocco for the round of 16. Mo Salah, Mohamed Salah, and in the new one will echo round of 16. One of the Amuma Abafom, I must say, Allahu Akbar, Allahu Akbar, Allahu Akbar, Allahu Akbar. Egypt and they almost have to run of 16. Egypt for almost their first goal. And Australia Babatia. But and they almost have to run of 16. Egypt for run of 16. And then Ghana, may else you know. Egypt for say Allahu Akbar, Allahu Akbar, Allahu Akbar. And Ghana Fonsu Yansu and Yamfan Nasiaman Yankupon Senya Miwayebi Yet Dawasi Jesus when are we the winner? What you say? Who and are we a winner and Inti Ene Hosam Hassan Mo Salah Omosi Allahu Akbar Nyankupon Eye Kasi Nyame Oye Kasi Inti ene 1:30 Ghana for na asu 3:30 ene ne yeda nyeyi je ene ne yegina musa wo won krafie ne krafie obi an kraka nyonko na ese yeginam ene ne ana ese be twa bi ye twa bi nso a ye de Lawson Dire Ginger Likono ene be yadwuma from Lawson ne bi anso entimi akonkan Ken Reginald. Egypt are true to the semi, and that's a true to run of 16.
1: The reality is African have had their second representative in the run of 16, and it's a good distance for African football in general. Mosope will be happy man after getting the 10th clubs and the 48th distance in the first time. At the run of 16, the two African it's near qualified. Australia, me fairly bad the mound. Anytime I'm able to walk up here and run off on the knockout stage, you know, I'm going to do a new film. And at this time, I'm about to move on. They worked out. They did work out saying, committee me a qualify earlier according to the of the competition. But in Timmy and Yajuma, I must say, tactically, they were sound. Technically, they were good. They play what is called football. But Egypt was able to withstand on the pressure, you know, and overcome it on

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1: Asempa 94.7 FM. And Oman Egypt, Omu Aye true to run of 16. Omu a qualify. So they say 10 p.m. Argentina, any Kivet, and Asia. Unless Kobina Stone or Kuman Kaba Kwamaka, and Sruja, Edra, and you know, and the comment in the bedroom. On Asempa, Adum on all the affiliate stations. Afei, and 11:30 p.m. Ewo Adum TV, Yewa Doye, Yabetanasi, Emra Wale, any Kanija Atanasi. Nothing. 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

0: Sasso, kumtonton preko. Nani sham ne die? E demo stronko.
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3: Ghana for Betano Alande betting platform ani pam pim pim wo mujide no e wo hasa obema mo niamo papa e wo sports betting ni gaming for welcome bonus I bet me 2000 Ghana cedis sha sie ye nam akabusu so ma wa accumulate

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1: Anio, so what do you want Rand Lottery, dear? What's me this? Ika de biao? What's me at your tickets? No be what your POS terminal, sir. And what your lotto kiosk are hold winning in them? And I say, what's your website? www.randlottery.com. And I say, what's your dial *806#? Choose your grab, whoopers a witcher. Diana Moa, what did my own so? Nechasuka do do biao pay. Afe, bomo pin, Michel. And no, no, no. Whooping a messenger. What tickets near grab with training in our womb? What's me and winning numbers, nibi? 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
2: 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The man sun a lactating my days. 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
1: Anio, so what do dumb Rand Lottery dia? What's with this ikade biao? What's me at your tickets no be wa yen POS terminal sa? E wa yen lotto kiosk a hold winning in am. And I say, ubeko yen website www.randlottery.com. And I say what ye? Dial star 806#. 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
2: 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So Penny Duduetua, Frey, it was 0249-584-118.
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Yeah, the say 1045. Yeah, you share at you. Okay, I'm going to give you a bottom chrome. I'm going to give you a bottom chrome. I'm live commentary at the Bremo, Egypt, Romania, Australia. I'm going Egypt to 40 me at the penalties. 4-2 at the Australia, the Frimo, at the Asadaman and Kumpo, the Jawaboy, Kakrakra. This is Adria, so Ghana, 1:30 a.m. Yami Adam Ochina Humachia, and the Abachine Humachia. The Shabre Edayan Sam, the boy whom I never queer knew. Yes, we in Nipanibia, we be in so in Nipanaba. Yamamodia, I'm some moon, Joe. We need a question, Boa Foman, San Boa Foman, and a Fiada. The live commentary, the free assembly 94.7 now, dom 106.3 and a de Bremo. Yes, I'm a fee, if you are a crack. A boy and a G, no do I a cow, sir. We can see for Argentina, but you know, only cave. Yeah, we are full of food. Mercy the good. Quembia. Argentina be shaking bed, no doubt. Ultra better, men quay be a fufu be and come. Argentina to win. The first rubber for Argentina be shaking bed. And you go to MPM Crania 3. Ghana swear. Edio. Ghana dear car, you will be a dear dear for Ghana and Colombia. Yes, you be give it to me. I hear. Say Egypt, I hear. Yes, give it to me. I hear. My idea, what is this in the gaff only be only the 2 goals? 85 minutes, 86. One more, but 33 average 2 goals to me. Now, I started back. What come? Hey, babe. Oh, do you know? Okay. And then too much, you ever cause a Ghana bet to me. Yummy, and a better. And you remember factory, I can see and come a mini a care do gas of in Papa Perfie, Chamo, care do gas of in Papa Perfie, and one of them. The other word, the other two to numb, the other two pano, the other two to meet pie. Didn't you know care do gas of him? Chamo, Chamo. We more join you, Marie. So I'm a ball like a seal. And I feel what science war, I bought a tow boot, frame soil. Let you want one. 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We also for a copy in a chavati. Tofu, Nancy, you didn't any new. Then by bumper, boy, you didn't any. Remember, no more go. Can a neighbor no more be drunny be a wild nook a crana few sickles in any more. Yet, sir, I tire Shinukubuno. Do do do do do do do do do do do do do do do do do do do do do do do do do from 4 years, we are going to say my number is 0243 13 45 35. 0243 13 45 35. What you know better than I say?
wono wode o hawo ne amane eba nyina na na ye bi eda na anima deja abeboa ma o hawo ne nyina eto atwa ne number ne bi o ye 0243 13 45 35 asio kwabre tu jeno bi abe Zia Messi mwa shasi eba park ne so. 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AFA Argentina Federation. Na Football Federation. Na Football Association. AFA Argentina Football Association. 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
1: 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Kogalam say as I'm quiet, I'm say. And the coin, na a juman yet. And see, a juman yet into the sense, means me any. 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But I can say, and I'm afraid you. Me pay, please, sir. May ye, the boy shall know. 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See so. And I'm starting to say, may ye. Ain't see me start to say, may ye no. And now, I start to say, may ye. So, oh, and then, me a man, may I pay 5,000. 5,000 is you. Ain't see me, I'm 18 years. Yes, age man, none of the watch. Oh, me, age man. Ain't see someone guy. And I'm young, so better, my dear, but I don't know better. Say me, who I don't know the better now. This is my hospital. And I'm sure, okay, I say. The cartoon in the dream. The way you see, I'm the part.
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2: me the video editor by Joseph
0: say any day
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2: that is the problem
0: the same kwada no
2: problem pa ba ko no no that is the problem
0: akoda wo no onya be 12 years embe chere no said be ma no bada
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0: I don't come for you, since you have your opinion. 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
5: Yes, sir.
0: Your friends are not as a free.
5: Ready, what was the
0: Robert?
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0: I mean, too.
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0: yen. 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
2: Because we were too quiet, obey the wit me, I do.
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7: 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I yeah, go watch it.
0: Yo, what mean to you?
7: How was your way?
0: Me, who ya pa?
7: Yeah, I'm more passing, I'm going to go to
0: Dalia, Opuni.
7: Oh, I'm going to come to me, as I'm trying to go to the channel, pa. Then I'm busy, no way.
0: Namiadum.
7: And then I'm going to go to the
0: house, BBI, come
7: on. I'm going to say, hey, and then I'm going to go to the house, yeah. And then report that's all the advertising. That's yes. And yeah, but yeah, that would give me that day. 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
0: Okay.
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0: And no so. I'm for it me ya research hu niama pa we nyina ye. Obo ade dia obo.
2: Ade a wabo. Uso kwasi
0: obi adudu mu ahu sa di we
2: say
0: na
2: say
0: na say na say na say na.
2: Kwazi uso ya na osati o internet. And ma o niama aya ba o.
0: Put the
2: show for 7 days. Then the next day, 8 days, you know, consume. Nako kawasem. I also can say either say in sutene and now four dancing. Kohokeke, now the ka kawasem is a goose, not to two soon. And show it. Now I said, now you're on Zanga. Usa, we will be a mekas of Nana Muse, what check your net. No, who say, I am no cray. 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
0: 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A move, was more commentary for it. Question here, I can't win a kid. That's not your view. That means Shamu P.
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We are one.

0: Sure, you know my one account radio station as well. Any Ebra so Yanyaba, yeah, the live commentary now the Ebra, in fact, a big game. Argentina ni conveyed, and so Ebra so then. And T Yanyaba, the Terano Betano, Adaruma Bet, Papa Pabita Bet, Betano, and I'm a come for the www.betano.com.gh. Now, fee work creating your account on an hour and also at me about Pepsi. What's it do the two to choose Yano Pap to choose. You may to choose an adjo now and also any camaras energy drink was it be bold be you vim energy drink was a vim day inside alive soap was a few fresh and azar paint number one since 1925 fortune spread show me delicious always on point sigma appliances was it create possibilities and the tensor be go energy vena aya water woman atauruma omu so yes in live commentary bro. I ensure your number one account radio station from a garbage ram, the foreigner head of commentary. And what I'm saying, baby.
1: Champion Gabi.
0: Na at the same.
1: Nyamia Dum na usue.
0: Oh, Nyamia Dum is away apart.
1: I also a penny echo Seba.
0: Ah,
1: no friends is
0: here. Oh, your best uncle.
1: Your best uncle.
0: Your best uncle is Jimos. Yes, you know. Who of Yadia Brae Jimo?
1: Oh, dear Blau Blau.
0: Who of your Brae Jimos is here?
1: Hey, Nanny Penny.
0: Brae Jimos is here. Oh, yeah, de papa.
1: Hey,
0: life banded. Dawen Yasem. Good.
1: Alizato.
0: I'm not here.
1: Alizato.
0: You will swear the comment and swear the.
1: Yes.
0: And the man to the bra.
1: But you man, you are.
0: De
1: bla bla bla bla bla bla bla bla bla bla bla bla bla bla bla bla bla bla bla bla bla bla bla bla bla bla bla bla bla bla bla bla bla bla bla bla bla bla bla bla bla bla bla bla bla bla bla bla bla bla bla bla bla bla bla bla bla bla bla bla bla bla bla bla bla bla bla bla bla bla bla bla bla bla bla bla bla bla bla bla bla bla bla bla bla bla bla bla bla bla bla bla bla bla bla bla bla bla bla bla bla bla bla bla bla bla bla bla bla bla bla bla bla bla bla bla bla bla bla bla bla bla bla bla bla bla bla bla bla bla bla bla bla bla bla bla bla bla bla bla bla bla bla bla bla bla bla bla bla bla bla bla bla bla bla bla bla bla bla bla bla bla bla bla bla bla bla bla bla bla bla bla bla bla bla bla bla bla bla bla bla bla bla bla bla bla b

0: 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And then my ref told you in Fifi at YM. Edema Kenseno, a referee Drew Fisher. One of every Canada, we did 258 matches. And I'm a check 259. 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We're playing upon in 10 times, so Argentina on the move. Enzo Fernandez, Opia Banfin Fesamo, Nessa Cabrantia, Jeffrey Christian Romero, Romero and Pepe Abonso, Kakan Kaka, Wachano Abrantia, Rodrigo de Paul, 1-2-9, Wasabi, Jamano Karef with the Premas Cotino, Jepima Argentina Abrantia Feno, Molina to form a Surafusi and Tosso, Referee Drew Fisher. 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Jeffrey Diroy Duarte once again. Opema Sidney Lopez Cabral. 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Now Bonense. Still Cape Verde Mantano. 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Drew Fisher. What me a signal BBA? Referee Drew Fisher. What me a signal BBA? Yes. What a free kick. Mamma Opania. Esdo Akaba. Opa. BBA Okode. And Argentina. Once African team back qualify.
1: When I spent performance against Australia at the point now, I want to buy Egyptian. Because we first and commit me and then within the 90 minutes, my mom to my own single. I'm not going to find more about it. Another African nation, and so Draco, I like it bad, and I like how to bet. They say I put it in there. People told us we are going to defend, but we are not defending. We are opening up only the internet, we talk to two. And for the rock person, the internet and the African teams are going to be any that famous. A year I came away in 1990 with the likes of a year I led by a year the good old with Jamela and I'm more upset Maradona and so I didn't call for in 1990. After that, you know, Argentina and African teams are shared with me in 1994 for Nigeria and no more. Nigeria and Tina, when it comes to World Cup, I wonder if we could swim there. A year Nigeria and Indonesia in recent times. You know, and I came back and I can say, small meat, as we see now, we see almost very difficult to do, and that's why they are disciplined. But to grab and to show first time, we also qualify to this stage in the Army and the team. Let's see what we also have.
0: Yes, and open your eyes, Donian Tosso. Barbara Brant of Enzo Fernandez, Pepe Abos in Argentina. 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Edmada Bissalesti of Argentina. When you sweat my Gemma, yes. Argentina Mantel swinging the passes. Paco, with Pierre de Mabrantia, Jeffrey Christian Romero. Romero and Pepe Abonso. Romero, Christian for Argentina. 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Watching my brand, Nahuel Molina. 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

0: Nesaka Brantia, Yefan Romero, Romero Jemudama, and Brant Valazin McAllister, Shadina to Fonasabi. Once again, Christian Romero, when intercepted player, my boy, the goalkeeper for Zinha, and the Marke Verdemantino. Bonabi the goalkeeper for Zinha, the Marke Verdemino. What Jeboy and Tantam's a Pema Brant Pico, Pico Neco, now Pico Nemova. Kevin, what you want to bet you once again? What you want to go keep up for Zina? Paco, for Zina, yes. Watch you ever fair. I can't come and keep working. For Zina, the confidence. No, so you're papa, papa. What the ball got you now? Pony to me, say, Kevin. What the ball got you? Now, Bam, say, Argentina on the move. 1-2, next level. I brought to a lot of time at Nes. What's sliding inside Macabono? Now, Kevin is on the move. Kevin, I brought to a friend, Joven Cabral. Cabral, bet my name. Giovanni Cabral. What about short next level? Bona Pimpom Nipama. Bambi the goalkeeper, Jeffrey Eliandro Martinez, Emiliano Martinez, Jean Tosso Mama Babon in Twense, Bambi the Dentina Manteno, Bambi the Brantia Fernando Fernandez, Enzo Fernandez, Enzo, with General Brantia from Alexis McAllister, with Sina Kaidema Liverpool, with General Rodrigo Di Paul, with Ponsot Mepia, Ponent Mise, Bambi the Dentina Manteno, with Pierre Center Circle, Bambi the Brantia, Jeffreno. Lisandro Martinez, 7 minutes in here. 7 minutes into the first half. Robin Timishabi, Argentina man, Pepe Abonso, sir. Jean Tosso from Bobby Abrantia. Jeffrey Cristian Romero from Argentina. Women Pierre Bidou Center Cycono. Cristian Romero from Argentina. With permanent captain on the Messi. When he Rodrigo the Papa want to play. Ponent to me say yes. Argentina on the move. Rodrigo the Pon the move. Rodrigo for Argentina. With Pierre Center Circle. Alexis McAllister. Lovely control. With Timas Stretcher Ibono. Now with Pierre Contentanoa. Abedi Abrantefeno. Thiago Almada. When he was to Mejemu. Back to Thiago once again. 1-2. Now Argentina on the move. Waka Kani. Enzo Fernandez. Was switching play. Nelson Deby. Pass on my way to Molina. Bobby da Brantia. Number 7 shot. Giovanni Cabral. Cabral Pian. And my Brantavan Duarte. Deroy Duarte. Duarte Betima Kona. Nasu Debi. Argentina Martina Mianaji. Ponent to me say. Still Argentina in possession. Wapia Bonama Brantavan Alexis McAllister. Ewan Fifia Femua. Alexis McAllister for Argentina. Wapia Bidu Boy in the Manu. Jabo 8 minutes. When your number 1 carry the station in Shawanzo 4.5 FM. Bonacuta Enzo Fernandez, which a bona coche, Bobby Alexis McAllister once again, with Pelaman Leonardo Andre Messi, Messi Le True Pass, or Che Molina, Nasu Debi, Jaman Okwine, Molina Pima Brenton out of form, Wapim Sidney Lopez Cabral, adding out of form, 9 minutes in here, Ojo Mensu, Saubetra Beta Enfa. Betano.
1: Betano.
0: Yes, Osno e Dewa.
1: Jai.
0: Osno e Dosso.
1: Ubediska.
0: Ubediska, what you say?
1: Betano.
0: Betano. Betano. Ubediska. Me so, oh yeah, young boy, and I say, oh, into Betina.
1: Yes.
0: And for you, Chalibia, I could download the Betano app, no.
1: Nice.
0: Natural Betina, oh, work up, no.
1: Okay.
0: Osno e Soso, oh, Betano. Una, baby, I just say Betano, for what I say. Yes, Betano. Betano. Betano, Betano. And who could be account now? Ubunos, no, 2,000.
1: Yes.
0: 2,000.
1: Okay.
0: Yes, Betano, no,
1: Betano.
0: Personally, I said, yeah,
1: or see to choose,
0: and a pa,
1: and then,
0: yes, and to do the two,
1: yes,
0: one, and to choose it
1: to choose
0: it. You call me by Zimo, or the other, also to me to choose
1: it. Cheers, no,
0: to choose, no, bra, you call life manual.
1: Ah, no way, baby. Ah, I still, I tell you, yeah, more than one. Also, I come out. Where's your brother? So, Brazil,
2: we're
1: beer. Yes, that's why but say, when I say, Tabby say,
2: and now who go with you?
1: They're going to let you, they want to be. Obeda. Yes. There's argument that we are away. Jordan are away. And we are away. We are in bed 3 times.
0: Jean Tosso for 10 minutes into the first half. Argentina and Chevy Samson Kevet. Jean Amawana Canada stretching about the Bidia Brant of Alexis McAllister. McAllister the table on the Brant of Enzo Fernandez. Fernandez the Pilama Brant of Christian Romero. Romero trans center circle. What Pepe Osa? What Shalina Messi? Messi to Romero. Romero to Abrantia. What do you go to Paul? What do you go? What Jeb Wanda Coche? Edamani goalkeeper. Abrant of Emiliano Martinez. Martinez appear in the 18 hours. Martinez appear. What Pierre Bonso Kaka and Kai Jamal Brantia, Lisandro Martinez, Lisandro Martinez Cocobono, Edema my friend Argentina. 11 minutes in still will be anti me 7 minutes until one of the gentlemen of the Brontia, Lotaro Martinez, will pay my Brontia, Terrago Almada, back to Lotaro, Kevay Tabas and Sebi, Passamo Bianuo, Pambi Pico, Pico Sajemu, Napone Say, Pambi da Brontia, Steven Moreira, Essentia Long One, Osha Brontia Fenu, Giovanni Cabral, Cabral and Timaco, Shedanato from Reference Bonnet Train, Reference Train, the man of my friend Cape Verde, Cape Verde Sebi stands for Argentina and Timmy Sebi. And then we referee to the Madame Kensino. Referee Drew Fisher. One of every Canada. We any 259 match. And now we do MLS League in him. Barbie the Brandt from the Pico. Was standing by him to tent and go to Brandt from Giovanni Cabral. Nelson Macamari, the goalkeeper. Jeffrey Emiliano Martinez. 12 minutes, Argentina. One went to me, Shebi. Samson came very Shebi. Jonah Mona Canada Station. 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Bombida Brantford Enzo Fernandez. Chelsea for captain. Whatever now Brantford Cristiano Romero. 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
2: Romero, so should I come?
0: Yeah, our captain in my Totia. Wapema Lisandro Martinez. Alexis McAllister. Lisandro Martinez once again. Dodona Fan the Butcher. The Butcher. Whatever content on the Saka Tiago Almada. Amanda Penama Brantia, Jeffrey Facundo Medina, Medina Genema Brantia from Lisandro, Lisandro Penama Brantia and Cristiano Romero, Argentina still searching for it, when they pass no, Leno Men Sentimanco, Kevin once again, my bona fuel, Bonin to me say, Ababit Argentina for film war, Bonu Kuta Brantia and Lisandro Martinez, Martinez and Pia Bono, Bonin to me say, Abidia Center Circle, 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
2: Yes.
0: We are across the face of goal.
2: Yeah, and never Messi and Messi. Who's a proud news of the team? So, we're analyzing the team. Say, Lana Messi and Ball will be. But you know what? Now, I'm only ambush on him. Maybe I would know what? Look at true identity. True identity. I'll go, I'll lay ambush on him. But also on this occasion, on my blessing, I did blessing with the cake. To bear for the look into space. You know, I'm proud of him. And this is the first one. I didn't have to bear for him. After the first 5 minutes, you know, because in the first one, they were very strong and they were trying to use long passes on the right, especially Medina side, you know, to go get behind Argentina defense. You know, only there were two chances. You know, after that, the Argentina defense is such a way. They were going to win the league. And now it's pressure and all about Argentina.
0: Pressure on Argentina. Pressure from Argentina, Ada. Bambida Brantia, Fano, Emiliano Martinez. Martinez and Coca Bono, what Chemna Brantia Fano, Lisandro Martinez, Mrs. Obetra Betano, Naso Ucha Bet, our Betano, this can also scan as soon. And this all this can Abema, Mahunenham, Mao Obanos, Manonus Nuenham,
1: yes,
0: and this Obano Benham,
1: okay,
0: Mahunus Benham,
1: yes,
0: now so this can Effi Betano, all the they may come from our Red Zona,
1: yes,
0: Red Zona, Mahmutum Enham,
1: oh,
0: Mahun Enham,
1: Obetics.
0: Say sound him. Say sound him. Et one at.
1: Et.
0: Oh, you. Yes.
1: Catch her, my baby.
0: Yes.
1: And one when what can say?
0: Jean Tosso led Messi at the form. Referee there, what a free kick. And Argentina. Ultra, I can't senior boss Nechi. Now Tiakan Konwa. Uya ko right side of attack. O Saneka Krabi ah. And I did feel baby at Tiago Almada Ebono.
1: Yes.
0: O Saneban Chenwa.
1: Yes.
0: And I did feel it me say.
1: And Ronaldo.
0: Oh yeah, of course, of course.
1: Yeah, real woman Ronaldo.
0: Of course.
1: Yeah,
0: real woman
1: Ronaldo.
0: Of course. Of course.
2: But
0: Ronaldo
2: go
0: no share
2: go
0: yarn
2: to
0: continue
2: go
0: na clean do any outside. Say Jesus
2: say go Croatia for go many. But Croatia go the call from the referee was right. Obi I just obi I want to give you from now. As he say about what it was right. You know, you guys say you know you know. Question is that Argentina who sees a normal.
0: Ah, come back at the FIFA Argentina for. Yes, Anthony Messi so who this cabe bro. Betano, first can go to Red Zona.
1: Yes.
0: Nabi Bianya come now on a man. Hey, I'm out of here. It's my 4 week now. Namaka Achuma Kwama Community Bank. And once I'm going to cry that show. Bonnie, say free kick. 70 minutes. Baby, I don't know. Say, Opusunyaka. You know, Andrea Messi coach in Leo. Our distant Tola Puga de Atomica. Okay, Kanunka Kabia. Atina Betina also. Now, Argentina fans know Obia Bonesem.
2: Miami, yeah, Argentina for.
0: Yeah, Miami. Oh, sir.
2: The whole America, maybe Argentina for Boston.
0: Sir, Yababono. Yababono.
2: Miami.
0: Hard Rock Stadium, El Miami. 65,326 capacitor. Yes, sit down. Uh-huh. Yes. Jean Tonson Bonnier, free kick. Rihanna Messi. 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What's Messi mina unse mi o? Me, unse me da. 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Just look at that again. Rien André Messi, akwa onyansa. 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Jean Tuanso Fomona Babidi, Abrantia Efeno, Christian Romero for Argentina, Center Circle. What jam them up, Brantia? Jeff from the Godipo, Wasana Boy Tente, and San Fadentina, Messi, Nasu Debi. Gogi Pavozina, Piaba Chabono. That was a nice team play from Derby Celestis. Jean Tosuba da Brantia, Giovanni Cabral, Cabral Pema Brantia, Jeff from the Dina, Dina Pema Kevin Linini, Linini, Nidinia Mede, Linini. What jam them up, Brantia, Fenu Pico. 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Lautaro Martinez. What you know, coach? What do you want to Paul Pian, Adam Abrantia, Alexis McAllister. McAllister, Jemu, Center Circle. Abrantia, Feno, Enzo Fernandez, to Thiago Almada. Mada to Abrantia, Yefeno Fecundo. Fecundo, so Jemu, Ponin Saye, Pam Abrantia, Identity Mantano, Leonel Messi, Leo, we play the boy, coach, Center Circle, Alexis McAllister. Alexis, what you know, Adam Abrantia, Feno, what do you want to 1-2 Najma. Now what do you want to move? We Pema Molina. Molina Betmedei. Waka Kenny. We're looking for space. We Pema Center Circle. Ponent me say. Now Banda Brantia. Yefen Leonel Messi. Leo. We're looking for space. We Pema Facundo Medina. We General Thiago Almada. We're across on Sabi. Jay Bonafio. Argentina Mantana still knocking on the doors. Now Kevin on the move. Abida Brantia. Yefeno. Pico de Cocabano. Center back Pico. We Pema Brantia. 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
1: yes,
0: ba
1: yes yes yes
0: atuma kwaoma community ba what you say yes for sika no koto o
1: for sika no koto o
0: say yesusu
1: yes
0: keto bi a obi a fa koto atuma what you say
1: yo
0: musa suma loan institutional loan
1: okay
0: church development loans
1: nice
0: and a bi a motor vehicle loans
1: okay
0: your salary loan o and adwuma koso loan
1: yes
0: and overdraft now
1: nice
0: and sa upe sa upe bi upe bank abetrase padia eye atuma kwaoma community bank
1: okay
0: what I say eh bi first kasam bi ale and funding chebe bi ya branches na don so
1: yes
0: jewo santas opposite former safu hotel
1: nice
0: jewo new tafo jewo tafo formas as a tafo mouse atonsu agogo monaco junction eye ja top high near love and israel fm alaba near dr mensa traffic light swakoban wood village edoso your chronum adjacent chronum methodist church bantima near race course your pechi number two your edun prisons run about and a head office by koso pechi number two friend number is here
1: okay
0: 0322 298 900 0300 0322 298 900 0900 and that's 0594 0595 101 101 200 200 Christian Romero, where you want to follow the Plymouth Continuo? Identity, what do you want to pour? Ryan Shine, now Kevin, Wanda Move, Abrantia Fano, Calvin Lenini, Lenine Pian, Ponin Tantan So, what you know, Abrantia, Stevie Morera, Morera Betmedain, what you know, Giovanni Cabral, Cabral Nelcon, now Giovanni Cabral, Opera Bonda Betre, Adam Abrantia Fano, Pico, Pico Pian, Santa Circle, Calvin Lenini, Lenine Jemu, Adam Abrantia Fano, Rian Mendes, Rian Betmedain, Opera Abrantia. 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Court, Lionel Messi, 1-2, or Shaw Dugo de Paul, Nin Sentiment Canon, Ponis, Molina Rata, Pabida Brantia, Yefan Sidney Lopez Cabral, Opinama Brantia, Defensive Midfield Dynamo, Calvin Lenini, Lenini Bobetre, Ponis, 1-2, Y Tristan 10, L18 was him, Kevin, was Sonny Boyam Tete, Nelson Refri, Drew Fisher, was the young Tosso, Nanka Brantia, Nuno da Costa, Epe Friki, Argentina on the move, Santa Circle, Enzo Fernandez, Enzo, Opera Contentan. Nesad Macabrantia, Facundo Medina, Facundo Medina, Ochemu, was switching play, was Chabrante from Molina, Nesad Macano, Opema Rodrigo de Paul, Rodrigo Bede, while across Etia Bossim, Nasu Debi, Kevin Mantano, Vama Ibonafio, Huba Penya is though.
2: Yes, Kevin, Sangoma, a little bit director, I am not trying so much as say, and try as much as possible, so much to me, and then I'm going to talk to you. But Umutu, Argentina players and experience, Argentina and Timba Kwa, Umutu, a Bosta, a Bafaska, a Rapation Pass, a Rubber, a Game of Rubber, and a Bat, Panta Tax of Rubber. Because Umu players are Umu, Utimu, Rubber, I also came out for a little bit direct and tried to lobby the boys they were doing in the first half. But where was Umutu from other people? I wonder, it's just a matter of time. And I didn't get the first goal. In the first goal, I can get one way. They were forced to open up more. And then, the best one, I did. But I like the way we see from them. On the France, we go for 2-3, 2-3. With the message, you know, we're still in the US. Now, I don't know. It's me. And then, even, I knew that we should be a little bit.
0: Yes, please, no, call him Sodia. Mame Kamfo, Amuzu Air Food. Yes, baby Joe, Utino, the Joey Sakola. I was so to me, pe, Amuzu Air Food, Sabia Utino. A bet me either a fool, not be bound sweat my command. Sir Utin Ebia Ebubua may come for Amuzu her food, and so an etimi at the amount. Sir, I had a sociabia Utino, a mubed and dainty, a musabe shiny. What I say, Obu Etino was according to the effe, and every biao, a Amuzu her food now, you see now, or the Sautino, or Pempem Epa, Copamuzu her food nibi. 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
0: amuzu e fu o se utini no e be kama na sa so e fe fe enso etimi e di amau yes Grand Lottery.
1: Okay.
0: Grand Lottery.
1: Yes.
0: Was it a draw? You're trying to hold yourself. Me and Sam.
1: Yes.
0: Joe Anopa.
1: Okay.
0: Joe the morning draw.
1: Okay.
0: Joe mid game. Okay. Midday games.
1: Yes.
0: And it's our Anaju star draw.
1: Jai.
0: Anaju say no.
1: Hey.
0: Who the Grand Lottery? What I say? Grand Lottery.
1: Ube Disca.
0: Yes. Ube Disca. Ube Disca be brave. Dial star 806 ash. Star 806 ash. No one follow prompt no. Who the Kobo number star? Onum say. Ube saw the channel to be a Kobo. We are no abo pin no. You better scan no. Udia, the one you better send no. Come on, come on, come on.
1: Nice.
0: It's your anopa draw.
1: Okay.
0: And you want Uya. And you want Anajo star draw.
1: Nice.
0: And you know, Round Lottery. At Round Lottery, Jadeo and a decline. We put you at first. Jean Trosso back for my dressing break. And you know, become Star Cement. What's the match out?
1: Star Cement.
0: Star Cement. Now become what's the match out? 27 minutes of Soccer Fiesta at the Hard Rock Stadium in Miami. Robia Anthony Shady, Argentina Zero, Samsung Cape Verde Zero, and the African team on the move, Molina in possession, with Jemu Dama Brantia, Yefen Lotaro Martinez, Opiada Kwache, Fekuna Medina, Thiago Almada, with Jemu Tantamso, Ponin Saye, with the Barbetre, Santa Circle, Abadia Brantia, Lisandro Martinez, you can choose to call him the butcher and Pepe Abonso, Kakran Kakra, with Jemu Tantamso, Ponin Timisaye, Pabdi, Argentina Mantano, Molina, we're looking for space. We're playing a coach. He has been forced. Sorry, boy, my coach. Cristiano Romero, Romero Jemu, Lisandro Martinez. We're sending boy MTT. Eight about him. A chance for Argentina. Messi goal. A goal. Lionel Messi. Lionel Messi. Lionel Messi. Lionel Messi. Lionel Andre Messi. Clutchinillo. A distinto la Puga di Atamica. The football god were breaking the validity of the game. And the Dabi Celeste of Argentina. My oh my.
1: Yes.
0: What a goal. Just look at that pass. Just look at that pass. Yeah. And Lionel Messi.
2: The connection.
0: Fantastic.
2: The connection. The connection. At a point
0: that. Lisandro Martinez.
2: Never video be many on an amp for the lines in our back for on an more. He knows how to beat the offside trap. He knows how to beat it. And or control ball no back home, a no keeper no, and I mean, or basso. What a terrible ball, pigeon, a crabby, and if I
0: saw football in there, I
2: so intelligent. Messi, eh, yes, and Chena, the morning baby, because born out one in the Utana, Utana,
1: we pass seven or go see football board.
0: Football,
1: and Utama was seven, so we
2: were emperor,
1: only volleyball.
2: She said, of course, seven goals,
1: yes,
0: seven goals,
2: and tell me. To tell you the fact, as of now, Upo Umpo is the best player of the tournament.
0: Oh, no, of course, of course. No, no, no, but I just say.
2: Kevin defend it.
0: It's debatable.
2: How is it debatable?
0: Oh, of course. In terms so, of...
2: The times he comes in to score
0: okay.
2: To make Argentina control games, any other no. It's telling that's why I'm a casa. But all the same, you heard the response of Kevin at the moment.
0: Yes, sir. Insurance of 4.5 FM live commentary. We are number one on Canada station once again. Gabi Turam, Gabi the foreigner. One on Etete, Boye Chidom, A back commentary party, Amasa. Israel FM, Jawa Mantan, and we have the men. We play in war, Ewa Santimayamu, Ghana, my baby, Bia. Jaina, Kuta, Mema, what I say. Born up with their branch, Evan Pico. Edema Kevet, we play upon in Tantemso. With Jim Lamar Bronte, I feel it, D.Y. Duarte. Duarte, Jim Bakta, Bronte, Pico. Pico, the Mama, what's on the Sabi? With Jim Wanama, Calvin Lenini. Lenini, Jim Lamar Bronte, and Danny. Danny, Pia Bakta, Pico. Pico, Pema Bronte, I feel Laros Duarte. Duarte, the Mama, what's Argentina on the move. Lot of time, to slide. Woman, I'm from Mama Barbie, the goalkeeper, El Abriante Fano. Emiliano Martinez. Martinez, I'm Pia Bronte. Jeffrey, Chris Romero. Romero and Pepe Bonoso, Romero Jemu, Bob the Branti Ifano, Alexis McAllister, 30 minutes into the first department of the game. Argentina 1, Kevin Zero, Bob the Branti, Jeffrey Lisandro Martinez, Wobey na deni bemana. We look at your branch very Christian Romero. Christian Romero. We tell my Alexis McAllister. Alexis. We pray about the betray. Nisaka Christian Romero. Christian. Lisandro Martinez Roda. We pray my branch from the world. Diego Di Paul. Di Paul is gentleman Lionel Andre Messi. Messi Eden. We are in Tricasse. Nasu Dabi. Jemana Fi Messi Nano. Bonin Sae. Ken Verden Mantano. Abida branch from Cabral. Cabral not from. Real for the free kick. Real for the free kick. They tell branch from Molina. Born a free kick. Now, so we see who died there. Ojo.
1: Yes, bro.
0: So we see who died there.
1: Okay.
0: We see school now. We see office now.
1: Yes.
0: And then they say, oh, cement will be a issue.
1: Yes.
0: And star cement.
1: And star cement.
0: Now, star out here.
1: Oh, star S-T-A-A-A. B.
0: Now, look at Mr. Star. Now, because out here.
1: As a star. As a star.
0: Yes. Now, what?
1: Mr. White Star of Ghana. What I say? The whole thing was just.
0: Now, what?
1: Yes.
0: You can't get a star. I didn't have a shrink. It is meant to be a
1: star.
0: It is
1: also a star.
0: Of course.
1: Yes.
0: It is also what you call a star cement.
1: Yes.
0: Ube si fie. Ube si school no.
1: Okay.
0: Offices no. Ube si no.
1: Yes.
0: Contractors no. Me some. Send a man to cement. Be as a star cement. What you say? Star cement. A reliable. And all the edge man so. Come. It's also a durable. Only bet me a construction work. Be a. It is me a concrete. Foundation. Any be a. Star cement. And this is how we prepare to dia. May Kanfu so be called Pont Barrier. Pont Barrier. Adjacent Gulf Fuel Station. One of them now. Pont Barrier. Adjacent Gulf Fuel Station. For a number net to be. We are contractor. Koto Star Cement.
1: Yes.
0: And a me bro.
1: Okay.
0: Star Cement. A number in here. 0531 028 0288 877 877 0531 028 877 877 and the air there is Star Cement. Star Cement. Yes. Lawson. Dr. Lawson. The Virgin there.
1: Yes.
0: The Virgin Doctor. What I say? The Virgin Doctor.
1: Yes.
0: Yes. Or the Lawson delay man capsules Abba.
1: Yes.
0: Memano. Also to me chill on
1: him.
0: Yeah, Borium, Borium.
1: Borium the Taffling.
0: Come here, Bia. Yes. Lawson delay man capsules.
1: What is here?
0: For prostate protection. And I also want my old drone. So I'm a bit my drone. So yeah.
1: Okay.
0: A bit free flow. What I say?
1: Flow.
0: And I'm a bit chill. Adjins. I'm a bit. Debbie. Now I'm calling Lawson delay man. And also a ye. Pace Bia, Obia, Lawson, Dr. Lawson Abba Center, and the Virgin Doctor, or the Sam Joyner, Etmede, and Abba Jasso. It's also a Lawson Law Care Mixer, Lawson Care Mixer, and also a member, so infection beyond one, say bacteria, say and Cabiano, Lawson Care Mixer, and so Ebetmede, AFO. It's also a Lawson Herbal Mixer, typhoid fever, no, malaria, no, menstrual pains, no. Nina, Emmanu, mu, I am a champ, ha, Samu, Edum, Muayina, Mubu, Sana, I am a brepa, what I say, and Lawson Herbal Mixer, a bay sign of Roma, typhoid fever, no, a bit to us here, Lawson Herbal Mixer, so, yes, Lawson Herbal Mixer, a best, say, Ebia, William Etim, Ojo,
1: yes, yes,
0: Mama Dipano, and a cocoa, cocoa, how do you fucking? So, prepare to a choir bar shop, be a pharmacy shop, any over the counter, be a baby, or be a open loss about products now.
1: Yes,
0: oh, sir, everything that
1: could be
0: yes, your number no. Hey, 0242 0242 0242 0242 0242 0242 0242 0242 0242 0242 0242 0242 0242 0242 0242 0242 0242 0242 0242 0242 0242 0242 0242 0242 0242 0242 0242 0242 0242 0242 0242 0242 0242 0242 0242 0242 0242 0242 0242 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
2: They are still doing what they are doing. Say, one thing I didn't have for you and say, Omo and Rani Bibi, they allow the ball to run more. So that almost we are conserve energy and a little bit dangerous. Those teams who are running after 70 minutes, most of my better, but didn't have for no, I conserve energy. Allow the ball to run. They only run when Omo lose the ball and try to quickly Mingan say draw rings around Cape Verde front to get the ball back. And as of now, no, for the past 15-20 minutes, Cape Verde front to Mintra, center circle. No, if I want to come here, now the entire form is your mama Jibon and they press them again. But still, Cape Verde are keeping their shape. Oh my god, in one of them, and they are not also pushing up so much to open up so much pieces as anticipated. And in a year, I like their tactical discipline and I respect them for that.
0: Jean Toisson Famo, now a patro, we are off now, we're final with the insurance law 4.5. And as I will near be a Kostua, Upe Buka, GES, Ghana in catching service, and in Naka, Adjatuma. So toss Abukuma or Bana missing Indiano or fan left, right, center, or Fabukunusa in Sono, and at the GS and Naka Ejatum, Ebu Bay, and as a publications be one same, Orion Cyrus Publications, and your 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Uber we are talking about Kumasi Kenya, say Kumasi Kenya, say Kumasi Kenya, say free number. No, we are school at two Orion Cyrus Publications. No, but Tom of Ukuniz, Nebo from Netimiko Toma or Mano.
1: Yes,
0: that be behind your command. And I'm an
1: 0553 133 658
0: and also 0249
1: 211 411
0: and Orion Cyrus Publications Jabba 38 minutes Argentina Voma Shaba Kwama Kevin Shebi Jabba Bono live from Hard Rock Stadium in Miami JBA Stadium and I say 38 years ago on the 16th of August 1987 and the stadium and anyway yeah my live comment our FU a Hard Rock Stadium from Miami 38 years ago and your base and said no Bobby Kevin Mantano Homo Center forward Kakran Kaka Santa Sacro Deroy Duarte Yeah you finano Argentina Nelson Debbie Jamal Mokoy now Kevin once again Bobby Abrantefano Rian Mendes who paper so wow a true pass a chance for Kevin Nelson Debbie where you wanna pay Bonnie say Abid Leos Cabral Sayon Leos Cabral why cross Nelson Debbie Argentina woman defending gallantly Abrantefano Lisandro Martinez where you wanna feel Ocho Lautaro Yaman Mokoy Japan wanna feel now Bonnie say Argentina on the move, Nelson Debbie. Referee at the foul. Referee Drew Fixer on the way from Canada.
2: Yes, that was a great move from the Cavadians. Okay, said the Omusiana, Omu open up space over Argentina defense in him. And for the first time, I saw say, a Cavad for no, and Argentina watching me, but it's rather unfortunate, cross line or more train. I may, maybe you could be a man far too wide. And that allowed Argentina to recover the ball. But Kivet, they are doing very well.
0: Jean Toisson from Mona Bayan Timmy say, Argentina on the move, Cristiano Romero. Romero Pinama Brantiv Alexis McAllister. Alexis McAllister back to Cristiano Romero. We see Academy Tottenham. I am a captain. We pay my Alexis McAllister. We gentleman Rodrigo de Paul. We show McAllister once again. Ninset Makano. McAllister back to Brantia. You have Rodrigo de Paul. We have found out from the Messi body guide. What do you ready, Paul? Driving forward. Still more Jugo. What do you get out from the referee? What's the playmas continue? Bobby Abrantefano. Sidney Lopez Cabral. What about what you're the Messi for Argentina? What you mean, Lautaro Martinez? Thiago Almada. What pay Piazzo? What pay my Alexis? McAllister. What you know, Abrantia? Molina Betimedain. Looking for B. What you mean, McAllister once again? Back to Molina. Molina Pena Coche. Next like a Cristiano Romero. Christian Romero, watching my brand here, Lisandro Martinez, I don't sort my pian, now upon his say, probably what do you go, DePaul, well, what do you go, where we are the NTA, it's about him, where we are Kevin Rada, upon his say, Thiago Almada, Ficanto, where pian, Lionel Messi, 1-2-1 on the referee, what's the bunny offside? 40 minutes in here. Argentina 1, Cape Verde 0. Argentina 1, Cape Verde 0.
2: Yeah, Medina, a player, be all back into World Cup winner. Now, Obi and so on your starter and for Argentina, and Taglafico, and boom, and Anana, or yeah, Argentina, left back, and never catch 22, Taglafico, and a year Marcus Acuna, and a boy. Acuna was part of Omo 32 or 55 man squad now, or last hour, you drop one. Into Medina Bemuno, people of the view said, and I do which is a man, but while
0: Paul was supporting Cape Verde.
2: Anti-Messi for any
0: year.
2: Anti-Basona for any year. Anti-Messi for anti-Messi be also a or Chelsea and I say
0: Real Madrid.
2: Minasi. Oh, you know, you as you are. You know.
0: I don't say anti-Messi. Oh, my boss, no,
1: no, president.
2: Tano.
0: My boss, no, no,
1: no, no, president.
0: The boss, no, my
2: president. What do you want?
0: Jean Tosin Abba Brantia, Jeffrey Lisandro Martinez, Martin Pepe Bonson Kakankaka, Wachina Brantia Feno, Enzo Fernandez for Argentina, Opera Brantia Feno, Ficando, Ficando Facundo Medina, Facundo 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Messi, and the Messi at the formula of his money free kick. Real Fusil Bonnet free kick. Jabonet Tomay from the Cape Verde. 42 minutes. Still Argentina 1. 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Jean Thomas Nugo Gipovosina. Argentina Epian free kick in Temso. Emma Ebedi Gipovosina. Nelson Monsra Fick at the free kick. Adetel Brantavan Lautaro Martinez. Was the Academy International Menal. Inter Milan for short.
2: Yeah,
0: Messi going down, bro. Master, oh my,
2: honestly, Inter Milan for captain. In the Argentina team, no, what when your captain for bear for Messi is using a Inter Miami for captain.
0: Oh, okay.
2: But as indeed, I'm captain for me, but quite apart from that, you know, Arantia and the Eddie Lutheran Martinez on this very occasion, I said that. I don't know what you see, keep on a bidding and you know, and a ma. Or keep or tricky one trip here, and I'll be sharing them to humanity and our home.
0: Lionel Messi, you go on our channel 8 FIFA World Cup successively and our share.
2: Consecutive.
0: Yes, consecutive. Yes.
2: A baby, be what?
0: And then, so. Jean Tonzo Babia Brantia, Jeffrey Christian Romero, Romero Pinama Brantia, Jeffreno. Lisandro Martinez, Martin Pepe Bonso, Martinez, Walker Kenny, watching about to Christian Romero, our Santa Sacona, Christian Romero, Walker Pepe Bonso, back to Lisandro Martinez, Martinez at Gemu, Adam Abrante Fano, Rodrigo, Labrante Fano, Thiago Almada, Thiago, Wapema Enzo to Medina to Facundo Metimade, Facundo once again, Facundo Medina, watching Abrante, Lisandro Martinez, you can choose to call him the butcher, Osaka. Manchester United, what gentleman brought to Christian Romero, who Pepe Bonso, or Pema Alexis McAllister, Jemu, that's a nice pass, it's on Argentina, and that's Gogi Pavozina, what a save. Way born a few, now born in Argentina once again. Pressure, pounding Lionel Messi, Opusunaka, Lionel Messi, Leo Messi, Wajana Brantia, Rodrigo de Paul, Inter Miami teammate, Wanusa Jemu, Adama Brantia Fano, Molina Pia, Adama Lisandro Martinez, Matele Cocrabano, now Martinez in possession, Martinez, Wanusa Jemu, Adama Brantia Fano, Facundo Medina, Medina Pia Babache, Wajana Brantia, Lisandro Martinez, Martinez Jemu, Adama. 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Romero to Abrantia, your friend McAllister. Alistair Pian, Adama Rodrigo de Paul, Wasane Bonim Tetente, Santa Circle, Nesaka Abrantia, Lisandro Martinez, you can choose to call him the Butcher. Wasane Bonim Tetente, Echansana, Nasodebi. Way on the floor, Bono a goal kick. Referee the 4 minutes and Atoso. Yo, it's super. Hits and what day? Yo, it's hits and what day? Jean Tuanzo Famo. Bonnet, a goal kick. That was a nice save from Gogi Pavozina. wa pida bonye tetetan sebi jay bonye fiwa bonye seye pabdi tiago almada for argentina lautaro martinez wada lautaro wakakani wa pida ma brantia yefin enzo enzo 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
0: yeah
1: what a goal but your fast na come on
0: enzimo I'm on fire ma
1: but that I say so changes in one of the jersey
0: sir
1: liver 2000 oh take jersey
0: eh director from again for me do am ajimi dey me do am ajimi dey yes yes
1: so bien de fast so bien call
0: yes
1: what you must see
0: and one
1: all is out all
0: all is out
1: two men so ba o
0: o
1: se lu yan ba lu so ba o
0: wow
1: our
0: birthday obianda
1: de fast de call
0: your point I want to tell you
1: e wole mo
0: now to gabi to ram
2: better da ben ya better da ben ya better da ben
1: e better for
2: e ni ya better ochina
1: yes yes yes
0: en ti abo want to tell you about this coffee kan tanu ni chegu what you say? Hey, Chegu.
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0: 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Ye iti ama.
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0: 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Waswitch play lovely. 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Rodrigo Di Paul. 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Enzo Pian. 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Yes, y'a trois sons. Bambi d'Argentina maintenant. Argentina on the move. Argentina. Wom met Mary Biana. Now, Center Circle. Still Argentina. Wom et trois sons. Wom et Komanim. Bonne insaye. 3 minutes non. Anza Fon, y'a bambou mien sa. Akatu. Kevel, Volmasa. On mou defend the fucking. Oh, Apenya.
2: Yes. Tight defense. Closing the tape. On say omo bo a year 4-2-3-1 and Argentina and so ever 4-4-2 but over say city and I can for the same kwa masano omo try to play the same 4-4-2 with Argentina but they are keeping their low blocks and your movement na it's in a mechanic omo your tactical discipline yeah there will be a few lines in as much as Argentina who most of the balls possession Argentina na any Argentina Argentina team point to you musa yeah.
0: Yes, refuse number of the cabin. Namo, set myself Usi Fier, Usi apartment, offices, Puya project Bia, Nasa Ope, Epuno, what answer Ope, window, and there are 2 1 now. Make a ring loft window and door system.
1: Yes,
0: ring loft window and door system.
1: Yes,
0: say bus slide, what is a sliding door in there? BPR, say leak proof, bulletproof, proof your PBR.
1: Okay,
0: a ring loft. Window and door what system? Ring lock window and door system. A DBF glass
1: yes,
0: with
1: yes,
0: and one. Yes, and one. Your child can help number one.
1: Okay,
0: the Ben Sandvik Kumase over to me so affair number is so 0537 817 472 0537 817 817 817 472 472 and that's 0561 0561 000 000 555 oh open here
1: 55
0: momentum can first of K2B now Gabi Turam Gabi the foreigner and soon once again FM El Maestro
2: yeah I am more Argentina basso and Argentina at me I lead by a go to now it's no other person than the good old Lionel Messi. And he said in the message, you know, I just said the pass from Leandro Martinez
3: And that was a very good pass, diagonal pass that caught a Kivert for her defensive line, you know, off guard. And just one control at close range. Lionel Messi, any ball, no, actually, keeper, no so. And you know, you're more about for that goal. Beautiful review by Austin, but Kivert, more mercy. Kivert, I had your papa. And we always see a ball, and I chose when you're break.
4: Okay.
3: And the almost tactical discipline, no, so. Mm. And I like how they keep their shape, even when. Almost as for Argentina, any chance be made trivia, Nanka. Yeah. But once again, problem about Africans, they don't have one. Anymore, no. Omo need teams, Omo finishing power, Omo moves, Americans, Omo strikers, Omo power, Omo to finish a moment. Apart from that, I think it's okay, and you enjoy a very good first half.
4: Okay. Abusia, yeah, die one by your bar, second half, and also the better so you're my better. The battle, bra, Elgimo,
1: yes, bra,
4: Elgimo,
1: bra,
4: baby, I will be a bra,
1: bra, bra, bra,
4: second half, you know,
1: yes, bra,
4: yeah, far free, Elgimo, now, dear mamma, and here twice, copim, sir, Ghana game, no,
1: yes,
4: and so best at it. Yawo, are you for no, live band, and so,
1: yes,
4: this year, the Elgimo, send your nan cafes with you, no. Yasani yama oho.
1: Hey Jai.
4: Ah, yasani yama oho ejimo. Ebia. Wadu beya so na no dabi yasani yama oho ejimo.
1: E wa isa bra.
4: Make us ya yentem na bra ejimo. Na yenshase oho. Den.
1: Yes.
4: Wobe ba timi nina oho bia
1: oho. Obia.
4: Ate su ben huye nina ensu oho na etimi abwa. Enti bra ejimo. Oba nswa, ebiani bia pe bia binye bi. And send me up a soft drinks, hard wine in Abinia Biato, a bunny pizza, Ubinia Biato, Yaya scratch and win promo, instant one, and T. Brazimo Oba, when no girlfriend come off, Ebia Wonso, when no husband come on. Now, my banana chest, I didn't
1: know what I said. What I said,
4: I
1: Ghana, ya show Gabi.
4: And I send a second group, yes, we see it in the way.
1: Jose,
4: you see, I said, come on. As I'm saying, I was ya, ya die, Huaba, and may buy ya, not may you win, and okay, and I have been fear that, Abby. I was saying, then I broke him, I mean, you win free all. Ya ban the HB at once with the Abamo.
5: Don't run lottery, dear. What's me this? You can't be out. What's me at your tickets? No, be one in POS terminals. I want your lotto kiosk. I hold winning in ammo. And I say, over your website www.randlottery.com. And I say, what dear? *806#. Choose your grab who person with ya. Dear no more, what the bemo so. Nature's a do be out. Pay. I say, boom, mumma pin, Missa. And no, I don't know. Who bring your messenger? What tickets near grab with training in our womb? Who bets me and your winning numbers, Nibby? A baby at drop be a beck on the na se wo dia entempara ye tia wo sika no tu momo account no mu amono mu hwa emfa wo se eye MTN bom 80 money anampo se telesel cash agro yi di nl loto nsi hye yeso twene nyansem wona wendi mfie dum wotwe nni se wo di sa agro yi
6: 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Obet me from 0531 028877. 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
9: 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So Penny Duduetua, Frey, it was 0249-584-118.
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11: 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And I say what ye? 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Di anamo wa de bema uno so. Na chasika do do bia wo pe. 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Wo benya message a. Wo tickets ni agra we training ni na wo mu. 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
6: 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And as a slabs. Star Cement. Make one semi bag beer and my papa woman dear gumuno. 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Obey me from 0531 028877. Oprah Mashoma, Obey Wom, Ewok Bomb Barrier. A quana de call a yakbo, woman in golf filling station a dear new chest. 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Pa.
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0: different names, but our hearts beat just the same. 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
1: Well, okay, sure. You're number one. I can radio station in the Asante, man. 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

Ghana. First half, Argentina won. Kevin is you. Lionel Messi. And the Argentina run of 16. Ghana against Colombia. Why not taking the mantle on? So the Ghana is a bit rebel. Second half, friends, Tatiana. Asadani B. Kodiama ABA Herbal Clinic. ABA Herbal Clinic. Glycoma, cataract, sexual weakness, menstrual pains, menstrual disorders, hypertension, stroke. You may tune in now, say, Eddie Amal. About to say, prostate, we leave her. And I say, kidney infections, that when you're ABA Herbal Clinic. Quada so, Edgina say, Womo Ben Marketina, Afidoma Hinkro, Womo Eben Ebenezer Preparatory School, Womo Nia Kubis, Coast Store. And the boss no mess in 0541-565-199. Now afraid be. Activate, activate, activate. And we are Jumana. We are see a creative software. And my bet my boy more Jumana call your party. And we activate. And I'm back for the amount. What we be creative software? The abe boy. Load the monitor, procurement, supply chain, vulnerabilities. And none of the money, your production will be controlled defect. After you move your money, security printing. 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And if any chairman, our top higher pogas, and turn man activate our woman.

aboa o Meg Vision Center ebare CCTV cameras ene na kadia wo mena ye nyina dia ba o Meg Vision Center no no CCTV cameras dia number 1 Wamuma dia AI ewom at SSI solar energy CCTV cameras we betu dia ye 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Prostacure X, Prostacure Herbal T, woman the Abba, Ningina, you must say, woman the Medimosis, and the Digimosis, Afromosis, and a Mediplus capsule. I don't have a friend of Fire Day in back, you get your tour, bear my sexual enhancer. 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

0: yasa tibenye na ati atubini na yanko baka na yeni juba kaka emfa ema wa second half of the game asasi ya den Argentina ekama kwa leo na Andre Messi Crutini wasaya na anuana Argentina mani kukremo gobia enyama bie makata say life our SG Mall. 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And to your Tama Nabra SG Mall is here. We buy SG Mall. And why are they dead? Bibia Koso. Our SG Mall. We buy an attack. 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Bought an aircraft. And the other Moella. For Kevet. 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Now bought a Kodi. Lesandro Martinez. We're talking on the Messi. Bought a baby. The other Chargo Amanda. Amanda the club and Amanda the where you bought a comma Medina and so a cabano. Now we're talking about a quete. What about a comma Lisandro Martinez? Martinez the cabano. We're Pierre and the Cocoma Cucci Romero. Christian Romero the bona sign. Bona Babe the Abrantari Tinati. Alessandro Martinez. Martinez the cabano. We're talking about the Abrantari team. Adi Aya Enzo Fernandez. Jeremiah. We're talking about Kakrebi. Akwakwe the Rodrigo de Paul. What is Pierre? Bona Babidi Kuti Romero, Alexis Macalesta, to Enzo Fernandez, Enzo Pia, what about a Kofi Fisa now? 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Mendes are cutting. National Abbey went to my Fabono. Sort Kevet. Better goalkeeper. 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Sort of Duarte Bueno. What in the Fefe? It was a beautiful strike. Around the penalty area, better. Dibu Martinez, anyway, in a tetano. Bona Atrasie. A throw in a to Eddie Tia Kevet Mino 53 minutes so far. Argentina 1 Kevet Gio. What about to board the Abre Enzo? Enzo Sweta or the Coma Lisandro Martinez. Martinez Necrabono. Lisandro Martinez in the Wapier Wajab and the Coma Cucci Romero. What is Sweta Alexis Macalesta? Alester Pia. What about a Betica Kirby? Lisandro Martinez. 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Mattress back to Medina. Medina the Crabono. Medina. 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Medina. We're talking about come up. Alexis Macalester. Alexis the Crab and center circle. Alexis Macalester. What do I say? Now, Bono Ababe de Tri. We move to be at the Bono Kwana. After Yan Swete, Nianko back to Ezibo. A daddy did them take the Kedi Kedi Kedi Kam.
1: And the Papa, aha, I am seven shamo. We saw Pedia and the Puppet Commercial Restaurant. Or Chiaman Amane da Capri Contrani Pedia. I saw the Fra Rajolov, Bona Dania Papa Bodibet Mayo. And me pacho in chef am we ready am onye mo mike no ate e jana no ate bonu kuta argentina formula tie no I can smell danger what ba kun what me anu o pe kwa ya boss but pepepepe bona dania proper na so aji bona free nisem good defensive well done capo verde wa popo no akoma ni goalkeeper the goalkeeper the goalkeeper dia no ye wa popo no tum e ma bo no akodi
2: alizato
1: e ma ni nyina tie tie mu
2: alizato Alizato,
1: it is better for you to be a coward and stay alive than to die trying to be a hero.
2: Alizato,
1: price of a dress in the boutique varies from the one at the roadside. It means association determines value.
2: Alizato,
1: no matter how advanced technology will become, the military suit trend is recruit in the jungle.
2: Be that Alizato, a champion. Gano say, yeah. Hey, people who are from Daddy. Gano say, yeah. Ah. Champion is out. The floor room. Champion. Flow.
3: 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I show on 4.4 FM. Number one, I can radio station. There's something mine. And then Ghana mine, Naja, to own the first half now. Yeah, the first two and every time we celebrate, but as you know, you're the toss account for you here. And then soccer boy fat now. Gabby to them, Gabby the foreigner. I'm about to take a game, no, I'm also at Ghana, any Colombia game, no, and so it's me that I'm sorry, I'm not going to say that. But I'm with a brand new friend, Pico, and I'm on my friend, Cape Verde, Pico on the move, we'll play up on the step of the end, we'll play it to my trash, a goal kick. Bona trash, a goal kick. Jamal, tell my friend, Cape Verde, Bona, that's a goal kick. Bona, a goal kick. Jamal, tell my friend, Cape Verde, Bona, a goal kick. Argentina 1, Cape Verde 0, referee 2 fixture. 1-0 Canada. The 259th match, and all you know, center circle. Argentina will be selected on the move. With your point of question, when you set General Panther, you're from Lisandro Martinez. Martinez and Piapono, and Tentemso. Argentina, center circle. Walker Kantney, Robert Maedain, Osade Bonabeche, with the General Panther, Christian Romero, Romero Pian, Edda Contentanoa, Nesaka Rodrigo de Paul, the poor Pian, Edda Maliano Messi, Messi and Timafa, now Cape Verde on the move. Watch him, Fefe. Jada Branson to a referee upon a free kick. Referee upon a free kick. Jabonetia, Ma, Jeffreno, Abbey Celeste of Argentina. Bono a free kick.
4: Maestro, medical catcher of Argentina for no. When we are team back, we are from afar, over under it, but Omo be baby.
2: All right.
4: Omo bi bi ebu omutini eba ha tackling omo no babo eba aye counter attack omo no babo eba long range omo no babo enji Cape Verde omo ye adwuma na nyumire papa I think say about African teams in the crowd no omo any team America say omo ye very well organized e wo honum bi aka finishing
2: Jean Twaso from our panier is do and out in Kano in show on 4.4 FM Jean number one and carry those testing. The Asantiman and Ghana Mayna Jatum sent us a copy of Bona Cape Verde on the move. Opera content and one now Cape Verde Walker Kamani woman to my name still Cape Verde Opera at about 8 of Bosnachi Argentina Lionel Messi Wakin in possession Opera Bonin Tantamso Wasana Bonin Tetente Opera Nuo now Cape Verde once again Abidia Branche Feno Duati Opera content and one when you're Branche Feno Ria Mendes a chance for Cape Verde

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0: simoete
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0: ojo mensu
1: what a
0: do ate
1: gevert
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1: gevert ose

0: Leroy, toi, t'as tes canamas. Quel vent de Mano?
1: Yes.
0: On peut live on est sur 11.5 FM. Fantastic go. Go keep a million of Martinez completely beaten this time. On peut pas nuire, though.
1: Yes. Argentina, I under a tea. Quel vent for home defense, no? Oman Timmy and defend the because normally we need to defend us in the pair and Kevin for multiply our attack. They had about 4 to 5 people in Argentina boxing him, whilst Argentina had about 5. And when the Ebasa and my defense in the day, and I think that Duarte got it right this time round. In the area, say they never see a call Eddie Ama Aye Elmo if they can hold Argentina, frustrate them. Oh, they will allow Argentina to come back.
0: Opa Panya is done out in a canoe, Messi and Ayan Kofio.
2: Debi,
0: Yan Kofio.
2: Debi,
0: we are Ghana marching. No.
2: Yes,
0: Ghana marching. No.
2: Scholar the bow.
0: Ghana marching. No.
2: Scholar the bow.
0: Ya Tajama.
2: Oh,
0: you better better there. Obetu there. Obetu Samia. Zentros live commentary. From the Hard Rock Stadium in Miami, Argentina 1, Cape Verde 1. Yeah, it was on our Bobby Brantia. Yeah, friend of Lisandro Martinez. You can choose to call him the butcher. Or be up on the 10th episode. Argentina on the move. 1, 2, 3. Wobeti Makwana, Nasa Debi. Jamano Kwan, Ponen Saye. Still, Bobby Argentina Martino. Wamu APP Abanso. Or be up on Brantia. Yeah, friend of Abrantia and Christian Romero. Christian Romero. Christian Romero. Christian. Or be up at our content. What do you go deep? What do you go deep? What do you go deep? Nelson Abbey, Jemianati, Ponese, Argentina, Leno Messi, Nasabi, Yet Chamela Messi at all, Kevaleti Abosim, Nelson referee say more, no penalty, referee Drew Fisher, what's the bone in your penalty? Jean Toise of Farmway, Barbadi Kevin Martino, Argentina right on the move, one more company, Argentina, was Sunday Bonim Tete, or Chaplain Tefeno, Tiago Almada, or Pimbono, Naso Debi, Jay Bonafiro, or Sunday Bonim Tete, a Tibet Macrena, lovely control from Abraham Tefeno, Lisandro Martinez, you can choose to call him the butcher Pian, Ponida Quatre, Nessa Cabrantia, Yefani Christian Romero, Romero de Pepe Bonso, Kakran Kakra, Christian Romero. Christian, Romero, Christian, one of the people so now point to me say center circle, point say in Argentina, I'll be Celeste, one more people so where you born a few, a chance for Argentina, Nelson Debi, Lionel Andre Messi,
1: that was a
0: Lionel Andre Messi,
1: goalkeeper Vosina, yeah, they pa, to have saved that situation. Yes, why? Ojinai. And at a point, people felt born as Harry.
0: Wow!
1: That's a bad
0: That
1: bad
0: was a fantastic save from goalkeeper Vosinha. He has denied Lionel Messi the double. Born on a corner kick. FIFA law number 17. Argentina Sacre. Lisandro Alasa. Lautaro Martinez Efrim. Emma Brantia Efreno. Julian Alvarez. Julian Alvarez, I'm a second. Sansuna Thiago Almada. One also a film. Thiago Almada film. I'm a Nicolas Tagliafico. Dabi. Leandro Paredes Rada. Gonzalez. Nicolas Gonzalez. Bonnie Akunaki. FIFA number 17. Was on the board of my town for Argentina and Asabi. Gogi Provozina. Walk around my MCDJ. Jamon sister 3 minutes. 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Jamon Pimo SG more. World Cup Village, no. Bona everybody go and get Venom Rantano. Woman Pepe Bons on Tantano. Now came from the move. With Jamon Dama Prantia. Jeffrey Pico. Pico Pima Prantia. Jeffrey Tiny. Tiny Jamon Dama Prantia from Kevin Lanini. Lenin Pia Bona Coche. Nesad Maka Prantefano. Steven Moreira. We play that question to now Vosina. Vosina on the move. One of the now Prantia. Yeah, friend of Pico. Pico bet my day. Now Ponesae. Was Sunday Bonham Tete. Now so Bonham Pim Adentina Place. No. Jay Bonafuro. Ponesae. Probably center circle. 1, 2, 3. And so be. Petre. Reference the Plymouth Cantino. Argentina on the move. Apprentice Alexis McAllister. What's in our Apprentice Gonzalo Nicolas. Nicolas bet my day. One of the Pia. pon say Argentina I want 10-10 or the power of 5 more still Argentina on the move Lionel Messi Leo Wapia now Argentina ATM Osim Argentina Argentina 1-2-3 Wubetima Kona Nasu Debi Jay Bonnefio Bonne say Bobby Alentia Mantano Abida Pront with Tango Mata with Chemun Tantam so Pina Manipa Bobby Argentina still Argentina on the move Bono I want 10-10 Argentina surging forward Paco Miano Mesa Wubetima Kona Nasu Debi Argentina swinging the passes. Cape Verde 1, Argentina 1. 65 minutes in here. The scoreline now, a 1-1 apiece.
2: What a game.
0: What a match.
2: What a game.
0: What a match.
2: Hey, Cape Verde.
0: Cape Verde for the master.
2: Hey,
0: one person will cause a surprise. Anna.
2: Information about all go,
0: all come.
2: All go,
0: all come.
2: Information about no flow.
0: Jean Tuanzo Famo, Brown with the plant from the Christian Romero. Watching my Lee Sandra Martinez. She can't choose to call him the butcher. The butcher, Vopiaso, which is my center circle, Bonnesay, Pombe Argentina, Mantano, Argentina, Albi Celestio on the move, Walker Kane, Opina Manipa, Nababa Prancha, Yefeno, Alexis McAllister, Opima 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My oh my, Coach Lionel Scaloni, Adam Argentina, Wanumusuo,
2: Obanumusuo,
0: Coach Lionel Scaloni.
2: There is a pressure with him.
0: Yes. Kevin Ayensakai.
2: You say what?
0: Kevin Ayensakai.
2: Okay.
0: Laros Duarte. Wofrim. Sanson Ariane Mendes. One who saw him.
2: Coach, you are number 54. Because pressure on the suit. There's pressure with him. Go.
0: I'm a brand man, Jamiro Montero, Ben. Sansona. Dalion Rocha Livramento. One of the best canopy. Gwagi Pavosinia was Sunday by them Tetente. Jay Bonnefu, Pamba Argentina Mantano. Gwagipa Emiliano Martinez. Adam Argentina. Wachanama Branta Efrano. The Butcher. She can't choose to come Lisandro Martinez. Matanza Pinama Christian Romero. Romero on the move. Romero Pepe as one of so. Wachemma Cosenta Circle. Argentina 1-2. Opima Nahue Molina. Molina Betimadei. One of Satimetemu now. Ponisaye. Center Circle. Argentina. Wokia. Lionel Messi. Leo Pian. 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Argentina. Lionel Messi. Leo is not from Refusable and Free Kick. Refusable and Free Kick. Supporters are most about to get fed. Our AC mobile say, hey, referee. Hey, referee, Drew Fixer. Read the only
1: scene. At the end of the night, you said, pulling. Hey, idea. And come on. And it is clear. Hey, yellow card. And the day in the end, so away. Hey, yellow card. Hey, clear. FIFA, Mrano, etre. And sometimes, yana, yama, emotions. Hey, overrise. Override your sense of judgment. But all the same, Kevin are fighting. And this is what we wanted to see from the other African, countries, you know, but we are hoping. So, I'm betting me a fight, I'm over fighting to the latter. But then, Craig said, Oma Macano, it's a 5th, 6th minute econo. Nafe, Ome Lusu concentration. They are doing well, Yamama Basso.
0: Jonathan, I said, you can't choose to call him soccer by Fatlu. One of the PM one said, Pania free kick, 68 minutes, Argentina, and your free kick. Lionel Messi, what do you want to put? Messi na sebi against a woman war. Bona media plantia. Jeffreno. Gonzalez sebi on Timako. Argentina still on the move. Abedia plantia Freno. Alexis McAllister. What the ball by Trey. Agenda plantia. Jeffreno Lisandro Martinez. You can choose to call him the butcher. Lisandro Osiakanema Manchester United. Opema Cristiano Romero. Romero Penema Prantia. Yefeno Rodrigo. Opema Enzo Fernandez. Enzo. One also Jebu Dabache. 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For Kundometina, and then Coquapano, Pablo de Cristo Romero, for Argentina Mano, with General Lisandro Martinez, Lisandro Martinez, Lisandro Martinez, who are Pepiaso, Kakan Kaka, or General Facundo 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searching for it, Wobet Maday, Wopiabano Bantanoa, and Tantanoa, Neset Maka, Nicolas Gonzalez, Nicolas, Wopiabunda Beche, with General Prantia, even Facundo Medina, Medina Pia, Adama Prantia Feno, 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Argentina, Lena Messi, not from Bonnie free kick,
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0: 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And to be a Michael Lawson beverage soon come on. 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Baby, I bought it on the NWA. 71 minutes of soccer fiesta. 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
2: Yes.
0: Live from SG Walker Village. I am, and then no more. And then Ojo, and then guest. Bonnie a corner kick. Argentina, Bonetti, our man Freno. Cape Fed. Rodrigo de Paul. One in the jump, Bonetti. Bancomi and Mensa. Rodrigo de Paul for Argentina. Woman to my day. Was on the bottom of the team. A chance for Argentina. The steppy. Bonatrasha, a goal kick. 72 minutes. Goalkeeper Voxina. Also in IDBM. That was a fantastic free kick from Leo Messi. And Oyibono fe. Wow. Just look at that. Goalkeeper Voxina. So Voxina Ibone dia. My man come from Lawson Beverages FML.
2: Lossi.
0: Yes, Dr. Lawson. No.
2: Lossi.
0: Lawson the Raging Jaleco.
2: Lossi.
0: Lawson the Raging Jaleco. Yeah, the new brown corner, yeah, yeah. What you say? Lost in the red ginger liquor.
2: Lossy.
0: A lost in the red ginger liquor. Air that form. Smell on the air good. So, but so, check out what you say. Lost in the red ginger liquor. And, sir, Ojo Saunuma, one room embo.
2: Yes.
0: One room embo.
2: Debbie.
0: And also, hangover and so encho. Hangover and so encho.
2: Yes.
0: Hangover encho. Uti so enyo ya. A lost in the red ginger liquor. And, sir, and more dead. And, sir, and come on. Bina nom na bi bia na kama baby e ton sabia o kwa betimi enabi Lawson Dr. Lawson Beverages no I'll be pian so etimi ay kama Lawson the legend chaleko
2: yes
0: ya number no ya daga ka duro otase ya de rentia na attaching sa papa Lawson the legend chaleko
2: Lawson
0: Dr. Lawson no Dr. Lawson
2: champion Lawson
0: yes yes answer ewo Maga Unitech Industry Limited. Je the alcoholic beverages for party about and send more there. Jaw blush red wine or jaw king maker cane spirit. Jaw heat wave raw ginger alcoholic drink. And a sanso I have vodka lemon. What lemon I say?
2: Ose
0: lemon, what you say?
2: Ose that
0: lemon, what you say?
2: And we'll never
0: spell lemon, mammy.
2: S-M-A-K-U.
0: Just blush red, no. Jaw king maker. Jaw heat wave. I am Sanso. I have vodka lemon flavored alcoholic drink. Your baby be pray. Obey to me. Be ato. Jawa Finso. Jawa Mampo. Jawa Jamase. Jawa Aguna. Any baby be pray. Your if you just say Jawa Kumeru. Jawa Konongo. Jawa Jaso. Jawa Bekwai. Jawa Sokwa. New Edu Biase. Gentleman Obi on the field do watching.
2: Baby.
0: And as for open for gentleman. Oma Kwanu Fonswa. Gentleman. Open the door to alcoholic beverage from Maga Unitech Industry Limited.
2: Yes.
0: Your number in your friend. 0249.
2: 0249.
0: 58.
2: 58.
0: 41.
2: 41.
0: 18.
2: 18.
0: H.C. Mohas. Wait, Marco. Maga Unitech Industry Limited.
2: Yes.
0: Number one, Kotimo Dia.
2: Okay.
0: What is the name of the name of the family? Now, I'm for better. My man says the number is to be 0249.
2: 0249.
0: 58.
2: 58 41 41 18 18. Okay.
0: Doctor, I see you. I'm a herbal test.
2: Okay.
0: My back back from my hydration break. Back from my hydration break. Argentina one, Cape Verde one. We and yet I we and this war. Argentina one, Cape Verde one. Gentoso born in Kutagogipa. A goal kick, goal kick for Zinia, Adam Kevet, was on the bottom 10, a Tibet Macrona, Mark Alistair, Wapim on the fuel, center circle, almost swap him, header returns again, lovely control, Kevet on the move, Kevet, Nasnebi, ref for the free kick, Upa Panya is though, pressure, Bana,
1: pressure, yeah, a womb that, and Madiga catches Argentina, a country back home, the African countries this year. Omo Ebre, but Ombesha Omo. 1994, I quite remember Diego Maradona last game of Guatemala, Argentina, where in Nigeria, led by the late Rashid Yekini, Osteo Guavo, Nomne Stevie.
0: Jean Trosso, born air free kick. Born air free kick. Jabalete, my friend, I'll be selected for Argentina. Bono a free kick. Live commentary, 77 minutes. Argentina 1, Cape Verde 1. Moussa Plantia, Jeffrey Leno, Dalion Rocha Livramento. What am I going to do with my short? Next step. Bono a goal kick. Cape Verde 0, 1. Cape Verde 1, Argentina 1. I'm your pardon. Cape Verde 1, Argentina 1. On your number one Akan radio station. He's strong 104.5 from FM. The Asante Manina. Ghana Manina. Wobi Pia Jatu. Jebe Piemuo. SG Mo World Cup Village. And at the live commentary. At the ML. Yeah, we are. Ghana ne Aedes Colombia. Ghana ne Colombia. Yes, that's who I am. Bambi Abrante from Lisandro Martinez. For Tomae from Argentina. Lisandro Martinez, Lisandro Agotre, Ebua Kemona Sabi, Reference Antoso, Wasane Bonim Tete, Nisatma Cabran Tefano, Nicolas Gonzalez, Nuko, Wona Antimaco, Kevin Mantiano, Woman Bonafuo, Ponense, Argentina getting possession, Abeda Brantefan Lano Messi, Ope Bonacoche, Ponense, Reference Free Kick, Adama Alexis McAllister. What did my Enzo Fernandez?
1: The very one fighting.
0: Yes.
1: Fighting for every ball that comes their way. They are fighting and fighting. And Oma say one thing is Argentina midfielders, you know. Onse, first time I got yourself, we are relaxed. They allow the ball to run, but they themselves they don't run. And the very one say they need to press them in the middle, get the ball, and then open to many spaces to attack the defense. And that's exactly what they are doing now. And you know, say Argentina forces slow down more. I mean how much.
0: Jean Twasso from Mona Babidi, Argentina Sabi, Jay Bonafio, Cape Verde Mountain, I'm with the Mofe.
2: What's that?
0: Cape Verde Mountain Mofe.
2: I'm on Mofe.
0: Members of my film, I'm supporting my
2: sister.
0: Cape Verde and Sakai. Cape Verde and Sakai. number 20 jersey. Abrante from Real Mendes. Wolf him. I'm a Brantia. Jeffreno. Willy Semedo. I'm a Bessie Akai. Sansuna. Sansuna Abrantia. Giovanni Cabral. Wolf him. I'm a Brantia. Number 26 shutter. Helio Varela. One of my best canibi. Jean Toise of Formula, probably Argentina Rantano. I was center circle. We came with our brand friendly Sandro Martinez. You can choose to call him the butcher. The butcher piano born in Tantam. So Argentina swinging the passes. What the man got there? Alexis McAllister. Went to man with the play. Probably Argentina. As a KVAD rather than Yamano Quine. Jay Bonifer Brantefeno really summoned on him. Yatuman and Tantam. So probably Brantefeno. Facundo Medina. Medina Pierre Bonnes on Tantam. So what a number of Christian Romero. 18 minutes in here. What a number of Brantia. Jeffreno. Lisandro Martinez. The Butcher. Lisandro Martinez. The Butcher. Who appear Piazzo. What a number of Julian Alvarez. Back to Lionel Messi. A chance. Lionel Messi. What a move. A chance for Argentina. Go Nesabi.
2: Obu.
0: Ibono.
2: Kevin de Nakupon.
0: A Brant of Empoko. Bonsem Mark. Kevin de Rantano.
2: Bonsem.
0: A Brant of Empoko. Why you want to feel I'm gonna kick? Law number 17. Pony Akuna kick. What people want to them so? Why cross? Can't find the 80 about him. Etos for the Antidon Sabi. Can't find the Mantano. Woman to buy and see buying. What's anybody to take Argentina? Once again, pressure upon pressure. What you want to take Antidon Sabi? What piano? Pony Akuna kick. Oh, my penis though. That was a nice clearance from a brand to FN Pico. And can only the Argentina in a second goal. Now, Brantia for Enzo Fernandez, air chain. No chain. And Kobabeka, thank you. 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Oba Panya, Ezdo.
1: Yes. As I say, Argentina air press. Air press, a pint. Kevada looking for the counter break to get behind Argentina defense. Argentina bomb high line. And they say, Kevin, I will change this in the area. I'm the fresh limbs, Abem. Say, I'm never running, no more closing spaces. And that is exactly what they are doing now. And the Kevin coach, you know, when you have a tactical dispensation, you know, it was slow. But when we are experienced, get to have an intern for any baby team.
0: Jean Twasso from Amor, Ponyo, and Stone, and Cano. 82 minutes of soccer fiesta. The scoreline remains the same. Cape Verde 1, Argentina 1. Believe it or not, probably Argentina. A Sunday by them 10-10. 18 of us in him. We'll be team of Christ. I'll be going to perform Zina. Once again, I'll be able to know. Dr. Siedu Amega Barbites.
2: Champion daughter.
0: Dr. Siedu Amega Barbites.
2: Champion daughter.
0: Yes, what's the main country? I'm going to be able to know. We see the Aya Oya.
2: Yes.
0: A man of Moko, a future. I am a Tia. Koko. What I said, Berman, who ultimate engineer, son check.
2: Yes.
0: Oh, yeah, betting team. That is who good my memory animacy. Who good my animacy. And to copy doctor, I said, I'm a guy about the test.
2: Okay.
0: Nabopo. Naya, Nessie Piani. Nessie, I'm a man. Now, call a cinema.
2: Yes.
0: March, you know. Obey any day. Obey any day.
2: Obey program.
0: Obey program. Obey program. Copy doctor, I said, I'm a guy about the test. Yet, check when you are dabbing near as a for a jail hospital. One.
2: Yes.
0: You're not money near friend.
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2: 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One with God is more than majority. You can choose to call him Alizato. Mamen Busano sign on one game, no. Still, Argentina won.
3: Okay, Alizato, Kasa. Game, you know, is beyond the bounds of human reasoning. Anna, Kevin, if I know my name, Hooper, a Jucha Matinahati. Anna mentioned that I am not shocked. I am in epileptic shock because we have born on Mopona. They are well organized. Before I met many Argentina, Abono, you need to be strong in all the departments. Now, I think the plan of the Bayern is working for them. We are seeing in our world.
2: Attacking train here today, team my friend Argentina. I'll be Celeste, 86 minutes, 4 more minutes to go. Game number quite extra time, man. And Miranda and Crabby and Abetche, go referee, true fixture, Wolfie Canada, where any 259th game, the 259th game, Noddy, with the our MLS League in him, Jean Toisso, Bon Abedi, Argentina, Mantiano, Argentina on the move. With Pierre Costa, Zacco, Enzo Fernandez, Alexis McAllister, swinging the passes. Bombay Argentina, Mantano once again. With Jemun Tantamso, now Argentina and Tantano. Abrantia Feno, Amata, Robert Macona, yes, Argentina, Leno Messi, 1-2, Leno, chance Argentina, Sabi, came very much, my floor, still by the McAllister. Bonopena Pinipa. That was a nice strike. Nazu Kevet Fonse Dabi entry. Bonatrosse Konakik. 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Lionel Messi, Paco, Mian Mesa, Wasani Mati about him, a chance as I be. Gogi Pavosina, Woba Pimonamana Trash, Entra Shoda, Pono Kut Argentina, Wobete, Wate Munda Bache, Pabi Lisandro, Wasani Bam Tetis or Piano, Debbie, Ponensay, Pabi da Brant Venuco Taglafico, with Piazzo de Mabrantia, Jeffreno Enzo Fernandez, Enzo Echemu, Lisandro, Lisandro Pian, Ponensay, Argentina, Wachemu, Leandro Prades, Enzo Pian, Adama Leno Messi, the football god, Leno, Messi, Leo, we're ready to about him, now Leo Messi, yes. 1-2-9, Ejuma.
3: What a Messi!
2: And come at the same.
3: Messi, Obati, ta, switch.
2: Jean-Toise Argentina on the move once again. Argentina, Romu Piazzo. Argentina, with Jamuna Mabrantia, Lisandro Martinez, Lisandro Dabucha, Wapima Nico Taglafico, Enzo Fernandez, Paco, Mienu, Miasa, Enzo, for Argentina, Enzo, Wakwa Bonimusa, Enzo, still driving force, Wapina Mabrantia, Yefeno, Molina Chemu, Adama Brantifeno, Leandro Parades, Leandro, Wasani Bam Tete, and Tantano, Wena Messi, Lionel Messi, Woko Kremu, Wild Cross, and Charles Argentina, Nasu Debi, Show my Bonda Fuo, Kevin Mante defende, Uba Ponya is so Emwiding,
1: yes, said the area can, Kevin, they know what they are doing. And they are still keeping their low blocks, looking for air pressure in the middle. I'm waiting me.
2: Where they come here, penalty, over penalty.
1: Penalty, clear.
2: Where about one? About one.
1: Yeah.
2: Yes, referee, Andrew Fixer. Okay.
1: Referee's discretion.
2: Okay.
1: You need about one, tackle correction, go for 10 years.
2: Oh, okay.
1: And maybe I know about one hand to go, yeah.
2: Okay.
1: A referee's discretion. I'm not just direct. ne kopo na do saka e penalty ba unsa da ho dia unsa is seen as
2: referee anje wanje Jean Tonso Babia Lionel Messi Lionel Andrea Messi wopia bon intentem so bon say no Argentina on the move wopia we gentleman plant defeno Lautaro Abraham defeno Martinez wonu se pia wasane boyam tetete Argentina no sabi goalkeeper Fonzina wokwa boyam sanyiche 89 minutes Jeff Kona 90th minutes and then the referee Betoso now Argentina once again Abidal Plantia Jeffrano Julian Alvarez Opema Enzo Fernandez Enzo de Barbeche now Ponense Argentina Womaten Praga Opia Bonama Leandro Parades Leandro Parades Leandro Parades Wopepia Pono Kakran Kakra Wachemina Plantia Nico 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What's on your bottom? A chance for Argentina. Nasa Debi. Ponin say Argentina on the move. So Argentina. Argentina. Kevet 80 about him. Yeah, you want the pray. Now Ponin say probably Argentina. What's your moon tantam so? Leno Messi now. Debi. Leandro. Now. Leo Messi. Why it's on the Sebi? Tagla Fico by Tmako. Now Kevin Manteno. Woman getting possession. Wow. Argentina intercepting play. Pablo Brantia. Cristiano Romero. What Piabu Santa Sacco. What Jemma Enzo Fernandez. Enzo. Alonso Jemu. Molina. Molina Pia. Adama Brantia. Jeffreno. Lisandro Martinez. Martinez Pianama. Leandro Parades. Parades Jemu. Nico Tagla Fico. Nico Tagla. What Jemma Enzo Fernandez. Enzo Fernandez. 90 minutes in Naso. 90 minutes in Naso. Yeah, the 8 minutes and our tussle. Yeah, the 8 minutes and our tussle. Bonin say, probably Argentina Mantano. Now, one more push it forward. Lionel Messi now, Nelson Depi. Still Argentina, one the move. Kevin Mantano. One more city deep. Robert Mayer Kwasana, Molina, Opia Bondabache, Alexis McAllister. One who said Jemu, Tagliafico, Leandro Paredes. One more shot. Nelson Depi.
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2: Goalkeeper Fonzina.
1: Fantastic goalkeeping, fantastic goalkeeping. And what reminded me, 1990, goalkeeper Thomas Nkono as against Diego Armando Maradona. And that game, Adia Cameroon, and so in our one day win, that famous win for Africa. Adia Thomas Nkono, even now against Levin, now Argentina for Intimisha. In the area, sir, oh yeah, Juma Yamon Abasso, sir, or Ginny.
2: Jean Twasso Farmer, Bobby Pavonzina, what did 40 years? Hey, when you turn along, Messi. Bobby Pavonzina did 40 years. And I am one, yes, I know. Jean Twasso now, Barbara, the Argentina Mantano. When we pay Piazza Sima watching, oh, Jabumi and New Economia, so Argentina won. Kevin one center circle Adam Argentina will peer upon intentem so Ponente Messiah, Pombia Argentina and Tantanoa, which in the Maprantia Alexis McAllister, Alexis McAllister, Alexis Alonso Tmejemu, Adam Lisandro Martinez, Lisandro Martinez, or Pina Maprantia, Leandro Parades, Nicola Tagliafico, or Jim Maprantia, Leandro, or Pia Contentanoa, Nesat Maca, Molina, Wild Crosso, Etos Argentina, Nasa Debi, Kevin Mantano. Abraham Tevenu Samedo, where you born if you are, Argentina Massa, one would defend it, one would not know more common. Alexis McAllister, Wapema Leno Messi, Leo Atomaco, Leo, and that's what. Ref with the ball and free kick. Ref with the ball and free kick. Liana Andrea Messi. Mausa Brantia, Fanny Pico. One no go try. Pico. One in the country, Bonnie a free kick.
3: I experience
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2: 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Jeffrey S. Jimo Walker Village. Now we are the senior soccer national team, the Blasters of Ghana, up against Colombians. Obete Gabi Turam, Gabi the foreign anchor.
0: Champion Gabi against Fatilo. Sokoban Oyano.
2: Fatilo. 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Bonnie and free kick. Lionel Messi de Jambuenchi. Ebe Iwana. Lionel Messi. Up against 14 Yavozina. Bakumi Mensa. Messi Debi. Wapi Mono.
0: Bosse Bakipano. Bosse Bakipano.
2: Bodi Bosse
0: Bakipano.
2: Oh, Apanya, Voxina once again.
1: Ordinity. That was a trickiest one. But he was like a born where Umum ever born in line. Because the rare born is here, no? A deflating crap. The only answer born up a shell is so bad. I like his reaction, or quick reaction. Experience, and all that pulling you. Experience by her. Prepare and all by.
2: Yes, Ojo, Mrs. Obetra Beta, and then.
0: Oh, well, the more.
2: Aye Betano, o Betano,
0: Betano,
2: Betano,
0: Betano,
2: Betano,
0: Betano.
2: Why is my son much better now?
0: Yes.
2: Munko download the app, no. Betano.
0: Aye Betano.
2: App, no.
0: Betano.
2: Uko chat app now. Aye uko bina much better now.
0: Yes.
2: Yes. Uo 2,000. What I say?
0: Okay.
2: Yes. 2,000. They say bonuses. 2,000 bonuses on kwa. Na Saudi scana.
0: Yes.
2: Saudi scana. Uko chat better now. Uko Betano.
0: Aha.
2: Me say kona. Koto de reg zona.
0: Okay.
2: Kona koto de.
0: Aha.
2: Kona koto reg zona. Now enye ham what I say.
0: Yes.
2: O the baby girls in the bar. O the boys no me ba say.
0: Aha.
2: Also ma unye ham.
0: Also
2: a guy. So one unye ma why me pe o. Obie no what I say.
0: Also a guy.
2: Also a guy.
0: Yes.
2: Enti koto beto betano. Now udi scana. Fakoto reg zona. E chance na na sabi. Kevin Mantano so pushing for the late winner. Sima watching o. Jabo Munsia, Jacqueline Swanny, Argentina 1, Kevet 1, Jake Kakwede Boy, Betima Kwa extra time, Obien Susu, Mekraman Susuda, Jean Toisonau,
1: Bobia, Obiano, I heard Kevet against Spain, Kevet against Uruguay, Biano, anticipates a Betimi Aqua extra time because the Kevet means a go, I will defend you, and people knew they would give Argentina a hell of a time.
2: Jean Toisoma Panya is done out in the canal. Oh, Papa Nya is done. Sima watching Yabamu and Sia. El Conan Sonswa. Now Kevin on the move. Abedia Brantia. Jeffreno, Giovanni Cabal. Oprima Nuno da Costa. Da Costa Pianama El Contentanoa. Now Kevin, 7 minutes. Aka Sima Bako. And it's a terada. 50 seconds. Now, probably Kevin Matano. Pico. Oprima Tiny. Tiny Chemu. Adam Brantia, Jeffreno, Stevie Morera, Robert Makona, yeah, Argentina, Kevin and Sebi, Jet Nat from FC and Twasso, Rafis and Twasso, OBA Temu Zimuase, Bonnie, Kevin once again, can they pull a surprise on her? Bonnie a free kick. Umba, Brian Zimuase,
0: yeah, first of all,
2: Brian Cecia,
0: Bibia,
2: Bibia, PPRBWA.
0: Alizato.
2: Alizato.
0: The whole Ghana.
2: Colin Jamie Musan Assembly.
0: Okay.
2: Alizato. Says here they about 8 minutes. No. They about 7. Ege Kako 8. Kakrebi. Ege Kako 8. They about quite extra time now.
3: Bono di ebe kwa extra time. Adia keve da yen in neno. 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Referee. Abo na bendi ake se yin abo na wye. Minia. So uche interpositional passes for academy football. Telepathic understanding, sexy, rhythmic, or the creative and singing. I'm going to be able to be a man so Kevin for what you say. So, can I do who you are? Now, answer now. We're going to a tournament like this one. Your opponent, Theojo, your BB will market to me for SWOT analysis.
0: Yes,
3: I guess I will check in the strength, weakness, opportunities, and threat.
0: Uh-huh.
3: So, I'll check Argentina now.
0: Yes,
3: all those same messages you need. But I saw my body team around him.
0: Okay.
3: And to your least mistake, I
0: yes.
3: Never told. That's a ultra message here.
0: Yes.
3: I am Homa.
0: Alizato.
3: Now, who said? Argentina team, you saw my unique crack. And to what? a true baby, no more compass and quest right now. But you are
0: Alizato,
3: say, Oman Shaya, Capo very best surprise.
0: Alizato,
3: Namente Quasibi Fiancio,
0: Alizato,
3: et our Jesus Classic for Money Taxi Drivers,
0: Alizato,
3: et our Jesus Jehovah Witness in Church,
0: Alizato,
3: et our Jesus Respoke as any uncompleted body,
0: Alizato. Oh, Alizato. Alizato.
2: Ojomensu.
0: Yeah, Ghana taku pokasa o.
2: Ghana taku ponye de.
0: Hey.
2: Ghana taku ponye de.
0: Ano kasa.
2: On kasa.
0: Ano kasa.
2: Kasa biko yeni abre.
0: Yeni abre.
2: Yeni abre fucking.
0: Hey boys, you know what kasa?
2: Sa.
0: Isha kumakachiru.
2: Ose de.
0: Oh, abu se abe ye ye. Sa na kachiru.
2: Yes.
0: Ati midi abe webe juma.
2: Aha.
0: Mama mama bibi bibi bibi na koye bibi obi slabu.
2: Aha.
0: Because. How much you want that to?
2: How much you?
0: Uber, Uber free and number five. Oh.
2: Hey.
0: Uber two and
2: number six. Look, I'll say we are, Ojo.
0: Yes.
2: Tell me we are. Gabi Turam. Gabi the foreigner.
0: Champion Gabi.
2: Yes, I'm on the hill, you know.
0: Yes.
2: Uber teenager.
0: Yes.
2: On this soccer by fatty.
0: Anuana.
2: On this soccer by fatty.
0: Oh, anuana.
2: On this soccer by fatty. Ojo, miss.
0: Oh.
2: On the soccer by ordinary channel. No, I chair channel.
0: I said Atosulana.
2: Atosulana. Oh.
0: Yes.
2: Yes. Let's give me a quiet extra. What's the
0: oh, game na come on. Oh, two teams now be able to be any ably. Mami Rebrem, I'm going to say. And boss, at the same.
2: As though, over Penny as though.
1: Yeah.
2: Yeah, quite second half. Yanko.
1: Yes, in the extra time, you know, Southern America. We'll be an American Verdi, be out of me attack discipline. We'll be able to hold Spain, Biano, likely possible to hold Argentina. Because Spain for possessing one of what Argentina for. A press it Argentina for. And you know, young fast, then you know, I'm going to go to Vosina. Why are you money in Vosina? I heard you money in. Oh no. And now, Etimu, Ekipu, Kivet for in the game. Doing everything possible to prevent Argentina from scoring. And you know, yesterday, timing. Kevin for Obasabe defense looking for the counter break